you believe in my name, the things that I was able to do, you would do even one. Is somebody hearing me? It means that it is every. And the Lord spoke to me and said,

0: prayer has made kings become beggars, and beggars are riding on horses. According to scripture, 1 Peter chapter 4, verse 7 says, the end of the world is coming soon. Therefore, be earnest and disciplined in prayer. For this reason, Freedom Time Praying Partner, FTPP, is inviting all to join this power-packed prayer program every Sunday, Monday, Tuesday, and Wednesday midnight, 12 p.m. on... 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
1: Everything in you that attract evil people,
2: Jesus.
1: By the blood of Jesus Christ of Nazareth, we kill it by fire.
2: Amen.
1: Amen.
0: Don't forget that the fervent prayer of a righteous man availeth much. Therefore, be part of this program. For any information, call 0244-115-618. Freedom.
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4: Can I please ask you to do me a favor? 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
4: tune in, get connected with Freedom Time Praying Partners, and let all of us begin to pray together, win together as one family. Maybe today happens to be your very first time joining this wonderful program. I want to say Akwaba. I want to say Ayiko. I want to say Wezolo. And I want to say Alafatia. Akwaba. Memo Akwaba. Baneju Mediene so. Edru Ukwada na juse ya. Yana. Yedien yunyam ni nasye. Ene me ye radi ye nyankropong. Se nye wono radi na owo ye na fan. Trosem se. Omain Israel enken. If not this girl. On our side, where will we be? Say, Yamia, Kayan Yjina be a crawway, Yamine, who am mobile, or no nebu in be, and then Amaya Soso, yet media and sa, see and book us and pass when Yame, one year and 18 years. That is the God of Israel, the God I serve, and I believe it is also the God you serve. Yamia, me somno, mean himself, and Yamia wants so somno. With him, all things are possible. Onuni wumua, Edin said ye kura ibe ye ye. We want to give him praise and give him honor. Please, we are live on Adom TV. We are live on Facebook. We are live on YouTube. We are also live on Praise TV. We are live on Ago TV. We are live on Sony TV. And we are also live on GH1 TV. And also Light TV. And also Joy Prime TV. And Angel TV. And Sony TV as well. TV, I would do in a year was to see. Be no fan to way. Na ye be bon pae. Yin yam make a se. Nan yen yun yam. Mwayen. Yes. So please, I want you please to just share the link for me. Obi o honoma or joining Freedom me on free will be crank and chance sister na bra. And I'm a basorina F will feed you to order. And that DM person will ye be. Yes, some of you have never invited anybody on this altar. I beg you in the name of God today, tonight, try your best possible to do this. And I believe God in heaven will bless you and the Lord will reward you. It will be a day and I catch and say, oh, sorry, oh, Saint Patrick, oh, sorry, sorry, na freedom, bring us on. Now, on join, even a yin, ya mom, pa, ya mom. You would GD say, Nyamia, or ye de biano, obey ye. Yeah, we're radio streaming, so we are also live on these beautiful radio stations. 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Asempa is 94.7. Yes. Let me please remind you, Nyame Adomade Chiano Peya, Yabaya Solwa La Paz, Risk Us Park and so. Wamren Kwaya Brebi. It's just like John chapter 5. Bible says it was a river called Beseda. So for people say Bra Beseda. Beseda chrese besekete nebeda. Beseda. Because when you check your Bible, you realize that in according to the book of John chapter 5, Bible says yen sune de Beseda. Wana wone febubu wana intimin nante ubi abanu abeda ho na so obofo ne be hunu nsu no a do di kan kotum no na ne ho aye ne den otase ye but tro semse na ubi ada ho infinhia adua sam wotwe 38 bad years, not good years. I am normally a sophony be pitchum 38 good years, good 1 year. Hey, emoja tu sam wobubu. If he said, dear son, what you 38 years, what the world bass and Kawale Awumi and son. Yes, 38 bad years. But Bible say there was a time when Jesus got to the scene and Jesus heard that this man has been in that condition for many years. The Bible says that he went to the man and said, "Will you want to be made whole?" The man started talking plenty because his condition has given him position. Nani how no? A man, you see, his condition has given him position. But the man never realized that his condition is not his conclusion. My goodness. Now when him say, the condition is the conclusion. The position and your condition is not your conclusion. So when Jesus got to the scene, and the Bible said that when Jesus heard that this man has been in this condition for many years, he went to the man and said, "Do you want to be made whole?" The man said, "Oh Lord, I don't have anybody. Even if the water is troubling to put me into the water." Everything that has made your talk to become a long talk, I pray that the Lord will visit you. I said, I pray that the Lord will visit you. I said, I pray that the Lord will visit you. It is not your conclusion. Whether you believe it or not, your prayer tonight is about to change it. Your prayer tonight is about to change it. I say, I'm a king. I'm a king. I'm a king. I'm a king. I'm a king. I'm a king. I'm a king. I'm a king. I'm a king. I'm a king. I'm a king. I'm a king. I'm a king. I'm a king. I'm a king. I'm a king. I'm a king. I'm a king. I'm a king. I'm a king. I'm a king. I'm a king. I'm a king. I'm a king. I'm a king. I'm a king. I'm a king. I'm a king. I'm a king. I'm a king. I'm a king. I'm a king. God is about to do wonders in your life. God is about to visit your life. Every long time prayer is about to be answered. Every long time problem is about to be solved. I said your long time problem is about to be solved in the name of Jesus Christ. Somebody shout hallelujah.
6: Hallelujah.
4: My God. My God. Then you have a bonfire. Timmy, you had the candle of Solia Nassas here. Be a tear dancer, a crabby, be a jump. I won't go manage. It's Mr. will be a da, Yanene Mame, what? Yanene Mame, Yanene Mame, catch us, sister, sorry, no, my back, sorry, no, my back, Omo Doom TV, Omo Priest TV, sister, Miss Empire, dear, yeah, Adia Bayfone Penny, dear, be ye, Adia Woman in Sru, and any dear, be ye, to Ada, sorry, Wada, sorry, Wada, sorry, now you remove them, then. But quick one, let me please ask every one of you on Facebook. The name is Original FTPP. That is the name. Original FTPP. Original FTPP. And Prophet Bernard Usu Ansa. Prophet Bernard Usu Ansa. And Original FTPP. That is the name on Facebook. We are streaming it on 2 pages. The first page is Original FTPP. The Lord has done it. Original FTPP. The Lord has done it. It wunya bo Original FTPP, the Lord has done it. Yes, so that is the name on Facebook. The name on Facebook, Original FTPP, the Lord has done it. And then another name is also Prophet Bernard Owusu Ansa. Prophet Bernard Owusu Ansa. And we are also live on YouTube till Odofu B, Omami B, Obi Abo Dono Penasim Biwo, Amanonia, especially Europe, America, Canada, Italy, Germany, and also everywhere, Nigeria, Dubai, Barbados, Trinidad, Bahamas, Jamaica, South Africa, Dubai, all over. Just ask them to go to YouTube. The name on YouTube is FTPP, The Lord Has Done It. FTPP, The Lord Has Done It. Freedom Time Praying Partners. My God. Marcos, yeah. Fire kunya mienim na. 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Yen yeni kesina for you, yeah. Yen share some few testimonies na. Nyamenya kese.
7: Jesus. Wow, wedding kunim na woda su edim kunim.
4: My God.
7: Are you
8: freedom?
7: And so would your wahini da suti.
4: Ah, shaya ya ya ya ya ya ya ya.
7: Una ya tu swaba obiti mintu.
4: Bien tu mintu no.
7: Yesrao. Nyame mo nyina nyame anuko.
4: Ah.
7: Uya ura mangura.
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7: 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Odo for one and no se.
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7: Radada
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0: 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Father, we thank you.
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0: 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We declare your supreme mercy.
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0: 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We have come to love you. We have come to show our appreciation. We have come just to say, hallowed be the name. We have come just to say, we appreciate you. We have come just to say, we adore you. We have come just to say, we are thankful for everything you have done for us.
1: Jesus.
0: Jesus.

0: here to adore you. We are here to say, hallowed be the name. We thank you, King of glory. We thank you, I am that I am. We thank you, King of Israel. We thank you, King of the world. Yet our severe sin in Asuhine. Somebody be one of the radiase. Be one of the radiase. Come on now. Come on now. Come on now. 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Ia Navaha. 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
1: Your name is
0: Ayanga. Somebody lift your voice. 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
1: My God.
0: In the name of God the Father, God the Son, and God the Holy Spirit. In Jesus' name, amen.
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I came to pray. I don't know about you. I am fully prepared. 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So for me see. Enra. Now, I'm said that before if Saturday, not a Friday, no. Now, me talk at the ABU or Cardeco Spinters. Minima. The packet carpet, Ra or Cardeco inside Spinters. You say, oh, big dreamy cake, ticket, ticket, dear bab, bam, me call the mission form. Was it Pastor Bernard? Papa, who dreamy cock of full rubber be actually a collabi de naba, send the Benny. A cranny asthmatic patient from birth. A wakola no ye asthma. A cana. Yet the nuko se flow hospital be afabita. This your bomb oxygen. Yet the sinuso. O say papa, since I joined FTPP, who can see and fa o you muye triso. Nam kunya neno. Nam dibi gu a crani triso. O say for almost 1.5 years asthma ne my. To the stand, sir, was it so for or no neban a dear no? Say, an abandoned asthma neighbor who perfume, who the perfume go home? Spray, not you rock running anymore. I want to start you. You soon move rushing on your hospital beard because you say first in oxygen. Would me dash away 1 week, not that oxygen, so 1 week. Papa, fit na said the commissioner said we dream the car bam men kwa de me show. I'm so wow. What say papa nyamin shrawate? Na me fa kola no. Me san so on fi so owo 6 years. The one so fed pa. Testimonies are all over. I feel the intimate cream pew, Yameye, Yentin Profonso de Cacraba, na inchi won't cry. Na you weep and umpire bonnet dem. Memory if you no pay a sorry, you see a service of testimony. O Messiano pay a sorry, and as you would Tianca Sanenye, because we be a bompire biachi BBNC, and rather say it is a service of testimony.

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0: Papa, pump my mom say ready for pajama. 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
2: Amen. 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Testimony no DNA very simple. 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Oko interview no so se ye musa na hwe ne ye document so for te Ghana hanya ne green card ne bibia e no kwako duro ba kudu ankan ka ho oduro ye nan so wanya adwuma wa start school as enya adwuma. This is God en che bia o be ye te se bosume mi ensam enan ntamuni en o join freedom. Send them in some good America, none voice in the moon tea. And so, yeah, dear, and see him in the enemy. My God,
3: freedom,
4: the Lord,
3: damn it. Pastor Bernard, good morning.
2: Yeah, Joshua,
3: let's go see and share him. Many a friend of me, you be a meter, dear dances, about the dear dances where they are coming. Last year, and I'm a call, sorry.

0: 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To me, come you be a premium party. Well, sorry. Ebony Junction. 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To me, come no more. Sorry. 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
0: 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Na me nemo. 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
2: My God.
0: They doing the yamia ibi. 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Na my seed. 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
1: Wow.
0: From Monday to Saturday, now me come back here.
1: Wow.
0: Ejumankwa.
1: Wow.
0: Now they were coming from mathematics. Must see as a messiah. And also, yeah, same track around the amount. To see, I mean, I'm dancing kwa na midi. Now me jump off. When I'm at the time, must one of my phone. Meet me yes social media, dear no. Time so time must one of my phone. Now a fresh. Time as soon. See, I'm going to be a phone.
1: Wow.
0: I'm going to dance. Do good estate.
1: Wow.
0: Dodua.
1: Wow.
0: I'm free from me now. Time is on the free from me now. This war. Achimota.
1: Wow.
0: Time is on the free from me. My makeup put the Oswego Drew. Time is on the free from me. I said, time now. I'm sorry, dear mom.
1: Ah. I love it. So, what can be? What's up, Penyum? When him say, you won't crow for you or no more. They go to church for music and dance. Okosa no ye otonyum ni ade ye. Obitimi kosa na mfifura tena. Owe ya apenu apie. Preaching no teaching no bibia amfa no ho. Na preaching kura wenti offering obeto. But what do kan? O se wo sorry se wo kona na sofo no frere no. E ka che ne se wo. And near my winning win the double name. You boo boo ni Kenyan man on no trim 2000. So for a hot man to us, he has such as a.
3: About say, but oh, sorry, you know, someone who say, I did win the film, nay, I'm pansel. But oh, boo boo. Na kwantro ba yina
1: enye mo be yan kwantro yan ma
3: Africa bro 2000
1: hey freedom me be cut
3: or the time so to so say that time we ade no be say sibium
1: aha
3: nti onu ko vie no o ye scan nti na
1: o chinchin ni jan
3: o chinchin ni tv
1: na be da freedom
3: na freedom no say the way there me bomb
1: me bomb pan wa ha
3: e bi enim nti o be bomb pan
1: what a wonderful testimony. But so for can be a very touching. Or say, normally, or the Utuke be a winya accident.
3: Just the birthday.
1: From the birthday.
3: The birthday to the birthday week, no.
1: The birthday to the birthday. Every week be a winya accident.
3: Winya accident.
1: Every year be a. And I can also chino so ye a trailer. Can't tintin ni bi. And also the accident in who? Because I know an accident it me broke you road. Udiagra a hang corner hammer. But what they was say, was started journey freedom no. They deny the man on what checking. A term with it last year na be pim this year. Now the woman who can say me can see a man for the baby. And I will both be. Nananka every week be an call two times. Wukwada and Yawada Wednesdays and Thursdays. But 50 Satan non so boss half for the now freedom your bar for the yeah. About stop so can be Jose.
2: I've been closer to the harbor.
1: Uh-huh.
2: So it's not common for a trailer to be moving from Monday to Friday.
3: Yeah, it's not common.
1: Oh really?
2: Say a company vehicle.
1: Uh-huh.
2: Until for where to move from when just say it's a special favor of God.
1: Nessa, sir, trader need to mean two better to
3: say. A company cry, I said load no drew, so I sound.
1: And son, wako load it. Wow. Nessa, a whole week, wako two.
3: Yes,
4: send
5: an out. Yeah, or since it's here, I don't need a posse, you man. Like, wa bless, wa bless.
1: Oh, no, no, bro, say, Nedia, my bread. Bema. Yeah, brother. Ma will be so, you mama, and Brosso, mano. I receive it 3 times. I receive it. I receive it. I receive it. My God. Wow.
6: God has done it. Father, I'm here.
1: Amen.
6: Father, I'm a student. I'm Joseph Kessel.
1: Mm-hmm.
6: Father, my grandma was butchered. First, I'm here no more. I
1: said,
6: very good, baby. I'm saying this guy. I'm a man. Like, on fear, you're my papa. I'm saying this kid now. I'm your papa. So, I'm saying, papa, I'm saying, I'm saying, and now one day so you see the 50 cities. Papa na minister, bana mo 30 da baby inti mi ko bobo singa 20 or mobile money agent ni guy no one am catch na say oye mami a actually me de dia kanu aba be manu
1: and na dia mama ni dia dance you
6: wow bana o me grandma ni di kan catch na say obese ni miska ba na on kan che me do be say ni miska me wan o kan che me say me share me ma me phone so share na wa say ni iska baba ko do believe say 1000 cities or say or the mama keke wan kan dia me fan here or feel all the my then na me ya ma
1: wow abade ma kese mran to ato aso o se na ne grandmother ne hwe omo papa ba ne papa no susu afrim e no no ablanti aba join freedom ba papa ni freedom no ma grandmother na abele wo omo nti won hwe 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no the man no dey na nana nana na send in 1000 Ghana say onye onye onye keke utimi se nyame se abrante je se oho eno no ye kwan nyame sa de bie kwan na to this is God, this can only be God. Wow. What God cannot do does not exist.
7: Freedom, the Lord has done it. Freedom, you are there. I'm going to go to Nigeria. 1 hour ahead of Ghana. And I'm a car, men, so which is my in-laws to be some quack with you, Tiaba. It's me, John, one make you just almost a match. I mean, Bano will see you come say, I'm a quack of fishing and beast you, which may buy daddy and say, yes, I'm kitwa. In talk, why me be free, so my may bagana. If I mean, be my cock, what's not be dead, I'm free, Pastor Ben and Yami Jimmy, Pastor Ben and Yami Jimmy, Uncle Tone, I mean, Minimo be our house already, so be sure my meaning be. Was me figana, me babe bahasi. Now, same kit to our wings, ever catching me some means to some in the man, I mean, some called Ghana. Daddy, sit down by, sit down by. Now, mammy, I can't sue upon me John, can if you say me, Nim has said, not going anyone was saying me coin. My son bass and dream with that deep missing. Unyan coupon doing a me and promise me, pudding, bone, young coupon, ding. My minutes of permission. See a movie, Miss Minjin, Daddy. Says, I'm fine, says, I'm finna make any German rules, sooner or pamacho. I'm only for the family genuine, super seven and young couple. I'm a man, goodness,
1: amen, amen. Wow, wow. Thank God. Mr. Royan Washington, who you use for Nigeria, ho. How do you hear who can cry? The Lord has done it. The Lord has done it.
4: Master.
1: Amen.
4: Amen. Papa.
1: Amen.
4: Amen. Do you mind?
1: Amen.
4: I say to me, I didn't imagine.
1: Amen.
4: Amen. So she has sent me a photo. I beg your freedom. Yes, sir.
1: Mm-hmm.
4: So we can hear him. We can promise to
1: honey.
4: You mind the crow. Also, number one, Pavina, Miss Samari.
1: Amen.
4: Upon some more, you are my name, and who are they? This is a man begging freedom.
1: This is a powerful testimony. So for Nessa Wutia, onye sebi abofra. Because or say wa wo mammy and sa a man kwami and sa omunya swa wa dear body and wale womo. And on no crown on so kununa or nene wo ne mammy and sendinan on so on wale no. It is awful. Oh, him wa. Empna, empna, empna, empna, empna.
3: My God.
1: But o joining freedom yano. 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Now what God cannot do. That's not as it. Yenyamin tu minye ni ho. God can do everything. At the altar of freedom is where the enemies is always defeated. My God, what an incredible testimony.
4: The Lord
1: has done it.
4: That me person me dia dance at a fancy na minimum.
1: It you are.
4: If I run a we a bomb pie and I see a suicide.
1: Ya
4: we be a 50 the echo. Now me miss our account. Now me get a very tense the account and I miss you me fancy and a suicide. Papa, the suicide, madam, for be our gemma. Yeah, come a bomb, I'm in a bomb, come a make me call shop with Sammy Sammy. Me my county and I'm meeting me mumu fast so I'm seeing I not see me sending man. Me sending man because I was sending 500. See hey if I do one. So I week no more and so many no offer my head didn't come and maybe I'm up with you mum baby. Yeah won't come on ma because I was saying she account when I'm mad me baby to me because 1,000 baby Ghana. I'm here, I'm 1,150.
1: That is awesome.
8: Freedom, the Lord has done it. Pastor Bernard, good morning.
1: Yeah, Joshua.
8: Nyamia yebi yeye.
1: Yeye yeye yeye yeye.
8: My name is Lois from Choco.
1: Okay.
8: It has been almost 4 years. I have a testimony to share. Almost 6 years now. My menses is not coming.
1: 6 years.
8: I've tried every medication. We have gone to every hospital, but still it's not coming. Until my mom met you on Adum TV, we started praying. After we prayed for some time, my mom said you said we should sow the seed. You said, and we did it. My mom sowed the seed of 100 cedis, and that same month, it came in full.
1: Wow!
8: Glory be to Jesus Christ.
1: Wow! So for one day, me busa so for mama say, sad testimony we cross for the mama ya. I am not mentioned on TIC because Seb in prayer dia sa. Muja di anya de pa. Mutinke ma ya we di send kwa you free. Konya fina. Manu en si cross for mama say, hey, fa yesu muja huru anum. And I'm sad no say share. Just 1 month, 2 months. Crane Maya, a big problem. Because said the Nyamia and Nyamia and say, Sabosumi Bakum, you know me and San Maya, Chressa was a winning saying. It is a winning saying, and actually say, as some Kessia Pan, a war. That's all problem. Who problem? Kessia pa. Now, Unim, or send it the 6 years on yet the menses, 6 years unto me, Yabra. Or can be and one will say, I have tried every medication. Yes, I am Nura Obernum. What a hand my assidus Nibuha or ye be been Roka Conum. What a person doctor go or not to be to my true Ramanwa Kojanum. And no crowd would try ya cancer and alcofabano. Any kidney problem would be one alcohol. But I say, Nema me and will become freedom children or say, can't join me be. A dan or join ye and Messiah more afford dear say, 100 Ghana CD. Or say, Papa, a Daniel bar for dear na 50 Satam ne be permanent. Me menses ne bano correct. Pepe. Now, so for my main child, you do a you move every one of my own. I am not the air, how one of the who here? I am so be sure one, the right man of God. I repeat, the right mama. Who said, maybe your teachings get to be a son yesterday, no, me go to John chapter 5. Babro say a brand any catch Jesus. O say my dad no moon finchia, a dear son, what you 38 years. Naturally, say, O say, may ye dear me to me be a. Me cramia semiquan will be as a demonim. It took him for 38 years or no. All that the man needed was Jesus. They knew here in Jesus pet and a new here. It think when you're Jesus, a sofa, a dana, you didn't call to an unknown near Jesus, a dana, and quite a day, atono. Man, when you're Jesus, out to 38 years, it is what they were young by Nanka and a man as a sawa diawale. And your manana. Won't you meet but on your Jesus, no? It's a mumbe brown, my dear, that was so a titty wuno. The one here said, we'll be here the right person. 6 years menstrual is not coming, and just one day prayer, and the man of God asks of a seed of just 100 Ghana cedi, which is equivalent not even up to $10. My goodness. And then the same day now, the menstrual started coming, and it has been coming normal. My goodness. I pray for whoever that is listening to me. Wherever my voice is heard, everything that has been delaying in your life, may the Lord restore you by the fire of the Holy Ghost. Everything that your soul needed, everything that your spirit needed, may the Lord arise and do wonders in your life. May the Lord arise and do wonders in your life. Sorry, yes, starting Pabono. Sorry, stand to your feet. Let's begin the prayer section right now. We want to open our mouth and begin to thank the Lord. But quick one, I want to get every one of you on Facebook. Usha TV are free will be. If you are watching TV, can you call somebody? I'm brand new here, born the testimony. So for or say, she say, it drew to a bottle of war or free a verse a dodoa to a flat motor. No, I'm afraid. I'm afraid. I'm afraid.
3: I'm
1: afraid. I'm afraid. I'm afraid. I'm afraid. I'm afraid. I'm afraid. I'm afraid. I'm afraid. I'm afraid. I'm afraid. I'm afraid. Begin to thank the Lord. Yeah, Debra Diasi. Baby, I will be a patch. Be another Debra Diasi. Be another Debra Diasi. Be another Debra Diasi. Be another Debra Diasi. Open your mouth. Begin to thank the Lord. Begin to bless the name of the Lord. Come on now. Come on now. Rabaya Dama Shanda Namahaya. 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Lift your voice. Lift your voice. Lift your voice. Somebody lift your voice. Somebody lift your voice. Honor him. Bless his name. Worship him. Adore him. Tanyamiasi. Tanyamiasi. Don't be tired. Don't be tired. Don't be tired. Don't be tired. Father, we have come to give you praise. We worship you, we thank you. Imeria corra patari mahas, ianna namasiri ataramadas, riapaya nabo shandabaha, in the name of Jesus Christ. I want us to open our mouth and pray. We are asking the Lord for forgiveness. And this is your next prayer. O God of Israel, forgive me of all my sins. Me ready me nyanko pong. 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We ask God for forgiveness. After he forgive us and he sanctify us, he answers into our prayer. So this is our next prayer. Oh God of Israel, forgive me of all my sins and answer into my prayer. Lift up your voice and pray for forgiveness. Open your mouth and ask the Lord for forgiveness. In the name of Jesus Christ, I pray in the name of Jesus Christ of Nazareth. May the Lord forgive us of our sins. Wash us with his cleansing blood. And answer into our supplication tonight. Our next prayer topic, we are asking the Lord to give us divine power, supernatural strength, and an anointing in our prayer tonight. Give me this scripture, Proverbs chapter 18 and the verse number 20. Proverbs chapter 18 and the verse number 20. My God. Or say, a man's stomach shall be sanctified. A man's stomach shall be sanctified. Satisfied from the fruit of his mouth, from the produce of his lips, he shall be filled. My God, a man's stomach shall be satisfied from the fruit of his mouth, from the produce of his lips, he shall be filled. What's up, country, mammy? 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
2: nto chemu adwo no abarema anum aba mane yafu no me
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1: 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Lord, fill my mouth with your power so that I will be filled. My prayer will be answered. Whatever you are, please lift your voice and begin to lift up prayer. Begin to lift up prayer. Begin to lift up prayer. Begin to lift up prayer. 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Lift up prayer. Lift up prayer. Lift up prayer. Lift up prayer. Lift up prayer. Come on now. Lift up prayer. Lift up prayer. Lift up prayer. Fill my mouth with your power. Fill my mouth with your anointing. Lift your voice. Lift your voice. Lift your voice. Be one on the vampire. Be one on the vampire. You surround him. I want to bring him up. I will turn him around. I will turn him around. I want to bring him up. Masiliyato rapata masiliyata. 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

0: the name. 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

0: life. 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

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Hey! Can I please get every one of you on Facebook? Share the link for me. 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Somebody needs to pray this prayer. 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Share the link for me. This is our next prayer topic. 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

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Quick one, can I get every one of you on Facebook? Please share the link for me. If you have not shared it today, you have not done well at all. I beg you, go ahead, share it right now. Empire be an one thing, say, I won't come in. We are home more. Udofu be an one friend. What's a kahu, Bobby? Yes, come on now. Share it for me. I need 10 people to share it like 10 times or 5 times. Will you be part of them? My God. Come on now. Let the Lord use you. Let the Lord use you. Share like 5 times. If you are on Facebook, original FTPP, the Lord has done it. Or Prophet Bernard, Usu Ansa. Go ahead. Come on now. I beg you. Go ahead. Let the Lord use you. Share like 5 times. Now, the next prayer topic. The next prayer topic. Every satanic power commanding my life to go down by Arakoteseya Imarakato Sinda Lemanu Watanamahaya. Every satanic power commanding your life to go down by fire, by thunder. Let the tender of God strike them by fire. Let the anointing of God hit them by fire. Yara, el tono ma bravo. Esa usa wu mo me mo bra.

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Every area of my life that has been delayed, receive speed. Every area of my life that has been delayed, receive speed. Brabo mu baby be our check. Yesu di mo. Jintem suwe. Jimrika wo Yesu di mo. 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I declare by the tender of Holy Ghost in every area of your life. Been delayed by the fire of Holy Ghost. I command speed of God over it. I command speed of God over it. Every area of your life that has been delayed, I command it to receive speed. I command it to receive speed. I command it to receive speed. I command it to receive speed. In the name of Jesus.

obeyed by the fire of God. I command the speed of God over it right now. I catch you. I catch you. I catch you. I catch you. I catch you. I catch you. I catch you. I catch you. I catch you. I catch you. I catch you. I catch you. I catch you. I catch you. I catch you. I catch you. I catch you. I catch you. I catch you. I catch you. I catch you. I catch you. I catch you. I catch you. I catch you. I catch you. I catch you. I catch you. I catch you. I catch you. I catch you. I catch you. I catch you. I catch you. I catch you. I catch you. I catch you. I catch you. I catch you. I catch you. I catch you. I catch you. I catch you. I catch you. I catch you. I catch you. I catch you. I catch you. I catch you. I catch you. I catch you. I catch you. I catch you. I catch you. I catch you. I catch you. I catch you. I catch you. I catch you. I catch you. I catch you. I catch you. I catch you. I catch you. I catch you. I catch you. I catch you. I catch you. I catch you. I catch you. I catch you. I catch you. I catch you. I catch you. I catch you. I catch you. I catch you

0: my God. My God. Your next prayer, we are firing this hard one. Every area of my life that has been delayed, receive speed. Receive speed. Can I get every one of you on Facebook? I beg you in the name of God. Let's share it one more time. Come on now. Come on now. The reason why I always ask you to share is because whenever you share it, there are a certain people that join the prayer, and you never know who will join, and the Lord will help them and the Lord will save them. So please, I'm begging you one more time. Share the link. Share the link. Come on now. Come on now. Share the link. Come on now. Share it for me. Share it for me. Afipe jansani yanko. You're born a hard one. Ten ten ten pa. So for me, see, I'm here. I'm here. I'm here. I'm here. I'm here. I'm here. After we are done praying, just get some rest. Oh, me we say kimwa. Adichi I'm here. Jara nebra. La paz. Risk was back in this one. It is a service of testimony. Service of testimony. I'm telling you, I'm dancing here. And an empire, I have a bonano pay. Nadina me bayeno, and I make a missus a wee who free moa. What should I the cassia? Internal pay, baby. Afipian Sanyanko, in every area of my life that has been delayed, every area of my life that has been delayed, receive speed. 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Declare it loud and clear. Every area of my life.
1: Every area of my life.
0: That has been delayed. Hear the word of the Lord.
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0: Osofo ye bompa wonim de urade ma me hu ye bompa ye urade ma me hu adebe me hu se urade de me pie asase bi so specifically and to be honest asase me pie so na ite se botan me hu se so ye fita spiritual when we were praying the Lord opened my eyes and I saw myself in a certain mountain. The whole place was very white and I saw thousands of people. I repeat, I saw thousands of people on top of the mountain. 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I saw all of them kneeling. And spiritually, when the Lord opened my eyes on the mountain, be upon us, me hunu se ye bunko tojwe el ya peja ye tia chere soro ni yama ya ye biye ye nsem se di ye jibibi no prekupe mu hun bibi te se snow prekupe me se hun adiane te se rice and I me se hun adiane te se maize ebru corn ati se ebru me hun niyama bebre and Radia Simo catch him was a Bernard. Let them pray this prayer. Ah. And I asked the Lord, what kind of prayer? And do you know what the Lord said? Was say a lot of, listen to what the Lord just said. The Lord said, a lot of people are praying with you that have some needs that are trusting me for one thing. And the Lord said, ask them to ask. Give me the book of Matthew chapter 9 and 7. Matthew chapter 7. Okay, see, ask and it will be given to you. Seek and you will find. Knock and it will be opening.
1: Matthew was empire, it is on. In Chichi Muanson, Mumisa, now be mammo, Monsha, Namobe Hunu, Mumum, now be Hinimo.
0: Ask and it will be given. Bebia ubiara, wherever you are, I don't know where you are find yourself. I know a lot of drivers pray with me. I beg you in the name of the Lord, just quickly park your car. If you are driving, if you are in your bedroom, if you are in your office, just go on your knees. You are going to ask the Lord whatever you want the Lord to do for you. Memo punku tuje, ayawadi ebusa, ayawu ebusa, ayajume ebusa, ayakwantu ebusa, adie biara. Whatever you are trusting the Lord for, I just want you to go on your knees. I know a lot of old men and old women. I know a lot of our mothers, our grandmothers also pray with me. It might be very hard for you to go on your knees. But mama, once you beat me, I don't want to buy and I feel buying. Now also swap bombire. I give beer up in your menya mouth. What can you do? Exactly what the Lord showed me. Open your mouth and begin to declare. Begin to pray. Begin to pray. He said, ask. You shall be given. Be a bombire. You shall say, adieu, biara. Adieu, biara. Just surrender. What do you say? Surrender, surrender, surrender. Whatever you are believing the Lord for, if it is your finances, if it is a shop, if it is a visa, if it is whatever, just ask. Come on now. Come on now. Ayadadama nelele mozoa. 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Come on now. Come on now. Somebody ask. 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

0: Yeta, Yeti Yara, Yapa, Masaya Bada, Meriataya, Rapa, Ayana Masaya, Yabada, Yapaya, Emeriala, Rebada Bada, Yaya, Yama, Yama, Ayana Bada, Yabada Haya, Ayana Bahaya, Yandana Bahaya, in the name of
1: Jesus Christ.
0: Memoya Dibi, Obedena Miasse. So for me, Kaisa Mubekaya last year, Aradimia Bompa Yibise. There was a very strange testimony that came. Obi Anose Sene Mame, and Nana Ewu, hospital be minim Sumbekaya, was he at Nako to cold room? Ah, Omo Chain, Makai, Makai, Omo Nako to cold room. E Chain, said Ghana, yes, who you and I can't swoon, I near do come much. Good hospital sono omodo kwa ko took cold room for some time awe so obinyane a ye de mamena ko to a doctor for be me san be declare so wokɔ and am lady ne say ono so so on joining freedom da waso wo 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
1: Jesus.
0: Father,
1: Jesus.
0: I thank you.
2: Jesus.
0: I lift up every man.
2: Yes, Lord.
0: I lift up every man.
2: Yes, Lord.
0: Every man and every woman.
2: Yes, Lord.
0: Before you tonight.
2: Yes, Lord.
0: Do it again.
2: Yes, Lord.
0: Do it again.
1: Amen.
0: Do it again.
1: Amen.
0: And take all the glory.
1: Amen.
0: In the name of God the Father.
1: My God.
0: God the Son.
1: God
0: the Holy Spirit.
1: Jesus.
0: Me who said nipa makuma kumi and sebi musu. And I heard the Lord saying to me, was a mena me madi any ho ye ho. I am a miracle working God. Father, I thank you. Wow, wow, wow, wow, wow. Me who to send from a KCB forward dying beam. Yes. Me who to say, I see a heavy wind is blowing in a certain room. And I heard the Lord saying to me, destinies are changing. Lives are fulfilling. Dreams are coming into reality. Of Jesus. Father, I thank you. Holy Spirit, I thank you for what you are doing. I just want to urge everyone to do this. And I want every man and every woman. Raise an altar because the altar raise a seed. I'm talking about a seed of 120 Ghana city. We mama ubia yebi se uobi se unibi wodi efejidi kekeye adichi a wodi se ye wo busiampo ena wo baba Bernard me say bona onkaw the shedi nyame beye me kabiem evade kasa chire me biem se mema ye nyinara yen rezi a seed of 120 Ghana city. Me busanya mon konkro se why this amount what has me rade ka was a Bernard na me suafo ne do me no 12 was a abosumi bia afibia be kona wie ya 12 months any wie. Now the number 12 is a number of completion. A number of completion. Or say, a dear biara ye bohom pa ya kasisiano, ibi wie peye, ebe bem ye ni e babi hunu, minim pa ye kurababo, but for an satua kumaso, ubenya wufuna fafono, fafono, mema wudi ufuna sende, me pacho fejidie keke ye wate, me kebi mfejidie keke ye, me kebi mfejidie e ye, men minisi kanaho, me kebi men minisi kanaho, fejidie keke ye, ne ye shedi nya me e babe ye, minka sa. 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Yes, yes. Take the seat and praise it on your chest. de ne tuwa kumaso. 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Yes, I just want us to pray. This is what a lot of you do not understand. 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And kofwa share wa hanum sisiya. A lot of people. And I sow a seed. And I did it. Enye bibiya wo. 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Whenever the Lord want to do something phenomenal in your life, he will test you to see the faith in you. Fatwa kumaso me bompa ya ma. Don't feel this. Father, I pray for every man and every woman. Let this seed bring unto us the desires of our heart. In the name of God the Father, God the Son, and God of Israel, God the Son, God the Father, and God the Holy Spirit. In Jesus' mighty name. I want you to shout amen 3 times. Canada in power.
1: Amen.
0: 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My God, something is about to be happen. Something is about to happen. Me BBC. Yes. Well, thank you, Holy Spirit. Janamba Nibi 0595 57 6 7 5 7.
1: I don't pray.
0: Me Bobby 0595 57 6 7 5 7. I don't know who the pastor I'm talking about, but the Lord is saying to me that there is a man of God who is praying with us, and I should tell you to do this. 0595 57 6 7 5 7. Me can so fi makai or so for some kaya. So for biana or post street cancer. My name's a praise mukaya. Nane ba and then a year and a 80 program me. Apostle Makai. And a year radical see a month for the ABC. And an a year in a say, we ye are for the or your apostle can see me man so lady. But post street need to soften to me on quasoli because ye the tube. I send a bemem. Or so for penny pa. My apostle.
1: Even where your strength
0: or send a banner catcher and said, da, me wo school no many freedom for bompire na papa no tie no no mutie that very day nya me my direction be see ya no mo ye ade che ya wo ko review doctor na say e kuro ne nye me wo ni mu ni nyina wu to mu ntu ade no tube no papa no be ma ye adwuma bepem ne last year na wo se me ko preach ma wo ma sole me e ka den ka me bo sole ni ti mi anko eno mu na ye de be ye 8 to 8 tin ye prepare me ni se wo mu tie me Papa, this year the member, me show bow with the so. But my main fan number name of BMJ, J. A year 05, now about 9, 5. I feel about 5, 7, 6, 7, 5, 7, 5, 7, 6, 7, 5, 7, 5, 7, 6, 7, 5, 7. Not was an abo. Second number, no, so see a 0244. Not wabo 115 6 1 8 1 1 5 6 1 8. Bernard, who's one son of Beba? We are 0244 115 6 1 8. The bo first number na me bo ma ona ma obiem e 0595 na ma bo 5 7 6 7 5 7. 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Aye 05 95 me bobiem 0595 no about 5 7 6 7 not was number 5 7 5 7 6 7 5 7 0595 5 7 6 7 5 7. Yes, a ye freedom ne beba fejidi. 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Jesa number we amede ma we no soso ye. MTN number na 0244 115 6 1 8 0244 115 6 1 8 115 6 1 8 0244 115. And no Bernard Usuan Sande Beba Medin Nebeba Ubiti Miswa Sandy Akoho. Mame fa last number my way Vodafone Cash. Je number we a 0506. Now about 3 5 8 2 9 2. What do you need for that phone cash? 0506. 0506. Wabo. Good. I feel about 3 5 8 2. Now what's number 9 2 3 5 8 2 9 2. When you see a Vodafone cash, if the Ebani Bernardo Swansa, ye be, then your main cassa, Ubicum Nebia, then your main owners of one lady be a dear dancing, me refin amount of boy, or 6 years unchimai, or near brother for 6 years. 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
3: I thank you for your visitation
0: over my life.
3: Over my life.
0: I thank you for answering my prayer.
3: I thank you for answering
0: in the name
3: my
0: of
3: prayer.
0: God the Father.
4: In the name of God the
0: God
4: Father.
0: The Son.
4: God the Son.
0: And God the Holy Spirit.
3: And God the Holy Spirit.
0: In Jesus' name.
3: In Jesus' name.
0: Amen.
3: Amen.
0: Why are here. 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Your friend me Pastor Bernard Usua Samidi who see anope ye behia. 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Amen. Bye bye. Adum FM.

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Adom 106.3 so na utie no. 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

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Meaning the soft church akwanda beti me afra me awuche. Station here at Doom 106.3. Wait me ako Facebook, Reverend George Prince Akwanda. Reverend George Prince Akwanda. YouTube Awicha 1 TV. A check with her life. Awicha 1 TV. Facebook here, Reverend George Prince Akwanda. Have a TikTok. Every Abasu Kurada. Reverend George Akwanda. Reverend George Akwanda. Reverend George Akwanda. To join the page. Like in a shirt. For a dom. Say, as a pebby. A bay and a brabu. After a bridge with any cost on Opera, I will send him a text message. And I WhatsApp. And also a 024-338-1455. 024-368-1455. Tune in. And I'm so live. My partner number no is 024-668-8877. 024-668-8877. My partner, TikTok, no one and no. No phrases here, I'll be hard. Send a message. WhatsApp, Anna.

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1: ye hen wo ye ntem
2: Jesus
1: brabe de hene
2: yesu dimu
1: wodi bi osuruma ye
2: Jesus
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2: yesu dimu
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2: Jesus
1: for that crash wo yesu
2: dimu amen
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3: yesu lord
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2: amen
0: Until young Connie say enough, you have baby ever did the bedroom. Aha, Kosoa, Kosoa.
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2: Can we just one more time say
1: First Samuel chapter number 30 verse 1 echo yo papa mbacho
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1: David I walk up, come up. 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
0: and see. 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Also, Gina Baby, a ding.
1: Can you celebrate him in this place tonight? 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
0: Because when you turn and say, Niamano, Usanyan Kafi, or Paul Ziegler, and a Jumana Abo
2: Nance,
0: a Jumana Guo, a Sonny Negu.
2: Wanna wash
0: ya film was sending you now Merima and Ma ya form of the call ya fan qualana the call ja idea and wash it. David did you know me you know when Janet Bakokra would do a money now call
2: ya
0: make us say well Lusuniama
2: Shay,
0: ya will you free with
2: her?
0: When you move, Guasses and say, Jumano, ultimate to your Tuokora, and ultimate to your Akatria Papa, and for my workers. Make us say, no, I want you to ba,
2: no, Mute,
0: and in Guasia ba,
2: me,
0: number do cry yet, Denny,
2: one,
0: and Ultimate Sabri. Papa, I would say, or the be ye David. 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
0: Yeah, me. And I'm more about Kunzwa. I'm with the chantro.
1: Bawana.
0: Me. 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
1: What?
0: Me.
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0: I'm more about Kunzwa. And the dog will be a free more. And I'm simply a tunnel. No musum. But se ben me shua.
1: It's got a
0: good. It's just Anthony.
1: Can you
0: make us say, Wabra, but are you soon?
1: Hallelujah.
0: When you have to take Kunzwa, make us say. Some again a day. The Tamanian Toby and him, Minibua Phobia, Minsuna Majina Bushian, any mommy a breadwinner,
1: and Sunday pay
0: until Metahua Obiato. And Yami and Yobia, but a Nana Joina, Yamia Yashoman, Obeba situation, Obeba Mo,
2: Amen,
0: Miss Obeba Mo,
2: Amen.
0: Bible said no moon, ni Ahmadia, Omaduba Subium. And to okay, verse 5, no, verse 6. Papa, verse also, mommy.
3: Now, David, you want you, papa, papa.
0: Now, David, you want you, papa, papa. No, what you know?
1: Mess,
0: no, what you know? Papa, papa, papa, papa. 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
1: view?
0: Papa, why you bassa? Nyama hoko faba yeno every Dubai. 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
1: Jata brua.
0: Obia minu kase owachiru. 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I say, na David, no much children, papa, papa, papa. And so, we watch our own to your program here.
1: Oh,
0: you have your program, Radiasano.
2: Amen.
0: You have your program, Radiasano.
2: Amen.
0: You have your program, I want you away.
2: Amen.
0: Sit for Gideon and Jessel.
2: Amen.
0: Messi Abeco.
2: Amen.
0: I'm a woo Abeco.
2: Amen.
0: I want you Abeco.
2: Amen.
0: Sit down, watch it.
2: Amen.
0: Messi Abeco.
2: Amen.
0: Ejade ene egudo. 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
2: Amen.
0: E ya wa wo di wo mu no. That disappointment that you are going through. Ewurade be yiwe firi mu.
2: Amen.
0: Ewurade be sha no.
2: Amen.
0: O se merma ni nya won di omdo esi. And a Bible say, "Afi o mu se sa bo se o me si David abọ." David e na mu hunti. 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Yeah, I got David. 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

0: 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But the radio shuma ye hanum say. 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
1: Jesus.
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1: Jesus.
0: O ye fitane koko.
1: Yes, di mu.
0: Radio be chum.
1: Amen.
0: O radio be chum.
1: Amen.
0: And the David ho kire no.
2: God is a good.
0: And after David the catcher so for penny. So for penny no kura na wato ba ha. Omo wo bibi omo gina so e de bom pae. Oh, o se fabre. 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
2: Taste and see.
0: The Bible said he inquired of the Lord. 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Baby de be efri him fa.
2: Is God a good God?
0: Make us when you disappointment man.
2: Hallelujah.
0: When you broken heart. Until buy one for the class where you do if. We ja ho. 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
3: na nsundi pe biare
0: so for you inviting the program
3: one I was
0: all your 5 days program last day I would be wey no
3: so oh era ti
0: and oba won in the tie ne oba omo buabo omo ho awade ho abudo chire ne ka chere ne say
3: betty
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3: biare
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3: Share a radi, throw a radi.
0: Oh yes, a soft one so a friend is a man so a soba, not a soft one, the only mini abba.
3: Now, yeah, you are.
0: Into a good way, you introduce me for fair. Why do you make a wiffle stage? Because that's your last day. One can't go in the cacra once one question, one and also born. Papa. Di kind of pejanyo
3: na so ne pe
0: bebrebe efri him
3: anya
0: sa le ride o bomb me
1: love you
0: ha members in him say we gura so nsu mu ntio amu amu to be di lechi anya nyum nya na to brass ba so a
3: fo era di
0: nyum ne bi wo ya di cancer
3: be oh magnify the lord
0: ye we di amu nya ma ko so ye ntum mu agal dem
3: mani
0: bebrebe efri him
3: Yeah, you na ye.
0: Your son a ram yummy bombi. Oh, baby.
3: She
0: was at his soup. No members in his
3: soup.
0: Yeah, members. Nani Timuni na, necessary. Only all yano.
3: Oh, one.
0: Yes, I know, baby, a book to scripture.
3: Oh, who's a bencia?
0: Oh, be on your broken heart.
3: Shanna.
0: Or to come what's it? Menaiwahi. And I know so ordinance are boss who
3: won't me come.
0: Oh, we are no or the back also at Twasso.
3: Nick,
0: Sir, Cindy Thompson.

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1: Amen.
0: And to obese, I'm running the running set to one. 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I'm running set to one. 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

0: no say hwe me ne me master fo ya cop places akosi sanya ba wona am yare kakra no weyi me ato 3 days ni me ndidi wo hun sra benchia na coming time say me do be ko baby ya si mo cash om wo and na awrade be more direction
1: amen.
0: Now, Russia, you be man, me say, yeah. 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
0: Radimama, Yadibama.
1: Amen.
0: O Kani Yako Oshin. 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O Dana at that court. And then the Abakasham.
1: Amen.
0: We free fear. Kofa ba fofron ene na. Urade be ma unsa kan.
1: Amen.
0: Na me be ye. Unu sika nya me be ma osika.
2: Oh magnify.
0: Onye bi di abua na ejuma.
1: Amen.
0: Na me o wasu wo nshira.
1: Amen.
0: Unti na nimu chira. This number here 024338681455. 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And at 024668887 TikTok Reverend George Akwanda. 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
3: Shady Pa, David, do what did on Wakoba? 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
4: amen
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0: yes lord
3: My young bunny,
4: yes.
3: A bear you,
4: Bepa.
3: Miss a bear you,
4: Bepa.
3: A bear you,
4: Bepa.
3: A bear you, party shouting. Nessia David. Now, baby, I'm one says. Yet the baby, it is a fantodo come here, son. I call bagmoa. 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
3: aba me so
0: a hochre bia
3: a hochre bia
0: abra me so
3: aba me so
0: ohia bia
3: ohia bia
0: aba me so
3: aba me so
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0: so ni go I'm not going to be able to do that.
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0: 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You want in some order here. 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
2: Is God a good God?
0: Can you
2: celebrate Him in this place?
0: Yeah. Kase wo Yesu demo.
1: Yeah.
0: Kase wo Yesu.
2: Is God a good God?
0: Can you
2: celebrate Him?

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1: Can we just one more time say?
0: Your mood do body say a car we munya wae. Ah, no munya na gudu. And not you now, and then Sakai.
1: So we praise the Lord tonight.
0: The Mepesa make a dead liar, yet the amount of a bond piano. Piano, that's a dead line. Everybody in your mouth. Above for Gusue, you know. Hebrews chapter number. We are a channel of blessing to you. Today, you 200, you 300. Let's send a brass 024-336-8145. How through a kumbi muna de manual.
1: If you believe God is a good
0: beba.
2: 024-66-888-77-77.
0: George Prince Akwanda. And Ebeba.
1: Taste and see. Moon Kanshena.
0: Taste and see. Try never. Oh my God.
1: Is God a good God?
0: Obini last hand or the gusono.
1: With him in this place tonight. Hallelujah.
0: Obini last hand or the gusono. Yes, you need mubo. You need mubo. No, so ready. So mama, yes.
1: Sabru abedia.
0: Adi e di be ma ono. 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
1: So
0: oh, a bet papa bicha and when he. For the last time, 024-336-8145. Everybody, who knew about
2: Amen?
0: I was some emblem,
2: Amen.
0: Only the buffo,
2: yes, Lord.
0: On Charlie Buffo,
2: yes, Lord.
0: Young was so,
2: yes, Lord.
0: Everybody, a shady pa, everybody, a shady pa,
2: Jesus.
0: Everybody, a shady pa,
2: Jesus.
0: Everybody, a shabba buffo, a monk, you need friend,
2: Amen.
0: What Jesus Christ,
2: yes, Lord.
0: For serious chain of food, Mumas,
2: we
0: Jesus Christ to dinner. For the last time,
1: 026-566-8888.
0: Just one more time, say.

0: 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Cause I oh, I found a bunny because I got changed and they are 0302-216-561-216-562. 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
0: And if you see a friend on in the Nkomo, Nabibia, it's me, and Koso Kama Kama Kama. 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Me mama kwa baby. God bless you. 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Oh Reverend Yankupon Ushira. 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God bless you. Go Yami Onshra Munina. 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Mami Onshra. Robert. 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Mauni Jomo. 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God bless you. 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My spiritual mother. Young Mama Georgina Ousu Tebri Apostle, God bless you. And Afi Georgina Apostle, Lady Apostle Georgina Kraman, God bless you so much. Nanyan Kopon on show so at the Papa B M Bow. Yamia or Wasura Wishirano. Uncle Suno Shira Unshira Nunshira Nunshira Nunshira Nunshira Nunshira pa and chat no ma sorry for the issue. 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

me sorry for the issues is here. 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

0243 68145. 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

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Alright, Abusha baby, I will be a high Adam 106.3 FM. Erade kasa ni shira yensa na juma na uti. Osom for me in your foriata. Try copying be no nine. My dear, we say, Fapim age and go pony myself. So, my dear, we say, the Yesha pie, you ma wants him. You money, you help wants him, say. You ma wants him, a slave riding young coupon, and what they not do, say, a baby with my son. I said, if you had done a yard, I did hear a pan say a share, a baby, a subby, a bomb pie, a fan pie bomb, or you must sell home, or the book, riding young coupon, any more. On the yard, a share, na a nay, a besa, a share, a baby, a fa, a sue any buyer, yet the court in you, my home. A sue any buyer, yet the court in you, my home. 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dee, and ye, ne dear, na you be dear, sunny buy and bay, and I would call home. 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Was he say no? Isu any bany idea, Jumano, a idea, and your cry, a idea, so soa, a yardy pa. Ah, and Tibia, or ye, Jumano, every time I would quit Jumano, or ye, Jumano, or could tell you, Mamsua, a swashen, or ye, Jumano, a young comodi, or ye, Jumano, a bohunu, na, or the atun chain, na be fufro, and away. 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We are also born some and the air you. When some man of quaint, when someone has ever turned a juma home, and you refuse it, while quite drawn out the numb home. Now, no danchain, or ye jumana or funny say we are so much see now been tea juma, and tea when you meet the idea mayen beer. 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
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Like the page and share, like the page and share na kachiru nua no so kanchiru nua no so kanchiru nua no so kanchiru nua se jwedi e frano shira mensa no adwuma erade kasa ne shira mensa no adwuma e draw. For contribution or suggestions, bro. Prayer points on your fabra for Juma, me pay Juma, many Juma, a Juma non conkai, a Michelle challenges, Kabia Bab in Samoa, na a Sintras, na I say, and Timon Kai me, Ewo Empire Boom. All right, and T and the Tianoma, it is my dear, we say. So high, Simon and Quamo, Sherman, any penny na. A Simon and Quawa, a Shrema, any penny na. And Quawa, soon a Shrema, any penny na. I had a food and no harm with the aquaco tree. Yeah, me pimway, me. All right, I was here. A padibia ya hanum de amount. A can say donation. Food I over here.

few insurance soon, Eguy and so. 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Pay somebody in Kankan, and I see any yin and don't too many pajano, sorry, the Majin and Kupon. They may be Ofureta or Tiamawaha, John Pubi, and so her. 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Catch us a like the page and share. Like the page and share. Go TikTok to swag with you. 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

0: 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Radicals and the Shram and San Wedgma and now Woody. Dear, you may be a wee piano, yet you are. Miss Audrey, you are a Kufuri, you are, and Betty, Betta, you are, Patricia Boachi, you are, Lizzie, Adjoa, my way, and Miss Amanqua, when you are Mutti, you are, Yvonne Okan, when you are Mutti, you are, and Unia Evans, Italy, OTA. 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
2: Papa, young boy, shall now your cassette and another pay. Moses, he soon buy our dad, you know. I was sitting in the pebby or her, or must I didn't be back while Brabo and I was sitting them. And Penfobu baby said, Sanka, a sister or buffo, in me say, Obey our bonitia and cohen woo ye. Ed maybe a woo tima woo yagman. 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It may be a woman be a woe and as on mine by passay Ghana company been a woman and as we been a baby man a woman we ya. So we ye a money ya. If you do, so went to me, a man meant to do on side of Crana, who said a man of home and a woody, a man of home and our day shed some of the flash at it's yen nurse, but petty, a woman ye womb. 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
1: 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We yes, Christo Jim. 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
0: Amen. 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Abusia, I'm watching more crab by beam at 106.3 FM, and my one name, Jumedia, Eddie Kine. And Edward, the 24th of August. I want you to so a chassis. A chassis. A boy phone or don't phone, or the ABV, papa, papa, papa, papa. 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
2: Ya ya baba.
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0: 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It's your banner of Grace Family Chapel. 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
0: 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And this is Elijah, and a comfort, a Hana idea, and you know, Hana idea. Yeah, was a Mudosu. 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And to Muni come from Yankupon Canny. No more fray, no more fray, no more fray, no more fray. Now, Omo Fra, as almost someone said, yet, dear Om Fra, it's your child. What is he can see, no chap. 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

0: Yeah, a GD form pipe bar, it too. 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
0: 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But so be the quail radi any mako, a radi ort and any more. I'm telling you, sir, you will go oh, a radiba jusu, not the old coy and our usual, obey

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1: 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A dear was way, a many patron was here.
2: And I say, a toad a bee or wha, a sitting up, and my yay, a reef. About toad a bee or honour, and your mapa, and your mail cost of my yea. Now ye reefinia or ye my na. And your ma, ye did to 2 year, your uncle far, a dire ninja mentem, one pie bomo, and your mea sem siamu, na ye jato. If he said, your mea cost ye my. But I dear back where I say ye hune say, be beer and pecha will be a tanso.
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1: 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Now Elijah catch there in on my money as a moon tree and your day, and pinning me. You found Cassandra T4, and it the oye Juma. 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
1: 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It should be why be paid you man. It should be why you be who never rante. It should be what you better radin can. You better radias must say. And I should be what I fed you the ABA be jayo. Sia would tea. Would you call your cania? Would you call your quain? Which your quain? To she will be to bear what? My womb who never rante. My womb paid you man. My own pen pie bok, my own pen yammy assam, my own pesser, or but smoke at it, won't say yammy small day. I don't pay dear Edgida go bianda, was it in Biano? Sama subium, Sasolibium, so mammy for be bianda, no pewtian, our diano, or never be a jiggle. Ah, just a horse will see. You have a fabulous young girl, Radian.
2: That was it to me in error, and I'll pay a page I hear for you now. But when you, Papa, we are in Temjina for now, we need to mean in error. Yes, the war. Yet, your tear fortune of Papa said, for you, but here be a year, Drago, ma, as it in a moa, and I'll pay that was it. So, my idea by your wound. So, Papa, yes, the war, my yes, yes, ye, said ye bay, and you may try and watch ye, ya, many ye, who be bum now a jewel. Ma frim wo Yesu Kristo dimu ma wo mani mra ye ho so na ye hyehye ne biem na wo so watumi asore ako agye ye da wase se o yo no kwafo nti wa ye ne sa wo Yesu dimu amen
1: amen okay abushia all right anyway she has a metron safro na me yard ma from Tuesday to Friday so from Tuesday to Friday ye di juma dia biye se ye papa de ne ya so ya give ye frim ze ze ye can say encountering the altar of God and engaging the altar of God.
2: Yes.
1: Go and engage. Tuesday yumre, gwada yumre,
2: yada
1: yumre. If you had a paibo go engage the altar near kwa kusisi. Ya two answer from Tabora Lodge. Last stop at the Kwachanta Market in opposite wa Block Factory on Asia. Abusia Egusuada, and now pay what you also for Stephen Johnson at Jacumana, so for bars of Mammy, CEO of In His Own Time Ventures. Yeah, well, no. And Juma, what you in a busy schedule now, or Bab Beckin, I'm some chill. Eh, well, no, Ope, bag you, and Quara dear, Penny for dear, my Bacono crab.
2: Be a squee.
1: Yeah, be a squee.
2: Lunch bag,
1: or lunch bag. Yes, see, at the corporate room, friends.
2: Catch a bag.
1: Hey. Eh eh nyabi. Bi nyina wo benya bi wo.
2: Suitcases
1: wo kwa wade de wo pese wo se san dem bags ni ade nyina de kwa da de wo benya nyina bi wo. Enwa so be frere no number we say 0244 79 50 65
4: I'm a Muslim, but me too, pa.
5: May that. My mommy, after the question, I'm a chassis. Oh, wow, plap. Misha, kids one or started so with you. Now, yes, I am much here. The first thing of best of the battle, and then I was joyous a day. Or the battle, no, it being who went to your bit, yes, sir. First, let me drum, sir. And then, mommy, papa, wait, yes, sir. Na first, you should not miss you. No. It's when then I'm a gather carriage, could be said, I don't want to live here with your radio station back upon us, yeah. Also, for who's answer or who's here. It's actually, I mean, she has a meet ye, what's some, it's you preaching, more bombire, because you're so much in the moon bombire the same thing. Did you want a medibini, a meco screening, or mammy radio, or say fatu hand on the sea? It's ya don't buy and no new frequency now, say. I'm what is our radio for some catching one. And see, me, you should station, miss your air number, but see me, you may search it. Bet me also around much. Daddy, no, my searches are me. While I was at the chimney, who was Sasha the next day. It's in less than a pressure, neighbor, I'm too. I'm not sure that I'm in search, and I'm starting 17. To me, you say I do my 106.3 for so many years. The story of my chair, the station means changing. It's a much one I ever saw. We are the better one. I'm a little one. But the better way to see it, preaching, be a new sort of you will be a shawn or pa. No, be Sam said, no, with you, so for who's answering. Who's to say, I know, can I hear, but boy, probably any say. My real hope says, sing. Obacacha, me so, to who's answer. To who's answer, on the sign of us, to who's answer. And I'm mommy, it's ye. Never who, and never break it, I got bana. And who not, I'm in a woman or no. I feel it over here, my downfall. Miss many are my woman. Me who said, men and men, they be our do my family, and it's a ma, me no relationship. And then church, I obey you, and now I saw you. Almost Uncle Lanos, and I'm said that I remember that you were so I stuck in you. Me not surely, yeah, obviously. Now found to open one more cash on back with me. I quack was a sister's ever got to station because they are two way in change. Me, mommy, introduce you, woo, about my bra boom, and bet you preaching. A bay, yeah, oh, mama, Ben Christo.
6: Bishop. 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
8: radima wani hunu nipa afim Ewurade ma wa sonso te asemde odofopa ewurade tutu ana monsi ne kroma unim

Mr. Frowny, or Saint Canibi, near Shadi. Menim say, or Saint Canibi, any sound, and I say, a can, the engine. Or Saint Canibi, any a bra noise, a bunny came. A dear, a Saint Cafo, any pie, a car, a denomino, can any. Se sound on a society, Mr. It's answer. Ye pese a shenya kita ye. Ye usu a shenno for the next 10 years in Tino, Mr. Oshenkani. Bomodia se a bra obeti sound be. Ah, sa sound no wa winim se. 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Le suban esa. A shine on your saying a sound, a shiny BB canon, Miss Show. But what dear say? Ube parky a shame. Men yet may call back qua by me, call me no, but it's son say, won't qua and we hear. And Uti and I yes, yeah, dear say. Say cano, a static, send a sound no as a son. But what dear for cano call de lano ho, Nayan Shania, a han. Yahoo by bo and we hear. Miss Show say. And near monkey and kitty, ah, ya, a chassis, a wakano hono. And no one you be a niggusua, a coquayacassi. A dear be a hoa, a chassis, what tears and a sound on assassin. Womu ye sana breaking the enchi, womu ye, Nansu ubu when you gusso. Mr. A brainy a bra, o better say, o sound was sisa. O break enchi. And Cassa make quaba, Bomodia, so de a shiny beco, Nayashe near a hano, a diamo. 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And unty, Mestre, a shanker for. 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Ye be connebril. Can you say, or shanker ni papa, or no near wako, now be do fee as some jim. May I say, sir, over connebril, now a baby do fee as some jim.

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0: 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Yesum ebusua sum oman. Nehemiah etimie no. Nehemiah etimieno. The book of Nehemiah, the chapter number 2. The book of Nehemiah. The book of Nehemiah. I hope someone more TikTok does more tea and multimedia. Mummy, who's a multi, we can easily go. Facebook is where you're okay. YouTube is where you're okay. All right. To one more radio, so they mean some money how. And one more TikTok, no, Obama, my sign, man, who's a way okay or no more. Because I have a me change, baby, or how quick. Nehemiah chapter 2, the verse number 18. Okay. Thank you very much. Well, I will respond to what TikTok and Medasa Papa. Then I told them of the hand of my God, which was upon me for good. And also the words that the king has spoken to me. And they said, let us rise up and build. So they strengthened their hands for the good work. Tinalena, what are you? Every honeymoon. I just want to take talk. Blessed morning, daddy. I'm saying, you know, cry one could be. Honeymoon cry one, you be because we were here the next day. Now was I here, my baby. Then I told them, counselor, what you know, Obe country. We are sure. We are okay, so Obeka. Okay, I came from my baby court chest. What?
1: Okay. 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
0: na gada
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0: 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Do you have that passion for this country? Do you really have a passion? Be a true TikTok. It is sad at times, Daddy. It takes only great citizens that will be concerned about the next 20, 40, 50, 60 years. Oshe ni emani bia na wote a wote oman no honsem bia wote wabushia nsem no bia se wo ye obi a okura nyame sunsum a you become very concerned. Nehemiah baby anu wote no oye adwuma pa yanom abushia na Nehemiah te asetena pa wo. Our tea, the air, Koso, and when you crumano. Anne, mamma, and the papa frino. He became very concerned. And I drew a down to pay. Let me ask you the same thing. Yeah, we tear radio, now we tear social media. Now I should do that for more. Do you become concerned? I'm waking you up. I'm waking you up. Mi nyano kakra, ma mi nyano kakra. Na yinyina na yenhwe. Nehemiah the oti baby pa, oti the ekoso wo ni maimu no. He became very concerned. How are you concerned? If you are so very concerned, anye wa abra wo ye adwuma no bi o. Na emom de wote ye. When I heard about the news, when I heard, that is what Nehemiah said. When I heard about the news, why are you not so concerned? I didn't know why you're so adamant. Why, bro, what take Ghana and say, what tonight came on Ghana this 60 something years, right? Now, what tonight came on, now, who kumasi and now, who and now, who break home. Now, tina care, muna, usha awesa with dia. Can't you be concerned? Then, minimum ni power ye. Ufa ya manta wa mekai me call Krobiso and Holland. Na a crabby pass, ne crabby obekubia. Ya ye ye ho kwan fefefefe. Are they no human beings as we are? Nehemiah said, me tea, you know. When I heard about the news, what you got in education, once somewhere do you become concerned? The health. Kolebusi siya, there's no bed. Do you become concerned? Let me bring that picture to you again. I mean, Trump Sanfunini, Enfa Enchro. What you say, yes, you say, Ghana, ye jene, ye toes. Adano me tope will be cut and say, a ye togo dear, any a ye Burkina dear. Ghana. Ghana. When I heard about the news. Oh Lord. Do you become alarmed? Do you become concerned? Ushese ni anye me kukoya. Can you guarantee the next 5-10 years? How this nation is going to be. Yes, be out there. When your positive words. Wouldn't send Kwada one more a national service in an Ebequeria yes September. Do you know the number of young people on Mokoye national service? Or you say more barber to nephew. Are you concerned about this? When I heard Anope, I'm bringing that picture to you. I'm planning to visit Ghana. Come, you will love it. It's a nice country. I'm planning to visit Ghana.

obeye concern ana. When I heard about the news, many anam na catch them na me nko hoda. But when I heard, menim so akota kwane ne mpotem oda. Menim so akokuma se a wudru kononguwa, hwese ne ayesi atutu form. Nti ahemfo ho. Nti ahemfo ho. Do we have kings that can be so silent? What kind of citizens do we have in this country? When I heard about the news, and when Nehemiah can answer, I told them, "Me kachro mnyango ponsa e wameso." Ademosa. When you say senyame sa wo oswa, adi biya se e gregu e tutu egu. When I heard about the news, when I heard about the economy, how much me figure me trade to baby? Sika bet me a dollar na stable. Ya carry billions to stabilize economy. Abrai wom rante ne mabaa wa wom ne adwuma wo mem. Timi a spend 22 billion. Ebusiye, ene mebu wonu ma wote a, na se wo ye citizen, you need to become concerned. And that is why Nehemiah said, "Then I told them of the hand of my God." When I heard about the news, when I heard, so my eye near your crumble cassa, intimation, a dark cassa, intimation, infant and crying, meeting cram intimation, you. Yes, I mean to Quanavian Cusia Arabic. When I heard about this news, I sent Quadan Quadabina to a man. Asem kwada nkwada enye nwanwa twere ne se die oman a ompanyifu kura nkwada adwene. Go unto a nation that your leaders are babies. Oh, make a head to us. Oh, what is he talking about? That is what I'm talking about. I told them about the hand of God that is upon me. The catcher of Munyamensa Edameso. Counselor, it is important for us to come to that level. Nyamensa Ewayesu. Ushawum potemo. Maybe, Meshebe, Amenam. Isumkebi. Gimpa, Quaya, Yefefe, Ushasin, Yakwane, say. And people are sitting aloof. People are sitting aloof, and then when the air condition came, we tria wonka. Into we need to see be tria wonka na. 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Then I'm sure say, "Eje bi a yesi dwa, edwa a ye ye di yesi ke, esi esi kru bi so." Na obi akofa machine bubu egu. What kind of visionless people? 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A dainti na baby a janka sa wan crof with the jana with miko bubugu. 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To be honest, when the hand of the Lord is upon you, you can't keep quiet. Ni ye timiako bubu janegu. 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There is no sense. Nyan sa bieni. Can the president, can you sit down when you look at this? Mr. President, what do you mean to say? What do you read the Bible? Mr. President, can you be quiet, cool on this? Can you? I'm just asking, I am for more sample. I am for more

0: What kind of a king? Am I in a banner? When I heard this, I was broken. Nehemiah chapter 1. But chapter 2, and say, then I told them of the hand of God. The country of Munyaman Sounds. The country of Counselor.
1: Daddy.
0: In an ocean, in a fall, and a store. I don't want to be sad, but I'm sad. I don't want to be sad, but I'm sad. Then you check and you ask yourself, what about the next generation? What about the next generation? Dear, you first said there be a ma, a cosalai or embassy. Embassy for you, so one would ye a many sickers, one would ye a many sickers, one more mouth visa. American embassy, go here. Go UK embassy, baby. Yeah, just say one more presented document. Yeah, we can't say who cry embassy. Go Holland, go Germany, go France. Why are we queuing? Why? Go Australia, go Austria, go Finland. Why are we traveling so much as a nation? When I heard about this, I am broken this morning. I'm sorry.
2: So very high.
0: I am broken. Where we be going say and cross 40 to car by year 18-20 mu no mu di mrika because of man penny ne besin akwa wasting. They are too sick go out to watch me now a brand to a kwanaketua brand to a went to be in cast and pebbing today as a say as a nation masake canadina tray that we can sit there. Who was winning a juma? What winning a juma? What the ones who defend it? It wouldn't mean answer. It wouldn't mean answer. Senka, ye de boy juma ka krebi ma wanka wanka sansu. Then I told them of the hand of my God. Yamin sawa wasua. Who needs some fun and some fool? And to a man, they strengthen their hands. Drew baby, we need to strengthen ourselves. Counselor baby, okay, come on. They strengthened their hands for the good work. Where there are bad works, a juma phone, a juma tan time. As I say, you cannot juwa there to say, you know, you wake it up. Counselor, Mary, my dear. Counselor.
1: Twasso.
0: Mean twin twasso. The twasso, I'm a cancer baby. When I told them about the hand of the Lord, they're quite sorry, but it's the hand of the Lord upon us. I'm sorry, dear Jacob. They're quite sorry, Yahoo. Into Yamensa were Yasuni, Yamensa were Wosua, Wodjine Ususu. If you're quite, I owe no my idea, my contrage, dead daho. Hey, Tinyamensa, Ewa Yasuni. Dear Yamensa, one of them, the assay, the outpro, the attitude, when Yamiman in Yansa, Yamiman in Yansa, or the yard, the crony. When I heard news about my country, my heart was broken. Counselor. Counselor. I told them about the hand of God that is upon me. Mm. I told them, me catch them when your men say, woman, so, which was upon me for good. Your men sa by a so man nepa. Your men sa a by a so man nepa. And also the words that the king has spoken. Into ohineno son sem in crying shen sem awa di mame se diye wahunu wokurumuno me bua wamu wako akusi. Words of encouragement. Counselor, we need people that can encourage us. Crofon bit me a shay in cranny. Said the assay no ye bay in ye. The apron ye bay in ye. The attitude apansa. And only an hema ye di wa dancing or hinnin semo catch reme. Do nya mensa woman so, but there was somebody or hini bin sem. Counselor, ye hina or hini beer or po or quadri or winnim dear or wa ba da yemo or wa da ye son. Why hina wa da ye son. When you're the citizen there, but bet me a country or say, bet me a ye say, bet me a ye say, bet me a ye say, I'm a mom mine a ye ye. Was in a me country or mine, na me catch on say, Mumma yen sorry ne yen si you, Mumma yen sorry ne yen yo man you, Mumma yen sorry ne yen yen ye, Brunny be unto me may ye may ye my yen you. 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
1: Daddy.
0: And I told them about the hand of the Lord. 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There are certain people, they don't have a good heart for the nation. But they are in a very high offices. But they don't have a good heart. Ebusiem. 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Oko meeting be, I just all requested. And I'm a mama yefufu. And I'm a mama yamon. And I'm a mama yawechi. 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
1: Daddy.
0: Beatrice, say it again. Dear hina men can be you. 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But the demonstration of good life. 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Mamba Tamuni Mosinomasia, Mokwa Soria, go and portray good conduct. 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And I cancel my boy. 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Hard work and diligent. Counselor.
1: Daddy.
0: Will be actually as a practical Christianity. Practical Christianity. Hey, TikTok for me, do much yamo. Practical Christianity. A German also drew on no insia. Unco drew on what trick? Senya Mensa or soa. Senya Mensa or soa. O Pam will be at the announcer, yet the Bema China. Won't can't answer, eh, and I'm here, and in my life. Light off with the Abada. What genuine that was say? Light of Bebenton, my pen generated BDS baby. Yes, sir, unnecessary excuses. No, ya woman. Yaminsa was so. Yaminsa, a beer when the beer was so be Hunyansa. Who could be free Krumamba, a Dianiniho, no a Tihonum, a Quachet, a chat, tick tock, a name, what's up, and near ye, where is a Diani, when ye're Diana Cray, and what is you? Bonsoir, et bien, ici, free, du moins, ajoutez, Yamensa, was an idiot. Yamensa, dia Bonsoir, obeying Yanseni, obeying Nisua de Hununi. You have a vision. Counselor, now, Mamati,
1: me patcho, sir, and Mamma would be wagging my moan Yansa. Yamensa, ni, and Ma was so my own yet to send me out here now.
0: Yamensa, Barson, or Bar, what could you tell you where you were Yamu? Now the Aquaqua saw tonight within and within and Nam Yeniso. Where you, Yamensa? That is rubbish. That is for damned Norma. That is for damned Norma. Send me the that is German.
1: German.
0: That is for them to know, man. Nyamensa. Me catch. Queer the evidence. What now? Me catch a rare one. Nyamensa na waso. Let us tell people. And pay Nyamensa wa yeso. And when Nyamensa waso, you demonstrate good deeds. Let us not ashamed God. Mumma yin in winya me any more say. Yamensa wa yesua. Mumma yen to tuniama. Mumma yen a Christian. We a Christo near. We a Christo ninter. Yamensa no, I was. There is difference between who can say a Christo new. Who bet my Christo news in Yamensa own news. You are not demonstrating anything positive things. We be to a sofo. We seka soka kesiye. Nyame nsa na nsa de ne uso sa. Wo re niamma wo support wo kroma. Nyame nsa na ne uso sa. You are not at the fun kura wo se ye. At the fun adia AD wo man ni nya kura. Wo de wo se ye because wo shek kasok. Ma pon wo.
3: Counselor.
1: Daddy.
3: What's on camping to me say saying? Well maybe Swiss Yapon. And I may call software ho. Kwabna who's with you for let me preach one ho. Let me preach it.
1: That's all.
3: I dance my fee my call. So for say ya also so. I'm a 10 years and so be a casa. Counselor. For the past, you want say every day.
1: I'm born actually in credit.
3: As of
1: say ya.
3: Into one guy. Hey, when you're not one guy.
1: Lift up God Church.
3: Oh. And this week we call.
1: Oh, okay.
3: I'm with the 10th anniversary. I'm a, by God's grace, I'm part of this.
1: Okay,
3: I'm ready. Dying, come on. Lift up God's church. Yeah. He says, I saw the no ban one lifting young upon you with your pamon. Have you? And then what he also has a monty. Yeah, dear, yeah, he's a rich. Was that all? My wedding, who's over? 9 years over, because I was off a baby.
1: Erade anopeye ye koso da wase. Ye da wase sa washe ye so abepemo ene. 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
3: courts on the other issue regarding
4: I have made certain
3: I've seen your statement.
4: I'm saying I've made certain statement. I would rely on them without more. Don't rush. Is it in the Bible Jesus was accused, wild allegations, he kept quiet and watch them. He could have done anything, but you see, when you are dealing with situations, the people of Ghana expect a certain level of maturity from me. The people of Ghana see that this is an accomplished businessman. He's been in the space for some time. He's leading a group. The tradition of the party MPP that I lead expect a certain level of conduct. So if I would be carried away with emotions, I will fail. It's not an emotional game. It's not a game that somebody attacks you, giddy, you should also react. No, you won't get it.
0: Now, tell you, no, see, Debbie, say, Ejuma, na one more year, no, some man yourself, no more, you know, and no, among yourself, no, or yes, yeah, will figure man yourself, when you're net, was so no, well, baby, D, and recipe, if you're in, yana, a ya, bang, Juma, one more, you know, one and a dear name with you, honum, was said to the beer, a simple to me, but passing your knee, a cabba, ya 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Some Emma, you know, not drink and free a canna by na bois, and was so much simulce gana for Dientia Sacano, Diedi Cana was Seba, into one day was say, a Jumana Wagan, a woman saw Yama MPP, dear, Nansoyama Gana Fogina, or say a contabuo, a here, into Sacana Bano, one won't come once a movie, and send the year as a major fashion that they bet to say, or betting crop for Jim Frasam Nabano, so no, a Yajuma.
4: There's always a bait in politics, and don't underestimate. Opponents also have a strategy. I was a majority leader. I know how government operates. I know how government can divert attention. So I've been there. Because the government must hold itself together. So it can be throw this in. Today, social media, let's divert attention. Let's stain the man. But look, Carlos.
3: Is that what is happening?
4: Carlos, in opposition. Like I said, was Atufosi not in court? Was it not worse than my situation? You get what I mean? So, as for this game, I want to assure the party that the mandate they gave me, God willing, that mandate will be discharged. We would work hard. The people of Ghana expect us to do nothing less. They expect us as minority to be forthright.
0: Yera Alexander Afanyo Makin and our tenant cannot drum kuma bano deni ewa mra sebe jafie. 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
5: 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These programs envisage an environment where agriculture, agro-processing, transport, logistics, and other productive enterprises can operate for longer hours. An inconvenience. Government has therefore placed road infrastructure at the center of the Big Push program. In Women East, work is progressing on roads, including the first phase. And you all know that, don't you? So moving to the second phase, even more will be done. This is particularly important because agriculture remains central to the local economy, food processing, and ensure that farming provides better and more reliable incomes for our farmers.
0: Na wote yano Professor Nana Jeno Poku Ajeman na okasawie yano buse mekwa bunuwe no ayadie tusu numu afasa wamudia sesheso. 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
1: Madina fo Electroland Castle will be a showroom of Potemu. 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

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Yes, celebrating those sounds and memories for quest from Kosokura. I adore my FM Y2K jam. 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And a double year 256. 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A memo. 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Never oversized t-shirt. 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

0: for any more fra won't need fear do watching and cratway FDA Ajiatu.
1: Se malaria chua, ella ya dio con el libre u, ese una, wasunji, ene umbre. Basa won't mean quajuma, and you may who hear panos who are won't mean yet, chess, and don't fear you near with you. Sebasa, Vecatem, the more general branding tempasso, a atemita, nilumifantrin, yakabumae, the malaria strono say, Yesili, our alu alu package, papa bill, national so say, tablets, no beer who hear, intimum nina.
2: Vecatem now day, malaria don't finish.
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3: 802-668 and 0274-182-917. 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
1: 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Sanchi say, Eddie Asumje, ebe bre, Glyco Life, a jetty for, baby a wo, any a brebia. Glyco. 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

0: population of Ekumfi?
1: It's a little over 65,000.
0: A little over 65,000. How many big markets do you have?
1: You don't even have a single market.
0: You don't have a single market.
1: Yes, we are trying to leverage on the 24-hour economy market.
0: You have brought yourself.
1: To rake in more money.
0: Sir, so tell us about the 24-hour economy market.
1: Honorable Chair, you realize that we are close to Mankesim. So we are trying to build a market. And you know, Mankesim is known for Kaku market. So we want to develop that market so that we can attract people from Mankesim, because now Mankesim is choked. So we want to attract the SSS to Ekumfi.
0: And that is 24-hour economy market.
1: That's what we want to do.
0: And you said you want to leverage on the 24-hour economy market. I'm asking you, so is that your definition of the 24-hour market?
2: We are not part of deciding where it goes and so on and so forth. Eventually, if those markets are established and have the modern facilities that they will have, then of course, especially cold chain facilities and so on, it will contribute to the supply chain efficiency we want to achieve. But for the moment, we have no responsibility whatsoever. So if people sue 24 economy authority, we've been sued 4 or 5 times for something that we have no responsibility for. So our lawyer is moving a motion in November to get us to be removed from the defendants list, because we have no jurisdiction, we have no status in the matter.

ti du ntem na non so bo ene ye juada August ne da etoso eye edionu enan. We are so grateful to Trade Upon Yakopon. I'm always excited to be here to be really, really having a conversation with you. Me don't mind any cop nasanti. If we sabre copium say non dubebo that collective responsibility achichimuno at the yin as we dreadini, we are centroni, we are member of parliament, we are minister, member of the opposition party, oh yeah, abaya wasumunipa, obi biara, oh yeah, sofu, ye cremoni, tintin titia, oba bema. Akokra Aberwa. All of us, we have that responsibility to ensure that Ghana gets to that level. Ejina ebeka se yeye enkwapa no kafua etimi aboa ama omai Ghana afan ntumapa efra. Aha e jaso sem on adom 106.3 FM. Yeno kwa kopim se nun dubebo and jimedi meka se ably led by Ayekofi Asan, supported by Dominic Kisiyeboa. Ayua 05, big 05, and Afi Eye Carolyn Amamwakwa. High tension, dual passport, high tension. Anafi Eye Abnapukuya Aminye. Make out a technically Mohammed Nini team that they bring Kejua and Kobe Stone, and so I crowd one say, be the first. For us to interact with you, join us on YouTube. Na yentimi endi and common one say. Mami na ngi nyekuya say awake purified water, one for life, drink water, drink awake. Yewo Telecel, Connecting Energies, Armin Scientific, Franco Trade Enterprise, Glycose, we cushion you for life. Absa. Bribia Damika, when he has him, hey, you'll be here, say, my, it's so beautiful. That's why Bribia Damika say, Absa Kayanwa, a young Kunim D, Anna, a D, a Brain T. Yeah, the Absa force is saying, one asso, so Kwanstrom Koso, Sir Pepe Penna, Franco Trade Enterprise, so, yeah, that's the case, by the mom, above the dedications. MTN. We've switched to MTN eSIM. If you've not, then download my MTN app. Now, if you call Seamless, and then, Nabi Bianco, come, and for mom. Sir Pepe Penna, make out, say, Endpoint Homeopathic Clinic, and so, or say, that's the end to your chronic disease. Auntie Mary's gripe, Mr. A relieved child continues to be a happy child. And I've a C4C liver specialist. One day, C4C, liver to another Joshua. Vigatum. Panacea for Daruma. One day, Abasha Kutia. Malaria, or Kwanstrom Kosu. On that note, 52 after 6. Welcome to Joshua Sem on Adom 106.3.

0: So that's Bessa Simon starting the day for us on Jason Simon at Dome 106.3 FM. Obia Bogabeba. Dr. Dubuate, any more they say? Uti yenche. Ana uti yache.
1: Why? Obia Bogabeba.
0: Uti yache. Uti any more yache, Dr. Dubuate.
1: Omae meti yache pa. Your time na one of the beautiful songs pa.
0: Hey, Dr. Dubuate, so you could jam in our sound. Yeah, time now, one of the big time songs. Hey, Afa. Afa.
1: Hey,
0: Dr. Dubuate, what am I now called club? Because you're here, idiot.
1: I want to one thing. My team and your opportunity, I need you. And this idea, number, Papa, you're very straight.
0: Yeah.
1: Oh, yeah, very. We are your science.
0: Yeah.
1: Uno, what my coin crab is in a. Well, I'm unfortunately about 10 hours. Quite an obino.
0: Yeah.
1: Oh, I'm so a son watching. Will be our year sign. Oh, what an hour for your day. Just I want to hold this year sign.
0: But Abuo, Anna, Abuo.
1: Abuo, Anna. Emma mean to me, you know, said the quay, you cry.
0: Yeah.
1: You know, who's a year, you know, Okobo, and so I went to, yeah, you know, oh, no, I said a coin. You live here, I was at a coin. Because I said, only probably cry, no, Anna,
0: be your. Yeah.
1: Well, in terms of Adishian Hong Kong, the man in the air, I think they're a boy.
0: Yeah.
1: So, and they are not me to win me penum. Tikamina and Nankasa.
0: Yeah.
1: Me Ubisa, Yanakamefe.
0: Yeah.
1: So, old man.
0: Yeah.
1: As I don't know, there were no opportunity.
0: Hey, do you know, yeah, your time, and yes, some job, and the electric booking on your own.
1: Oh, my. Say, well, no, so not better me yet than you. So not better me yet than you. Oh, it's who you think? What will be our science?
0: Now, what confound the kid who wants to grab out of the way by any ground?
1: Concentrate.
0: We are science. You know, a design student in Amisel Mumusunji, but you come with science. Oh, good. Good. What's that to me? Do you want to hear?
1: That's one number na obi so pure water and answer a man for nam so here juma. Yeah, now it's not an order. Because we out take care of this time, I think that light, okay, some of us don't even use air condition again.
0: At all.
1: You know, answer, you're so far, no, I can say. Because so crowd, so condition within a short time, we do mono.
0: Yeah.
1: In fact, me, I call me Bill Cran, or me, life Bill Cran, who's there? As a kayaba, as a impumpa, you know.
0: Great.
1: I think such a weather and your bad.
0: Great. Anyway, yeah, that's it. Now, I think that appropriate time, you're better saying, come with Nancy, cast the door now. And we see a free tour ban, a gray mudu, and once you
1: saw some, maybe
0: Yanja Brenin is uncommon. You go cast the door
1: now. The concentrated air pollution, detoxification, power.
0: Are you serious?
1: Very serious. Okay, I say beginning of the year, you didn't come off for detoxification.
0: Yeah, detoxification.
1: First of all, you not thousands into our system. No?
0: Mm-hmm.
1: Any some of these things, say car pollution, so exhaust, no, air ball, you know, not air from the cool, you know.
0: Who declared you know? Etrikomusa.
1: Yeah.
0: Eti, e wo sunsanso wo aduane edi so wo.
1: Yes. Enya sunsanso wo ye home. And nti na obo sempa bebre no ano. Oman obi wo ha na asthma. Asthma ya be an answer respiratory infections and unconban. Within a short time, we'll be a coconut hour.
0: Oh,
1: so the bones will blow eye, a war, no, we miss higher the enemy, but only you know, but because of the environment and maybe our tear and maybe be our year exposed in unconban. Indeed, I think that what we can do now, no, when you are going out to set places and now, our looks, Max, and I think that, yeah, you still know, if you say, I don't know. Within a matter of bare 1 week, you know, now, or mine, so when you piano, I say, I manifest it. But some from my year, whom you call you moon, exhaustion, no, call my baby a year, Juma, say, and yet very, from my own, and yet very healthy, and I say, and yet hygienic here. You hear some looks much, maybe. Now, to my day, I see Lee, and from my bonnet, you know, every moon. But then I'm fair, sad, you know, some from my bonnet, I hear you healing, you know, it takes longer time. Mm-hmm. And manifesting, you know, and issue be because I know it because we how to say if foot through panel, yeah, Juma, all your Juma in foot through, and also be among your so me a Juma no one going to the particles of sir, and your papa in uncle, Minano, Ayabia, and one on Embiano. It is the one she be our mom from Mano and Ama, Tap particles, and all, and many access to one Embiano. It will go a long way to affect you. It may take a long time. Mm. 1 year, 2 years, in years time. But the ana is so casting the immediate, yes, it be immediately no any issue. And it's so relevant. San looks mass and no my deep put that here on Coleman. Oba clinic here. We use it a lot.
0: Wow.
1: Oba clinic will be bad. Yes, will be bad. Because we are Oba no Biana Yadibia and yes a COVID-19 crano tuberculosis will horn it animal. Ite no code kura common code so bi o code si ya na se o home e di code so ni hon code ba o so wait manya code
0: all right doctor do what me that most any e be din come bi but na no da eye o doctor ba ku mi yonku oni ye bon come e no achieve a lot of people are calling me Johnson in ten tem so
1: e
0: manus be so mu so mu ye part of that challenge na
1: yes Emaso e wo sa emaso ti nya sa o ya oni o ha oni bi o man answer Johnson tentem no enya mema nko sa emaso so do so enti so bi Johnson tentem a oba e bit manya sa condition ni bi because oba kunya bi e pese diabetes ya e bit manya Johnson tentem oba kunya bladder conditions ya o bit manya Johnson tentem oba kunya kidney conditions o bit manya Johnson tentem enti anaso oba kura kunya 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na de echi continue a e chere say that you know indi o ma is not related to mema nko a e ma so so it ni ko kunya saa wo ye ne ni bi
0: I see. Doc, me dasi, na yaba ene yen komo nusu. Me unse, edia tumi puno nusu se, low libido.
1: That's right, Oma.
0: Low libido. Enwa se chese?
1: Oma, me dasi pa, this topic, you know, me ye a little, me tweet from to mabi bri, if you say, ebia, na, akola di eti. Na, uweka se, ebia, adi en chen, say we are moving dink of more babies, but on my papa. Our baby breed in the ego because of sir in Komoya in my baby. In fact, our baby breed and yet the beam that on daily basis, I dear we say, Yan if you say, Mamma, I be on daily basis, you get women calling us. They are not being able to dispense with their partners. So, how are we go through? Oba ni kunu awale e wo sa wo hawo ya ebe din kunu ye be kan de low libido sexual desire na ho na tinka e ko form instead so oba ni be kin ni kunu discuss e kura no osuro be ma tinka ko form se be ma be kin ni kunu discuss no osuro o ma de bia in fact no akura say enipa be more than be five am no mo din kunu me say ah na in fact wa kan chi de wo kunu na wo say da bi o who couldn't himself was our howie? Was it there be? How come who couldn't you yet? Was any ya? Said him, see him, honor, my man, a failure, said he, all ye be all ye be,
0: I mean, so
1: an intimate pretender. 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
0: so these are the qualities that
1: Wow.
0: I'm happy with the angle out there, Fraba, because Ghana for NSA, Nyachum Semno, Adi here, Ebu Fi, Eba Wadier, Etiti Ebusiemuno, say, O Fahua Sem, say, Obekam, Yasha, no Dra, no be I, David, say, I, David, I, there's a lot of pretense and hypocrisy. Eti here, sir, ye dis uncle, because Obi Okanonim say a medical condition.
1: No, it's a medical condition.
0: Because
1: in fact, when it comes to women, it is serious. A man can be born one. We need say, only atenka. Then atenka no. In fact, a man who timi a man be born with man frawa. Obu ha, usisuo. F a d t ye. Ana owale ye. Atenka di atenka no. Onye bida.
0: Na no dana komo bi obi bo. Na omun komo nyina ma omo twahye omo bon komo no emse emu ye omo ye dua emu mienu na emse omo nya atenka pen na the others are asking them eno no eti saying say this it here but say omo kika kika one asem to say and the usefulness of that thing they still don't want they don't understand it and they can't appreciate it so what you say ti emi they say eye a medical condition that can be addressed
1: yes, a medical condition o man eye how Mamma, dear, oh, sir, didn't you remember? Yet, dear, and dear, a year and one year rush at the hospital. Because I dear Bakuma, a mamma in me for a womb, a yes or my tinker, a conform. Mamma, I think I say, O mine, who yet will ye be only Freddy in every war? Because Freddy be any, ye need pursue any bite. Jack, I think my husband, my whole day, Obama, and nice, or Jack, my husband, my whole day, said they're not ready to begin us or not. The same, who said, I said, they call for more.
0: Yeah.
1: Now, kind of so simple. Me a year text within 1 or 2 a year. We are so, Master, no matter what we say, now be okay. Or no matter what they are giving you feedback. They don't joke with it.
0: So that's it. This week, now you win another day. Doctor Dubois Tempes will do any low libido. I tell you, don't take it for granted. Don't take it for granted. Let's pay attention this week and listen to a yes and come Doctor Dubois Tempes. But doc,
1: what are you? Now, you know, that low libido is the home common. And you related to a man, and then you related to a man.
0: Yeah.
1: And you both, I think. The patching in an say nipa that say me what that say wa wale and I won't wale or my also to me at
0: there should be a certain feeling.
1: Yes. And no one chess if I could be bonnet.
0: Yeah.
1: Yanka if I could be bonnet.
0: Yeah.
1: The ability to control or failing or
0: what can say with human being. What can say me yana as if I'm home say me shut up pretend they say Bibiana Mnequanso. Pretense.
1: And Bano, yes, or mine.
0: And that's
1: oh, yeah. And I said, now, okay, so who be. Who be on phone lines here?
0: My
1: Miss Ober Cabbe Bower, no?
0: Yeah.
1: Oba Nini Kuna Wali will be a Wali for 10 solid years.
0: Yeah.
1: What any Kuni Shia, a man wants an end.
0: So bad.
1: Yes, any panel pretend to say.
0: I did be or pretend to be, especially when it's a medical condition. It's not bad. It's not good.
1: If you mind, and I watch you know, but don't you call
0: me that's
1: what China no, that's it. Yes, and then the year, the 50 anymore. Now, what China, but don't you call near my money and see big free friend for my say ya I'll be a wootie piano. So ya corakra na one tin the epic yet an AM penny for you be din commona man penny for one and ya chefa M more power.
0: All right, don't point to me. As I was 05, Messro, I upgraded Dr. Dubuatin picture. No, why fetching we? Entire upgrade, you know, na yeah, going home for papa. They say the latest a percentage. I have a chain we.
1: I mean,
0: Endpoint is quite
1: ever. Endpoint to me, particularly, yeah, you be how be are. Your Spinter's Rule Shell Signboard, your Tema Committee 22. Endpoint to me, particularly, you'll be enough for you. Ewa Humaiso. You get from now to 7 p.m. Train the bomb by a DB Hopia, DB Amicase. What's your number? For number, non fatuo. No binning the Ochina BC. Endpoint to me, particularly, number near 0244.
0: 0244.
1: 86. 0244 0244 86 86 70 70 68 68
0: It's a beautiful Monday morning. Dr. Dubuati, and what is it? Endpoint Homeopathic Clinic. Low libido. This week, anybody will come on.

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So whenever you are choosing, it should be Star Oil for quality and affordable fuel. So important, Star Oil. Good morning. And

And of course, should we awake purified drinking water, because it's one for life. And the good thing is that the auto awake purified drinking water, what it means is that a percentage echo to the National Cardiothoracic Center, what call it, or the common na kwani a share a coma, is yes, a coma, is seen to be a bar, bribia da un yesica. Awake Katina say, we say, oh, tunes, you know. They need to also help the situation. And once it's about water, it should be awake purified drinking water. So important. Well, what can I say? I don't know too many friends yet. What can I say? Catch him too, friend. That's all shit.

0: na ke jo obuti nku enyum no o ti ase
1: e
0: yo de o
1: no mo ete de
0: obuti
1: anya beauty lies in the eyes of the beholder
0: anya beauty
1: ffe
0: adia
1: ffe
0: okay I'm going to be more than economy, but I'm double up in him. Kakra. Na I said, what do economy? I said, what for economy?
1: Oh, for me,

0: So the man P talks about a year or do, you know, it's also important.
1: Yeah.
0: It comes with cost. It's a boy economy, and I'll be a premium economy. How it's so good.
1: First class.
0: First class.

0: 21 minutes after 7. My man Kyle said we have a lot of interviews coming up. Unim say, what artist in your money be a can a Juma Hodua say, a Nubia ba, a digu in your ba Hodua, so now any
1: bread
0: and two more with pain, but no, you know, I just
1: would be quadruso. Yes, I would be
0: Stalby,
1: Stalby, sir.
0: I saw Abreu, Abre, I Stalby, and he, Ibidisa, a year and Commander no pay. And of course, the conversation about Gallam say, and once I'm no, I could be on him. And I get worried and surprised, sir. And ADSA is not the responsibility of the government, but I am for no. It's another time, no. Now, a responsibility of Abosom, no. You know, it's so unfortunate. The principle that we lack in this country,
1: okay,
0: so I just say, and then the problem we now are brain, and Ghanaians are becoming so insincere to the realities of the situation. We'll get to our roots,
1: yeah.
0: Yeah, from year of roads up to a big push, but we ain't see anything. If you know, contact a forgeman and so any Sikana Enko, and now it's just the normal for the cameras minister and Namsahana or Kasasana, Yehu, or a few sana. We'll get into the educational sector and matters about Chinese
1: and
0: how well have we positioned our educational sector for us to be bringing all these angles to it. So, I'm community. A teacher for a nurse for one year disabled that none of them call each other, and we will revisit the issue about a year crobo nursing and midwifery and your man across one of them and a tax force a drab for a moon. Monam kweti kwansu amoda so ejijijijisika
1: eni kwansu
0: mojino, you know, so I'm coming, you know, it's coming up here, big interviews, it's coming, but every bia da kejwa transia senye Tinkler and a woman, nay, Samson and a Simpson, and with the way, and Sana,
1: okay.
0: The breaking news, and now they bring me a busy with tea. Hey, are you on a year?
1: GFA presidency.
0: And what? Me hold you, I'm saying, it is
1: because, Romeo's on in the morning, are
0: sir?
1: Yes, but they have to start from somewhere.
0: It's about your car, Romeo's not Juliet, so Romeo's. But have you seen that video of this guy?
1: Very sad. Very sad video.
0: My great friend.
1: Very sad. Very sad. Very sad.
0: Oh.
1: A life.
0: Are we sure about that?
1: A life. It can happen to anyone.
0: It can happen.
1: Maybe circumstances be beyond your control.
0: It can happen.
1: It's very sad. It's very bad. The body of the dead. A foot you to the living.
0: The body of the dead.
1: Yes. One thing.
0: But we've worked for almost about 12 years. And then what can and your man edimu ye pa?
1: The body of the dead. They said I put you to the living.
0: And it's all bow one kasa ye terms. And then you'll be a yin and also the
1: two. And in radio, industry.
0: Yeah,
1: we're senior side. We wanted to be like that.
0: Yeah.
1: Whatever Oma goes through. Whatever Oma yellow, your team, a chedin, yes, yes.
0: Yeah.
1: The papa muno, yes. You can't be on radio forever. You can't be behind the microphone forever. So when you're not behind the microphone,
0: that's the journey of life, not particular to those in the even the media.
1: But you know, that
0: journey of life, especially the so-called stardom. If it's not well managed, if you don't position yourself well.
1: It is serious.
0: So it relates to all other professions. Oye lawyer, oye dwedini, oye eye goduni, oye member of parliament, oye minister. But we have a lot of ministers and MPs that omakwa omujema.
1: That
0: story is nothing to write home about.
1: It is serious.
0: It's that journey of life where we all have to be very careful. But make Milo part of your breakfast. It's also important. And chekejua de eye the day you home come on air, but on eye your coach Otuado, and then that Romeo, no?
1: And Juliet.
0: Make me look part of your breakfast and make sure, sir, you enjoy to get that nourishing goodness and that energy that you need for the day.
1: Jerry Justice Mensah.
0: Now one
1: JJ,
0: the big 05, sir. So could you do a top taste? I'm on the break, kakra.
1: Okay.
0: It doesn't help. So could you do a top taste?
1: I'll take it.
0: And I tell you, so I'll change, you know, normally if you phone and quite be
1: That is the good way to eat. You reduce your carbohydrates. You increase your vegetables. And your protein. You know, and you don't have to eat more fufu and. I mean, can't say also what TV biaso.
2: No, the end is you. You don't
1: oh, bye, baby.

0: Well, I wish you come into me as a conform. Say the asam. Oh, when the body
1: to me, echo from
0: down,
1: down, down, down.
0: I mean, try a mekahama ambulance. Baby,
1: oh, you can try. You can, I mean, you can try. Oh, you can try.
0: And the ambulance, you can. When I saw the fool, good morning, Beckham.
1: As my food, I saw the fool.
0: I'm
1: sorry. I want to open.
0: I want to.

0: 28 after 7, man. Because a baby boy. You better be back with this music and take a come to him. Kid you are quite
1: no matter. Thought Sarabia, Udi, Inechia, Unai, so net denechi, but you dear, no good diabetes. Hans, you told a Biana, why a yard, Tiana, or someone which you are my head, the pan, yard, you know the Y2K jam is on.
0: White
1: now, Bradley and Copon, second October. Y2K jam. Tiana, what bomb me 2000, like a cram, man, yeah, it's going to be beautiful before Musa. Both ramp on some mame. Emmanuel and the Nanote. Emmanuel and Nanote. For Yankasa, Tofu, Nanote. Manuel and a video, no, so who said video Mekai. Now, guess Nenimo Sansa, guess Nenimo Sansa, and near Punanonia. Oh,
0: okay. So, Medasiba, it's another question. They're showing said the original Polonana.
1: Polonana,
0: original.
1: Or Tepon Cosun or Bo, you know.
0: No, it doesn't matter. Because it's all far war. A year foreign affairs, you know.
1: Original.
0: One of two small.
1: Me and me toy. That me call Dubai. You know me toy.
0: And carry a moment cutia.
1: That's original. Me so.
0: You from the NBD.
1: Oh, that be me. On me toy. When I'm a such a chidi achi so.
0: A chidi achi. As I'm swa kuyi from where the Edu.
1: Say when you know non share high.
0: When you know.
1: Yeah. Obi bet me at share. 2,000 worth a shit, but don't mean rocking ye.
0: And Kasa
1: in the 150 cities.
0: Sometimes I don't know why you always take advantage and abuse me with words.
1: Oh,
0: Be careful.
1: Maybe I don't know. I'm abusing you.
0: No. My sister,
1: I'm abusing you.
0: My sister, I'm paying more dubs.
1: I say,
0: of course, verbal abuse. I can't take you on.
1: No, my cadet.
0: What do you want? No, Kasa, and my mamma, who made the yell me more. Sometimes we meet Mako Tata, dear Nibua Sum,
1: as well as New Rocco,
0: but Osha cry and
1: Fatano.
0: As a Yeno, who is a gentleman? Yakozo.
1: Oh, Camera Dazo. The direction of was direction at theater at home. For Vim for 2 months from Manchester, 72 hours that can be as we Janaiswa, and Yasam Ketakra. It can be as one summer. MTN at 30. Yakozo Chadia. MTN say build your points now. *530 has check your point. Now was also Chikase. I hold right here chain. Was so to be edge of the Nani Pazari. Why you swim MTN a chair and not say chair dear it is Shannon Safami. Y2K jam. Hey. 2nd October. Nana and ye jam in a yen shadow by ding. La Palm Royal Beach Hotel. Dom Horn. A one year did Jim Wenya Sam Ketuakra. See me. I see you. Okay. Joe Baggy Top Parkama. Now Baggy Jim. So I do know Smojoledo. Aha, make it smojole. We are gonna do it beautifully. Sunny a bibia drum FM. Any a tier for any a help for my money fan. I feel someone your money fair. 2nd October. If you see me, call me, I'll call you. Now be me live on tomorrow 6.3 sports page. One
0: okay.
1: Can you wanna send your can see everybody?
0: So yes, me found two KLM. Yeah, okay. Economy flex, no.
1: It's almost economy
0: like,
1: flex.
0: It's almost like business class. Economy flex.
1: Well.
0: Funny sir, now
1: well.
0: We're talking
1: about the Well. I've been saying funny sir. Many days.
0: Unila Bosetio.
1: Unila Bosetio. Unila Bosetio. Unila Bosetio. September. Until Bibia be fine. Yeah. Until you want some man.
0: All right.
1: 05 today.
0: Yankoyanim.
1: Okay. Oh, my. John Michael Obi is in town. No, but it was just a special interview. Not personally. Yeah, former Captain Andre, and of course, oh yes, I interviewed, you know, a lot of things people wanted to hear. Andre Nankasa say, ni aswate, ndi kwambia aswe baso sa, na nyasem ketu akra. But in the interview, and ye tini din, ye kubi said Andre about Black Star si, nano, uze neku unya World Cup hibi ya kobeko, unya World Cup hibi ya beko, ya mfana nkoni ya de, ya hunsem yina bemu, kwambia aswe ni ye sheni ya de. 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
2: But the mass is one. That's very important. I think they want you. I've heard some rumors. What I'm saying is, what's important is what the people want, what the people want. As you say, rumors. Yes, when the rumors started, yes, I've been having conversations with people, etc. But that's not what's important today for me personally.
1: Jim F. FM. You must somebody
0: okay, so you must have a phase two, and then we do it
1: better. Yeah. Black Princess Asakache. Yeah. Okay, say no more Poland. Ne hona kwambia so no womo ehwese niema betima koye in a FIFA na 20 Women's World Cup for the 8th time ayekuni. Yes, successively. Yes, ye kwoso so ye ntimi mfi group stage ni mo. Ta afie se na debia me boss no afie so ye hwese betima fi group ni me desa target ay de ko World Cup na city. And also one seven no. Iti ye hwese ye bebo in first game on Sunday whether or not Ghana is ready no against Ecuador paye betwa. Charles Simpson, wono na wo ye coach ma the Princesses.
3: Training has been really good. We love the facilities that we have here. Our hotel is so amazing. We are so grateful for all this. So we could see the first day, it rained a little bit. So it was a bit just to feel the country and things like that. So they were able to handle it well. But the third day that we really landed and got used to the field and the weather too. So now we are coming back to our rhythm, how it should be. So it's looking exciting. Unfortunately, we had some challenges with some players that are not in yet. Two players joined us 2 days ago. They had their first section yesterday. So with that said, the troop is getting closer and closer to be full. We are still expecting two more to join us. But with the group of players that we already have, we are prepared to take a friendly on Tuesday and then we'll play again on Saturday, the next Saturday. We are powers to what we are here for, and our aim is to be able to go through the group stage and to make a great impact. The girls are so happy. They are training really good. Rhythm is really nice. So we are looking forward for the competition.
1: Jim FM. All right, Charles Simpson. One on now. We coach him the Princesses of Ghana. Next time, no. Now I can say we no copy more league. No one some can cry. I'm at 12 a.m. and I transfer window here too. It will wow. Best sign one. Sign the abe far kuhon. It will be a last minute deals. Digging every way. I come and poke one. No see I come and cut a gold stars. Has folks so I one or two bits and the. John and Chimua Babi Dunia, special transfer show or sports page too. But Eric Tinkler and a quarter call back to Kumasi.
0: What's the problem?
1: They are back in Kumasi. Some of our preseason.
0: So, how's it going to be?
1: Preseason.
0: Yeah.
1: Oh, I was about to get preseason. No? Yeah. A crazy team invitation. I'll cry to some friend class on my boy. Yeah. They are awesome. And they've been very. Oh, so be Sammy has a Eric Tinkler and your coach Demakoroko. With him said now the attention has shifted to the Democracy Cup of Kotokonia to Bebo on Friday. No, it's any DH Pay, but Tinkler
0: has shown Bebo.
1: Oh, said Democracy Cup. Now, no, we need a Borussia said you're making for Manko. But they are here, they will play.
0: Yeah,
1: tough for no more. But when they almost on Bebo Pania, they are Eric Tinkler.
4: We obviously looking to prepare over the next 2 weeks to ensure that we get to the game on the 28th in the Democracy Cup against Harder Oaks and put on a good performance, especially at home, especially in front of our own fans. You know, I've been involved in a number of derbies back in South Africa, so looking forward to this because I believe it's a big derby here in Ghana and we expect a big crowd. And obviously, I want to please the Asante Kotoko fans, obviously, with the one. I thrive on that pressure, to be honest. Like I said, I've been involved in big derbies, Orlando Pirates against Kaizer Chiefs. I was involved in those games for a number of years. And big crowds, big expectations, both from the Chiefs and the Pirates fans. So it's going to be no different. Involved in those games for a number of years. And big crowds, big expectations.

0: Once I go fans now, Bechet Stadium, Homer, Edge, Omudi, Chilam, Bobre, Pass, Omu, 30 minutes. Now, you can ask a 7 posit in the quarter final of the Maiden Accra City Invitational Tournament. Now, a banner, you know, now posit, Anom has a focus, and the Omaji, Satro, Fidia, so Matrix, who host and win now, far. But then, as part of preseason for the coming season, and to wait, the Akosso has a focus for so I don't want some all bar. Yeah, to transfer into me, Bobo, Kakra, Kos, Sunimo, but I'm Pimna, one for me, no, because I'm on Agent Agana, and my wife is on B qualifies, the Mamana Borno of the CAF Champions League. You know, you copy moi, but can I fasso and pim daqua copy only a second mosa bonne, send a back coach as a notchy, and now we coach the man pim daqua.
1: We put the girls in shape, and we know that all the teams within the group are coming out with a lot of experiences, and we are also, you know, in contention. And pim daqua representing Ghana is coming to at least put up their best up so that at least we qualify from the group and then head to win the Champions League. So if you ask me that how well have I prepared my team, I can say that the players are ready in terms of team cohesion, in terms of tactical understanding, and then mentally, they are ready to fight for Ghana. The group is a group of death, you know, very tough, but we want to start on a good note or positive note so that we can stay positive and take the other matches one after the other. If you want to be the best, you have to also try to beat the best.
0: If you want to be the best, you have to beat the best. And no idea, Charles Anochi, the two joy coach, the man, and Pemta. Go on. It's like I told you, make an early on the scene, and you may better say a special show on the transfers of Ghana, a course, or how has a hook, I busy, I got a course, so I busy, and nay, Menoka say, Cameroon, Moroccan goalkeeper, Bobby Pimo. Hey. Palace by 2 goals to Ipswich Town, and so Paul Sunderland by 2 goals to 1. Fatal Shaku Boboni beat my Ipswich 4 Northern Forest, and so Leeds Jenny by Kona Brentford, and so Paul Tottenham by 3 goals to 0. Yeah, Friday Arsenal winning 3-0 over Coventry. It is Jenny Sosa, Efa, and Mame, or Honor
2: Marseille. Manchester City, Omudia Grand Cagro with you.
0: What number back to me? We need a Mending. United Syncrophonia, my pa.
2: Yeah. I'm going to say, Miniachi. And I'm a chief of staff. Yeah. No? I'm did that.
0: I'm going to
2: say, but I'm going to say, because team going to say, Egu.
0: Oh, Egu, yeah. Egu, yeah.
2: United.
0: Yeah, last season they were superb.
2: Egu.
0: Dying and best of a season. And he, chassis, you
2: know. Now, when's the last time I'm going to say,
0: Brighton, by 2 goals to 1, and I face the Athletic Club of Barton and Fima Sevilla, a born a Camion San, what a canimo a back with a course on in the Italian Serie A, so now and also where depa AC Milan, Echen Bobrejin is 3 points, Inter Milan in 3 points, Napoli in 3 points, Juventus in 3 points, it's an idiot course. I don't want some so a pro and no pay and you know, they say a Roma and Fiorentina, there will be Bologna and Lazio, and of course, the American catch us a Chelsea and Fulham, and so the Beponi to any center and some city and the resource I hold a course so across. You pay the pro nano pay. You're empty and I say, only see I can come here by empty and a 30 or Chenema, a Chekakra, a Tifa Hunjimubi. Nayina, Yemfa, and Yemana. I'm going to go on a bin goofy, the Panzer. And no, Edan Chaya, a Ragzona, Fafumatum, now so motuam. Ragzona, so can one of Payna. You didn't send by 1-2K jam on pass on the 2nd of October. If I say, Nayisha, Y2K jam. And I bet any other bottle was Zano.
2: And your bottle, I am money and now, please. And your bottle,
0: no boss, Nedding.
2: No, Mentiso.
0: And then we'd say a bottle,
2: and your bottle,
0: Nedding.
2: What aroma? And your bottle, okay, kind of a boon, and your bottle.
0: My kind of a batay,
2: okay, and Okabaka bottle.
0: No, but say, but
2: you're in your bottle, what aroma?
0: Tidian.
2: Jim,
3: Jim, Jim, Jim,
2: Oh, how you?

kindly get ready now. Abena Pokuya Heniaba, or the call YouTube CCR, then, or the Ken Kayo messages in the amount, Sana, Yaboy and Komo. Make sure you're a part of this great opportunity. Mr. Fashion Team, whether you have any message, birthday, dedication, you want to say something, a Ghana, ya Eko Yi, about gold, about Yakwine, about your hospital, about Yesuku, about Yadishia, about Aye Ijedi, Ana Bibia Tochio, baby. You need to highlight that for us, Nanji Brim. Now, you can come, Makacho. Now, there's a tax force in place. A driver for Muya Nyoma and Sam Fatanilano. We are calling you to order. So, what I said, make sure Obaji Boy Sefata and go for how we are, bro. You know, get ready. I'm here, Ebe King, can message number on Jason Sam on YouTube.

0: And I'm wondering why Emperor Nankasa and Mano. Yeah, yeah, kwa hunchi nebu penache sa omoji chua mufi. It's so bad, you know. Emad, yeah, I don't get it. Yeah, it's so sad. But the percentage of women who abandon their husbands in times of eye aunyenyano, it was true too much.
1: Omananye, ena meka se, okay,
0: uka
1: percentage of
0: ema. 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
0: 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Now, my mamma, you know, Abba from a man, you know, Daniel Machi, Mado, do not Daniel Machi. It's a subject for conversation. A hygiene,
1: and I the Obano, so and in a brass, you can't buy your nose, so
0: the Obano,
1: so the war band, and you know, so and also
0: the Pendudonia, and they say,
1: okay, Mama, so why are
0: they? The Pendudonia, and they say, yeah, what did become?
1: Oh,
0: you go home,
1: but you taste it.
0: Taste
1: it. But you taste it. But you taste it. But you taste it. But you taste it. But you taste it. But you taste it. But you taste it. But you taste it. But you taste it. But you taste it. But you taste it. But you taste it. But you taste it. But you taste it. But you taste it. But you taste it. But you taste it. But you taste it. But you taste it. But you taste it. But you taste it. But you taste it. But you taste it. But you taste it. But you taste it. But you taste it. But you taste it. But you taste it. But you taste it. But you taste it. But you taste it. But you taste it. But you taste it. But you taste it. But you taste it. But you taste it. But you taste it. But you taste it. But you taste it. But you taste it. But you taste it. But you taste it. But you taste it. But you taste it. But you taste it. But you taste it. But you taste it. But you taste it. But you taste it. But you taste it. But you taste it. But you taste it. But you taste it. But you taste it. But you taste it. But you taste it. But you taste it. But you taste it. But

0: Well, make me be a say, my uncle for any or would you see any my young boom to Jan San or Mania Quenya after seeing what can be
1: brave?
0: A tete on baby. I did any man, Miss Lemo. I did any cause what the boy bear my trimodin crown is seeing him. Would you see any man?
1: So she bear my bottom.
0: Yeah,
1: and answer your young mum and sana.
0: Yeah,
1: when in a disagreement, especially so you saw you knew.
0: Yeah,
1: or Manu's idea woman is a born my bearman, born my old Peter Sikana Sika one in seven.
0: Na
1: or ye responsible.
0: Se,
1: no, ye na said ye. It is a sacraya ba who say a casa brabon ye faces. Bibia to me see. Men you said do some pen person, I wouldn't say oh wa and ka obey ye. So it I don't know sir, no bet to me up new with sim no why also swa your form ye be edia poa. But them are no one now won ye near dear son, sister, and how and now where they na wo no no ye.
0: Now qua sorry you can put
1: it. Oh man, no tem na no na no no qua sorry anna.
0: Edibesiana,
1: Edibesiana,
0: you go YouTube quickly. Now, if you hear my mama, quickly. Now, if you think I send a text message about your far above, I mean, you say, this is all because I mean, yeah, this is all because I mean, yeah,
1: my bad. You also may be big, I can't.
0: That's it.
1: May head to Patrick joining your YouTube.
0: Exactly.
1: Never or comment, no, etuana, yeah, king,
0: please don't challenge your mind.
1: Oh,
0: what he's saying about a year women, it's true. And it's about his.
1: I'm not young yet. Okay, man, hey, message by me, Costro.
0: Yeah,
1: far above or see a seda and the crown of pay a dog by the end. I say, or say, on your meat is show, man, and now on tone condom now almost see can you be brewate. Now, Augustine, Kauli, Augustine, or so than Yamia said, now what you for a between you
0: now,
1: and you say, happy second anniversary to Reverend Father Raphael in Sub Brown.
0: Great,
1: or your assistant parish priest, I was Saint Agnes Catholic Church, Ayukuma.
0: Yeah,
1: and David Tech Menson or some man matching a just so. Okay, Mwanko, good luck. Or say, aka Reverend Shadrach. Reverend Shadrach, which one FMD or so, was Utia Din Din Din Joseph Aka. Or say, Mamunya Tio, Mohoya, Yahoya Pana, so Hoya dear. And now Paco, Paco Joe. Papa, or say, okay, Joe, please, and the F, or say, if Yabosia.
0: Yeah.
1: I'm on a moon, you may pass up my mechel.
0: And Yachi, dear Chino,
1: and Yachi, dear Chino, so only me.
0: Okay.
1: You go school, no, a bompa.
0: Mr. Ona, what to me, I can't.
1: Now, Master Mini has all consent to me, so no, I'm an akan.
0: Okay, young quay.
1: And he, Quaku, Swan, sir, or so, my honey, and was here by morning, so are we very good, we are too good. Or so, star, no, Emma, presentation, he is so relaxed. Me, I say, Miss Yusian, hang, Tamania, so relaxed. Eye kama and to say the be person to you ya da se pa kwaku so ansa Henry Minta was say adom fm nie ya ye tough lanyon 2000 also man him money o was say kudos was say aban no enra or so fa kra wini ba kwan no so in fact was say kwan no na niji ho pa wo so move ye de so na say me kwadan se so kwan e ho ne fa yo
0: san komo ni person mo de
1: brain was so fa me aso me fa so kwan no eye fra ba va hwene ma ba why e na vidance so say ne wonye 60 years o man was say vidance mama say wonye 60 years ne mama happy birthday to you at nyame she shapa e na Peter ni makom was say me hwe mo live e fi London keep it up man hene ni ahwene e na chi tuta tutor, just watch the tree. You yate, or say, any birthday, and any birthday.
0: Okay,
1: or say, as a man can see Beyonce, as an end, I would.
0: Okay.
1: And to honor any tea, any beer, happy birthday to you, wate.
0: Okay.
1: Franco Online,
0: yeah.
1: Was say, Ghana economy, no, a papa won't crack out so. Now, so, sober ICT terms, mu, Nasha said, the air choir, and you might inquiet. Your man, YouTube messages be about no so much media.
0: Okay,
1: I'm a pay
0: the Onanti Sio now, the Aubi and
1: Oh, man, me mamma, no media, they can't with your dumpa. A
0: domasi.
1: Omopewa sempa.
0: A domasi.
1: A pay just with some crewing in answer, so yes, empa. A
0: domasi.
1: Omodia semnam.
0: Yeah.
1: So, man, say no. Who could you mako tedia near Naya MCC?
0: Yep.
1: Are you?
0: Yep.
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0: o ma na famati eh
1: ye ka babia ye ton fruit to pa fruit market a ye ho aka wo
0: Oh,
1: it's about a mecca's mamma, yeah, we answer your boy and Quambine. Oh, your boy and Quambine to know you and share your becker can on the coffin, your manabo bianto, and now a nipper be a sooner mobile quam of us, your man in tea. 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
0: Oh, wow.
1: E bi ye papa untu make aso munyi na na ye ne sa e bi so nye papa na ye waye ye mama Regina aku ado ono ye
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1: agushi
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0: to any careful I say brodo Any
1: pano.
0: I say Jebidi.
1: Any BDA. 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
0: Oh, you know, Chichi.
1: Matthias here.
0: It's a Kutuni and Kadi, it's a
1: Kutuni and Kaya and the crow. 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
0: Debbie,
1: you can make a display or
0: her. I did it kind. Na hima
1: oba
0: hima eba oho a
1: ai
0: ye nkasa prekope nkyere ne sa
1: eh se me ne me introduce
0: e tudu wani hwe o se mani nsa o di kambo wedding
1: te so onti ye ye mama aku tia me o
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1: amamre ene amane ye ye
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1: Oh, man, I'm saying, it's my marriage, and I'm a quaddo. 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
0: Name Mpacho Willie Wadaruma. Said ye one far a year with Chita for Maria Bedi Chamnebusa. Did he kind? 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The tossubium to a bassia mountias, yes, ye do my year in the same year penum. 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Nan Chimu ho, in tea in yasa when you are also a young wawa. 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
2: 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We are Koblam, so me Abner.
0: Oh, wow.
2: To mean to us, a crap. We mean Kai, I don't TV, I do air from here. Only you have been my cover.
0: Yes, yes. And you hear church about.
2: Bachoi,
0: wow,
2: Bachoi, me dimmer church. I mean, we give me radio, name me TV. If you are Duma, me Buffy, and then if you
1: are
2: Abner South, Amasa.
0: Yes,
2: also, me dimmer church.
1: Na
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2: 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Ah big time be me sure more ye about ye. A ye FDA four.
1: FDA.
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2: 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I'll mind the edu come over under bridge.
1: And then they never bore.
2: But some about Gary. Where a be, I don't know. Dano, Mimi from one, Emma.
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2: 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O be se o market o ton age ya pam no. Ma jo se so what am I
1: say?
2: Na FDA fo so so from na omo mama mani ntiti ye mpon fa ma won so no. A wo hwe mi school ni mi ko ni se. No se mi ko cho letter. An so no omo aba.
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2: 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O fro ma ti say, wa control letter. Letter ni mi show ni say. O mai, ya from. Into mai again high. And now, dear, you need him. And your fruit in your son, Kuma, you say, sister. What time am I not to marry?
1: Am I?
0: Very.
2: Very. Obey, we would beg you.
1: We are.
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1: It's a cost on Namona be a go on my channel. 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
2: What I? Ebani, now where me fair FDA. No tell some intro at Tabacho. And when I meduma. 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
2: Bra Yesu. 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
0: aya
2: no de coaching
0: aya
4: we brain so e ye
0: aya
4: me ase no mo du
1: he na efo mama kaso go microphone mama
2: mama nton eno mo sama ko to
1: ma de e pro no
2: nti mi friend FDA ni no say me cho letter no be say I don't know person on be say me
1: nti de kora na ko school so ko to fruit di o
0: eh
2: what I say in the FDA for I don't want to come to your day me or my me do not think this will challenge you how much did you every I try to say and on my Kokonte Gigi
1: Kokonte no Kokonte
2: on my yeah who can I want to see me you can I would you first see what happened
1: me church and a kakakaka
2: oh I remember o ba gbe mi e ke so gani ko
0: o ba gbe mi
2: so gani ko o mai wow your friend is saying kokonte no
0: kokonte
2: first your car black
1: tum
2: no wait
1: bo kra bram
2: be se o car fit o mai ma dro
0: debi
2: allo
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1: metna market ho
2: from across to market
1: eh
2: every say ko container omo di alonisha no aye no mahata and to my way I would do echo mo no e de na echo
1: to do obeko no ti e no omo yam ya na ye fita
2: come
1: on it's not so yen ya tonu so mama ye be dwoma
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1: eh die
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1: there I did that
0: no should say should done there om kan na dia amane mane wo say wo call shell
1: because say mo ja wo mo ya fresh
0: na na akono sa akofu na o di should done there say go
1: so better no fresh bo
0: fresh bo
4: inty enu de wo mo tu ho na mo no enu de say say no o e fresh
1: eh ya kakra
2: Enya market FDA form pe jo momo e se kwadu ni se imanu e se aye ye ye kitake mi covid buy no mi amin dina gate anu ni ke mi ton nose mask mi ton she but odu wa so so mebu me ke ni no wasan wechi nti etu nko form market mi ye market ya ntum wada se nti ye no ye ni wo nyema na e kwoso ni mo but if you mark if you form na ba ye ni ne den
1: eni ho
2: but what I say, it is a Ciano or my your best friend. FDA for no omon sorry. And your office no so much na no uko kan so ngo se se cholete ni amiko ho tamen aus min cholete mini din chona ko mako cholete
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0: apro
2: o man me see apro light of no say e be on to
0: production to be we say
2: en kan wom o man say obi e was salmon kitu a say o say 100 cedis kese say o say 50 cedis na what dey chi no to kese say 50 cedis who for say what o yare ko fi
0: ajish
2: o man nyam e ko so wo kro mo say see ade o man enye o
1: enye
2: o man say ano say see ano ye would do for sin. Near you, so Sunday, near six years.
0: You're cross reading,
2: cross them all. Yeah, it is asking me, you are not cross them. And say, and there, Oma Mutia, I do my FM piano. You are so much to my young crow, for only be called in Christ, especially a quedu.
0: Yeah,
2: nobody. But any point on my son walk
0: and cry.
2: Quedu to you, ni mango. 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
1: mmm
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1: yeah
2: enye se edo ni goose no be se wa che e goose se si ya no
1: o se goose wa e bre
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0: we are all at risk
4: omae unko market
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2: openi yedia but yeah, hold yes, see, I did a shamra, the clutter, if you are cut and damn, if you are a police station. Why best home piano? No, the donary.
0: Na money a Greek ministry for wedding couple.
2: But I come home away. Oh, my, but you actually, mamma.
0: And they help us who minister, met from one minister.
2: Oh, my, me are you? And what's a Miss Holy Crab, but Miss Holy to him? Wouldn't be a Miffy. Miffy, eh, a celebrity.
0: Eh,
2: eh. I am going to phone a cab. I am going to check with Buti. I am going to feel about her. Into so e me hia sempa.
0: Papa papa.
2: Eni abere. O ma eni abere.
4: Eh be fa so a. Anka wenum nyina afa obi adwe mu ye.
2: Wednesday say. Wednesday say. Ya preparation say ye be ye general meeting. O ma mo akwa say o mo je nyama nyaba nyina no embassya. Na anka FDA form for me be how many say? FDA phone me town kan chom say drone na mo nunu mu say mo di kama no kra no. E ye dendos ma mo anka sa.
1: Nti o
2: say
1: ye hu say bro ko no.
2: Ba mo say ye chom
1: me ta. Free de ye menyi ne say ye de ba say de be kire. Ye dian, eh? It's your one, Juma be a FD man, quite man by ye. It's a year then to me be we, eh, Juma, ye do good, Diano, eh, ye drew bay, ne soon fast all my name, ye dian, and I was the FD, my own.
0: I mean, him say beyond FD, and it's a Greek beman.
1: A Greek, eh, sending you answer, because it did come by a near can a Greek, so Becassafa, ministry, no, a Becassaf, because I had the year, Diana, ye do him.
2: And say, I'm one way, and him before, and I say, wound the fruit,
4: and I wouldn't the fruit. So I say, if it's a engineering, you say fruit now.
0: Okay, so what we'll do is join us in the conversation. Kofi, Busa Domini, so bet my era, a year, a couple of quabble boys is here, and
2: nothing
0: on any mon commoner in your invitation. Beyond that, you know, it will be our manner to our actual for the table. We are going to share this experience because when I see what you said, then cry now.
1: What did you say?
0: Yes,
1: in Toro, one eh, dear Kikahuni,
2: I'm a Bruno. And we were and the a film. And a bit of what I go watch it. No, I'm on here. In China, no, I'm on the go. No, up out to a money. My
1: name is in China. Po,
0: a Bruno.
2: Bacho, I am mine. Oh, my, me, Pacho. I
1: just saw my yeah. No, a book. I won't kind of cry on what they're ranching. No, the Ram, I met you as a man pensioning to me. It's in China,
0: I am a man. Okay, yeah, that's it.
5: Yo,
0: hey, tell good morning. About say,
5: I'm so good morning. But I'm not to say, I'm not to say,
0: I'm not to say,
5: I'm not to say, I'm not to say, I'm not to say, I'm not to say, I'm not to say, I'm not to say, I'm not to say, I'm not to say, I'm not to say, I'm not to say, no more shares and no more kind of yam pan, no more manchet, so mumba. Then cry now, cause we're gonna, you better gun and penny four. See, did you my showman, sir? Listen, I saw my gun for no more yellow come to me more. Yes, so I'm trying a moment, even though so because I'm trying to get a crampa. I'm trying a Monday chain on my crochet. No one says a truthful man with the chain of my canoe crane, I can go for. So I'm gonna for any because I do a dangerous poison over the market, you know. So actually, yeah, but to the need in the way, we've been the winning next side of the way. You best simply for your best sabbath and so. Let me stop. I got a money for the industry. I'm on some one for the internet. That's it. But that's it.
0: All right, here, that's it. Good morning. I'm going to say,
6: yes, sir, boss. I'm going to drink now.
0: And can you answer?
6: I'm trying to pay. We're going to bring you. Or UK, we'll see you. Not that you're in the building. So we'll see that about wishing. So why you took me? Oh, my. Hey, I don't know. Messi, I don't know what you're going to do. How do you know? When you're on qua or farm. Oh my, could you believe the Messiah for no qua was our brother, my moaning?
7: onyi ni yede bogu market wa bebe 3 days na abel nti abrobe wa monyi omai mango wasi mango obra yede bogu market na wanta ya obopoto nti mango suwa monyi nti mana yeti mnide ayi institution na sabe kafure mungu da wanwinyi mfaswenye quality control because omani biyala ade mwinyi po wanyi ni chalene. When a system, I want to check it. This poison, what kind of thing you put in? Oman, what you do? Now say, Oman, I had him. No, Oman, I want to be blinding. Now, mechanic, I catch Oman to blinding to home use. Blinding in your papa. It's yet maybe be a fake. It's really not my fake. It's a banana, it's a fake. I in such regiment, so fake form. Not my slow. I don't TV, one sound will low. It's a TV that is it to Adum TV. Not a ye channel, so sir. One sound you're very low. And see, you want to cast out or improve, Maman Yaminshro.
0: Right.
7: We are Cobrentry. Or let's say we're UK about Bawashin.
0: All right. Yeah, that's a Cobrentry or UK. Happy birthday, belated one to you. Good morning, Apumti saying.
8: Adomo. Oman, good morning.
0: Morning.
8: Midamasinia, Juma Padia, Badia,
0: Good morning. Michael from Italy. All right, Italy.
9: Last week, my wife friend was in a cotton money. Woman of Tresse, or also now was not sitting near Yang Yamoye. Handed Ghana, or Tresse, and maybe now I am. By Oshia, me what you are handed Ghana, and on your own Yam Yeno, handed Ghana. We am crown over. Never I am handed Uchem Tunkle, and you can say, and maybe now I am.
0: Hey.
9: I'm not even more stressed than the amateur say yari boss who you who inform you from when I see from. No one can be my way. Now yes, sir, Ghana. You need to get you go.
0: Oh,
9: I told me that.
0: Yeah, that's it. Good morning. I put this in.
10: Oh, my name is Kabla Santi.
0: Yes, sir. I don't remember you.
10: And count no upon for the whole studio. The batch of your family and I'm walking on the catastrophe as well. I will again show the constraints. Oh, my. Mobile Duma. Now, the AM home to AM one to say. Oh, my Ghana one, oh, my Yan, you queer who? Yan Ghana for na and the Yapuzi and you queer who? O man nessa uko to emole awo gasoa wan hweya uko di present because yesi do how the frame molin my bruna and my molin dos etu e bedri into the auto ade epe mfaso entumanim into a bigger den na ya ti ya memu na ebro so emole adikokonte ye di bi e fra atom amawo mia se ombajin koton konko di enkowu enne galam se insuo e present ye galam se e kwie Emma, ne we decide. Hey, Queen. General France, you have been doing market now. You have been doing. A group and a share. You a group and a share. Kwa dum. You a group and a share. Bro, they come and bread by force. Pay and swa ye force. As they did be here at the city, they did be here. On my hand, chemicals. A woman. And the again, they are paying for your man. A show monster. And the authorities. On my hand, on my shirt. And the Queen. You have been doing. And you are chemical. Be a minister. General. On my. As again, I would declare a woman. On my adrenaline crumble, a rooker and fake womb, a rooker cow and fake womb, and the penny and people will say, almost shake nipper to our Ghana. And so many here, dear man, because on no pain, no shaman or yellow common and echo dialogue. Now, wouldn't I what people want now to my man now? I have found the Bokayan Shen Yendu at the Papa Obian Pumudin, and I assure Bushia, dear small man, Ghana, or mine.
0: I'm surprised, sir. Adiana Ecosu, no, Eridia Grosa.
10: I'm not surprised. Good morning.
11: Morning.
10: Yes, I'm Kukume Fifi Ashama.
0: It's you.
10: Mr. Majuma, may you market pa Ashama market, Omumbria, FDA, Embra Ashama market pa Molina, and maybe a crab be Uncle Jigu Yen Ashama. Who Molly is soon up, I say, well, no more package will bear 1 month, 2 months, no more tongue. And now we are here, Yamani, Tuna Nadiadi, now who and what. To me, I'm going to be 1 month. Not young one now for one. I'm going to be on the office and then I'm going to say, and maybe the woman here meeting in town or two or more. Yes, she says, and I'm going to be listening in chain. Who is she and when Kakra? No, they are mixed your mono. Let me call my name, Mammy. I'm going to mix your mono. I didn't know they are mix your mono. Yes, sir. No food and gradual from Rashama. 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
0: Hey, Williams or Baba Mammy or the Mammy warning.
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1: yeah
2: wo discipline no a e so no ba o ka no abonti ba mi meye koka.
1: Okay,
0: lots of text messages. Now you just say that
2: editor.
13: If you are going to follow Nkasao, because Obia Kusku Akoya Grace, Nikolian to a church of land over classes, but that bad background can say, right job. Yamayan is there, if your farmer is a curse, and I'm something like, I don't know how to put it, or your curse or your farming. You are saying, Miyajuma, back after the work I do, and they were extra land to do a million farming. Or my name. Because opportunity can be an opportunity. let me say almost 80%. Obi is saying, Orlando can credit of one who is dying. No, baby, and a man can find a fellow. Every year, the auto platter, and I saw I a chocolate pan over 8 years, 7 years, no, that part. Oh, Dana, I see any other person that says, one who is beauty and a man can find a fellow. Then I have to say, my daddy, Obi, I get the last. Now, yes, you now show me to let you so now I come. So what he has here? So be a kind of relationship with you. Who do the Obama said, not a Duma? Meaning the Tonami with a Duma. I'll come and buy it again. If you have a Sana, Uno, one of the Boka, let's all be changing town because you say food and drug borders are only your Mosumano. They won't do that for us. On the lot of points, you know, they are the Black Horse or Ghana.
0: I'm telling you.
13: I never thought of you. Now we different Germans or Bagana and tea or Sreni Amenti and Ningama could be an impulsion or Bagana or what they smoke Ghana. You know, quite about where they allow to me, but tell me that I won't get in an hour, meaning, you know, I won't put it because we go to 1 hour and it is risky. So we could do a very serious with that problem. They will come and arrest you. That's what I got here. Neither food and that box for no, I buy penny for the moment you are watching. Now you are fired the first year of the boy. Hold on. You to know, you have to encourage them to enter into farming. You bring it here and they come at you. Check your mom and your mom will say, oh, do you have a class where you know, for a kind of crap? It's not and that's what class is ready. Now look at him and say, what the amount of about food, the about room. That's a poison woman. But who could be, you could be, what about the two of you? What do you have to talk? If you're my mommy, I'm sorry.
0: Yeah.
13: Go on, find the quality of the engine. Then you can do all the same. Actually, I'm proper. We'll be another bread woman.
0: Well, yeah, Darcy P, this is a caller from Italy and lots of the text messages. Now, I'm the watch a crack.
1: What? No, be so bagana, but on any mabeto, which no mudivi, and it's a dear year, woman, yamono, and yada ketua.
2: Oh, my chrono, Johnny say, yeah. By 10 years to come, no,
1: you
0: know, it's a Janice.
2: Oh, my, I see also.
1: Oh, sir, na monkey tinky tinky.
2: Now, we know what some case be power sorry for the way we say a of
1: a. We the way of a.
2: What do we say? We say a. Obiye duma. Efa u. We say u. Di we say.
0: Okay.
2: We say u. Di we say.
0: Okay.
2: We say u fi a crazy bar. Baby, u fi card. Now, what come a match? It's a ding. Now, we say we na mobi so.
0: Any what di achi achi u?
2: Me. Oh. Oh my. Me di mo charge u. Me ma di mo charge pa u.
0: And I like the courage. Oh, say me cry with
2: you. Is it Sunday say? Ma, eh. Let me say, if you address time, I ask him to
1: address. Kukumagi.
2: Oh my, what should I say? Wako, Nana, me patch me top banchi, bro, mimpe.
0: Me, yeah, me, Juma.
2: Oh, him, my broad, yeah, beside me. Yeah, see, yeah, I'm going to be a deal, him,
0: yeah,
2: car, be see why, but you, him, my broad,
0: yeah,
2: mimpe. Say, be a woody.
0: No man, self fatal.
2: Me catch him, but not catch on him, my woman,
1: Upa
2: forget it. Upa woman, mention.
1: Bosch market. Is that one member?
0: Oh,
1: yeah.
0: Oh, man. Oh, man.
1: Oh, what day?
4: Bosch International Market.
1: Bosch International Market.
4: Yeah,
1: Oh, wow.
0: Bosch International
1: Market. Bosch International Market. Because, in fact, the mama is
4: Ghana.
1: The old canoe, a mummy. Anida Swase,
0: yeah,
1: Ningin say yes, sir.
0: Debbie,
1: and you know, Juma, you ain't make us say 100%, but a beco drew a becker said a corner nimby, ten the echo so a woman, me a hood woman, and as I said on it, it says a sadia, coquentinia, beper banchi. Now, what your wadi and wahata? Now, what yam, and I dare be duco contia, Bruno, so I know I don't wadi.
0: I'm
1: a conato, I'm a conacasa,
0: I'm off with
1: just
0: go on and upon the same. Go on and upon the same. Yes, sir.
14: Me mama Juma.
0: Yeah, you so you dance.
14: Mo ye Juma papa. Nyami shira. Na se radio stations in na ye Juma ti se na Aduma FM mo ye Juma. Anka Ghana be you.
0: No correct.
14: Ka Ghana be you papa mi so man. 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
0: Eh eh.
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1: All right, yeah, that's
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1: Hey!
3: Why? Okay, inti.
1: All right.
2: Yeah, that's it.
1: Well, I tell you a lot of messages, but na enye pleasant. 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Then we are back to studio. Now I wrap up one. See, now it's my motors. Good morning, Apom Tisen. Hello, good morning, Apom Tisen.
4: Good morning, Omashini. Napo Muyapa.
1: What are my two?
4: Me did the Ima. Make a sexual momole.
1: Ima it
4: you. Ose.
1: Ima it you.
4: Okay. A Ghanaian Samu de Aminia. I am really scared. 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I'm going to see color view. Yes, I'm see madam now, or baking bread. 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No, may they compare near ya meton, send me prep near a brown pa, me to do a shopping mall. Now, or treat me, Munam, who's or say, yes, color view, a friend of Brownie.
1: Hey,
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1: 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Good morning upon this.
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4: 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And to deny it, Ayira. 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Nibuo, Ayadin. 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
3: Mm-hmm. Say no you're organic.
5: Organic.
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4: Mm-hmm. Or say no no we boy dey.
5: Yes.
4: Say into eya ekwafo no epe
3: fertilizer no.
4: Fertilizer no see.
3: Manager 9 no.
4: Manager 9 no. Na yen botwe ni edo ntos mbeko ni meko be fini pakposhito.
3: Mhm.
4: Say ye twi wase ho a ko beti
3: ni ho a.
4: Ewa say twi beko beti.
3: Mhm.
4: Enro ni dos.
1: I could do it now.
4: Into what was say or see in toast walk away. Yasena drew a
1: cacadruin. I
4: say a senior drew a in toast, yasena drew a and put on them. Oh, my what I say, yasena drew a and put on them. Nyansena drew no as you are now airport, you say,
1: I said,
4: by
1: the way, the two are not done in the chiacho, Kakumba, or the two are not done. It's just a BBA.
4: She knew what you need.
3: Miss Abu Cray, say freedom, cry, not pro.
1: BBA,
3: say freedom,
4: what's a freedom, not pro.
3: Now,
1: yeah, Kuma.
3: E kuma taru ase freedom na pronto so se freedom na pro se ma
4: ko na chinchin ba se se da wa na
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1: 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That's why sometimes me ya amazed and I love your submission say. 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
4: Debi.
1: Se bra yesu
3: 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Yesu sa yesu ba ya. Bibi eni wadu mwe besa sa.
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4: Atiana.
1: I'm going to be a bad swine. No, no, no, no, no, no, no, no, no, no, no, no, no, no, no, no, no, no, no, no, no, no, no, no, no, no, no, no, no, no, no, no, no, no, no, no, no, no, no, no, no, no, no, no, no, no, no, no, no, no, 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

0: Well, it's not a joke. I think Anapawi Enkoyi. Yeba. There are a lot of text messages. The good thing is that Mpenyimfoɔ Nkasanso texted your muhu Gisan Komonim. And that's the most important thing. Yeda Mpenyimfoɔ Nase radio de Nyamia Adom FM. 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
0: 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Next week, if I see a baby shemo in Munyam de Jumedini in Anno, it be see Jumu.
1: And then next week, yeah, based on what's set international market.
0: Near PJ Moore, non du pepe, nigh any more deja. They say in Tennessee, but see a better was. Say Ghana for do do a saying, and a juma moy and a sissin to an achimato, baby, or Messenia could do as I near Bissakan. Sabre, you may say FD for Babacayon, a Greek minister Babacayon, assembly in Babacayon, na in Iat Nassi, na ya twagrin, na ya require before soa. 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
2: 0248 0248 40 40 73 66 73 66.
0: Nafi, a national security advisor, and a national security coordinator, and a head of a military intelligence.
1: I don't know why. I'm a bit so. I'm a friend to Jabu.
0: I'm a fussy, they say, I'm born up. I'm a woman, she said, it would market out of the
1: Jabba Tom. I'm a dear crown, and I would not say, wow, I can't. I'm aware, dear papa.
0: My budget for number to
2: Jabu. Minama A 0244 0244 51 54 91 0244 0244 51 51 24 24 91
0: 91
2: Edwin went to me to force, but me to me, Shadow Beam. I said, I didn't name him.
0: Okay.
3: okay. Up and down, up and down, okay. Up and down.
0: Okay, okay.
3: That the enemy.
1: Course not okay.
3: Now, on my...
0: is it a chat to
3: on my...
0: In fact,
3: Any old Boshe market. Boshe market, you know, a war on my FM, cheap,
0: okay.
3: A war reco.
0: Okay.
3: Reco. Reco inside, you have some fast service, Nana Ura market.
0: Uh-huh.
3: You are my fast service, Nana Ura market.
0: Okay.
3: And you know.
0: Okay.
3: You better say.
1: You better
3: buy. Where buy ya? Muji, if I say, you say, baby, so quine. But Muji, a two mono, am I near?
1: Yes,
3: yes,
1: yes,
3: yes,
1: yes, yes, yes, yes, yes, yes,
3: yes, yes, yes, yes, yes, yes, yes, yes, yes, yes, yes, yes, yes, yes, yes, yes, yes, yes, yes, yes, yes,
1: yes, yes, yes, yes, yes, yes, yes, yes, yes, yes, yes, yes, yes, yes, yes, yes, yes, yes, yes, yes, yes, yes, yes, yes,
3: yes, yes, yes, yes, yes, yes,
0: yes, yes, yes, yes, yes, yes, yes, yes, yes, yes, yes, yes,
1: I'm going to go to the house. Ono na ye
0: license critical data
1: it you ma no moto ton fruit o honi nyina no na ye omo hema queen mother no crane omo ma ye nida so omo ma me the fruit no se kura de we na wo kofie na de enkra na wo koye no ti de omo kan no kire se enye ba bia na sesa enida so ho inti no nso utie na wo marketa wo sudie
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2: Se ne ehia no beye mega.
0: Your answer, I am mega. Nasano Yeno, a Societe General Ghana. Omo mega loan. Societe General Ghana mega loan. No, a bike, a mawana, a jabosumia catchia, and a one swap in Obedia. Why would you this? I was sort of da, what you be seeing our son to Pibia Kaho, and a mosso swap, Woma Homejibremo, Granny and Wow, a word the animo, a busini sadehono, school fees, a fiam puts you, a chuman kanko, and Nidia Kaho, but you be seeing Moju, raise the Fomboko, yes, Oba swap, a TTB animoa, a babwa, a mabra. Shasin it's one away. Nene, who is to say Tejan or Ghana, Krabatibia, and Nasa Sewapa, Freyan, oh 0302-214-314.
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60 minutes after 9, Jackson Sema doing 106.3 FM, latest foam, your partner for life. Ekoso Kyle say if it's about foam or mattress, it should be latest foam. Inti, Edomasi, for the past 60 years, still counting. So, we'll come out to the number I'd be from here 03220293651 on grinding question which as well 03022311 55. Now, fee, what you mean you want a dinky town? Well, CBG Forza say there's this China trade trip by Ebaso. Imagine sourcing directly from the heart of manufacturing and trade, Consolidated Bank Ghana Limited. Ekao say the third international trade trip to China, an exclusive trip designed just for you to Guangzhou and you and Ebaso from. 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You don't have to miss out. It's your friend, Rosemary, on 0243-803596. Esther, on 0243-0437-08. Nothing. Solomon, 0556-799-127. Now, Lethal is on 0533-10-19-150. CBG, we stand with you. Nabibia Echo Kama Eddie amount. But in case there are two and him said, don't miss out on the Telecel Mahati promo. No, you're a millionaire if you care to know and share down just to get you close to becoming who you want to be. Oh, dialy *500#. And as a UB, the Telecel Play app. No, now if you opt in for free, now I join the Telecel Mahati promo. 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Nothing. Naochi Biano, 20,000 Ghana City. Nafi, Debia Danum, 100 Ghana City. Nabi Bia Koso. A Hunter project is on. Great 05. And a sister Sandy B. Guy. Wano, Anna, Ebeboa, Amajmedi, Etimia Koso. A Hunter, Bisu. A Hunter, Bisu. Jumedi Sunko. Well, Mitin and Kache, Namunache, Maker said it. What's not the answer? Oh my goodness.

0: Von D aye a ti mokwa. 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Hey, we are getting to like 6-7 months too. You can say a chepa.
1: You can say a chepa.
0: Wow. 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Me just mean tiasi. The jan hosa.
1: But one thing about you is you are so professional to extend. We are there. We so Mike in one demo. I mean, you are just so professional.
0: Thank you.
1: You are
0: Von the D
1: on top of your job.
0: Now, see, I've been following you on Joy News. Only Emifa. Now, maybe I said they also do come home. Hey, Von D, show no. That's what can say. But what about it? Is not saying. One year, 8 months. Are you still proud of NDC?
1: So far, so very good. So far, my mincha one year nyabra etie. Yana mincha Honorable Doctor Atuforsen.
0: Yeah.
1: The we are the economy now corner is very good. Mimi Abakunwo get fun on the
0: Irapology.
1: Better apology. He's a very nice guy. No matter the storm, he's always calm and will solve the issues the way it is. He's a man I really respect a lot.
0: Okay.
1: Because get fun pressure wohono. For him to be able to handle it the way he's handling it,
0: pressure will get fans about.
1: I mean, yeah, me, I mean, Aaron Idrisu.
0: Okay.
1: I was thinking about something. Men can have this year.
0: Okay.
1: I think that he's a very fantastic gentleman, and he's on top of his job. Any other minister, Agboja, Road and Highway Minister. If you are looking for an honest man, then you don't want an honest man.
0: Honest person.
1: He's a very honest person. He will tell you the truth no matter what. And he will tell you the way it is. And no na mama penance mwa to extend say okuja to a black one no edding. And he's doing it so well. I mean the foreign minister, na me. And Uncle Swamana one thing. My sister, my sister, and your friend Zanetto Ajima Rollins.
0: Environment.
1: I mean, that His Excellency John Dramani Mahama say. So, two Nenino, Naniko Torn, so, na woman named Jumakesi Atisa. I have no doubt whatsoever at all that Zanetto is going to deliver, you know, more than expectation. Because he's so idyllic in reasoning, and I so much agree with His Excellency Mahama for the position. Yeah, dear manu. In chair NDC phone, you know. Me and my papa. When him says he don't get here, my papa.
0: Oh, I see.
1: I go to his house, and he's a nice person. Trust me. He says he don't get here, and papa, papa. Now, on share party, no susu ye. And he, and now my MP before, or more trouble na envy dano. I mean, Chan, ain't she will be Biarami Ami Mami, Professor Nana, the Vice President of the Republic of Ghana. Anyone here, King, you know, when I'm saying, no, Parliament have been recalled.
0: Yeah.
1: And your core Parliament exactly 12 p.m. We have to be in Parliament. And your new leader, James Agalga Esquire, is a brother and he's a nice man. I think that the decision to appoint him is the best we've had, and in as much as we have more of his caliber in Parliament, a bit me a lady Parliament, you know, after opposition here by Akope, and you know, I congratulate him once more and I wish him extremely well.
0: Yeah.
1: And he's doing the NDC is doing extremely well. The economy is really good. I think that you know it. I also know it. So ban the economy, you better, yeah. And then baby, I do no. I sit down here for me rate. Me and His Excellency John Dramani Mahama say ni unse Mahama ni president di na ya fe papa. Onim penifo ni na abo ni nkola ni na abo. All sector. Adam mi unse oko Jamaica. And all obo drum na omo gunwom. I mean, this is a nice. We are so crazy today. You know, this is a nice man, and I wish him well. It is my prayer and hope that it's going to go down in history as one of the best presidents we've ever had. and the president we wish we never stop having, you know, in the Republic of Ghana. Into my main channel. Now, me mona basso say, we ye, Honorable Dr. Atu Forsen, say, on share your economy so. And then, on yami atom, who did ya, who could escape a crack of any more man on here? When him say, and your man, I waf, who cofano, who bet me a buhua conta, man, I ye ye. Actually, I say, dollar no be a drone. Say, ye 10 cities, when him say, I'm your crown, the next 6 months, that we name no. Dollar no and shooting cosoro and intino ubet me a plan ye no akofa unia me ye no ababa ton ye and then inflation rate a buffum and I mean oka say wo skaka crowd to me didra mani ye ye utumishon humani ye ye and your mother from bro and I think sir so far so good infrastructure and nebbi onam gana biano aye construction site ufa Kumasi Road no so express road no cost den den den and the other one that hoda dan so was still doing it. Ufa Cape Coast Road, Ukon North, Uko Babia, look. Ghana yina dani construction site. Tema motorway no and all that. I think that it's about time contractors nena me pese Mr. Wong. 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No, I'm only saying that when the job overload is so much and too much on you, then the quality and the speed that we want may be in tatters.
2: I see.
1: And that's all I'm saying. And right. You know, Ghana and Neno Yati Denne, His Excellency Mahama, is doing the right thing. Atu Forsen is redefining the economic management of our country. Ah, and Neno, Ahunto Abba. Mitie no nano, 2027 budget ebabano. The new economy budget.
2: The new economy budget.
1: Oh my God. And you know, and you know, in Ghana and in our constituency, Chifuwa Timokwa, Nyamiyadum, and you know, His Excellency Mahama, this is your year, so the 80% of the common farm, they call this assembly, you know, and you know, papa, I mean, say, schools, and Nyamiyadum, CCA. Road reshaping. We say to Fuetimo Kwae predominantly a rural area. Mm-hmm. Into our road networks, you know, idea, so much trouble. So the road reshaping, we are building health facilities, mm-hmm. and we are renovating many projects, completing many projects. By that, Anijao. Ubaya Consulency, one of the most significant projects. And then yeah, man, FFF, yeah, Ghana at 50. Nana, His Excellency John D. Wokufo at the school dime by that time, na EJB case in ADC. By and Womusi Dano put the structures together and put it there. And another down because a Kufado by transfer 8 years, and your yen, you say, Sabio Brano, and Shada. 8 years Roman Fonsanka and now could hear the VIA school now. So when you're in your catcher, Minoka say me build the AstroTurf amateur for a Timoka Maya contractor outside CCR. We're doing so much job recruitment, you know, security services and all that, and apprenticeship program. No, the one El Coso things are doing going well. Now, I think, sir, Ghana fell into my perfra, we will move forward in the right direction as we're doing, and so we are truly resetting this economy, and the agenda is working. Yeah, mku pon ye bua for me kan ya ya ba menda sami jemfiase. You see the pressure at gold board abranted me so much to extent, say, and then no, do you know that as I speak to you now, yeah, death resettlement Nankie use almost 60% of our revenue to settle death and then atia by 20% under the leadership and the management of Atu Bar Forsen as a finance minister. Now we can't want to mean you good body in frame. It is the way we are managing our resources. And I believe strongly that if we can put measures in place, I bet me are managing only gold, just one, no, only gold properly, this country will turn to a better place.
0: All right, thank you, Vondi. Chifu Atimokwa, Mashebe Jenny on the ticket of the ruling NDC. What is our boning come lawyer Kwesi Kwarteng. Lawyer, Ghana Gas for sure much you and the everything come with you later.
3: Dominic, as an invitation when I'm there, I drew fear. And I said, your question.
0: It's the everything come with you. So, your mate is saying,
3: Radia don't be a boko.
0: Ibi a kama.
3: Ibi a kama. Say, as long as on the eka.
0: Na party mugusum.
3: Oh, so see, Democrats are jobbers. We say now no region election go to you, but I was say we are and then that boko, and you see, a boy also for the national election. Now no one will be nomination or more close. No more extend the time on the bebano. As him just call, I think 29th of this month. And see, in Kakra, no, Iguswa, yet to normal.
0: Close of nominations and commencement of filing for the 2026 National Officers Elections, Saturday, 22nd August 2026. The National Officers Elections Committee of the New Patriotic Party wishes to inform party members, aspirants, the media, and the general public that the period for the purchase and collection of nomination forms for the party's 2026 National Officers Elections closes today, Saturday, 22nd August 2026. The committee is pleased to report that the nomination period has been proceeded successfully and peacefully. At the close of the exercise, a total of 51 nomination forms have been purchased across the 9 national officer positions being contested. The breakdown is as follows. National Chairperson, 5. Paul Afoko, John Buedu, Boachi Ejiakun, Sammy Crabb, Bernard Entribu Esiakun. National Vice Chairperson. Debbie, you're careful about that. National Vice Chairperson, 13. Henry Nana Boachi, Kojo Fosu Buedu, Mustafa Abdul Hamid, Samuel Pine, Richard Ahiagba, Abna Pokuya Boite Amwa, Alhaji Masawudu Osman, Ya Amponsa, Ya Amponsa Osman, Ya Amponsa Frimpon rather, George Kwabna Abankwa Yeboa, and Homa Meza Onusu Ewa Anmise. And then the other ones, you know, we have General Secretary, 4. Justin Kodia Frimpon,
1: okay.
0: Eugene Boachi Entry, Sylvester Tete, and Charles Dramina. National Treasurer, 4. Alfred Kojo Thompson, Collins Intriwa Nyama, Tahir Ishaku Mumin, Ahmed Uruka Saida. National Organizer, 8. Glover Daniel Ni Kwatei,
1: yes.
0: Salam Mustafa, Kwame Prempe, Archibald Koleti Gamo, Emmanuel Kusi Boja, Nana Kwejo Ejeyeboa, Daniel Ejenim Boating, Ali Mega Halidu. National Women's Organizer, 3. Mavis Hawa Kumsin. That now also just who parted him.
1: Very sure.
0: And I was in a way. Name is
3: a good
0: thing. I'm going to Perpetual Equia Lomoki Akwada. Safia Mohammed. National Youth Organizer, 6. Clement Opoku Jemfi. Chris Lloyd Ni Kwe Asamoah. Michael Osebuatin. Vera Oye Bram Labi. Kumi Alfred Abebio, Abanga Fuseni Yakubu. National Nasara Organizer 5. Isaka Mwazu Kunata. Salim Bamba. Razak Tahiru Mega. And then the final one is Awal Mohammed and Alhaji Ali Suraj. National Communications Director, I think as we speak now, is left with only Dennis Miracles Abuaji. I've seen Gordon and the other person say,
4: I've
0: seen that. Okay, so finally, this is what the committee wishes. The committee wishes to emphasize that the purchase or collection of a nomination form does not by itself constitute a valid nomination or candidature. An aspirant becomes a nominee only upon the proper filing of the completed nomination form and accompanying documents within the prescribed filing period, subject thereafter to the vetting and other processes provided for under the party's constitution and applicable election regulations. Filing of nominations. The filing of completed nomination forms will commence tomorrow, Sunday, 23rd August 2026, and will close on Saturday, 29th August 2026. All aspirants are accordingly reminded to ensure that their completed nomination forms and all required accompanying documentation are filed within the prescribed period in accordance with the procedures communicated by the committee. The Secretariat has put in place appropriate arrangements for the orderly receipt, registration, and secure custody of all nominations filed. Vetting of nominees. Following the close of filing, nominees will be vetted by the duly constituted vetting committee from Monday, 31st of August to Thursday, 3rd September 2026. The schedule by position is as follows. Monday, 31st August 2026, National Chairperson, General Secretary, National Treasurer. Tuesday, September 1, 2026, National Vice Chairperson. Wednesday, September 2, 2026, National Organizer, National Youth Organizer, and Thursday, September 3. So in accordance, so that's just about it. And the
3: country,
0: of course, you meet you other man.
3: Me say after year presidential prime minister, I felt there was a very tense contest. And Tim Susu said, "My pen baby atna, na and settle into the party gradually." Because I mean, undoubtedly now we kasama ken, and one way we ni. Timi unu say baby I do remain channel me energy na because I mean undoubtedly now we kasama ken, and.

0: And the end of Mr. or the Oma Mintrim, where the Ekakra. And I mean, almost everybody, sometimes I even feel some word has been overrated. Nipo Biafre, na Miso, and Munyam says I say, I'm crying, saying the Miso Kakra, me, Minya, the Minya. But me person me ka ba ku bi nipa mi bi de ho asem one ye miracles abuaje not because he was going on opposed but I had there na ma show na same ye and person before few days ye miracles di e declare intention. A lot of people me bu aw na kwesi usu nko bi usu usu usu kasa fine and I'm said timing is everything and I'm not sure said that is what I want intim me meet myself with capacity no in a different capacity. But most importantly, you know, me catch a miracle say openly me support no. The entity I'm best support no no is not on grounds of competence alone. But don't say election no. No, no, a kasama daughter baomia, and I'm a kasama ken. And I ye omu nipa two candidates will be in Hobabe Kasa. And some making you know moka fire so. So the all the tension and the lines that were drawn no, were largely because of the two of us. To me see at we are at least to let everybody know, say, baby a ye drone and kabum and in the spirit of harmony. And in the spirit of collective good for your party, no. Because when your contest or a deal, you on unko ani nipa openly made me support. No biya unu say line biya ni huwa yade e waho na fiye a deal change na no biya unu so se ne kwa sisi ne candidate ne miracle dia ani unfunzo biya unu hini ne enke huna de imum. That is one. The second also ye na say youth organizer. Na say youth organizer no, eh a bit difficult for me. Because minya no mi ni ede ewo mu the odi carbon the Clement o CID o minya pa anya nche ninya polo eye me yon kwa anya nche ya se bi eburu ono so ke toma na yeyi na mum akwa se me busu ni ede ewo mu 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can crack and any pay day, and whom he had many pay to me. In the abanga, the way me moja, me see me take his side over beer, and so me yet they are me janu on unquire the end of the day, and we even set well with my conscience. Says a binipo no boa, ma winya juma day, a yoyano, or tena way be beer, also on home one and answer was wired, watching home. And I want to state on record, say, if I have the opportunity to campaign for anybody, one will be miracles abuaje on the supreme interest that the party should unite. Yeah, it did ya far. Because the question you got to can say miracles no support on there. Then some more mudi a change na so no. E be FSC in our sobe day. E be cut say we have only one voice. And a BOC a me I mean for me, you know, or moom. Your friend say you talk as a
1: CID
0: abanga. Sabanga ni mudia mede ke CID nka me yadwuma yede amano na nso akoye nwia ti na no CID ko e vote me am fa fon fere na me nwia o so ho ba bia me sa kwese ti me ye bibia mo enye de enye yi. I will stay back, I will stay out, said the pledge that I've made to myself, you know. But my sadwe ho so say enti me stay back you know, so no abanga nso no bia se bi won ne ma won sako wa no pe no o ba yede, and I just have to take that risk. Me kan je me nwia CID say we a mepe, but say me wa kwenya sa me campaign dia make say me nwa banga nya de enko. I mean, these are the only two. I make one in the spirit of harmony and unity for the party, and one on grounds of relationship and what was done in the past. The akade the party for na be decide be dem pa boy dey enter obi aji obi abebe be ni be ejuma amaso
1: bi aba. But chairman unto me is quite interesting.
0: Chairman unto me dia no eh quite interesting. Me I'm part of the school of thought who believes that Sebio ne campaign team, you know, at a time like this, you know, Oma Papa no should focus on the current predicament that he's going through. If you ask me honestly, yes, I feel asked to write there. Do you have the right to perform? Yes, everybody has a right. Do you have a right to say this? Everybody have a right. That's all right there. They always say this, but as to whether or not they are in reasonable ways, you know, it's also one question that may be because me a lawyer. And my fidelity is to the law. If I look at the law, the legal position, you know, check it, Article 55.5, 55.3. It talks about the fact that say you will be a convicted more than 10 years, you know. Any offense be a more than 10 years, you know. Unti mi enconstitute, unti mi running for a position be a or party, whether executive position, that position, you know, equivalent, you know. Unti mi running for MP. Also, MP, MP, MP, MP, MP, MP, MP, MP, MP, MP, MP, MP, MP, MP, MP, MP, MP, MP, MP, MP, MP, MP, MP, MP, MP, MP, MP, MP, MP, MP, MP, MP, MP, MP, MP, MP, MP, MP, MP, MP, MP, MP, MP, MP, MP, MP, MP, MP, 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MP, MP, MP, MP, MP, MP, MP, MP, MP, MP, MP, MP, MP, MP, MP, MP, MP, MP, MP, MP, MP, MP, MP, MP, MP, MP, MP, MP, MP, who haircut here for running for MP. One of them is says, "Why your friend is

0: you are convicted for more than 10 years, you are not eligible. So even simpliciter on the literal interpretation of the law, he's not eligible. And one, legally, it doesn't even permit him. Secondly, baby, papa no ejina any jina pe ujidemu no. Me unfa so be ayede ewo so. Politically, me no mbi ni address politically. So see, unless his bill becomes successful, no. Obien hoa, delegate bien hoa, wakoto ababa ne se. Se bi ni chama ayede, edefi ase. Whether the condition is justifiable or unjustifiable, so see, baby ayede
1: ujidemu. Maybe they're thinking solidarity in the ebetu amana.
0: Yeah, but se me a judge niya. Me a judge niya hon. Judges, we prejudice them. A judge, my uncle judge, we are in the court of appeal. Last time in Indonesia, one more sorry, they be a much more fun so. So, one more could be our money. And to the Akosun in our moon, and to some maybe a judge in your house. Ah, I don't go for a bailing or my play. I don't want him come all day, Elbabiana. Because I'm very more idea. When you are doing that, you prejudice even the judge and all. So, yes, sir, the chances of surviving or even, for instance, being successful with the bill, no, Abraham. And to me, my fear is when you and me senior and
1: a genuine
0: case. Yeah, we have a genuine case, but you are prejudiced, isn't it?
2: Your own act.
0: Me senior and a rough for Japan. Mbusa Rafa say a dear partner, Miss Mission, who has a lawyer. Or see, when you are conducting a case, never grant an interview.
3: Absolutely.
0: Or see, because the judge cannot respond back. The judge cannot respond back. Well, I remember one example. Mami Kukuviti. Say, law, no say, you're converted between 15 to 20 years. 15, I'm going to be. In the 15 year old, I saw for a second, but then 15 year old, no way, that woman 15. Yeah, I can say,
1: the man pay, oh, them,
0: yes, I demand for can I say, I'm going for judgment.
1: To my sister, I'm
0: going to say,
1: the idea.
0: What I said then, everybody focuses on the matter. And then they say, oh, yeah, why apply bill? The bill is pending. Even the lawyer, so cry, so nay, the judicial, the ham kakra. Instead of focusing on the matter, no, you could pick a form of my to the man. As at now, won't to miss priority is not become a chairman. His biggest priority is to get his freedom. If you ask me, his biggest priority is to get his freedom. And that chairman is well, the whole idea about imprisonment, no, is to take away your liberty. See, Joe found when the day everyone's them. It's on what basis? And I will crowd now, crowd by the power, and the president will not allow it. Who control it? I command my same way, one veteran or heifer. So they should leave the man to have his peace. Na se emwebu emwebu ma papa na yemfa mpa bonye dey internetchi. Let's mom pa man, let's use the legal channel to get his freedom. But be want to you sure say omai and they afraid to be atra ha. Na ebusa say between chairman na wo ko no. Prophet be aba say a very high chance of be winning and between your freedom. Between two ni ba ko ka so ka so papa chairman dey. E dey dey. No the chairman and I single for him. Every is our his freedom is what we are talking about. So they don't prejudice the judge and waste his chances on the appeal and the bill.
1: I'm wondering.
3: Proverbs chapter.
0: Hey, what do you do, Bible?
3: Proverbs chapter 17, the verse number 28.
1: Yeah.
3: Even fools, as in F-O-O-L-S, fools are taught wise if they keep silent and discerning. If they hold their thanks, Sabrin Prebiasa, Manodasum Naso, Sabrin Prebiasa, O Kasiampo, ya buniso ya nyanseni, Sawasona num, ne one kasa basa, Bible see ya buniso ya nyanseni, O Kasiampo. That is the Proverbs chapter 17, the verse number 20. Menuya MPP for the incoming podia. A young comedian, woman, and you are master of them cocker be a denounce me a gun in and a young strong position. A yamayan. The MPP got it wrong from the day they decided to elect their presidential candidate before rebuilding the party. That was when they collapsed their party entirely.
1: You're not.
3: And I'll tell you why.
1: You're not a party person.
3: Hold on.
1: You're not a party person.
3: And that is why I said the MPP.
1: The NDC got it wrong when their 24-hour economy has become 24-hour explanation.
3: Hold on.
1: They're now putting up markets.
3: Hold on. When we come, they will discuss
1: party,
3: that.
1: NDC. Only I am saying party MPP.
3: Missing Yedruga, we'll discuss that. This time around, let's educate the listeners.
1: Now, me na me see me pay bottom to one also pay.
3: Hold on. So the point I'm making to you is that. won't see me. I don't know when you are brisan. When you say Bondi, you.
1: That no cre.
3: See me. Relax. Relax. When you say any American.
1: No cre.
3: Listen. So what you see when you see, and I've said this thing before, when you look at the organogram of party formation, the flag bearer is not within that organogram. The organogram is the chairman, the national chairman of the party at the top, and it runs down to the grassroots of the party. And this is all your top-bottom approach. And your party chairman now, your national chairman, they say we're electing it first. And in the executives, who we are know about a region, who we are know about constituency, who we are know about grassroots. So by your bottom-up approach, and I so believe that is what is prescribed and acceptable in these of our democracy. You do the bottom, which is the branch, no ako constituency, no ako region, no ako national. Move yes, sir, exercise now. Then you use that party structure to go and look for a presidential candidate to go for national election.
1: So your belief is that the structure should be there.
3: So hold on.
1: And then we can get the
3: absolutely. So tie the moment. Presidential, which is the ultimate everybody is looking for. What you're doing is that you weakened the party structure from beginning, and you are only aligning individuals who will be aligned to the presidential candidate's desire. So from day one, MPP is gone in our initial. Totally, totally gone.
1: I see.
3: Totally gone.
1: From day one.
3: Totally gone.
0: But Asante Regime.
3: So you see, I'll give you a typical example. Ade, Uko Asante, Coca. Yeah. Your friends are Coca.
1: Asante, my Coca.
3: Coca. Eh?
1: Yeah.
3: Look, when him say no, yeah, can you Japan, Nipa? I'm telling you.
0: Oh, no. Hold on. Sorry, me waha. I am a
3: spokesperson. He must go and say that Baumiana se membra. Obi biara wanka se Baumiana se membra, no? You are losing. And you know what it means? People are going into this election with a mindset that you must align with Baumia. Therefore, the democracy, the intent of democracy is lost from handling.
1: No, but alignment is key. You cannot say you're not aligned to the dreams and aspirations of President Mahama, then flag bearer.
3: Hold on.
1: And that one is hold alignment.
3: On.
1: Yeah, very
3: hold on. It is when after the flag bearer is democratically elected through a competitive election, so determined by the majority of the party, then everybody must rally around. But you don't elect the flag bearer, then you go and build a party executives that are only aligning but not elections. It's not competitive.
1: Okay.
3: So you've divided your party sham.
1: So the whole
3: into almost your own party. The Mitchell say, say I call yourself by you. Boys never di agro. Oh yeah, they are only lose 2028. There's nothing because see, their party is divided already, right. Totally gone.
1: All right.
3: Go, I mean, so that's what it is.
0: Go by your money. You know something.
3: You see, want to me answer me?
1: Yeah.
3: Makani baby, want to me trouble? I walk home in your hand. You see, want to me is a smart guy, but unfortunately, with the greatest of respect to him, it's just that he may not be that intelligent in business, but he's a smart guy. He needed people to have guided him. And so Bia maybe born so bo. So on when a man want to make cause that trouble, you know, I'll put it quali at the doors of Nana Adodankwa Ekufu Ado.
1: Ah.
3: I'll tell you and I'll explain.
1: Ah.
3: I'll explain. Hold on. Okay, Ibra, I won't say when Nipa will dress when him say we teach ya.
1: Yeah.
3: When here will be our be catcher. So we teach ya funny say. When him Nana do danko akufu adu ankasa minister who appointing Abujina po, and Babe Kacho say, hey, the guy is engaged in galamse illegal mining, shape him. The ube ni say upe papa na samwa, call him, jale come back. The uya nenye, fanise, ya pipe siye, ya ni say reclamation ni adi anu abuano. The akufu adu ya ni so akwa jina simpiesu ye de say. A contam mining, any term I want to me is not involved in galamse. Do you
1: as
3: know what you did?
1: Now.
3: Hold on.
1: As we speak.
3: It doesn't now. Matter. Listen, let's. Why are you doing this?
1: As we speak now.
3: Why are you doing this? Kwabunadia now ye. Bondi na tiye yo. Kwabunadia now ye.
0: But it's not convicted on galamse.
3: But me from unknown to see her. Now feel wakasa. Dear, we are any say. With And don't forget, President Akufo-Addo was the ultimate in Ghana. The moment you made that pronouncement, you've emboldened the guy to do even more. And you've encouraged more party members to go into it by your pronunciation.
1: Okay.
3: And I'm a woman to me. Wako go and kasa minister animas wokumase aki can semi ama chama want to me that power to do more.
0: Okay,
3: baby, I'm gonna control.
1: Baby, I'm gonna
3: go for you. Baby, I'm gonna control.
1: Na galamsi
3: wanse. 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
0: Hey, we are dramatic.
3: MPP fan na mutisa. Just a moment, power to me as some bakuba kuba compo.
0: Well, dramatic, but we need to say,
1: I'm saying, Mama Kuni, Makuni saying,
3: you see, when we have that conversation, we will have that conversation.
1: Okay, okay, all right, Matias.
3: We've not had that conversation yet.
1: All right, Matias.
0: My person, Betray, Minya Penny, I drink you. I mean, I say, hey. Yes, so tough. More abobi
1: abobi.
0: So don't be a question.
1: We can't go to our front.
0: As a dog, don't you go? Don't pass it. What they are to why? The kagam better make kai. I did be a buy and try drink. And I made this point and appear on Joy.
1: Yeah.
0: Near discuss it. Oh boy, so I would too many galam say I say. We need Adamus for the Adamus issues. Let me tell you. Adamus resources. Yes, some more your mining. To make call Google and pull documents to read about. I did couldn't cry and I'm a mining listen the line say jail. The main reason they say, yes, say one more concession are buying their mom. Omo they are my third party to do galamsey without the minister's approval.
3: So they must be arrested.
0: When we say the same thing, and I quanta mining yeah. The same, like the facts are the same,
1: yeah.
0: Completely the same. But how can you different?
1: But that's what is happening. I'm surprised that.
0: But when you say Adam Muziano, the man of presidential pardon.
3: How?
0: Literally a presidential minister.
1: Yeah, President Mama has intervened.
0: President Mama has
1: intervened.
0: He has intervened. He has intervened. He has intervened. He has intervened. See, one more time. Now, so, yeah, almost a momentary committee, six member committee. Three in free Adamus, three in free government, and local business there, and yes, you be good. Yeah. Maybe a local business person. And Untina, on my record, say, because I just attack Africa for you, sir, I'm for a good face as I ain't here for it. Omuli, so I'm here, Sabom is xenophobic, and my engineers and planners, because I felt they had the capacity. Say, Ibrahim, or MDC, and yeah, I can make a say, we cry there, I found home. But I'm a bias always protecting local businesses. But the point is, say, eh, then, two instances
1: same
0: of the same issues and the same facts.
1: Yeah,
0: Timmy Pier and Baku did not court.
1: Intervening for Baku.
0: No, intervening for Baku. Baku, no, the idea, won't to me the idea. Yeah, Timmy can say, won't to me say, won't to me, for the record, he wasn't convicted because he has done galam say. You see, our company. Now, company, no one is a company.
1: But more be who quine.
0: Company, no one man will be who quine. And no, my baby, a you also. Galam say was as the same thing, Adamus. So, we also have somebody be a car bow. Side the judicial system, the selective amnesty, and the consistency of the government. On one side, the presidential pardon, presidential amnesty, presidential intervention.
1: Promoting local business.
0: Promoting local, under the umbrella of promoting local businesses. I could not mind a foreign company. Kwame and Chiatalaja. I'm so
3: moving.
0: No, it doesn't change anything.
1: Debbie,
0: no, these are the facts.
1: He's speaking to
0: you. I'm speaking the facts.
1: Speaking to Asia.
0: No, I am. It doesn't change anything.
3: He's speaking to
0: you. No, but you see, no. You see, Mamika Samuel, if we convict, so convict won't be based on the account radio, so then you have no basis.
1: Yeah.
0: You have to convict him based on an illegal conduct, and you do that in court. The account can amuti the conviction area, and then someone has a money in his obia. No,
1: Bank of Ghana say, Middle East tensions put Ghana's reserves under pressure.
3: The fact that it's under pressure doesn't mean it's out of hand. We have capable hands handling it. So there will be challenges, but it will be surmounted. Under the leadership of...
0: We're a male version of Nana Yajan 12. No, why January?
3: Hey, Nana Yajan 12. Nana Yajan
0: 12. We have been in the room.
3: Hey, Nana Yajan.
0: We're a minipo. I said, those who are free, one man,
3: you see, Omai, the fact is that Adam was a seminal. In fact, I've not read it in totality.
1: Yeah, but we'll be
3: but that's that number two. Yeah. Number two, I've not seen any paper issued by government yet. I will not have the full fact to debate this.
1: Yeah.
3: I will keep quiet. Because as I said, Proverbs chapter 17, verse number 28. I must keep quiet.
1: Would you fork around to my
3: booty? Because I don't have the fact.
0: He's just a good communicator who have to run away. I said, my bad, Redo's not that they are telling me. Now, me, person may come and say, oh, it is a report. I've not ascertained it.
1: Yeah.
0: So I won't speak to
1: but
0: it.
1: But that's fair.
0: It's fair. I mean, it's fair. I agree. Tell me why you want the technicality. Well, all sorts of crap.
1: You're wrong.
3: You're wrong. You're wrong. You're wrong. You're wrong.
1: Okay, so happy birthday to my adorable niece, Princess Amanda of Holy Child, SHS. More grace, God's blessings from your mom, Adelaide Ofori, Uncle Rasta, and the whole family. We love you, Amanda. We love you so much. We love you so much.

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7: Wo Manson, da onyam ya se pa ne me so fo otumi fo. 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October top e ye adwuma se nkonwa. Wo fo no. Antrack no se are no. E bi abam e ha mango sei. Na so wa gye nkwa no ene October top. Na wo you and I said, I want you to be 30 to 50 mil. For go for the cafe, spill a phone so, flowers, such as FFNO, a bomb who buying, better so, could this open who said, Jabana Sassia, Aso Kama, Fokujaso, a Nadia rejected by Kumpo on Sabeka, Octavato, a year you must Kunya, Nana Papa Aintino, who don't toss you, and I saw the Jena.

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1: 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I don't know what to do, Robiti say. Okonfo Kwade, Kim Paluta, Pat Thomas, and Empress Gifty. 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

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They say, no. 2009, one more intimate talk. There is a crown. One more to swear the about 1,100 cities. Yes, so you can talk. Now, me to me, what's that idea? Send the boy a dear, and yet to answer F1, and yet to. In the end, you're a dear, Gary. Second house, you're in Nigeria for the drums, I'm a pair. Eh, papa. Me, I'm a dear, Gary, actually. Think now, come. Me and you know, me and your bro for the NED. Over the weekend, when me and someone who will be a Mecca said, Yeah, my men, my papa, my daddy for be a car. Now, as some been so I see, I want a year a mem senior high school. And yes, I'm get one. Now, I know a Nina and the same. Say, say, who's that? A teacher for no baby a cosco a church for no. There's a winya ba not yet tata one a teacher for no mubi because you are witnessing your hubi. The SEC, our classroom, someone a coso a teacher for no bin fire mamma. I've been a pa. That's a cool near quadaba could pay our choir bontia while late ya oba or baba beura a yes kumo now watch money. I don't know what one dini obuntu. Ubuntu. If it's a teacher Nino, I catch a yakwadane say. Wan prick, I'm on one for an quank washer baby, no one mono pyro, pyro, pyro, pyro. Next, I say. Obema sukuno. 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

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Over the weekend, he asked me a course. Now, Asamba Kwame, who dream ye pa? 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And also a jesso, Kumase, Greta Kumase, Santimantemu. Na taxi driver be a pretty taxi. A Toyota Corolla Ibi. Na prekope. 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Now, quay stop on a precope no in a bag at Tokanum or Cianco. Or why I know what chance a cardia city to such inchina, one fat taxi number grigrigrigrigrinas aquano or body channel. A grigrigrig on a yan or bam taxi no GC at the finish them. And a grigrigrigrigrigrigrigrigrigrigrisa. 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Would the taxi call reverse it creeper and nipa? Just one more in answer. 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

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Answer over the years. Say Yasha. And some bebre assisi. Ewo ya quantum ponswa and eh. Edu baby na ukshi camera say. Woody cha emphoni anampo se. Woody a recordia. Se posi ni bufwa. What miss my show phone? What me catch your say? What me catch your say? One day, yeah, just say, no police in what jalai cra. But they say, IGPR or buy your honu. When you say, dear, we're not quite quiet as Sambia, you do baby and nipper here because baby no one Casayana and man or their show on them. Sometimes, yeah, now one way tricker, let me provoke a posse for now for police in Ancasa or Nipa or Banancasa and Buffu. That is it. They say, I pass a law. Ah, and no chances, they say no. The police needs to appeal. Hey, hey. Na and Koma only would, you know, simple, upesa or record ya. Once we bet me, then I record the conversation. Na that she be done, come maybe a could not court one. What to me, I bought Eddie, you want to. And Nundi, and as they say, they said, me done as Siena. Because I quite quite idea be a. Gentlemen. It is secretly. Yeah, I've been with our recording. And as I said, yeah, put me recording. Oh, yeah, so yeah. I'm the right thing.

106.3 FM suna sabre wasugusu a wote yanka na utie yan mala waking happiness a jumani energy agromonti enei mu amani gi afuo ho mu amoye afuo ade ba ko a

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0: 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And now, because your friend say, "Obi, I want to hear radio so much." 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Abrabo, you know, said ye. Say, "A direction why ye ye need to know." She say, "What you know who I want to say?" Dear, na course we. Obey who na politician be. After do obey the crowd on ya. Obey who na she say, "Minim, ya boni be ana say ya dien." Because she said they are brand new drum to a dean now trying to voice near the end up. She said, "Mantua baby, will you kill be mine so?" Oh, had you into way no one number four? Me tell you no, because I one number four best friends be no bobo be no dean. So near the idea into nipa kwa hu hear more. The number four best of friends cannot help her now. And our society, you know, cannot help her now. A dean now, cause so who teams are casting now so not so at the hop out. Hey, I say, obey any day. Mamin come for a charismatic anointing or say freedom. The Lord has done it. Sometimes in life, ye timi eye weak, e won pay boom, o de wakai, a brana out timi bumpy, you know. Then ye say, na new matier. 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What do I hear on no any edidi in a woodidi? In Tisay no. Ning in assa. Scanner so said ye, a world to use scanner scanning in assa. A joke obus in a bow. It's a name may come for charismatic anointing. Prayer session on a dear mound. FTPP, or say a radi ayewi. It drew Sunday, Monday, Tuesday, Wednesday, midnight from 12 midnight, copium 2 a.m. What do you? Shadum TV. 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Where OP min come share. Freedom, the Lord has done it. FTPP was say a radia ye. Mzen krofo ahunu OPD men kan kro onyamesum ntina ya na omode ma cross cross mi nanso omo bakra no a na ma twe mani ahwe me hwe kra eh yes no mo hwe yi na me se enche ba be ya urade ajo ma ma je je ntade enketin ketin eh se se we sana Mr. T se me we mo a
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8: Madina for Electroland Castle will be a showroom of Potemu. 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Say, see, and apart from some of it, me at home TVs, gas cookers, kettles, microwave, ninia kikahon, move to Mizwa Tomo Nemu Konya, plates, nemun tree, ninia kikahunina, ewa ye branch bakwa, ye friend homeland. And it just a man what one says, so we did our Electrolander. Ye bet me at front, our bed, she at Edia Kessie. I face so ye will Nasco selected promotion via ye. So we'll talk about. 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

0: 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So, and I know pay you as you go so I want you and can with your work and happiness at Jumani and Nijay. I know pay you. What say? You may dear Cassia be a basso, a wagana, Hana. You may dear, in fact, I know what did he papa, papa, papa, papa, papa, papa, papa. DKY Night. Dan kwa kuye boa. On se, ne comedy show, nanze uti adome fwa, tim se, chese, jingle no, esusa, pepa, pepa, back to back, sa. 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Papa, I'm watching you. And I'm going to you,
1: yeah, I was born as a damn idiot.
0: Say, comedy is all the country, moi.
1: Okay, and you know,
0: Oza,
1: and then
0: no betrayal.
1: Comedy tree, a passer, a
0: passer,
1: Jimmy, David.
0: Now, Jimmy, the other cobra for moi.
1: Jimmy, there's a foolishness.
0: It's the you know me and we are not paying, no, no.
1: I am passer, and you're foolish.
0: So, Jimmy, impassable, Sam.
1: Uh-huh.
0: But Jingle, no moment is that. Or can say a Jimmy Foyna,
1: and only a Odia and Kano, no, I mean, say a drone upon on Fanny Druna. No, or Casa to meet you first.
0: And I know I'm coming with the two horns, honey, because Mimi, a year and a Tommy trim.
1: Oh, and a you flew trim. And a you flew trim.
0: Wow.
1: Come here, buddy, and Dinichi.
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1: Medas Minia.
0: Yem Shay. I banish a program we. Eba utirima utimishi shaya ene ababeti nasi wagana semre no swa
1: ya
0: akukudam
1: ya edika imenfasi damasi yesi nyankupon because trust MC in him we move and have our being so no amuawa there's nothing you can do in fact adeway honestly me me ba peace FM no so be a catcher me said there will be a day I make a comedy show and come in and beje chinge because and come me plan home because say me sports na Dubai
0: okay
1: and I sports na maya but I say what be adwuma na we person create a good atmosphere around the working place into me ba na me chairman general oh me ka bibi na wasire na dia agro na ka bibi afi dia utumi say public responses no kept increasing school we should be crossing. Maybe I'm sharing media jokes. New Year sports. No coming tea. No one in tea. Diaka. We should be into Africa. There are people you meet. Out to miss. We must be enka. Maybe any jokes na ordinarily on tea sports. Maybe our brother be unani fi. Inval me kwaye MC. Mami be 1 week. Now the reason tia ne banberry from say MC man and he say or cinema I mean the latter stages of her life no na me nkoa no pe me tie me and ope bia into am de gufo nsuma no to wa no oppress bi na o sire to distress inti sa responses ma me hu say no ade ne nipa ni je hu invade even Europe America wo du ba bia e dango kwe bua na ma yesire sa no inti it gives me the it gave me the impression say nipa ni je hu na am for challenge me say me commercialize no ni sha na me bese maye but china na na dwomo mo push me and I'm say okay let me put proposals together and give it a try and by God's grace the maiden edition at the conference center was massive the second one was massive before the World Cup yami adom ye koye ba kunso in New York and also massive
0: solid
1: and see Ebenezer that's how far the Lord has brought us
0: me nima nye bia efrifie and I say Elsa dia bi wo hwa na I say
1: okay we say I can for baby say be bodam frifie and dia bi akan say dia me to ase because me first of all me family house and ye krom agona dia kwa na ye concert and me so no I had the opportunity to watch senior di donko Akusiampo for Jay, Amachi Dede, F. Mike, Sun Sun Ban, Kake Kumu, the Dustanom Kotrek, Boba Jay, Adofumu, and he were influenced by Sanimon and the Asian. Because that's a net go for number on my comedy near from any can say on my first open. Meaning, I'm going on bravo, first in open. I say, I am Kokumi Junku. I'm the number for Jiwa Gavis, I never go Kumi Junku. So, by face open. And we were influenced by Sanyaman.
0: Oh, okay.
1: And then, me, me, fee, Anka Sansu, me won't conform my Bob Band, me, me, Brabako, we free mu. Uni, this musician. Obo, yanum sika ya branti super ya fori.
0: Yeah.
1: Na me brand ne boni.
0: I'm so Netherlands crowd.
1: Okay.
0: Yeah.
1: Na me bra ye friend sian on ne boni bass guitar. and he at least on so sad talent in our in fact on the funny chairman when we yes say angasa there was a time I make a story which is if I can was sister he actually told me near your call your chrome to do quite on a cemetery wall you do a cemetery no see eh more than me when you see me kwa ho and I'm say abrade there be an amidi obika otwe mo ase kwase ane da won
0: I don't pay cross if you hear ba ku bia there say obi eh war story bia no so shares ah obi a lawyer ni bi di ni case minim say okay a
1: ah say eh case ni bi ko say lawyers no we smart waju sika mfantini lawyer ndu waju sika e bia mako sitting first one na well follow proceedings no second one tier e ko third no we say ade na mfa we mu pay free court no friends are catching I said more kwa jire gwan.
0: Baby I dey me afar me pe ohun. Me be so ma me tori nu. Wo dey me ma be 5 bin kan wona bi. Yen try nko bo twetwe so.
1: Oh.
0: Is o ma me 2.
1: E dey see edi ngo mo. Edi ngo wona wa go for ba. Enti no. Nyame adom me funny save a free fee quite apart from me brano in 2003 they made the chipe on the best actor at national theater.
0: Oh, okay.
1: At the time I know Robert Tony Nkomodeni little Robert Christo as a for concert party na Jan and also on the leader of Uguaman concert party on the best actor and then me uncle Binsua onuso me funny said the in the 60s, the most popular comedy group in Ghana, no come home.
0: Okay.
1: Yeah, from Jaguar Jokers, no come home. In Timefani say, Yadi Wofi. But one thing is, we say, Titino, we see, Vantifona, your concert, but you say, as Antifona, Jachim for Crab, Jaffa. 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
0: arum 106.3 fm so ena
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0: in fact say ye tie wa na yani age wo ye nige
1: e da nyankopon ase
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1: papa in fact they are more advanced than we are hun se ye ye de no. Sometimes it be a language in a kahu. I always say to say ye sports na abafom no. When say din ye that's ye a good ye. Inti ye adwun say ye di agro ekoyi afan yankoyi afan. Na comedy u di bagan ye veni jimie. 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I wanna jia for na kwenu mwe jai.
0: Pa. So they say na no ne sports no. E mudi ye hempa no afan is serious. Ne mudi ye hempa so na e pay well.
1: Oh, because both of the double two. Yeah, because sports nini adia me di rural radio I can't throw it away.
0: Right.
1: And a comedy no so it gives me a good feeling.
0: Yeah.
1: Who say ni je say nyame be fa so na or de enije atu obi akoma so. Who say wo ho na obi ka say o mane seria it's a good feeling. Because enye is say nyame be ma o de shit say dia show obi afunum. In fact, there was a time was it last year late this year me go US na uma mi ma misery sir ohun mi ah hey Daniel hey you make us laugh huh you healed my son no me see I healed your son just say you see
0: so we are doctor and I should be serving you
1: I see my son was sick they admitted him at the hospital the doctor said he had a lot of gas in his stomach he needed to fart but he was not farting. So I send you a video to him. He watched and he laughed. Three, he said, ah, mommy, ba.
0: So which one of us what?
2: He said,
1: mommy, ba.
2: Now, Adam and Eve, omo we are pumping the air, but they omo we make wa.
0: Adam 106.3 FM, so ena wasugusu. Yemre jumedien, yemre jumedien. Benim se enche, weekend in the jumedi no eba so e dey na expect one man hwan mo na eba
1: oh this weekend Friday and I eba so we are any Friday say be Saturday we betumi arrest yeah comedy ni music ni aka boom
0: okay.
1: Nti music bana comedy aba comedy bana music aba it makes it more entertaining oh sa na wasre na watrances musicians ni okonfo kwa de King Paluta Empress Gifty any Pat Thomas
0: okay
1: and comedians ni DKY Michel Dan Kwaku Yeboah Jacinta, Foster Romanos, Don Little, Kwekumenu, any General Tatia, and MC Senior Dr. Likey, Acrobeto, any Clemente Suarez, and UPS a bed Friday by 6 p.m. Na bigger quiz has started red carpet. No, na underground artists na started performing 8 p.m. Na for the main show na started.
0: Then I'm use bigger quiz for the red carpet.
1: Then I'm pump pump nanti no. Then I said I'm pump pump near flat no. Any carpet in fa.
0: Dear, then sign young car ticket. A crime benny befas were in Sabaka ticket.
1: Oh, call phones now daily *844*31#*844*31#. Uber to be phones, super hard copies, Uber Pisa Fama, Uber Nyabiato.
0: Okay, Mepacho ticket in Ancasa Nebo.
1: Ticket in no standard in near 200 cities. Last year, do I charge yes, standard near 200 cities. And VIP 500. And a VVIP 800. VVIP in there, it comes with a table. Tell you, Subenya BB, idea, we saw with Numkakra, whilst the show is going on.
0: I confirm what table, no, so by here, I check a crown,
1: No. Oh, and we 800, the yeah. Table. No.
0: Oh, okay. Okay. All right. 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
0: okay RB Homes
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1: Ozone's Chemist Eddie Speed Dot Spray good. And a sponsor and a Paco Mall and now for Shagisco Pharmacy Eddie Atrozan Plus and any gel and the sponsor show until my sponsors me da umasi
0: but still na ebi ba e be san agia
1: oh sure say
0: na ebi ba e no know how do we get in contact with you
1: oh the flyer na
0: bi no me last
1: flyer na number also
0: 0543 0545 0545 0545 0545 0545 0545 0545 0545 0545 0545 0545 0545 0545 0545 0545 0545 0545 0545 0545 0545 0545 0545 0545 0545 0545 0545 0545 0545 0545 0545 0545 0545 0545 0545 0545 0545 0545 0545 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0545 0545 0545 0545 0545 0545 0545 0 no World Cup here cool year. In fact, do baby na kasa na ya bibiri. We general overview of the course or any nyoma e betimi a asesa a e betimi a boye do baby kura na ese anya o kandini bi. Then so bibi na kɔ kan e ma afi ofiri mu a bibi a disorganize. Yentio.
1: Well, World Cup na ye kɔ ye no. Debi a me kasa there are two sides to a coin. ocean one angle obega sie ya ade angle me ocha obega sie ya ade ni se one ni ukra new coach two most of the players had not played together before and you know the fact that I stand to be corrected, but I believe say Ghana is the only country you're submitting a 26-man squad ma FIFA and sana your coach you know on the team ne born the first friendly match and you just imagine inti agbini be mpo na wadobe selective players ndia koma FIFA and sana we are the makobo match na makobo match ni we na say ofa dango kwe bua na onyade a obey ne den
0: inti me yan
1: inti based on that score na yetumi call round of 32 no beka say yade but based on two reasons in so make us say yade ni say one Ghana has been at the World Cup I think this was the fifth time inti your record of World Cup che say at least yetumi do quarter finals inti we could not beat our best record number here you know and to me and room it means that yanyade two I feel say the ministry and the FA were very dishonest
0: okay
1: because knowing these problems now here can say makofa coach fofro musa meeting my list and sana mode mabo friendly match edi kan players name board together there's no teamwork na minister ni keto kreku hwe nyame nim shegana for boss here kwaje work up aba anya dishonesty no problem we no wa hwanyame anim ze okwaje World Cup aba na omo omo di omo teams ma omo coaches 1 year 2 years omo coaches 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cup aba eh ye kokra na ye ninda nti ye mfa ne say aye ade they are very dishonest people

0: because modi team no more to face that. I mean, so to add Emmanuel AFCON qualifier 6 matches when we need Bakumpo. Coach, dear, based on non performance, what about 6 matches when we near your Pamua problem? No, so that I'm gonna for 80-90% because you're Pamu to add if you for a woman go on and answer one with you, said that Mompany. And I'm watching our 1 month to the World Cup, I feel number from coach. So they took the right decision at the wrong time and impacted negatively on the team. Quite apart from results, you know, as we speak, Menyan in TSA, Utuado, dying Ghana for Oka. Because Osaki, you know, one Saki based on non performance. At the time, Osaki, no friendly matches, no abo. Osan and one can say win all friendly matches. Coach BNY has signed an edition contract to say oh winning friendly matches. So if you sack a coach based on friendly match results, or right BS will be see who say winning and dinner. May assure us to add 1 year crobeji be $1 million, I could dinner free. Because at the time
1: Ghana Bebo Sakano.
0: Yeah, go at the time any opportunity to dismiss him. That was a main competition, which is AFCON. I can contract who say qualify as for AFCON and one qualify, you know, who could have dismissed him based on non performance. Anka won't mention three. But at the time, you ever could work up now, Pamon, work up and qualify. Don't drink as a non performance. Friendly margin, you know, go Lucy, friendly margin, we need to contract him.
2: That's right.
0: For the man lawyer, be our bed, you bear $1 million. Because na ne contract name saka 1 year and we and sana a compensation of a June. Tis can I say on my near San Kutia and fast will be a muscle. And t honestly, Omo Moshe of football is me nim the Omoje. Me nim the Omoje. Says Matis Omosi, Omakofa, Carlos Cruz, a long term. I go crowd this 73, they were long term. Abrawa Yabwe, Udris, Ghana, Omo pension age, and yet 60 something. Now we'll be away this 73.
1: But yes, Penini, if you cry, no buy, Ache.
0: Oh, by Ache, Bao, Todanza, Oba Chenzu, and why you him? What I say? Me, because coach na Moya can was him. Apart from, yes, our experience, no 2 ways about that. It would be very dishonest for me to sit here and say, Carlos Cruz, any experience. But in terms of silverware, ni Cariano, ni performance in terms of silverware is nothing to write home about. The last time Carlos Cruz, edgy major trophy, Namio classes. That was 1990 thereabout. Now with the Portuguese under 20 World Cup or dear. The Akina even the World Cup now yeah, before taking Ghana to the World Cup. No about 20 World Cup matches. No uniform.
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0: With different countries. Into no the obey of football me why yeah serious now I say ye nim the pe.
1: Dan, when you measure that back, measure that part, that tonsa after all. The person be profile.
0: I'm going to say. Oh, meda wasi, meda multimedia si. Ordinarily inka multimedia ni despite media ye ya krafo. But support om di ama show he right from day one. 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I am very grateful. 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
1: Very swim, so obi ye juma wahasu.
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1: emri na duwa biomo DKY Media Foundation in partnership with RB Homes and your DKY Night of Comedy and Music. 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
1: Na the year 2026 year. I joined to four to Robiti say Okonfo Kwade, King Paluta, Pat Thomas, and Empress Gifty. 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DKY, Foster Romanos, Jacinta, Don Little, General Entatia, and Kwakumenu. A Basso Live, 28 August 2026. 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Red carpet, a chassis, 6 p.m. UPSC Auditorium Hall, a Friday. MCs,
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4: ani ti o radio su sesi a na meso mako beni akonchere na de meko na meko almost the kind shares here were car price ano. Almost as well be were car price. To almost the kind shares here. To almost the shares here were ano. If you be via were ano. Now my deca almost 10,000 plus. I'm at 10,000. Mitia ya manoka almost 3,800. By 3,800 no maintenance here up to now. And the woman almost say, baby, almost here do man do no. This is. Yes, I'm called to ask who Benny. And tell no soldiers, I'm assigned to quite call Benny. And to a moment, one man time. Now, my boy, I'm a Juana, medical Benny, or now I could do Benny more. We could do Benny or no, almost the me echo or more spiritual market. And me kututo, yakututo, jateti, or one yoma, basabasabasabi. In the house, you could be no, not make a corner, make a car almost another way, 20,000. In the whole name, so and almost says I the own name or more market or no. And Tom no more because I know the new money free me, bagana and my base carpet here. And Tom the new man of my number the Yediko bush, a mom of the coyard, the home of the bay, be a mammy jarry jarry, no more bin more forest or no more. And the way in it, you know, you know, I feel almost say. 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
5: 053. 0534 94 81 81 81 81 81 81 81 81 81 81 81 81 81 81 81 81 81 81 81 81 81 81 81 81 81 81 81 81 81 81 81 81 81 81 81 81 81 81 81 81 81 81 81 81 81 81 81 81 81 81 81 81 81 81 81 81 81 81 81 81 81 81 81 81 81 81 81 81 81 81 81 81 81 81 81 81 81 81 81 81 81 81 81 81 81 81 81 81 81 81 81 81 81 81 81 81 81 81 81 81 81 81 81 81 81 81 81 81 81 81 81 81 81 81 81 81 81 81 81 81 81 81 81 81 81 81 81 81 81 81 81 81 81 81 81 81 81 81 81 81 81 81 81 81 81 81 81 81 81 81 81 81 81 81 81 81 81 81 81 81 81 81 81 81 81 81 81 81 81 81 81 81 81 81 81 81 81 81 81 81 81 81 81 81 81 81 81
3: 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Joy Prime na Jumedi no on so wa follow Adom FM Y2K Jam Ebaso dindindin yenshia na yin fili Jumedi no Friday 2nd October ewo La Palm Dome inside La Palm Royal Beach. Take it A250 for double single A150 star 725 star 3404 hash. 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
6: wa see ya boku nya bia ma wan
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0: 106.3 FM so now this mama yemo bibia kwa ba we na watwe fofro kra tie roba ene wo krompo no wode acha ene ntiasi do aseda ene yede madidi kasi ebo no so de asode so kroje ti se so afri nyame ne ba ti se obagu na no ka be mada ya yire no peprepe ti sa tofo a ye ko ina ku ewo adwe mama mansa nyina da emu bie na ya ye so mawia yi obidu mie edu ku mi mene
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0: 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One Casane Mama, and any Casane Man in Yano, Macmacorine. 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
0: Facebook, YouTube, TikTok, Instagram. 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
0: Jim FM. 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
0: Ah, tobo. 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
0: Oh.
3: Then it say we ne to shese no. And then I was on another. Ah,
0: Juma.
3: Eti after there. Torture or do about a common jails and so banners who knows a deal and after what it is in Kalanaso. And she first one a 13 or set or the oil and not to oil and what the year, nor the anana. If you are funny, a funny thing now. What the Mamunosuno or turn to identity as a hotel or cook Germania at the Domination Market. 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
3: 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It's to say, I do be able to say no, I'm not no. And all catching the bush and party there, and your permit be edified. You know who's a no, Bema, not so why the passport on your big daddy. And the man who could, because that don't need from Nakopa or Sauce, or any fiasco, if you ask an owner that I hear Bema the big daddy, because now Bema the passport, no stamp passport. Can announce what we put the passage there. He said, my father does with them our Millennium City Police Station, court to no court. But I was there, I get the poker as a holiday in Jama. I want to be in the assembly. In Jama,
0: Yababahon, Bemano. Will be an insane will be a what we have passport, a what we have ticket or password, quite brutal. Sabby, and as when any perfume, a dear bear, Juman, or your brother, and Wobbo, I won't put them all.
3: Obana chese ni kunu sunu ano business man oh business man ba wan che business kura be ma no eye te bia oton we ana te oton we church as e ha eno no ka te but wan ti an che o te bia o sunu kunu e 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you, baby, I ain't better good here. It's just that I really understand that if you so crass, if you are not Beba or Democrat, it's just that who's a no who says go to me for that. If you are not near Chasquad, a man on Abia, or my beginning idea of freedom. Now, come in, so share pictures in the video, sir. Said there, said, Papa, young Kalana, and never the ago, come in.
0: Papa ne de emrane ni bedi said you dear and one awucha na ye hwe wa wonu oba na twetwe nkomo a wo kiremu we ya vivid description ebi wa bese be bia wo bi akwa mcha ojepi eh a wo kiremu asɛ ena mi 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
3: 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It's India, and Kuala Lumpur said that bank him. And to a bank, and that's about two. And the Honor, Okoyi Posi Fasi says, wait here, Miana, mere witness. I don't know who said, and the Honor, I put it for Betsy and Sanna, who says, I'm phoning in Anno. Well, we're phoning and I phoned here, and get 1 year of our motto. Nemo and Penny voted here, I have front and back.
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3: I'm gonna call him my.
4: I need your bottom. I walk on through a boy. Yes, I am. 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A woman, I'm crying so sad. We are trying to get a can so a bin copy map. Tramforin and Casanca, I quite don't need Piamuno, Chachere.
3: Obi said, I would can come a call, no Muano. If you cry good dream, quite infinity, one more or much tribunes near dear, if you so so, and I'm why I might be under Mukum. I want to say, I am for Omohono, Omoton, Moebi, Yakasai, Emma Mochere. So, accident in this year, you know, paying four crabs on Safra or Mumubi, Emma Mono or Mokotana, sitting in Comonia, the idea, Nanso, Obi, the Obi, the Gusumuan, you woman. 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
5: Se wuti. Kali wuti high tension ase e bi e baka fa se but on my account saying rest stop ne pop ne club any side of my name no high tension area especially mechanics say you won't say mechanics for no na am here fit adwuma ho obi so no bo say binum so won say obi so chibo fruit obi so ton we obi so to we na duane for ba na amount for the gas e ba to cook and all those things. It is very, very, very dangerous. Very, very dangerous. At Renton, no. Renton, to me, it's the same sewer. At your warning or how, however. Ghana, first about time, I say, it is 50 AM. One of the risks, they say, they are possible for an electric shock. Well, high voltage, no, no, no. And near my, if you might, you ain't fire any, say, who used to gas was here, now, say, under a year, or being where they are near, there could be that kind of interaction between the airspace and the airwaves are a bit me accurately a problem, especially the ground. If I meet me, I think so. If we say electrical act, an individual produce high temperature. Ever cause deep bends. In 2001, you have severe bends on you. One thing here, I see at the room, but you saw, you know, there in your area, now said, yeah, I saw the troubles, a chance, and I'm able to boom, and also it's a high voltage, and a commit me as hell, which may occur. And you know, it is not good to wet or sit under a high tension under any circumstances.
6: Doctor na najamre no no ina atri se worker high tension asem no wenye high tension wow we ye ye nyina mo hoden high tension he na ani nyina da emu no ene ne panyiri ba konso etwetwe nkomo wono no 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
7: short term effect maybe. A bit in your say, they be a mohawk a cow or more tingling with say, with Tibaya with ya, they be a nice for one breath from parents now, a bear one or one groom, Kalano party two, and I say a hard drink say, a bit of bucket to other cockles now, the high tension. May it be mutuminia, leukemia. That bone we see in cancer, and we see in here, if you are any within 20 to 50 meters, because some of them are developing. You know, maybe we are later in life, no, no, ma, kunya ya ready to be happy. 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
6: Any ya yukuti ya your health expert, Dokas. 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
8: What are you doing?
6: Boaz, hey. 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
10: mpa cho ai
6: and I'll just finish out what now. Did you know who's
10: oh, don't throw the emissor. Now, many by be our content, many by the container and best, you know. And maybe I may have the abyss here. So, there's throw the brain by a new baby at the container and the book. I am Mabinaka credit. And in the abyss here, I need you more.
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6: Boaz ajemen samti dia kan de som ne fa why hello Boaz
8: kumi ka briefly
6: me pa cho ne ma ne nwie why ajemen samti me ma bi
8: me mo akwa baba adom FM so okay so the government have given you 1 month which is Greek cool, and the government is saying you should vacate here. What is your opinion on that? On that?
12: About the announcement, we don't hear anything about the announcement. Me personally, I always hear, I close late. I don't hear anything announcing. So please, we know the high tension is not where we're supposed to stay. But look at how Accra is. We don't have place to stay. They should pardon us.
8: Will we you risk your life? Because you are not getting a place.
12: No, we will not risk our life. But we don't have choice.
8: Okay.
12: But what we are saying is that let the government give us some time. Okay. We know that this place we are staying is not safe for us. How we long? Know. Oh, I'll be here since 6 years now.
8: So the government should give you how long?
12: No, they should just give us like some months. Maybe if, next year, June. We'll vacate.
8: Right.
12: But they should not come and relax to us.
6: Hello, Waz.
8: Yeah, come me too, Uncle.
6: Hey, the account, bono, bo afa bro, I need to near the atuja. Don't risk your life. Why?
8: The woman, no.
6: So I'm saying, do not risk the. Don't risk your life. Brave in here. Why? Tija grip was. I don't know. Yeah. Wobri. Na juu sam. Na juu. Wakasa ben. Ube take a crown.
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2: 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In the yaso, take it now, wapede, what did you know? Wait see, baya wo, cancer wono, ye meadum, next market and ba, you wako bu pillars now where you see what you take to know, you wako bu na ya mambano, where free, but you shouldn't wako di cancer wa. 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Amana, if you form Lama share, Namakatano, one share, no, Makatano, and Blanet Allison, here, Session War, Goma Fancy.
1: Wei, eh, Goma Francia Shanka Forno, almost what you want to call the Atofomo.
3: Young Quenim, young free saw cutting. Any women's. As I said, nothing of an insurance of Fufruman. Yet, the Anitrum, okay, Commander, I deny a guaf a brim naho. And I'm Rashabi Ganyo, your friend Samuel at Amels. Mampanina da Kofinot, John Evans, 5th and 10th from Momenus Nomels. Ninianimpong, and then a walker say, was he an HIV in Wafa Asin? Said yes, yet, yet, to see what Mabunin in Terminum. A ya trapo. Na a trap was also the I drew the idea, Jemine Jemine. Wow, and as I'm then by the Patadin in the Shian into a best friend and anum, a Titanian in church of Rony Pianco, my one hour no drew blue moon. So I'm over a moony movie, and Babu Yancho woman trance. Yan Tritrom said they be a bit me a bomber be at me a camera, as I say HIV AC, said the NAC trend and pay one and crab a terminal, a hardener.
4: Yep, a whole no abagana. Very a health screening for Aguna.
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0: National Health Insurance. 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Kwajo Setre Thompson. Yanko YouTube. Oman for Biadrench or Madia Fowl Abba Yanke Kirby from one of the Yantraso. YouTube. Woba YouTube. You wedia wadiaba. Was he a poji de Nediaba? Was he a papano? I was he a jail in a pan and running in the city of Senate Fata? Sounds like I was just saying, what good luck. As for the other one, also Edia Boss, do run our friend Shadrach. Now, Rich One FM, 96.3. And one would hear you, Eddie F. Rosicassi, but the Muda Opa, Poju, the Nakin Canada. David Techman says, so the other one, Boss, here look me. Was he Aisha Ibrahim, the general, which no, Madame Fupan, no, wo would he? Nine. I saw what I'm for no long. What I'm for no long.
1: Ah, baby.
0: Oh, your bedroom. Oh, then you're
1: here. Now, also, what's your other? And I'm going to hear you.
0: Maybe I'm a person who is around my candy. Alahasa Ibrahim, so dear one, so dear boss, do not friend Kalala Mankasim. And one will say Alahaji Mahmoud Baumia, a jacket say, and call and Famano Sansona David. Touch men say, oh, dear, no crying, came you. Wobufu. Hey, now, I'm from Ramakuma Kunyanka. Francis Yaudako, as we did, was me Ramu. Now, my happy birthday, Kasia Pank, come from your friend Beatrice. Bamfu wa was in check as your pa and call and famano and our Charles obey so dear one so dear ben you was it will be just an eye shower a single or a double
1: on can you or your both
0: or a volume mattress Eric watches with you what the wow and what they buy yeah so and a prince of anoche and so dear one so dear ben you was it I was here a brandy and on Sabium Sabian you idiot. Now, do a father, Bano. Now, Francis, yow. Now, Consudia, one of the boss, me remember happy birthday, because I have Francis Wood and Edica in Canada. Some Walana next to Dini was a Kusukojo Krumno, the free hour, whatever, and was a Ghana dear. I assure you, Minimasum Professor Oka, Francis Anna Nodian, I can Canada, Victor, as you didn't was a. And even across Wamangani, a year with you. Sanso and Awa Hene, a champion, as you didn't was a Ghana mine. In you want chop, mama, you want chop Pekin. Nigeria, any best, you be now, and no. 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
1: Egusu,
0: Emilia,
1: Afina,
0: my bro. But I don't know. As I say, I don't know.
1: What them,
0: dear uncle? What them, dear uncle?
1: And yeah, my men found for high. One quasabi Pia. A coffee parliament was here, an idea, or how dear, and how it's now, how Eddie cry, and the upper command, or the other, just an apartment, say. Man penny, on one end that was a domokan was he ho, Mahama is a ho, and I just wanted to was or church one. Oh, so and so was me moha, obrini, adukumi, Michelle live, Abu Dhabi, Debia Kunsu, Eddie, a company, eh, one of the Nanchabeco. Go, man, Sapilla, two, or to send you a demo din, or so a hey, Uja, or so I share live. Kasianwana, ye be edema at year four, eight year bina, her phones, eight bino. 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
0: We'll be any sentiment fooding you.
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2: 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They will need some individuals who have gravitas because as it stands now the national hierarchy now they don't have clout which means being young people talking down to these bulwarks within the party so at this point they need people with gravitas people with clout and we are very disciplinarian
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2: 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significant improvement in its communication for some time now but we shall see here to say party yesika this gram certain ya dena I think it will not augur well for the party I believe say the person with that gravitas should be who should bring that dynamic change and a new force altogether that they are looking for. If not, they can even go for Mr. Foko. The son said, oh no, no, Adia or ya yentia, or ya chini sinza one, coverage upon a sinza yeno. Up to now, no, some of us are not aware of it.
1: No, I cannot say John Bodua, Sabre, or no, so I'm going to tell you, only the Cacron was a papay. So bear, cheerful penny de mamma, and you call him Mutuaba Pamono. 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
4: Ewoho.
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4: 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One some manka say Benya Dajin, yeah, do some brand call. It's young fancy Cassia Bonia Budukum.
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4: 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Kumi. 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
1: 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Phantom frame.
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1: Driver, meet me and send him my go no man so ana.
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3: Damn customer.
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0: Adam 106 does a 3FM Abusunya don't call Abua Pahomiti no and Kronope Pepe August the boss made a toss so a June 9 and a Juada and also your doubt trade upon Kwamba say Yadom Ukukramus in Primu Kwam your tree up in Prekese Jammy do for Tikutian and Waji a few moon and also your da. Why, yeah, why didn't that so often be a natural sasida in your day a many ding? 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
0: 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We had a live worship, no, at what was in the time you could chew, na in the income, Nakoya Joada, and Che August Bosmi, Bibunukumi, na Yamfa, a young Kaibui, a mouse, see
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1: 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www.awards.infantipem150.org Oko hono ma, omo de nshishe ye biye go hono ma se ni pano, ube timi ya kwa ko chiro ni din ashe ho. 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
0: ma yamfa. Thanks to you computer clinic and to us ma, thanks to you say imprimprin ya wo ba ne hwa na afi na obeka wasem achre doctor do beto fidi so fidi no beda da wa chre ade ha ho dru na e de aka ho de ma unya ne ba bia. 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
2: God will change your story. I said God will change your story. Makololabosa. Your test is going to change your testimony. God is refining you, preparing you, adoring you, cutting off the excess.
3: Thank you, Jesus. We bless you. Savior and the soon coming King.

0: Father, we glorify your name, and we thank you for sending your Son, Jesus. We know, Lord, that you care about all our problems and all our hurts and every disease. And Jesus, we know that as we release ourselves in faith, trusting only in you, that the power of the Holy Spirit will be released, healing and wiping away all doubt, disappointment, and fear. Father, let the power of your Spirit move upon every man, every woman, every child, from every tribe and in every nation, as we await the coming of Jesus Christ, our Lord and Savior. Let your living water flow.
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0: 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Your test is going to change to testimony. God is refining you, preparing you, adoring you, cutting off the excess.
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Afi 2000 a na employ for Gina Mubari Sabela Ban and your penny if you fear because he Batman Quade Kuba on Prof One in Lord Kenya. I can go on and on and on. Yes, celebrated those songs and memories to quest from Kosokra. I am Doma from Y2K Jam. My ensure the dome. La Palm Royal Beach Hotel. A theater. 2nd October 2026. 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And a double year 256. 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A memo. 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
8: Debbie, I'm sorry, I never would hear Tiamu Bobna, and in Pintim Quasset. 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Yay! 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
2: Fo Electroland Castle will be a showroom of Potemu. Na ye be ya sandy homeland and swaka home. Say say an apart from some mobet me at home TVs, gas cookers, kettles, microwave ninia kikahon, mobetum is up to one mukonya, plates, nemon tree ninia kikahunina, ewa ye branch bakwa, ye friend homeland. And it just a me what one says so would dig our electrolander. Ye bet me a fro na wa bed she at headia kesie. A face so ya won nasko selected promotion via ye. So what about ye bet. And waiting so Madina, Yashada Mamu special prize. Oh, Fala! Yatitin Yamani Sunina Mamu. Madina, ye don't want some baby. Kahuna Bra Madina Taxi Rank, opposite Echo Bank. Mumro, Namubena Samsung, TCL, Media, and in Nasco Papa. Nemukai say, Homelanders who are Electroland prices, dear. Fala! Ye show my new Electroland. Bia Bakwa, a one name when Yama, Fernando Board Duffer.
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3: 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A Basel Live, 28 August 2026. 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
6: 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No man is so ana.
7: 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And now, see for me merchant ID, no. 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
6: Okay.
8: Oh, damn customer. Oh, yeah, dear. But that's in so. So, we're rating me 5-star.
6: 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Oh, mommy, good service. 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

Doye ewo hoda. Anyway, baby, chimipa. I'm sure so you know what I'm talking about, you know what I'm saying? 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It goes like this. Don't mind my voice, oh. And yet tia 7 tia nyum na meto. No be my voice. Make you know. No, the focus shouldn't be on my voice. Listen to the lyrics. Or say, Abodi nyina womro merime ori adiwaye eje ni ba ni wan ofiti mi e manya mi waye ah urade e hono eti mami kuma chika krana me fa e hono ento so so at say now the young feel on kakra ubu sampa e hono echi now take a listen

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nanso ya san hie mu bie mu sabre no mien san ba pasma aduasa enwotwe and na eye Monday the 24th of August 2026 that's from kwen radio ahisha ma menu mienu. No matter what you're going through, this is a special day for you. 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And I say weekend then you be brain a cook so as we need more side wash and watch for us. Be thankful to him. That's what it is. And don't you about so na yako any moon. It's answer when you ma a dos one uyenina.

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Now I experienced the new Bell Malt. 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FDA, I said ready in crowd to move you ajar to me say a yeah. Weekend, me ensure say we are cleaning kakra, we are washing kakra ufi. I am now during the weekdays, no. At that G and yours are any brain, yeah, and BB and now the cleaning in the Aquacosha weekends. A companion back up, it's me a boy. Now I stay fresh, I stay clean all the time. A mother, yes, mother range of products from mother soap for a refreshing bath to mother ghetto and mother zone for powerful cleaning. And if you want to keep your hands germ free, yeah, we recommend, you know, mother hand wash and sanitizer. But you mapa onyamana usi, you know, my own sanka mother washing powder, you're improving it with Oxyplus. You can your money say. Now says things be on OCI and Kikawa be enquire. Mother Renzo be handles our toughest things, Nina. Let you pull. Products in now are available at stores nationwide. So go on, have a fresh start every day with Mada like no other. Abusuya, send you my way, I can say no way. Messi, send you my way, I can say no way. My way, a simple and affordable life insurance. Yeah, yes, I'm more acquainted with me saying save you ever so. Ube you phone one dial *165# or MTN so. Now I'm signing up. And no more akwenya ma otimi enjoy. Life insurance cover. Up to 19,170 Ghana cedis. Almost 20,000. You know what I'm saying? Plus a free cover for one family member. A bit me a biological mother or father. Any of your siblings, any of your children, or your spouse. What can I do? It's who I'm for being to. So now you phone to see and dial *165#. They throw between. We are Kenya Kesia Wenya. You are bits me a Gina so they secure your future. So sign up now on *165#. Nemum say, my way. Abusia Kase, no way. Yeah, Percy Debida. Agromonty. Agromonty. Oh, yes. Also, we understand Agri. And they dear queer for one shana no marco for the abano. Ukraine, what is San Kaiboya? Mowening it. What is San Kratuya? Mowening it. It's a say, nay, Agromonty, Akofa, Kelic potassium fertilizers, they are back. We dear, a fertilizers, Munina, a ducum. And tis an affair for Akano. We deliver pure, highly concentrated potassium directly to your crops. No nitrogen, interference is in the enemy. Just pure growth. It boosts all plants and resistance to drought. Affect diseases. Now some make it sure say, o farm produce no, especially se kobase your fruits and vegetables near the adna. It bring your uniform ripening and longer shelf life.
so so so do so o se emu odu ye eti wo de

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Adom 106.3 FM on YouTube. Now, we say, come and see something. Yeah, remind us, MTN affected promo nugu so koso den den den. Now, every call, every test, every browse, every Momo transaction, every connection to home fiber, and every activity on the My MTN app, you know, earns you points towards, you know, amazing rewards. Obetimi enya also there, me train 9 brand new Land Cruiser Prados. Obetimi enya mbako. And I feel about 10 million Ghana cedis and also a dema. I'm out for a jomo de akao. It dial star 530 hash. And now use my MTN app, no. Nefa hon eshimubi. MTN 30 promo. I say make every move count. Terms and conditions that count. Yeah, channel to my. Adia bakwa e yapa ne se. We you yem edidi. Eduane a wedi no so. Very nutritious. What I say? Vitamins and minerals a wodwa wi nyina wonya fi aduane a wodie mu. 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You're on a suspension, you're on a tablet wall. 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
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Afe 0561 088 666. And come over here, baby. Now, I'm webby on here, Biansono. You'll find Canada. Now, the doobie on here, Biansono. On sa et me, I can come. And no, come on, credit to it. If I told you, my dear, be basso. Way if I enter for home. Yes, a Twins Conference 2026 E&E Foundation and a fee Go Getters Youth of Ghana in collaboration with. Wafasem Motors. And this time she we eba. Na sa Twins Conference here eba swi. Ye best sign edit the official launch of Go Getters Youth of Ghana. Enizel Cares Foundation. Ye best launching in the account. Na theme for the conference now say Impactful Twins Unleashed for greater exploits. So we are calling on all twins, afe parents of twins, lovers of twins, any youth ni na se mumra nyame adumwa the 29th of August we can dear be ya ewo Mikado Conference Center here in Accra. Na yen fast adumadi we en shehye so there will be renowned speakers ombe kasa na omo mentor. For inquiries and support, no, obey phrase 0244-545-445. Number nine is simple 0244-545-445. And come on, be a dear Chibian. You bet me anywhere this and come on off a fair come. Make sure YouTube no so bra. Na you share a net video. You fa into your home for. But Roberto Fan wa ya kai say Gold Super XP is of premium quality and it gives you the correct choice when buying regular fuel. It is fortified with a special additive that gives longevity to your engine. It makes your engine perform to the max while bra used to minimal fuel, yet it takes you further. The nuti bomodia say obetwa fa Gold na waje Gold Super XP e de agum. It says Super XP dey. O so failure. Obe failure. Gold Good energy. Pro Ride 2026. And so air cost den den den. Na make say ye di kind e de fun ride no abaso. Saturday 22nd year and no baso University of Ghana campus. Na nyame ya domwa. Elite ride no. And no a 112 kilometer competitive race. Ya and no ebe take place. Ewa Baltiman Highway no so. On Sunday, the 6th of September. 2026 12 midday now shots here registration Iguso Koso den den den and it is open to cyclists with a UCI license and now say through cycling clubs under the Ghana Cycling Federation and uti bomodia say on subit me don't ashe mubi nasa elite ride we know it offers the public a chance to enjoy world-class cycling
right here in Ghana. To be a fan who should be a free to attend and open to the general public as well. PRUDRIDE 2026 is brought to you by Prudential Life Insurance Ghana in partnership with the Ghana Cycling Federation, with support from the Ministry of Sports and Recreation, AFE, MTTD of the Ghana Police Service, National Road Safety Authority, University of Ghana Sports and Wellness Directorate, Ghana Tourism Authority, and Ghana Olympic Committee. Media partners, not the Multimedia Group, CTFM, as well as GTV Sports Plus. PRUDRIDE 2026, paddle for health, ride for a greener future. And also Airbusu Tibomodia said, Odomobe Shimbi, Nyamea Adomwa on the 6th of September 2026. Na Yashua said, and also ABC Akko Afa. Ayuda Apono, a boy Juma, Neshishae was on a day, a corner, a nay, so pe carpenter, open mechanic, bin wire Juma Mount. Handyman bin on hiano, cleaners, painters, and now movers, electricians, and now cry open air conditioning technicians. Aldo, omuni na ya available app no so. 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A-Y-U-D-A. 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Na esha se fa ye juma. U yon bia. U ye ya anu wachse. U location na wano. Na fe washe. E bia. E carpenter na u hiya. Ni achro se u location okra. Carpenter we wo okona na suwa. Enso we bi kura na mi kura u nim. Tini abonu abishi. Mwa abo juma na ma pa pa pa oko. You know, beer near some payment near the nobbit may be beer on the app. What sort of we Tinia say? We and a Ghana's number one services app. App Barco services be brave. A patrol bit me ako ayudahub.com. Binyan chichim be brave. Yes, I free 0302-906-023 and I free 0505-754-264. On Instagram, ayuda underscore app. Facebook Ayuda app, A-Y-U-D-A, nafe ode app, A-P-P, atwaso, Ujuma Nesi. Make sure you download it. Na on sweat me, edi Ujuma, ahodo, ya, aka. Yenrem, ewo, YouTube, sisi ya, na ene, videos of our time. Yenfa, atwaso, peni, beshena, ebi, mami, wahana fi. Yenche video, no. Yentu, yonfo. Na and you may be where Koswa, Ayana, and Kay ye at all. Nayinano, you'll find ye a footu, am I home? My custom way, time and time again. What does it? Nanso, Ubua, ye can't now, won't you? Misses say, baby, we are say, and near Bruno. One number be a yashi ye. Memani ya white drinks a baby a mudwe de a yamini yamepe, Debbie. Another person too is watching. Say, there are cameras all over. Cameras all over. And sometimes, I dear be wa, oh ya. And you will be the intention, send kobe video record you, and as obe chao. But when we are not able to park on accidentally, and now coincidentally, na the camera I capture. They say, cars here, driver, I didn't know them coming. Cars need be on one. Echo now, I recorded the street so it happened on road street now. It's BBC happen now. Now, on our demo. So you have to be very, very, very, very careful in all you do. On them to chrome baby. The fact that who said camera possibly a born and just a camera in you now. Cameras near ban technology are called a nimuama. Now they are cameras. They are almost invisible. Like you see them. You understand? Who say camera? Ebo baby. Else nebo. Aside the ones that you see, Ibu Okrani aside the notice crowd, but say, ABR this facilities and CCTV, one operation. What I say.
so that you be at your best behavior. Yes, sir. Ebi owa, you will not see the camera or as not camera or not capture. And as I say, so obia phone ekura ni bia no. Say say eh yam yam phones ya baba ekura akra no. Ni na our cameras. These yam phones ya phones ya ekura ekura omo ya. Omo de ye eh mobile hwan hwan fu ekura de. If kitin kitin fitir fitir no. Ni na akra our cameras. And to be who small action be a pa. And as I say, internet team so de apps ye bebre. It will be your baby de akoto. Wa fan ko. Instagram or the back of TikTok. While Frank or the back of Facebook. While Frank or the back of X, Kane Twitter. While Frank or the back of Threads. A house wall, YouTube is wall, and to baby or the back of today. Add the end of picture and now video on the back of internet. And so, in two number, you're very careful. Ye adia ususu se sa de no se obi hu a en hawadwen en fanim guase mbere wo. That's all you need to do. And yes ah utiate na fe mo amahye mo ho bone wani tuase ye se ade we menye obi timi nam we atro ba bi. Do not urinate here. E hwa na person okodwon so e den so so no. Ode bra YouTube no so no be hard. Mpacho oba YouTube ana wabo Adom 106.3 FM. Me pacho I'm check the time we. By now there where do lunch here we. Ode dada now o trend here. By now there where did the where did the we. Monso a mo fa mo sapa na mu di na ntem no. Mo ntwe so kakra. Cause video now be hwe no. E betimi ama obo afno. Mr. Obibri, me caution on one case in Nigeria now so dey ni there be Mr. wa me you as three first say who did it there e bia make say won say go so dem and e be crowd to come we all race snacks be near there snacks never ya bone pone fa show to go mwanana cause video you know I'm worried what you are eating at all especially wa wudi gobe se wudi gobe de enye o wa wudi gobe bi eje dis e si a 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U betimi a rasta fa video nto so na mo twe video. Oh, now so said the why need there na say go be crom. Enti den. Oh. Eh eh, mpacho mo amudi go be betimi abehwe. 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Ah, men twen say. Na wo hard. Action here say on be hwe yi. They say wa cover de esu yi. They should watch it and be mindful of the things they do. Uh-huh. Well, if you're eating patrasha manya, uno video me, or share Lacoste Red, and it jeans be said three quarters of the day. What I shall talk more? Papa, a reacate and your son, Najo. Wakako to talk more. A bien a jeans easy. I'll run it on. I could talk, or be there at you. And I work channel to, or me person may come out just wait, Janet and I will dine at you.
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You know what I'm saying? And no mama not to tiny na dear me kako sin na ne say. A dear ye de ye wa en yo den and find you be. And to wood that you know baby on pumana or be a baby trying to twist yours are. Would you be happy? It is not good. Yen can ye and dear honey. Now face the same so fast show Tim say we are sinai one of my cow and I'm repeating it. Say dear. Would jaja unka crabby probably video recording o. Would jaja unka crabby come rabbi about baby back up chow. So always make sure say oh yeah at the papa what you say always make sure say you are doing the right thing because the small yawa you go do obi camera be capture o na oti anya yi away me ken say say kohwe ne re oba fefefe ni onyamfo obi oda na chi o enso kohwe anim guase ati say yawa de akwakodan wabusua so show hu ye keke because if you fail to do the right thing street is watching these days. But people for beer now, there are cameras everywhere. And yet they are buying cars and install you. And conform for them, for them. They say, we'll be our business. We have we'll be the facility. Be our, the camera bubble. And yet now, soon I'll be home. We'll be our soon money mobile phone. Are you ready? And yet, we'll be our pa. No, I shall say, no, record it. Or by record, we'll say, see ya. 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
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Just my yam relieved. Me damn, I mean, I said, just on one day, and I made Dennis sit down as no one on there, but me and me new situation. Me damn as a son of PM Coy. 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When Chibi Akufi scored 30 last night, they are around the world in 5 minutes. And so, Abreu. Yeah. Well, see, this is very unfortunate, but running stomach can disgrace you in public. But I went somewhere and beg. And they allowed me. Oh. I was in a kale charcoal toothpaste. 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Syntest Tank. Hey, the best water storage tank in Ghana. No doubt. 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available. Your agents be free that you can buy from. And yes, how they are fraying 0244-335-168. We'll bet you so at all there at www.syntesgh.com. Syntes Tank was it a strong a tough? Nothing, oh, better. I had the good now. Sorry, why you well, you know, rejuvenated, well refreshed. To take on the day. Now, yes, what then you near you enough? Fee, what you chew moon, and I said, just say, I feel crown. Why, yeah, you may be a madin be a baby. Oh, there be. I had the ye. The mattress, papa. So, yes, so timid as a brand walk or to be a kekwa. Mattress, dear. Trusted brand debacle. I will be a jet to Morgana, a latest phone. Yes, for almost 60 years. Obia di ho adanse pa ye wo mattress mu aso to bebre
if you cushion products, the quadricopium student mattress, the orthopedic mattress, ne high density mattress, ne your friend is saying pocketed spring mattress. Just say, I swear to be brave. Just come to us. And they, oh, buy it, me show age. Ya show wait. Ya chest and wabusu tear near dear. 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Kofi Scott et nasi. Na ye de around the world in 5 minutes. Abril. Right after this classic song that I'm about to play for you. Yeah. Nyumbia imode. Imode pa. So let's listen to this one. When we come back, Kofi Scott at the Around the World in 5 minutes, baby. Bashem so says, say, taxi drivers, name, online drivers, name, pragya operators, no. As in Papa Binaba, at the Amamo, say, men complete your trips, nekeke. 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Right, so this is a classic one. Just take a listen right after this. Around the World in 5 minutes. Kofi Scott, Eddie Brown.

Right, so her name is Mary Japon. She calls this one Adidede. And it features Sonny Bali. Yeah. Oh, that time name you mudi. Okay, yeah. Yeah. And can I see every

My goodness. Now, High Five Choco Malt, a combination of chocolate and, you know, malt. Ah, yakabum de gu eye etwa bakum. Na on sakabina eye well chilled sana en nam ominimuna e kwa. Umuse adepa en na wonom na de depa. Na we su de if you ne fimuno. Omonsano de I am talking about Casa Preco PLC. Yes, I'm gonna produce you High Five Choco Malt. So enjoy a new level of deliciousness with High Five Choco Malt, the new normal. You know what I'm saying? Make sure you grab a chilled bottle. Now I enjoy it today. FDA is ready in crowd to move you. When I jab to me say yeah. Now feel so open, baby. I could talk for a bit with you to say king and now queen. Yaji Joe, so come on, come on. Ahwa hwa hwa. A star oil. Ghana had you be a jab to me say almost services. They're second to none. Aye, mwah. Your fuel stations in Dorso, baby. 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Now, by now, I just start card now the tofu or there. What you say? 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See, wow, see, see, see, see, wow.

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1: the imitable Jerry Justice.
0: Akwaba,
1: you do have happening.
0: As you say,
1: you're ready at home, mobile. Now, what's the way?
0: And how was your weekend?
1: Ah, it wasn't bad.
0: Okay.
1: How about yours?
0: It was okay. Just that brain and a woman, but then, yeah. And sana you better ask for a queen, you know. Miss Robbie young wishy, Victoria Brokwa, aka Asamakes Beyonce. A happy birthday.
1: Oh, okay.
0: Now, a bon pie man, why? And there, Oshada Boma, whom one will pay, and make a sign to Miss Rebby Brook. So, happy birthday, and come out Victoria Abrokwa, aka Asaman Kese
1: Beyonce.
0: Nice one. Coffee El Bon Payama on your birthday.
1: Ya Mon Payamano, era dear, Odin Fibakwa, can a year Victoria home. Yeah, that was say why, and a sign. You name so Oberman upon the impa, Obershano. 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
0: amen yango eni
1: you, Mr. Mensa. What aroma? Before you buy a car, make sure say the previous owner no doesn't have the spare key. Esa wasubeshi.
0: Any to tear up a break?
1: Any wasubeshi? Wasubeshi. Wasubeti mi aesh.
0: Kosubeti mi apa case be uba no otu.
1: Otu. Well, as I know, otu otu no rough.
0: On the
1: portos.
0: Portos we see here. No, no, chu chu chu chu.
1: No, did you do today? Bow. Mr. Mensa,
0: bow. Bow,
1: sir. Bow, sir. Sir, can I get
0: scratching
1: the walls.
0: What you are saying?
1: Mr. Mensa, Mr. Mensa.
0: Yes, boss.
1: Maybe some of the people, they are not finding love because they have problem and God is protecting them from that problem. No,
0: really?
1: Oh yeah. That's why they be also, we have no problem. And problem no one to say. Irade man or do I want to know what cooking will be bad? No. So they not go to. Yes.
0: Yeah.
1: Sometimes you just need to deal with yourself before. And sana, why is that?
0: Yeah.
1: Asem ye si ewo eye taifa. Yese woman bi awaware em say 2 years mu ani. Ana wakwa report ni kunu ama ne family members say ni kunu no enya de ewo mpem.
0: Ah,
1: ana ne younger sister shouted say hey, wobwa.
0: No ere hu.
1: Then enti me no kase o mu di asem no. Me no kase ami be ya o mu di asem no. You say to me radio so to do granny. But my sister not shout say aye aye. The younger sister say what boy.
0: But eh be so on carry you. Eh be and the younger sister so on your minute on.
1: On your minute.
0: No say. Say eh be and near my sons are what you
1: know. Say it's a wine to me fake kiss and your manu.
0: And yes, any one why because they be out of
1: the way. But I say, watch out to us, hey, my old boy.
0: I said, walk when you know if it was a big ass, yeah.
1: Menoka say, wine and wait, yes, I'm not going to say, Beman, it's almost trim with you.
0: See, Oban, one chum, one can't chum, so massa. And I draw on my mina. Beman, you see, swap.
1: Maybe you swan, maybe you swan.
0: We need one cassatch or
1: maybe you swan.
0: I'm not be defending home.
1: Ah, okay. You know, having a phone with airtime whilst you are drunk is very dangerous.
0: Having a phone with airtime, I'll beat me air call.
1: Very dangerous. Very dangerous. Only legends will understand. Where they mean, yeah, they may be a bitch. Very dangerous.
0: Yeah, it's true.
1: Very, very dangerous.
0: It's true.
1: A man who listens to his wife never fails. Nipa or kasa, and or kasa ape. ena Adam a wenya ni baby kwa yena na Adam or start say all type me no ka say Samson and so air type me din say
0: so now
1: all type we nature say same do so me din say Scott u ko ti region na e fe krobi keje bi na jesa wo de wo ka
0: na we je
1: na French ni nya ka tro say je vel
0: capel
1: nature say tete setting
0: when be we
1: when che unso wa
0: when be we when be we na bu wa say wouldn't an annum change any idea. Peggy Yamadonko said a 60th birthday wish going out to Apostle James Kwabena Asare, area head of the Church of Pentecost, Kaswa. And then happy birthday to Apostle Ebenezer Kranche Ejapon, PIWC Trasako, Elder Patrick Osei Bonsu, the Church of Pentecost Adabraka, Afe Stephanie, Erama Amponsa, Jubilee Assembly, Bema Camp, Josephine. Achim Jima, Entrance University, D Pharma, level 200 from your parents, Pastor Clement and Mrs. Achim Jima. And anyway, me share that. So if it is sad, yeah, near fans. And also happy birthday to Marilyn Deborah Owusue Champion, ne Kumi Wood from Peggy Amadonko. Osinya me wonhia mu nyina wa bra mu di ma woda. E na emsena ba kubi nso mu ha. Yeah, we so say kindly wish my son Honorable Collins Akono, Assembly Member of Odumase Akim area, no, Akim electoral area. Presiding member of Ebuakwa South constituency. Happy birthday. Today is the birthday. May Almighty God grant him long life, good health, and prosperity. And this one's coming from Pastor Daniel Bequin, Deeper Life Bible Church, Udumase. I say, God richly bless you, Pa. Amen. And Ode Atua Kamakama. And hey, my people, Mr. and Mrs. Chomenya, omo air celebrity omo 13th wedding anniversary. Where do we know money to yumpa? Hey, mia madinya Eugenia na Lamle Gulightly. Now Eugenia na Lamle Chomenya, Mrs. Oni ni kunu. Mr. Christian Chomenya, omo air celebrity, omo 13th wedding anniversary. So I pray for the two of you. Say nyamin koswan kamo hona 13 years you adimu etrei. On sign for muncha 15 twaso sa na mo kosa na mo kwa na. In share be wa wa yung bia on fan kamo on fan domo na oma odonent na enkusi every year. 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Amen. Na afi mahuse ayidi ba kubi atwa. Aha. Okay. So happy birthday to Obed, aka Simple, and Simple Living. Owa Accra, New Town. May God Almighty bless your new age with grace and prosperity in abundance from African Jubi. And happy birthday also going out to Edward Pa Kwesi Hughes, aka Edike. Also, oh yeah, you are in tech. Okay. Oh, tech. KNUST. That's Kwame Nkrumah University of Science and Technology. Today is your birthday, so a happy birthday going out to you. And this one's coming from Presla, wishing you well on your birthday. I was your first down Emma. Awake purified drinking water. It's so crujing. Oh my damn, man, almost fast. Ne Emma, a day around the world in 5 minutes. Every war. We know a year, when you be a no more, which means I'm pa, emu de ding. Now, one moon now, so now we are doing is answer any other one for life campaign. Now, bar, yet it supports people living with various cardiovascular diseases where every bottle you drink be an amount is donated to the National Cardiothoracic Center at Kolebu near the Ashes South Fono. And it's because so I saw Benum awake purified drinking water. Now, they are Jack Crown, so Enqua, Nenyame, Ashes, so Eshdal. Be brave. Awake purified drinking water. Available nationwide, baby. Awake. Also one for life. FDA I said ready in crowd to move you na waje atumu se eya pa pa pa pa pa pa pa pa pa pa pa pa pa na da yetnasia ya ye kanfo Ecobank e de mawo Ecobank e ne te oman Ghana na e bibiri mu ase when it comes to your kwan a faso e masika e nante nante ne ade ade a you know I'm saying it is airtime sent to a sister transport money for dad support for a cousin's education contribution towards family funeral and a helping hand when it matters most. In Ghana, money is more than a transaction. It is people supporting people, families helping families, and communities moving forward together. That is why there's Ecobank, a bank built for the way Ghanaians and Africans, you know, move money. 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And then you are always well sorted out. Ecobank, the Pan-African Bank. Now, let's take a listen. Another classic tune. Now, for we are the aggregated sports. And so, atwaso. Eddie Amon.
2: Oh, yeah, me lady, lady, and yeah, easy, easy. Limba come, baby, baby.
3: Oh, yeah, me lady, justice. I want to 106.3 FM. 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

0: Friday night, nothing then, eh?
1: No, yeah.
0: Monday night, sir.
1: No, yeah.
0: Nay, then you bring nothing then, eh?
1: No, yeah.
0: Winty, winty, winty.
1: No, winty. Yeah.
2: When you're tougher, when you're beggar, when you're tougher, you're fire.
0: Odi!
3: Sir, and you win, wow. Charlie, then times, wow. And you win, wow. Garnes Timberland. Any Garnes Busta Rhymes no more. Sometimes TikTok wants any rap, Nina. 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
1: And for the first time, we'll bring

0: 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Alligator sports. Hey, papa. So listen to Alligator stop. You grow old and you die old. Thank you.
1: Thank you too. Sofu Kumchacha.
2: 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So you listen, Prophet Kumchacha. I'm listening and I'm here. God bless you.
1: Bless you too. Joseph Langabel.
3: Ladies and gentlemen, my name is Joseph Langabel, King of the Jews, the chief general for the national team. I alligated soap at Doom FM, number one, the old Ghana. If you jealousy go quench, observers are worry, believers are enjoy. I alligated sports, no sympathy for the cripple. After the criminal war, take it to the dances, over war.
1: Sisi.
4: Order for me, didn't this Sisi Chum. Na debia miti irrigated sports. There's no day minti irrigated because miti a meniji na mi stressa.
1: It's been a fantastic weekend.
5: Definitely. See, Jerry, I couldn't get Mayor's number. I shared the same birthday with him, August 23. It's urgent. I need his number.
4: Dr.
5: Kwame Edu Jemfi.
4: Dr. Kwame Edu Jemfi. Happy birthday belated. Empire na yebwama wo se nyame bemo ayekese. Akoso ayekese da. Se wo ye book doctor na medical doctor no. Yes, I'm saying Juma now and Sadamu away.
5: Maybe on one of the doctor that work against one.
1: Doctor Lake, book on us medical.
5: Why are you on us away? Agent, you better enough or be frog graduates. Full name here, Odro Edu Jemfi. Doctor Odro Edu Jemfi.
4: Yes.
5: Incoming Aguna Hene.
4: Wow.
5: Bamuhine.
4: Aguna Hene Bamuhine.
1: Ohene incoming woman.
4: Oh yes.
1: Ohene said I did your tour.
5: I am coming back to be installed. As new chief.
1: Okay.
5: I am a finance professor and an investment banker. Yeah.

0: an investment banker.
1: Enti eti dog bibi ani a number na o ya one nkasa why? Ni number na na dia ma why?
2: Oye big man ti e kwa kuja no. Ba bna nka me me sha sha.
1: Professor dey.
2: Gold dealer na omo rob ni US an bonus tu no kan ho.
3: Ah, ona ba so o akwanda ho akwanda o
2: dey ba so kan dia. Ba video na ma Africa me dey WhatsApp you see. Kwaku. E ya re ho sem pa so be fami sika fami japa dey no asan jimi nko free min sem.
1: So should be na opuvi e ya na.
2: What the bibia ma omo what
1: so why kill him?
3: Video on your CCTV ya na.
2: And a capture omo.
1: Oh, Charlie. Kwaku na o kasa se bin fa ntwe mu se Ghana hande ma huni se CCTV ni ya de bo ho a ye monitor.
2: Yes.
1: Ye monitor se sen.
3: Ye monitor the CCTV camera.
1: There na bibi si ya
3: o monitor. There be our shop mu a. You need somebody to be monitoring it. So that people don't steal and go before you go looking for them.
1: Ah, masa enye we ti. Enye there be na obetimi I can say.
3: I'm talking about the shop.
2: What you here for mumra na video. You want be no
1: man say na ro. By the nature of Sai Honor there, you need someone and adwuma that you pay the person or bet now.
3: Yeah.
1: All the time.
3: Yeah.
1: Monitoring.
3: Yeah.
1: And no highly security place now. And the
3: not really highly. Uto yes. Computers. Uto cameras. But could boy a chamber 300,000. Now the camera number boy keke. We have a red tape. Somebody should be in a room watching.
1: And America say it depends. It depends.
3: Employ somebody.
1: Places be on more. What I say, the size of business now, you know, to employ somebody, so on no more, yeah, and say, or better, because mind you, okay, say workers, no, or be some for some kind of demo, oh, yeah, then I say, Metier, ABA, media, and semi monitor this screen. So, don't so the baby doing mess or I could do so. So, what I say, but the end, make us a highly, no, only there. If one person is excusing himself, another person is taking over.
3: Yeah.
1: And nobody trusts us out 24/7. You understand? But they are kind of there.
3: Because their companies are now they are running around with their footage looking for the people. But such an establishment that there should be somebody in there.
1: But yeah. It is better than not having it. Yeah. Once a
3: clue of what happened.
1: Yes, and yes, you see the person. What I say?
3: Yeah.
1: You see the person and then you go.
3: Do you know the story? Anybody comment? You know.
2: Where dia? Oba YouTuber. Oba who dia call? So
3: kwaku.
2: Omu ra shop one.
3: Yeah.
2: Omu say omu YouTuber akum bag bonechi. Eno omu ra hore bisu abonti anje say. Omu so monitor situation no.
1: Hey, etu one way you know?
2: Yes.
3: Ah, kromo etu one yana kwaku.
1: Hey,
3: etu one across America.
1: Hey.
3: Etu one across America.
1: Charlie, so two we be so yeah, is how.
3: I took a
2: and you took
3: it. Now, before you say mask.
2: I robot to no share
3: mask. Robert, they're going to cry.
2: They can mask and a mask.
3: A BIA.
2: I said 12 from his age.
1: Kakamoto, Obia, Chobi, be say, eh, beer.
3: Kakamoto,
1: only you know, Bina or Bodin.
3: And you think you crack, we know who Obia Nim.
1: Sadi, any day. Even you now find your foot to say, Uncle Four Robbie, at gunpoint.
3: Yeah.
1: Na se unim obi kura ye din pretend as if say ana wo kura ye se hu ye ne cut wani na o de a chire no
3: ana afen so
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1: oh yeah yeah
3: ne de bia me kasa
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3: se mu ja no kwa no be ka fo ya manya scarf mu ja no
2: obe ko manya ku ani kansem ne ani gisem wo mu se nyankopa ya ton
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2: o se se de CI
3: na
1: na na na na na na na na na na na na na na na na na na na na na na na na na na na na na na na na na na na na na na na na na na na na na na na na na na na na na na na na na na na na na na na na na na 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Ebia, o boni kitsu ebia you crowd there no. 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What can you say? Now ni ana entro bi keke na odi.
3: Mimi, mimi say dey dey call hell here adidi muro so. Me pena dey call hell.
2: Wa wa hori odi call there.
3: And me am ya we say. And me wan yan film ameko de che say. E come dey me am tin for dance.
2: Didi say no ko.
3: Ano na e kase ewo mu a.
2: O didi. Tu
3: we me said ha.
1: Am so dey o tutu no no so awu. Say yes ya ya ya.
3: Am ko tru am no.
1: And ti dey in the process no dey o tutu
2: no so awu.
3: Oh okay.
2: Oh, me, look, I could see all.
3: Hi. What will you say? You'll be always too.
2: Eh, sad. Well, you see, they will hear your mamma. A dent in our Mukuno.
3: Oh,
2: come here, Fababa and the Antoine.
3: Oh, me, quite a me, quite a you watch my yard. I'm school near so my uncle. I asked the side, yes, I'll call a portuno.
1: School in your queen.
3: Well, Pierre Bonting will break you rude.
1: That is it. And
3: now, I'm not security man at Cheno. Is it man at Cerno?
1: There will actually be no prize at Nodio.
3: There will only as yet.
2: Then you will issue.
3: Also, committing
2: OBT defenders.
3: I want Ubuntu.
2: Ubuntu.
3: As a kid to Ubuntu said, some person will come and for their young cop. It is an excuse for the
2: money. Then you have you. And that's what I'm going to do. Get on a test here over Kachan's Ubuntu Nava show.
3: Oh,
2: Jomra,
3: I think about your fruits or cooking. A video new has
2: it.
3: It's a fire and pampa. I have to rip on a bus in the bed. Ubuntu.
1: Thank God, I buy one looky sharp. So to me, yes, I had to save herself from that situation. But mumu by number and now the evidence is there.
3: Ubuntu in the first time, the boss no one who akuma shoulder dada. Ubuntu has been using the gate to trap the guests.
2: Yes, we share your dad idea. What you say?
3: Ubuntu to
2: my man, what they blackmail you?
3: One money be a mekoka. Hey, I am calling. Who got you here? One money be a mekoka. That strategy me use it most of the time. So me mukonya me humu. We run and turn match and kakra. I baro mash as yes. Metro swano. As I said, some churches are there. Kakanya say me koka. If you know Ubuntu, I hear churches Ubuntu any more guasi. What you say? Uzo koko bi any more guasi. You can see it in his face. The whole body any more guasi.
1: Says me kai.
3: The full body say we run.
2: Oh, who fall?
1: I would say ununyam for.
3: Now what do they say? Kwa nzima?
2: Mama kronata di.
3: Ni kenya wa uzo Ubuntu eh ino. What's my agenda with you?
1: Oh, child.
3: We be bored in a best school. Oko kani mu. What do them wanna? Need them? The capital ni adi
2: ko.
3: Ah, we want to them so security man our round. 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Oh, no about to call capital so there robber be the assassin. Adi
2: tiago.
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3: na. 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
1: o di bona num.
2: Ubuntu.
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2: Ubuntu.
3: 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On tia
2: black melino.
3: On tia hwe atiba ko di tew. 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
2: I'm going to go to the house.
3: And I call Oslo, send my crab to a journey from school.
1: I want my number, my opinion. What to me, crow?
2: Or see,
1: you are doing a great job keeping some of us engaged. You are doing a great job educating Ghanaians in the diaspora. I have lived here in New York for 30 years. Hey, wow. When you watch it,
3: and you are a veteran.
1: I say, but I am closer to Ghana because of you and your team.
3: Oh yeah, yeah.
1: Ubuntu,
3: I'm not the crab. I'm going to delay a crab. I'm going to. I'm going to. I'm going to. I'm going to. I'm going to. I'm going to. I'm going to. I'm going to. I'm going to. I'm going to. I'm going to. I'm going to. I'm going to. I'm going to. I'm going to. I'm going to. I'm going to. I'm going to. I'm going to. I'm going to. I'm going to. I'm going to. I'm going to. I'm going to. I'm going to. I'm going to. I'm going to. I'm going to. I'm going to. I'm going to. I'm going to. I'm going to. I'm going to. I'm going to. I'm going to. I'm going to. I'm going to. I'm going to. I'm going to. I'm going to. I'm going to. I'm going to. I'm going to. I'm going to. I'm going to. I'm going to. I'm going to. I'm going to. I'm going to. I'm going to. I'm going to. I'm going to. I'm going to. I'm going to. I'm going to. I'm going to. I'm going to. I'm going to. say wo hu say opani bi advance wo school guest bi wa o feel bit because I also say e mo dia mo say ka mo use some machines no ti se me ka e me teacher be no mo ne me nka ko bi hu say one gana e free be na me di won te
1: no but
3: area killer
1: sad na nka say so hu say the other day I was telling you about my story
3: yeah
1: last cry I need gift ko shi ai technician Seth.
3: Yeah, mm-hmm. Yeah.
1: On could share with you, I said, and she was telling Seth okay. About me. I mean, those days, not a gifted bar school, and you know, on oye typical and cranny, like, yeah. You know, like, ni tree can anything near the identity, and you're both one cry. Yeah. And now, who say, me can't cry.
3: A cry.
1: And dear Johnny, me, who manager, yeah, the vibe of cry. So she was very close to me then. Yeah. Any other
3: so when you near school at once
1: and when he send a mass teacher now when you were game me so gay
3: oh mass
1: me me mommy dream po me me sad dream kwa ni
3: mass teacher I call na best school
1: just because I was closer to this girl here and
3: there but when mass
1: oh no aya girl no for match ni mass and why aya girl no for match ni mass he thought say I was the reason ntia getting in for match ni mass me hotan any
3: we born mass
1: akoye ya mon me nya problem afi there oba or say me, I should walk out of the class.
3: Akatechi Africa.
2: Kennedy.
3: Oh no, Paul.
2: That's why.
3: Paul's not coming on Wednesday.
2: Enyenru ho.
3: Amun to amode no.
2: Enyenru baby akra.
3: Ah na, so MP before koto abani bia na.
2: Enyenru ho kra.
1: Eh, Kennedy say omo so no mo bribe. Omo so omo watchman, school watchman no.
3: I am member there so tibi ka so ba share to.
1: O se na omo de 55 secret. And a bribe.
3: Ah. Yeah, no open diplomat. Unim diplomat is great no. Baroski so trendy.
1: Mhm.
3: Baroski trendy pa ah. Me friend attend the papa and say, "Oni padi e uko formu ana wako form." 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Not or the aqua, cosia habanso, say, a habain, and a yama a haminiano. Se am passa our drug problema. Omom some of the name Benny Menmiano, omunya butre. Na omuncha escape plan ye, and yes, I come hard down body, a yan chumsi and brute. Come on, you free up and yet, don't die. Coco Bodam, Mimi, Minim Yamaica.
2: So, dear Martin, say, depression.
3: And yet, depression. Unum, we are be a bodam. We wouldn't be a
2: bodam.
3: You can we know, and you've been a woman,
2: and you're high.
3: You're not coffee free.
2: A papa, a high grade,
3: and I'm not young coffee free.
2: A dear. I've been
1: there should, if those frontliners normal,
3: so ambassador evacuate, no, no.
1: There should be, they should look into it well. It's not a matter of
3: just plane tickets and coming to Ghana.
1: When you have tickets, go to the bank and I also Omra.
3: Yeah,
1: there be answer now. Be banon. As I say,
3: arrangement now.
1: My yeah, I am sorry. Say me day, OPD as mo aye we. But you see, on the end, then yes, he say why. I mean, you are still there working. All right. And then it got to me many didn't come every day because we were living together before he traveled near day until we were vibing. It got to that point. Ah, now benyeska wo be kwakwi wo be kwakwi ne we afa du ba bi no na anka o wa ha mu na anka bo na opportunities wa because I knew what he was doing before I obi took casa no ton
3: clear casa
1: je du ba bi ne na I was like Kwame bra but to say we du ba bi no the ode be ba at that time no
3: yeah
1: or na or diska ko ye ye ne ma de bi nya bi bia na meti mi aka di no so kinya hwe will buy the ticket for me.
3: Yeah.
1: No, and only there was a plan.
3: Yeah.
1: Oh, buy, he started working.
3: Okay, no, Juma.
1: You understand?
3: Oh, baby,
1: that way, the one mentally, no, you ain't mean, you ain't can hear because
3: oh, yes,
1: Obia, Obia, or that bonting the code on that
3: year. Oh, my, that won't be that one.
1: You get the point. Who 15 years away, your ticket, a man, and say, oh, bra, or buy, what is the plan?
3: Exactly.
1: As a summer dream, when now,
3: I'm make him once
1: before.
3: Yeah.
1: Hey, Bia, yeah. Marco yeah. Say we are bringing him.
3: Yeah.
1: Because what the neighbors is here, what neighbor be dumping on the
3: bush floor?
1: And now one, I'm going to be doing that now. And now rehab, I'm going
3: to rehab no quite a few.
1: Yeah,
3: now. A bit to me, I mean,
1: meanwhile, rehab no, Papa don't want to.
3: Exactly.
1: Say, my will is on bebo. Bo bet me the narco.
3: Yeah.
1: Now my fe near Marco here we are. Okay, India, bra. You could do a cry.
3: Yeah.
1: You might require another wire. And now see, and now over there now, you're teaming up a baby.
3: Yeah.
1: So. Ye we bodua copy him say ebe
3: ya. Kwaku say omo assembly omo ka say you can force the horse to the river side.
2: But you can't
3: force the horse to drink. The atia ni say kwaku enye maka kra ma sua wo enu boni mu ni say. Say the onuma du boni na nkasa. Enye na dwen say obetwe ne ho afiri mu a. Opa ko ka twem ko ka abeten utimi nya hwe mfa mo ano. Yetimi di obi ko rehab 2 years. Oba then he relapsed. 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
2: we
3: da sesem kwatuam wanu an kwatua di wi ya sesem koma obi a ni take ya ba abro so a won sa wo mo ho
2: yi se na abed wonder so
3: na sesem
2: o sendi ubuntu videos na
1: eh ma uzo dia odi atum ni ade
2: ubuntu producer
3: akwaku it is strong yamba so mo ye man no ye and me so bi say oh plenty ke nya problem it's not about plenty ke
1: na make
3: it is about rehab. How many barrels can I send to us? No, nothing. No, all rehabilitated. Who cry? Oh, come on, who the insane mind? But come on, buy a mob book. Come on, you think we don't carry an agua water? Yes, so good. Sadiats. So come on, you fought them into them.
1: Down on the end, they know me say he be fought to be.
3: Ah, yes, because some more.
1: Say, baby, Iji boom.
3: Yes, I'm on your mother.
1: You baby, baby, baby. That that night, no, so now. E wi mu ye tu.
3: Yeah. Baku amama amwaro nosso ensen kasa no. I say obi e so cash out one ho e wo YouTube. Ye ma hunu no. 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He mi nyankrofo mo ba nkrofo la so be kasa ye gine tena fie pen. ABC do. Baku kwari so otime shia na ne ba no aba be ka chop say no wi sie do so.
1: Bani. Eh ye yi o so aye yi
3: na. Ah to bri. Yeah, no aku. Ye sie ni mo ro akon je na. Opari ya das nyami shao.
1: E kasa be bri.
3: Nyami shao. Nyami shao.
1: Yeah, we shall.
3: This is Gaza. How are you?
2: What
3: did Casua pass about?
1: Open it to us.
3: It's because I made to us. Now, my son was a common banana, the Edumano. Plenty to get a micromet material, Minica Presso, my asking quite plenty. I ain't a landing to Ghana. But the bigger job or bar walk. And it's a bay and our Mazanaku Kayano. It is a rehab, the American Messer, a butcher rehab no more. I'm on press, come find a cotton baby. Now, I'm on one because I read you on your radio. Be a hard one. And no, you know, it's not going to be the first person to sleep on the roadside. Me cock on one of Vita. London, one
1: Casaday, baby.
3: I'm mamma, Papagina, sir, on your radio. My Obianco with Sisica.
2: And not ever,
3: I want her. Oh, honest, honest, fate, no, they were too short in life, by no. Quack, we didn't pass watch it. I told you, I said, Pipe on Yanim, Catani Passa, a dear woo ye, one a woo ye. Now you say a plow. A plow? I sell relationship. Drugs, yeah, I said, one can't crown to me, Mount Chain. Or baby, I'm not going to be able to the drugs in my gay, and uncle, yeah. Drugs in a money jam, a foot to a baroskin quandia. Well, we be out here. Would you say, and some door, I sell relationship. I saw only a baby in term, I saw no man term. I dear S. L. won't go on, who cremu yet then go. Oh, the cousin man for so, me and sa a and bonnet the amawa, unya bako cry
1: at all.
3: A 2 year air day. A 2 year would hear me, unyan start here and start it. Because there's no single person here video, I won't get the bonnet and the bonnet was
2: so.
3: They know very well. ba ko kwalo so no ne tifie o wo se landing down o ketin ketin sa wo ne unya prewood na se montem to bo wi se too much it me for e ko da other side o sika kra bi no problem na from three rows to corner them why congested na a rank of for at them
2: so sad.
3: Oh, and you can so crown on legalization. You send your teacher and you legalize that. You look at a crabby, a wow,
1: she only bought my crown.
3: Who shall want the idea of being a new problem?
2: You say, I too much.
3: Could you see a normal peck? Could you see? How could you prepare yourself a brave
1: crowd? You bought my idea.
3: Oh, the world itself, no air pressure. The M4 pressure for Franca.
2: Yeah.
3: Growing up, I get a crab. No. Oh, and yeah, we wish him well. Now, dear, and we'll be obeying Yabia on some wedding with ye. Quaku may say, yet, Starso, Hollywood Starso. I'm what Pilos, good bank here, a drummer, son. I'm a nominal sassy. Marus, go over Capre. Marus, go like I hate to grab a husky, the hit and Kazaka's idea.
1: Who does it? Oh, yeah, hits, but 10 years on one idea.
3: Oh, you look off war.
1: Yeah, and I'm making.
3: You are cooking them more Hollywood,
1: yes,
3: no more millions.
1: But
3: I do money, and you almost send over to
2: you. And not the TV business aside, Dubonne, the normal case depression, so can't be caused. Will be a Trinity.
3: Trinity, how?
2: Oh, what you mean? I'm saying this will be
3: a non you know. I know what you did.
2: We are no managing, no, not be bar near this. I don't
3: know. But we have a problem in the performance of
2: the family.
1: It comes in various forms. Obi on one just between one and a girlfriend ke ka relationship na ye, you know, that is ni we say of
3: say ye. And na alcoholism is medical.
1: And na make
2: him. What I say? My hair announcement man said na you depressed. Ah, won't share come hu no.
1: Yeah, Obi. Yeah, come mental stability. Etimi ye na afa ni dream kura na fake kura afa dia bo. Uko mental ifo iwo ya. Eba a greater percentage of omo omo
3: ya dey
1: end relationships
3: no dey. But I'm not the kind of say
1: drugs.
3: The kind of say you don't a drug does not solve any problem.
2: And it is say unzo bi how say oh problem na dey bia onu nsa.
3: Na ekwae and say
2: about the one is what? Problem
3: no solve. A double problem no. What you say? It's been the better kind of say drug be anywa. Yeah, and doctors na dey be ma. Say we na say depression ya. Ka kwa ke but you could to amount. Say kwatra award ho. Na say we are no wada. But we don't pay any money to pass it. Excuse our demand, sir. Obi, a chwe dinti unu mumi. Obi, a chwe dinti unu mukoke.
1: We win the no obon dada.
3: Obon, obon, obon, obon dada.
1: Omo dinsa omo no.
3: Oh, kaku bibia amro so anye. Bibia amro so anya de papa. So we anya noa. Ya jizi kana skani na komanda kwa noa. Anya ye. Ena mede Hollywood for ni example no.
1: So yeah, well, doctors, no lawyers, no engineers,
3: I was a little bit. Obi o ti ju su wi boto against oba en ti kwaku eni nyan adwim asem o unu antwe ne ho firi wa beboa no
1: enye se wo kan kwa mi
3: eti kwa mi onu pon beti
1: ya point na wa du no you don't go by this way kwa mi there wo kan you think say easy say hwe onipa no ti say asem wi me na enre chi e you must start to say me kono mu wi en na wo dis advice wi ma me a a different, it's spot on. But on no baby, what do I say? Onyane M1
3: not drag is stronger than you.
1: Oh, T.
3: I'm telling you,
1: baby, on what do no? And yes, advice when you be in a
3: free.
1: It is the people around him and the betimi abuano. But on to say baby what do I know can't wait and emfa.
3: It's a personal decision.
1: And I may say, Kwame, you've not been dead. Baby, what do I know? Sad advice what the man director emfa. What I say? Yeah, yeah.
3: Oh, my one on the path.
1: There be jai on choosing
3: Yabu. Now, the end of the day,
1: Fanny say, is
3: he has to fight.
1: Oh, Kwame Train.
3: He has to fight.
1: Wait. Some fight, no. Baby, yeah, you want levels, oh, stages. Stage, no, what's he saying? What is advice, the man? Emfa. Now, the bit me and Buan on is like, Senke Yawo, and me and this man, we are with you. Now, I hear Adrian say, a coin be out, so you better go out to get out of this. Oh, baby, what do now? Maybe Kwame Train. We can be with you 24/7.
2: Yeah,
1: no, none at them. Sorry, what you say? Say, Minua, Ubri, we make sure, say, your supply conduit no is cut off. Now you are not getting it again. Na ya twa ya ye no sa nya sa na ye omo rehab na rehab ye so kwa e de tin ye de omo
3: kwa so bi se de be ya wunya access to the wo ye no e de ukọ situation na ukọ mu no de ka te no na na e de nkakra sa ta na kwa ko media
1: I advise keke o guys and come
3: that is on the e wadwin hwe se on no make so no kasa nya ntumu se opo so de ne ho e free sa nya ma ne ho a de ye nyina ye kwa. I don't know what I'm
2: Kwame, Baroski is here. Enra, I sent to House of Folk. I said, because I say, from the city. What are they
3: minimum, dear.
2: Oh, my boy, from Afakura and the co. I must say, dear, just say, Quadar any jad, you'll be a kind of crewman or buy and won't come once. As of four, Comasha says, she's a team and we must share those. I shall see a jury. Yet the Empire wants some Bishop Managing as we say, Cotoga, Shasha, Yashisha. Yakofa Moroccan goalkeeper about Kogu. Bemua, come.
3: Your friend is
2: what dealt with friend Abdelwad Abdelwad Morad.
3: Morad in Dago.
2: The
3: D Morad in Dago.
2: Yeah.
3: Look about Ben, what did you do? Morad.
2: What do you owe? Morocco from Quadra and so we see Dago. My meaning highlights and living crunch. No. Senegal for me per list no me hey one munie Eric Better e di no choto e du se o mu di
3: e di bi o kran fa mo fu
2: di agura
3: Eric Better
2: ofi Ivory Coast ana Kofi Bini ne wa ra everybody di wa
3: Kofi Bini boni ye e di ye Kofi
2: Bini
3: de be Bini
2: ono so fi Ivory Coast
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2: David Bini enye Bini ana Asa Nso Solomon
3: adia
2: Asa Nso Solomon, onu so fri Cameroon.
3: Na we commentate se ba da bo mu di.
2: Mbabo, o de won ti bi anka ka Solomon nko ha. Ye o Kadel Abdullahi, onu so fri Burkina Faso.
3: E go football amako sha le haru.
2: Ntangu. 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
3: Aristote.
2: Ntangu Aristote Tamzu. Dr. Kongo, onu so mu de mu di ha fo mu. Ene o Abdul Wadi Morad.
3: Aba Isaac.
2: Ana ya san kosan abrantie Danlad Ibrahim that's a chiri horo ye boho pampi your Richard Abuadu Agadas former captain okwe waba ana fe Emmanuel mama
3: okolowana
2: dabi okobo 3-2 years who says coffee united oh Ethiopia kodago opa ana ma ali nso aba Isaac Opoku Ajiman so yakofa no ana fe Samuel Sanja di se se die so far ya san ti chim fofro 12 place. That is a kotokonwani. I said, 12
3: babichi. And I said, 10 class was our bar.
2: Yes, I'm thinking.
3: Think I will look strong. Let me see where you are.
2: I don't know about your turn super. When you are
3: here, I'll be quite from Bodger from Tire.
2: When you are here, you must have for Manoia.
3: That'd be
2: the first, sir. Your turn, you're going to be cancer.
3: Coaches, I did be bring my crown on Bodger.
2: Media may pep me who's or Bobby.
3: And I'm going to do that. Oh, Bossy Gap.
2: And I mean, who say Marino and Superbidi.
3: Oh, Munia,
2: I'm sure of no Bobby.
3: Oh, Munia, I got to four. Coach, you want to have a jot crank.
2: Ah, the coach be out. This is my word. Do for such a son of a boy.
3: Obia, what do you want to say?
2: And to when, oh dear, he answer spiritually about one by his answer. I know the any more. On the one here, you betwixt young players and us, I feel Jamukran.
3: What do
2: I say? Yeah, great. The only the bureau don't may have you move to come be our sample for Shana boys. No, I'm a bomb who buy ten said the other young coaching for Muma, assembly Emma. Na bibia anya kama mfama timu no sisi die kakra kra kra kra ye bayani mu kama kwa kuna ya se ababa wa bia o contest is it Miss Ghana na se Ghana most beautiful 2023
3: so a video bi sadia chese wa ko wiya de na won ya pa no
2: chale
3: o ti die ko fo candidate so mche se na dwuma no
2: oh sa e ya reho
3: ka se ye ntwato so reporter e ba no chese
2: na ya locking a share inside no shop inside na ye toto na no
3: kwa ku e ma microphone so wo ho your boss sat tell you about
0: the
3: city about the city sat tell you your microphone
0: ma me ka se bi ka kra
3: e anya de na make am
0: wo ye wo empempen so bi a won
3: maka se spiritual
0: who dey be me ba o o dey ti
2: se ni bu ko dru ba
0: ye wo ye empempen so bi bon when you go through a certain level in life, wa, your idea be wa, even if sad, you know, a cow ho crash, as I say, abe cow wa, as I say, Timmy sink it, say, baby, I'm a drink, you know,
2: as I say,
0: Timmy jai.
2: But be an abe,
0: what I say, because we a barn say, you know, Bible, say, would the enemy go as and wama, a big crack
2: family.
0: Oh, family pack,
2: and brand,
0: even sa brand now call represent, you know. What I say, a prestigious your friends and you event. Sadie, no, I dare ye a true suffrage. I him for him penny phone namo, who represented a whole region. What I say, no, why yes, I do.
3: When I ask our rap with Subai at the same insane.
0: Now, what do you mean, friends? We have the air, a bepi, who the end will see our baby come. Crunch, you do, baby, a share, baby, I would do. Oh, ye acquire by a one year, maybe one car, you bet me, I be you. Oh, but sometimes we share because na ye we na obetran na obetran don we tun grow for no so intimi we dey asonson na what na obebi din because charlie no emi ya say bibi sa na
2: I mean
0: individually people do things amount for am I bebre na said the kwa making almost obokro no but said na make no na hwe bebi a wadru na efa tu hu fun atwe hu firi niam
3: ana kwa ku wudim say ekom wa say oba na ho ye fe yem fa boni nsusu no before
0: so me da make say e twato so po make
2: say
0: e twato so
3: na se hu hu say say say ya wa dan bi mu wa hu na oba bi na ho fe ne hu mehwehwam e wona de ayira he's the last person the people are going to ask I your mental state bi
2: ayo asemba ko e di twato ne am e musu akoye papa wo maba mama akuma ko fo ma fo
0: na de so no ani o mada
2: na first born over 14 years, 10 years, 7 years, 6 years. Nkwada. Now what time a foul man?
3: Enyina.
0: He's not human. He's not.
2: We a beast.
3: Nto be kwachina no.
2: Ya chino.
0: He's not human.
3: Bokwala de bi anwo ye obi anyem ye.
2: We prepra omo. Ama ne ote akwara ba akokura ni pim no kura atete.
0: He's not human. That's all I.
3: Wa tete no.
2: Kwame. Kodas 7 years, 6 years.
3: And what was
2: stopping this case? Moto.
3: And Kabrochi come back chilling them. Unse Kabrochi almost akwara ko school won. Omo wa ayibia ekuo bi wa. Asem bi ha obi otu ko catch na
2: won. 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
3: Oh, Aquina Quaman, and it's canny.
0: I'm saying he's no human.
2: An Obano far passport, Miss Talia. Well, you're a priest, Angus.
1: Oba, what's a woman? And I me batshi keke kra de me huti ye me e na wo be ya o de akora be fire kayaka di mu etisi si
3: we so come for life.
2: Oh yes, that's the way the answer say jam
1: come on adwene na de tren mu
3: no come e o ba bi agin kwara kosa ba for my fund you
2: know eh nuko ma social ifo a
3: social ifo am down way
0: asem no cry me
3: and yesu ya mo bra o
2: social
3: welfare we need die. But mine now
0: mobra.
3: There should be a place I can
2: call you my call. I what to say fear. And da say ya too good at tonkoko. Anya oil we near sister lands we need legalize we need to yam fan cotton. When mu say ya mob.
3: Oh, no kwala say ya
2: Kwame. What to
3: then? Say I minister say yam fan ho kran
2: shem. Yam fan ho shem him.
3: Kwame. What is anyu to
2: kwame? Kwame ti. What to say fan ho shem?
3: Fan ho shem. What to say fan ho shem and tap do any mu. Opan na ba cho shem
2: wele. Yes, commodity. Yes, expensive oil. Any gold. What home you know we? What to be who to
3: and I'm the one same
2: why you want afraid you have to come wa any man could do for na
3: and I'm the one same is it for medicinal use you no be brand tampi wo mu
2: and no ho
3: any bad sir
2: na biye nsoso so
3: ni why you where because ho tampi homa I dey ntade ne bag
2: na any any nsoso so
3: and tampi
2: you know be convince na o mo be dia ma be wi asie na tie tie cream
3: I no so enso to be dia mo mu nua
2: yo
3: mm
2: yati Kwaku,
0: yeah, fancy.
2: 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I am in the Cassassi.
0: Yeah,
2: and so you're an assi. Doc, I'm in Shrobe Brie. Watch I in Brie.
0: Doctor Kwame,
2: a
0: dujem fee.
2: And it moves a man for Brie.
0: Doctor Kwame Udru, a dujem
2: fee. And who's a ubi yamu and Chiana auntie. Mijimunina Musso. 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
0: Right, so yeah, and to us on this side.
2: Let me Musuna Yako. 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
3: Na biase mu amudi asu. Oh doctor fantastic man.
2: Nice man.
0: Mm.
2: Very.
3: So on the Kwame ti, one Kwame an ho attend bi no.
2: Na bi Kwame ya ho nya.
3: Ah Kwame wa chima kwa.
0: Enti yeah
2: so the Kwame bo.
3: Ah obo to on the Kwame.
0: On the control there no be.
2: The bangwana papa kama ngwa
0: control there
3: bo. Abure ma mfa we sorry say I am ofie say o madana am Roberts. I'm a friend. What's the guy named
2: Jacuzzi? Yeah, Obia Casarami, a Jano.
3: I'm not going to do a drone.
0: Senka, who look sharp. No castle, we be cry. Made as messy, you mumu. It's I, made a cousin. The nipper power, you're not doing it.
2: Say, I want
0: Biano, Biano. Right, so, Yabako Nimina Sofu Yao Osu and San say a happy birthday Uncle Emma Madame Margaret Ya Ofusia Dompre na wedi 80 years and a day. So happy 80th birthday Uncle Ma Madame Margaret Ya Ofusia Dompre. Na yese apart from Madame FM no mami untie bebia. Nyame own shaw, mommy. Na, on mount Pumudain, no mawasundi,
4: 8 year where you offer 20 in Ghana and 100 preco. We wish you a happy 80th birthday. 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We fi sofu ya usu and sanchem. And sofu ya usu and sana so say. Oh, okay, all right. Yeah, I think say that is it. And for we into aso ewaha Mrs. Roberta Amankwa Ewo Absa Bank and award the Church of Pentecost Tema Community One English Assembly over the weekend. And on any new year, Mrs. Georgina Equia Mensa. 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the tears say ba na a regulating the kama. Now for menstrual pains, no, a two as here. Now, obey Biajo from yourself, your bosom, and now, so bones, and no ta, there be da. On who creates uncle for that fist feminine cleanse their bar, and no dear. A married disease, and if you are, sir, unpleasant vaginal does not eat me pampa, my money be a seer no crying. Now, ma, and if you are a kama, you poor neat, a brainy, a brainy. And a bra background, and now your Duffy sell the glue shower gel. And oh dear, yeah, the air within you, the great guys are a moisturized or dull looking skin or improve sunburns. And my unya natural skin tone, while Brian bleach your skin, and now your skin are looking beautiful and younger all the time. 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Na fe chimi no so fuwa yibrum wa brow de Duffy's hair growth no e kamwa ne adeade a enro ina product ina ya available in most of the cosmetic shops and afi health shops be na imu to do no there na wa hwehwe Duffy's health and beauty at Shakwan e wo East Legon close to AH Hotel Kumasi ya Bank Bogas Furniture e wo Tech Junction free 020-749-1414 Afi 059-6611-277. 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E ye water storage tanker. Ne hon ye din. 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Insu yo umu empire. And I say empire en insu yo umu no enu da. Se de tiye da sa ane tiye. Ne hon de asa chichide tiye. So to ahwe de a chichide tortoise ebo hono. 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If you are not so fast, did you on Emma Kale charcoal toothpaste? Toothpaste, the charcoal, the DNA, the IA. Who did you see? Emma was saying, A fita, when you must take when we were in him, was saying, oh, gum, not a one day, my pa, a bemo. A sign, a boy prevented cavity. It is baby. Now, near Bushin, I'm from Chimusin. 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Or say happy smile. Yada omo ase. Se adaroma. Omo swasne. Ema yitimi ede eye Ayarigator Sports. Ebro. Mema referee. Se ye de Y2K Jam 2026. Ebro. Adom FM Y2K Jam. Aye desi program na sheshe. Heavy pa. Na. We will have a good time. Nyamaya Adomwa on Friday the 2nd of October 2026. La Palm Dome. Yeah, what La Palm Royal Beach Hotel. Honey Beji any 8 p.m. sharp. Najumedi Nasha say. Rate 150 cedis single and then 250 cedis double. Dial a short code winner for all this is here. *725*3404# *725*3404# Net all ticket. Oh bar now what drippy Y2K drip no answer. And I don't know oversized top now baggy jeans near the D Neshishim never used your crop top no one. I mean what pe bandana be their pony at the and I just say oh now say no. And you on pub one day show say tini I would have the issue. And I'm your filler view up, I'm the Achovi. Come in the TT Mupa, that is it. And easy. Now, yeah, party, you know, pre Y2K, post Y2K, a honey near the back. I'm a mire the more. It's Joe, yeah, I'm here. Now, I do my friend Y2K Jam 2026 is powered by Ecobank, the Pan African Bank. 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And Afe Center Stank. When you chrome den den den, Ama Yede Ebreo. Great. You may try on Afe. Yeah, the Akano Atwaso amount. Pretty soon. K and Kobe Bia. Justice. 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
1: Madina for Electroland Castle will be a showroom of Potemu. 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I face you, ya one Nasco selected promotion via ye. 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
4: 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William said, Etoda, Adebi Owa, Ebeon, Etironai Hope, it is yours. But Esan said, Wanina Huntino, and Awafa. Adebi Owa, William said, Adebi Owa, Eye wa untipa ena die eba e. Nenso, we jeja anwa abesha pa na eko na akodi obifro encheng. 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Bonso bia, ankonona oye next in line. 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Me pa cho se utie mi a, tie mi ye pa. I keep saying, say, Telisel is making people rich, creating millionaires in families. 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E bi a wo, you are destined to be that millionaire in the family. And so I say, wo bunye gu asum. 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And also eko. 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And also eko. And ti mami o trending. 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Na wo. 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Telisel was a connecting energies. That's what it is. Let's get back to music. And still reminding you of Adom FM Y2K Jam 2026. Medical catcher say program ashe. Afa ayedewi. All you need to do is to secure your ticket. Na yinshia on the 2nd of October. Na yemfa jumedino enshishe so de de fe fe fe kama La Palm Dome yeah no ewo La Palm Royal Beach Hotel na aye de Friday 2nd October 2026 8 PM sharp ni jinamu iti code now de to u ticket no eye star 725 star 3404 hash star 7

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See, I'm going to ask some of you, Britian, and I'm going to the team, Papa Bills, Robert Edward Tete, Prisla, my man says, Court. I feel real about Fenton Frem. I'm not quite my boy, dear. I'm so I'm doing with Chami, you know, Jerry Justice. Yami Aya Dumwa Ochina Ebesa Edmo H B. Until then I send me a backup. Wish you on Yana watch and now watch reaction. It's an see we are simunipa and session. Thanks so much for your time with us and do have a great evening.

No, sir, boy, hi, at 106.3 FM, Shira, 104.5 affiliate, woha, and your drone, and so, a brass for San Yumri, and some day, ya boy, piano, papa, ya de bremo, and your Facebook, and YouTube, but I bet you any so, and your mashima tadi, papa, be as I say, design, I shall design, fefefefefefe, I dance, wa shiny, the end, your tumo, jinamu, my boy, and a demuno, and I'm who ya, if a charge him, but I 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
3: 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yen underwriting second obi Bombardier, and Fountain or Door, or Sewer Beer, a whole horse on any cassa, and you're fine. Now, for Penny Four, and 9 PS, about also. A beer water don't for Fono, air queen, you know, bedwebino. So, Buna, when you know, Biano, would be a best annual. And next year, Miami Pa, Nancy Becker, so, Muslim intelligence, will be a horn in them. We had you been I owe ya. Now, how? Our car, or so, we're dramatizing, we're too emotional. Send me a walker, I think, can I we, you know, and Fano. And Pacunun Quatina, SOBIA, Persem Cumina, on Power Seminarasum. Who could be Bima and Fano, bet my area on any them, or bet me Didi, or bet my quabontin, I am Fano, when we call you them, who be sana on any knabed, and to be our tinker, we your dear Ukum, when you bet me in Kuma on Fanyasin Biano, and says Saint Pacono, and we know.
0: Ain't he not just a way, marriage counselor, and I say, I am for 2 4, or Penny Adofoli. 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
3: was subject relationship with M1. It did kind of that subject relationship, the bit them and Nipanenka, but an answer anxiety. And to those and Nipano, time piano, or who there's any Nipano, and I am present to an AR war. Those and Nipano, offensive, I address. Rebecca Senka, and yes, the name of no, I didn't have who saw it behind me, and I'm not depressed, you know, and it's the bit them and Nipano, the focus and Rebecca and the Obey the Panga. Such as a Juma Anka, a was the audience. And and that is one of the most common things. And you know, for the guy isolation, the same as they are, you won't be trying any natural for a conversion to question in an obedient, obedient, obedient, obedient.
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6: On se se odi uhu kan fo wo ho a. 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
7: 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No more explanation of it will be a mammy and say, Sammy and Nam Montin say, security no, any Abofrano Adano, Omo Nemo Fra, Abofrano, any security no, Uncomo Kitiano, HSA, Visa, and Sinemum, and Ocrase, Abofrano, Eddy Security, Nechiana Security, if Abofrans now Prajem, Emma Muku, she said. Or the air champagne, air man, the crano, it is something you want to say. Now, I will fry or your border.
1: Eh,
7: now, what in your free school? Say, or call champagne because of the bed deal. At your chimasuka, Omunche, Momuchema, Omototo, Abofrano, security, no animal. Sansam Nana, all kind, Abofrano, Swaja, to say, Pasugrobia, and Koso. In Tiomuchema, they say, no. A seminar could be a posi for and some a GS and also a resolution so a bay on Hushimuna, a Yahunu Kra, a womb. A seminar penny forno at the two menu sanity.
1: Eddie, Sammy Minim, when now Kurana Casa and Nakasa?
7: A Kurana, dear, and penny for a whole school honor, I am a quaint. Sir, Yahunu Kra,
1: you
7: are not on my young time. You could do a year school honor. No more your closed door, ne ye, Sanyam can school management, and PT and penny for, and after so bad, a sunafun off, school no sunafun off, or penny pa or show home a sunafun, no, so can one. Almost yes, I'll close door, a meeting, you could do honor. Now, almost your closed door now. Oh, Chima, almost all your closed door, no crown of forty for a bar honoma. On the front, officer, no security officer, no any of a friend in a ethna kema or the Omo call police station. The Omo Quatra Omo Anwasem. Now, I think so. Omo and start your more investigation.
1: Sammy, me do ya mock on that baby. 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
7: 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It is your penu crepa, the adjacent you should know.
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1: Yes, I mean, first year, I know for any dear children. I'm off for about Facebook and YouTube, a video need them say, ya. Uber here, Obon, Tobody, Okutanone, Akwadano, but no Kutano noir. 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
2: 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And it's very natural. But I doubt very much whether this falls within the mandate of OSP. Because we are clearly a police matter. I will be a committee, potentially, a committee criminal offense. I thought OSP is not here. And he, a police agent. And OSP is by now. Our man can say OSP is by the police agent. OSP is to complement the police. Not to take away the powers of the police. And this is, you know, it's just a much ado about nothing.
1: Wei, ayo pani bia wabiri mremu. 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
0: Facebook wana YouTube.
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0: 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Center for Democratic Development. 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I want me to do them more, and your nini and I become sense. At one which I'm say, so be in a pass a penny and I say empire. And your boss, I would do a behang, and your bomb to a petra or better, a mutti shirt to try, one more chamois and wet TV in the fridge, and a hunky can whoop. Ah, we shall be paid deep from the cheap out to say, ah. Sikai, a shame on yan one, then the CD form, and yet you them say. And let's commission any cell 2 minutes for a busa busa moon ever says so. Nipasuma see an answer at Obentin. To me, I won't press, I won't pray and piss, I won't pray my penny, and so won't pray and put a assembly man. And I said, yeah, now, please, can I want to run them? And he found any other, any moon comedian, electoral commission, any moon 2 minutes empty. CD the gun of 42 children, Sir Brasso say, I'm on your quo would do a war, man, when you were dinner for a year positions, I would do one, and my gun of one, you know, who say, see, can me, they want to, and me, yes, free, huh? Nipasum is in at the mammy, or Bentin at the mammy, and I would do a susu. 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Ena de sansemi etuga.
3: And the examples from narco states that we have seen around shows that it will be a very dangerous regression for the state and may lead to state collapse. So all that we are doing today is calling on the media to take interest in who finances political campaign in Ghana. As part of that, CDD has put together, in consultation with key stakeholders, a model law for consideration.
4: See, you know, I hear one sister's honey, bay, and now you beat me out to your boss, and now to send a good ass and take care, you know. You beck a can never boom near who near here and in near ain't here. Say your friend, Sebi, named Defoe, on betting me a boy. Now, say, ah, now rally, I hear you call be brave, crano, a dinner at the boy campaign. Yet, this will be boana.
0: Now, where we are in the casa, and now, what much room say? Sese wamu di wamu di ensusu ye ene adisredi ya tugase. 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
7: Almost see your mood to your dear, so I'm more prepared, baby. My, I miss me, de yebeko.
8: Yeah, my time. I ain't too, yebeko. Because minimum say high tension, I say, no, dear, is not proper. Now, reset in the way I reset, you bet to me, this and what? Yeah, resetting.
9: But you be saying, reverse, you only hear if you are, almost your claim.
7: Aha, yana, ye did. I honey, the share, and my semi amicamic and qualified minucuno.
10: On paper, be mom, a bubble, no Bianca said you. One her level, not Miss Sremo.
8: One, oh, by Yata, same fit a pity, Obian, let me turn fit a mink cross with miniature challenge in pool. Blah, your pomochow, yes, strong.
7: Anybody be accorded on my head, and Renan's nan and find share bushing a fool.
5: As I'm here. And a bit of my father's out, Grono. 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
0: Emoya, Smokuni,
5: young Queen.
0: I had drum 106 doors of 3.94 or 7 sentimentum, a inshra 104.5 Casafidi, Wahania, Dunumi, and some Munia Mononi, way a naked Cassia, but Jordan, you made Yugusua, Yakin Cadiamona, and Chakra, Anna, and Cramantem Hamayo, Yura Michael, Papo Aluti, and about to your children, Mrs. Seno, what 3 a year about your quorum. I'm ranting and canting 1 4 by 2 gum 1 cram 1 tennis wire. Essence, I bet you say, as I can only be the 2 years I want some. I'm a cash and tree, dear boy, dear open one year, baby, a seed noodle, I was a tangana city, and your hair, where, opa, man, fro, can and a dear, a best war pratty, I say, a 2 only panel, but judge the one who has offers and say 1 fra, and when your option be at 1 front, Sam. None of that can be ama mayo. And yet you tell him say, Wapa, Mrantian Maba, Wabatu, Wogumpana, and your away shankanina will bat, who wants ye jam. Ye jam one year busa passenger for one say, Ye decam, a shina, Mufrono, Saina Mutria, was all ebi a 8 Ghana city. Not Moba, Saina Meti Jimum, ebi a jetain, sa muddy tempest was a quart of swa, and ye a yatimusia to train us, I mean, a passenger phobia 1 cramantum, and swaka said, Ah, penin on the montone dear.
11: When you come to 20 cities, Massa.
12: Individual affairs. Today we are in the economy, and so are better than no butter. Now, buying, so you know, you are buying, or Juni Yemwa. On all day, Nankasa, or crown the buses, Nadi. Ewa, no ma fan, Ewa, a buffo, no a cushion, a cacra. And say, I don't be to move away in there. It be a fool, Nadi. One city na no other to do only yin fidu.
13: Me a student at University of Ghana and I me faka from Madina to Spintex. Sometimes we do run about around 10 PM car ni ho. Ufa car na normally 6 cities. But because there's no car, or moji 10 cities, it be moji 15. You don't want to stand there till morning into Uberfro. You have no option. So if they are going to regulate the prices and there's going to be a price control on the fares and everything, I think it's okay.
14: Oh, I can pass it there. So yeah, so I had a pen away. Baby, a fool and a man. I know I did. Since I buy it, my phone, I will. Actually, since I'm mama, yes, I had a. You charge Bruce.
0: Enti wei eye asankafo bi ne apassengerfo bi na wote wo monka ne tisha no so se ye kase egboi kase fidi makomakomako ha ene aduronu so na efa chese eye egbogum edima musa obiri yankwe ni moyi
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0: The starting that is going to determine. 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I found it to my preference. I'm willing and I'm committed to do that.
1: And to your opinion, I'm telling Ken, you know, and a year a bank catch, I was saying, Bosom Chambers, you know, SO engineer Hamidu Abdelana, just what is one also church and if I'm at the end of the no, you are trust some cotton, cream puba, we see any moon, and there was what the comrade Musso Nobamra, and there are some members here, Moya's allegations where the pepper. Now, my young friend, Numuna, young concert Fufrumu, and sentimentum, we said, you bear a bay, bay, and she say, now a good. 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
2: for the thousands of licensed artisanal and small scale mining operators across the region. This means reduced travel time and resources, faster processing of application, and more responsive regulatory support. For large-scale mining companies, it means enhanced collaboration and oversight. For the communities that host our mines, it means greater access to information, a stronger voice in decision-making that affect our lives and livelihood.
1: Opinion at Zen and Gay, one no, and a year opinion of Guantra for two Minerals Commission, and no, Ura, Isaac Tano, and on Noni, Geno, so Nansama would be a Bob one was Antimantem Krupumo, near the Buram, Capunimantem, Adominias, and Pomucha, Yamantem, Ducian, and also TB, Manichet, and Krabatem Kubin, Krofa, my son, Yenina, Eddie C, Adjan Pine, Kofi, Mansa, Jenny Papa, Nabapanu, Wenim Kai, and 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
3: 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Concrete production team in any moon. Yatua, Sutani by Yetua, and a Nin Yanet Jagreboas, whom you answered them by Jausu, or any Nia, JB Dankwa, Yai Satina. I don't care about them, dear, Ubia and Savumbi. Some for an assample for Jay, some for Penny, a Mata Crenzel, Fua, Sabre Yam Yamuswa corner, I'll be some attired. Oh, yes, me designer, Eric. Eric, na ye na kama. Eric Kwachi, ochina mede number be mama why na amuni na kasa ni sanu efepa. So we Facebook Live di ana Robert Tete African one di ba. Yami yamuso sports page 2 etwaso.

0: Smart Drinks, a whole new vibe. 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
1: Hello? 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Miss Shaw, who bets me up bow account number? Some bow username, no password ni mammy. 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
2: Sheye wo fraud for hon. 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Sankai boy, Ghana Association of Banks ne debrew.
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10: Hello, Oba.
11: Tell me what library. I don't know for me, sir.
10: Oh, I'm going to be a crack. Ruben, you're working for so capital.
11: Wagadugu, bye.
10: Oh, drink, drink. Planet, I hope you're going to be in a swishy bar.
11: Venus. Charlie, I don't know if you have any questions.
10: Oh, and MTN swipe win promo na me demi wanshe mu. Me to me the 1,000 cities in the year.
11: Hey! 1,000 cities! 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
3: From long tennis to javelin, swimming, edeco wrestling. The way a Tiger Woods is swinging, I said you Ramos, I tackling. The way a Messi is dribbling, Cristiano Ronaldo is scoring. The way a Olilaji Olympics, Aboswa, onoso yet. From long tennis to javelin, swimming, edeco wrestling. The way a Tiger Woods is swinging, I said you Ramos, I tackling. The way a Messi is dribbling, Cristiano Ronaldo is scoring. The way a Olilaji Olympics, Aboswa, onoso yet diving. Adom Sports, Moody and Yeti, we doing the listening.
4: Me kwano nyame hira onto nkra na opani me hu nane mane age Kobe Stone nyame hira no nti prophet kum cha cha me ko nemu all no be take over on hwe yi no anka mechi asembone to adawro man unu ye kum cha cha me ko nyina me tie wu
5: na
4: sem papa ni so
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4: right yes traffic ni kurum eti me ni ya Kobe Stone nyame hira aba wa ye feeling guy o is feeling guy but I mean me mu wadi edi na ponche me a obefio

0: Tiana Pano Soho, Haya Dom 106.3 FM, a good year must have an Dom Sports Pay 2. 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
1: I'm so mean.
0: I didn't even want to dream. A pure man, not that. Just that kind of man. It's where I'll be out.
1: Oh, it's
0: so good. I'll be a single dream.
1: Ebe pie wa nu eh
0: pie wa nu se repair me ba
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1: Mahuma,
0: Mahuma, Rasta, you
1: know,
0: or a solid guy, Meme Adano, Meme Adano, Unida Cassetia, a usual, Obi Tabo, Jatabua, or say hi, or say the Emfa, Emfo, said a more canon. Now, Kosku, Akosia, languages, or some of the Bay Madrid, more Ghana, Emfo. Enfao, said a more canoe. Said a more canoe. Udia Basadia. And no, no, Sanko for how much me. I'm Pussa Pussa.
2: Who's it?
1: Nipponum and Peso, or Debeye, the house.
0: Did you just say, Debbie?
1: Media, Miss No, Debbie, and you can't say,
0: and you can't say,
1: oh, yes.
3: That's a real
1: man. What is it?
0: Okay, it is said Abidia Ode Fayentu. Na yen said the name etie and you remember raho me game bia say me yeah me ya pa me game bia say ma and yeah on say my year 3 days pa rulo babia
1: me dey call
0: but me game bia say me yeah my me game bia Bologna ne Lazio so happen
1: yes full time
0: na me corner 1.5
1: back up
0: Bologna ne Lazio.
1: Bakope.
0: Just 1.5. Almost your one goal pe.
1: Bakope ne ba. Ntimi nkon.
0: And this season team Bia unim ne do betwa bet. Na be ye ye ne mbi se ne de. One have relegation straight. Etu de ko.
1: 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for Brantan Jerry Pedro. Yes, next what twat na
0: Sisiye
1: or the Bonato. Na go no Kobi Eba under 1 minute.
0: Okay.
1: And under 1 minute prepare
0: and Copama
1: na ye no assist. Copama and the year assist no Emma Joe Pedro. What the bono up to at nes and a Chelsea for LT 1-0 and say for the agro and swear
0: Chelsea show 1-0.
1: Chelsea show 1-0. Okay. Your cost Spanish La Liga and Monsua 81 minute or Sasuna and 11 to go be a my no connects over 1 no crane stellano go be a moon over 0.5
0: 81 minute
1: and the whole says I'm the Udra now quaying over 0.5 Quasicano. Aha, Nancy Boot. Baby, and on so elho. Now we need man's out to a cost of fee. Senator 7:30 no, a Malaha and a Deportivo la Corona, and a Munsu Asia or Spanish Aliganum. Na young Cossiriano, Senator Tiao Scudetto, it's in Boronia, Bobocanat Nefe, and my lads, you are Cobom, Cabacuya, and my Sacano, and as a Jay, one go penitimi PM, and Tiboronia 0, Lazio 1, and on a cost of 24 minutes as at now, AS Roma 0, Fiorentina 0. 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
2: I think that President Gianni Infantino was wrong. I think all these things are happening because of the timing. There's an election coming up where Gianni Infantino is standing. All of this has happened because there's an election coming up. That's all there is.
3: Je ne veux pas faire des commentaires.
2: Listen, I don't want to make any comment on others' political positions, but I want to talk about actual fact.
3: En quoi le président se met?
2: To what extent do you mean that the president is putting himself first? I need to understand what you mean by that. The president's job is to take football further, to make all of the nations grow. That's the role of the president of FIFA. And for each of the federations, their role is to develop football. I don't think at all President Infantino wanted to put himself forward. He made a proposal. The 211 members were supposed to sit down, debate the issue, and let the majority win. But I am convinced that the voices that were raised, those are not the voices of the majority.
3: Il fallait donc trouver du temps pour débattre.
1: Enti ene kopiem ewo aye Infantino nsansa we aye nsema Cameroonian nsema no football federation no president Ra Samuel Tofos what the atuja enti eno nso eno no
0: football ne there football for na na ebe yo
1: na nsa omo a
0: football for na na ebe yo
1: omo na e omo na e
0: o sei sei omo na e onra yun so unity ba
1: unity ya oh it's good
0: oh unity ba
1: oh it's good
0: Oyinitiba.
1: He's good, he's obeyinitiba.
0: Oyinitiba.
1: And to you, Tuba Nafe, congressman, no, I do to Mudia. But a man you want to ma, what
0: man you want to
1: ma,
0: what you
1: No, no, no. What you
0: tiba. DJ Viper, see what you say, Ufukufudia, but DJ Viper, so obedjuma.
1: DJ Ufukufudia,
0: eh, Banchi. Kwabinebo. Or Tibas, when I'm saying, DJ Viper, Bas, say. What you bass if you go food ya ba?
1: Kwaku tiba
0: to kwaku. Just into kwaku. 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
1: 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Alexander C. Munity and so MFM 20 and so aba. 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
1: yeah
0: or the konu madrua be ma wagina na nanso 72 hours
1: I don't know.
0: It's used Rexona deodorant no na ma that 72 hours na
1: no rise in location
0: it's emfa emfa the other way
1: konu 72 hours
0: I'm funny the other way, Mr. Abo. Why? It's and also a home come kakra. No, no. Now, my mendo efie and come on esuko kakra. Na Black Stars of Ghana. Entia ebanise Ghana Football Association. No, eguso edin komo for new coach. Yaka se de yeni coach because Carlos Cures yeni nini mse World Cup ninti. 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So nwa nebe koswa ye juma no. 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Do bebe bia no. Ebe ye new. Because a new contract. Ena ye di bema ni pakro no. Uni mi se Carlos Cruz de 73 years no. Ene chese. Se de hon komo ebe bepa e no. Na e ya doson. Ne so. Emplen plen a ye kase de. Ye se executive council no. Eguswa. 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Omenyo bia. Obiti mi abebo juma den. Ediama Ghana Football Association and the Black Stars of Ghana. And now, Gideon Fosu what they enchemu kakra what they are to him.
4: But yeah, what I can say on authority is that we are definitely going to have a coach who is in charge of the team. We're still talking, we're still negotiating. I am sure that at the right time, the president of the FA would announce who the next coach of the Black Stars would be.
0: Etiano, any sudden seminar, Etia. Ewo the Blasters of Ghana so ye ena me de emun koma kra e ma no migina Blasters here ma me fan tujam from out se Thomas Tepate and pay ye te ho kakra de ma se owura no awura mo ewo Al Shabab aso ye ema okoduru ye odi ne bag see dem a ye se bra na bebobo etiro tu se pate contract ne di he na abin de dada na esiwo eche no na Al Shabab fo no
5: Yeah, I think it's amazing. I like it. It's my first game here, but we did great. We could have scored. We had a chance to score, but it's part of football. We have to just keep working hard and try to make more points and get 3 points in our next game. I think it's normal. I'll do my best to give everything to this club, and I'm really happy to be here.
0: I know. Any said ya Thomas Tepate wadi tuja sampa nani aje. Se wa kopie mo e Saudi Pro League ni mo and they will see akan edema
1: ni meti foni bi o
0: ose
1: ai party ntia ni gie ni sa ni meti foni bi o
0: ni meti foni
1: ai Carrasco Atletico Madrid
0: oh okay
1: and then boy ntia o je si ya
0: wa ono so
1: ah ono so ono kwa ni ni kan ko e Yannick
0: yeah
1: yeah ntia e basa wu nsuru kra. Ah, once I said you took a quiet comment to you, be your mindful frost. Now, Kobe, we are so good. Mommy, oh, and I call me how does it? A banner, Vimno, or sort of because who do cronumana? Oh, tell him I drew her any missile, how many years ago was Anomano.
0: And on, sir, I did be crow, or sir, on, sir, Ubu, or no area. Sa area, and I'm warm no cramon casada.
1: Yeah,
0: Munchia Mohoda. Like when you know her, say oh, kukumremle ya nipa no ha. Say nipa no, say oni ni kushia o baby fufra.
1: Oh, mind fufra tswa.
0: Oye deng.
1: Ah,
0: a forso say ah, minene. Me. Ah, umo say oso oso. Ah, now I say minene o baby. Aso o na e kanena mo kukumremle. E kanena mi yagma o adume fensi minene obi.
1: Minene obi.
0: Aha, aso wa. America was so terrible. Eddie, a Hong Kong cra, I don't know. Now, my young no mess to cra, still our Black Stars. What him say, Andra, you, what cap in a went to me, Uncle B. Na what team come on, a man in common idea, every baby. The Mubakua, Wakasa, Eddie Fasse, Wababaye, F.A. President. And I said, 1 year FA president, you know. Who said, I said, I'm commander, and I'm from Mamo. And I said, Dutuana, I can say, oh, the day you a unity, or say, on unity, say, sana, a kakanasa. But on Ankasa, Eddie, in Chimukakra, Abba, na dia Oka, and he say, or say, or just what Tissan Crawford, a kaka, and Crawford, and I call it, say, oh, Ghana for Dutuana, and I can say, oh, almost GD power anymore, so bet me a boa. Ama sobeye every president anka kuna ni eno suu onye ni focus no any home mumsa ne mum ojidi se ye sports no ye football no ese etimi etu mpon eno ene dia wade etu jana yentie ni hiya noa wade baye no
6: I've heard some rumors what I'm saying is what's important is what the people want, what the football people want. As you say rumors, yes, when the rumors started, yes, I've been having conversations with people, etc. But That's why what's important today for me personally as Andre. You know, what I want is our football to grow. So from whoever is going to make it grow, it has to grow. From those in power now, we have to start it from now. Not tomorrow, not looking for who's going to be, who's not going to be. That's later questions. As for me, a footballer, I've been in the national team for about 70 years, 80, something like that. You know, and I've been under different administrations.
7: Yeah.
6: And I think right now, it's not, what is going right, what is going wrong. We know what is going right and what is going wrong.
7: Yeah.
6: And everybody knows it. But what we want is, how can we help now to fix our future change? Now, later is the temperature that will call it. Your temperature, time, people, what the people want, what the people want. That's what's going to happen. I'm here for Ghana football. Yes, my personal career, but I'm here for the country. I want to make things happen. A lot of former players want to make things happen. A lot of players want to make things happen. But a lot of you understand what I mean, for different reasons. But like you said, there's some things that you just look at it. Yeah, okay.
0: Eti eno ene ensemo a Andre Rami Morgan ayu wode atuja dede kakra wom die but de ano opese wo chire nyina no ena mede eno so atuja ede aman nti yebekom na ye die chire emunkomo bia no yebesan ede 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
8: We are ready, and we put the girls in shape, and we know that all the teams within the group are coming out with a lot of experiences, and we are also, you know, in contention. Ampem na ko representing Ghana is coming to at least put up their best up, so that at least we qualify from the group, head to win the Champions League. I can say that the players are, in terms of team cohesion, in terms of tactical understanding, and then mentally, they are ready to fight for Ghana. Yeah. The group is a group of death, you know, very tough, but we want to start on a good note or positive note, so that we can stay positive and take the other matches one after the other.
0: Yanko Democracy Cup 2026 is a countdown, oh. Cross-tendent empire between Ghana's two biggest clubs, Asante Kotoko and Phobia. Never say die until the bones are rotten. And for four HSMPA, two teams in the Ebeshia on Friday, 28 or 4 p.m. at Babera Sports Stadium. It's a game, you know, and yet Bayera a Daphon crowd. We say, we know a Yakuwa Kasiapa and Rasibajum and a Umu Asisan Sronko. It's a member of parliament. Edema aye Dade Kotopon Honorable Rita Adole Soa and a sabri all calling for supporters titre pahase for no se yungromo ewo aye Kumase na monfa support kesia panso enkotai jumedia ebekosunechi.
7: What are you no? 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August 28th, the Democracy Cup. I will lose the chair. A panel, yeah. Ashanti Richie, Niji Kumase, Nakanwoke, Kumase, yeah, Baba Yara, Sports Stadium, man. Formally, four plane, Nibu Uba Fatawai, was Speaker of Parliament by him, German, or Clerk to Parliament by him, MP Sphere by him, German, but literally who by him, German. But now, Fenu will fail. Democracy, no care, won true near, Kamwa Konima Kerkwe, only Akashi, impression, Kafe me, Sani Walil and Akani Kamaku Yakuni, Akakuni, Yelaka clear.
0: Yes. 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Bonu shin. Onu shin.
1: Inu.
0: Na breaking news. IT Power say say den.
1: See, arrest no.
0: Police achi no.
1: Yes, allegation na. And as simple no threat na or threat. National Sports Authority director Ryan Yabofagra.
0: Yabofagra no. Oni ya won seminar.
1: Oni ya won seminar.
0: Ano I did
1: it. Former boss IT Powers arrested over alleged death threats against NSA boss Yabofagra. Nti eno ne de ho.
0: IT Powers Yabotre nti Ghana police nti no. Ye he said e be crow nti no. We there. The abetwem sisi ano no a statement from Ghana Police Service official statement en aba. Ache se utumi so much sampa. Omon saka IT Powers. Inti no yebehe na di BPM biano yede enonso on semino yede apa. Guma menya special invitation we no. DJ Viper eka ho.
1: Okay.
0: Obeba DJ Viper ka ho. We no e free.
1: Na meme ka ho.
0: Yeah, also ka ho. No ka ho.
1: What's when you invitation?
0: Menya invitation se jam eche se oka ho.
1: Okay.
0: African ka ho.
1: Okay.
0: What I say, my two car.
1: That's a PM's
0: lounge and bar.
1: Okay, official.
0: Yeah, be reopening. This coming Friday.
1: Friday
0: 28th. Yeah. Say PM's. Bubu as
1: after you house in the game.
0: It's your head tables now. Any 5K, 7K, 10K, any 15K.
1: Okay.
0: Yeah, bet na 15K. You know.
1: Okay.
0: Yeah, bet na 15K. Friday. Yeah, Friday. Yeah. Na me aduma Friday 28 August ewo Bubuasi Ogun Road odo bose o map ne so a PM's lounge and bar ebeji e dia ma na waba na yenhwimbom ewo ye bia no foforo ye san abie e reopening enti no bomade na bremu ye tun sadia fro bia eti bre na ye hese de no manso ebeko
1: ewo no
0: a e pauli ye ne beko
1: e
0: pauli be superman ewo e abso kan
1: what I strong man
0: eti Friday e pauli uni ba bia ko table no ye na ye tena ho Edward Robert Tete African Jobi Eddie Romo live on the internet. And I feel Philip Otuo, the gunshot man, only producer, was he said, you made the MIA. You're a Kojo Adams, our Germany, Stuttgart, or say, oh, she made the live Kojo Adams. Mamin to check a sepa and for Emma. And I feel DJ Viper, on Subabia Nambiano, fantastic evening. And confirm, Goma Jaman this year, Otenenka, meeting Eric Obistone, Yakramunina.
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1: Dinafo Electroland Castle will be a showroom on Potemu. Na ye be ya sandy homeland and swat a home. Say say an apart from some bet me at home TVs, gas cookers, kettles, microwave ninia kikahono, mobet to miswa pomon nemu konya, plates nemun tree ninia kikahunina, ewa ye branch bakwa, ye friend homeland. 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Ye bet me at front, na wabed she at Eddie Kessie. I think so, ye won Nasco selected promotion via ye. So what top bakwa ye. And waiting so Madina, Yashada Mamo special price. Fala! 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Madina, ye don't want some baby. Kahuna Bra Madina Taxi Rank, opposite Echo Bank. Mumro, Namubena Samsung, TCL, Media, and in Nasco Papa Pan. Nemumukai say Homelanders who woho. 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Fala! 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Electroland. Bia Bakwa, a one name when Yama, F.

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0: Final Minister. 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What's that?
1: 93 to 95.
0: And then it's a new way. Where's your plan? But not born in Diwo Munu.
1: 95 to 2007.
0: Okay, and I'm best just a Regine new way. Or born in Diwo. But Mike, blah blah blah. And guess what, Jessa? And I send the truth here, and my baby, oh, a tear for me, Chairman. I'm to say, Casa Tintin, my famous pa. It's real, Utia, or no more, Minister, Minister, Minister, Minister, Minister, Minister,
2: okay. Finance Minister, Rawlings, I think,
0: okay.
2: From 97 to 2001.
0: So,
2: yeah.
0: Then you're the new crown, and we're 90s in you.
2: Oh, yeah, we're 90s in you.
0: Because I knew no bought minister, dear woman.
2: No, no, Missa.
0: Now, would you so?
2: I'm an Amiria.
0: Oh, we have a better now.
2: Oh, why too?
0: I've a better now.
2: 90s in a fair an Amiria.
0: You made it a money.

Trust the Amanco, so I'll be here at 106.3 FM. Special one to you, Emmanuel Terrier. Terrier Emmanuel, manager for Allied Filling Station, Abeka Junction. Special one to you. Kayla B. Kantaman to offer K. Now, what to say? Hey, Ochina, your Tuesday endpoint will be part of clinic. 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Friend of 0244 867068. Endpoint 0244 867068. This is Mike 2, baby. Yame Adamoa, Ochina, so Yabesha, Abrapoqua, Toma, and a debanish, you know, Abra from now to 10 p.m. Akuma Mazimbi. Special one to you. So, okay.

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Now employ for Jinamu Barry, Sabela Ban, and you punny. 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Yes, celebrated those songs and memories to Quest from Kosokra. I am Drummer from Y2K Jam. 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

0: 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Aya Strong. 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
0: 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Hey, sign the fire.
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0: 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Sintesank, Aya Strong, Aya Tough. Lost in the Ray Ginger Bitters. Ginger Woman is here. Beba. Aya Y2K Jam.
1: I think that the party will need a new turnaround with people who are less tainted. Though I've seen some significant improvement in his communication for some time now, but I think it will not augur well for the party. I believe, say, the person with that gravitas should be Buakye Jacko, who should bring that dynamic change and a new force altogether that they are looking for. If not, they can even go for Mr. Foko. The son said, oh no, no, Adia Oye Yentia, Oye Chinese, Oye Kobre Japon, Esensayeno. Up to now, no, some of us are not aware of it.
2: And he has also
3: I have made certain
2: statements. I've seen your statement.
3: I'm saying I've made certain statements. Mm. I would rely on them without more. Don't rush. Is he? In the Bible, Jesus was accused, wild allegations. He kept quiet and watched them. He could have done anything, but you see, when you are dealing with situations, the people of Ghana expect a certain level of maturity from me. The people of Ghana see that this is an accomplished businessman. He's been in the space for some time. He's leading a group. The tradition of the party MPP that I lead expect a certain level of conduct. So if I would be carried away with emotions, I will fail. It's not an emotional game. It's not a game that somebody attacks you, giddy, giddy, you should also react. No, you won't get it.
4: They will laugh at you. If you don't go to pray, bribe, you will not get government contract. This is the world. This is the reality. The world. Let me veer off a little. I become so worried last week that we are being told policy rate has come down. Interest rate has come down. Now, if you put your 1,000 CDs in government treasury bill, at the end of the year, 365 days, the interest we will get is 50 pesos. Yeah, that is what is happening. They say it's good for the economy. Really? But everything is increasing. So why is the rate? Are they just giving us figures? Are lying to us? I mean, let's be real. If the figures you are giving is not reflecting in our pocket, you are lying to us. Somebody say, I hear you. Listen, I pray for this nation a lot.

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Adena still a hoche Ghana fu esu. 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Policy rate na be 27% no. Na sika ewo krum. 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
0: if China
1: as I tell you some me no ade chi anu
0: oh okay
1: ti da de me fi hado man do fie ntem
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1: fano petit tout oh we shall pound Cassay and I'm saying, one night, also share no social online. China for you,
0: and yes, so what the China Casanaka?
1: One shall how,
0: just a machete, Munina, one shall how,
1: one shall how, yeah, it's a good evening,
0: okay,
1: and tell me the idea, Yachin,
0: and I say good morning,
1: Zasha how. Chinese school. China. Who's that? Say, how?
0: Very necessary.
1: I say, a program. Bina, so 30 minutes. We cry.
0: Chinese.
1: Chinese. I'm going to call Chinese. You want to show one? Who go do a? Yeah. Say, Piany dia. Twenty. Piany dia.
0: Hey, I don't know. Say,
1: I don't know. Tisumami.
0: Hey, twenty penny. Yeah.
1: Twenty. Mami. Lowest price. How's that? I can up with a palm.
0: Yes, that's very necessary.
1: I do my friend for my tear from common in Beijing. Yes, I can be ye.
0: To some woman in Yamapa, was it a training?
1: Pay cheap. Pay idia. I just said to some mommy.
0: Pay idia. And pay idia.
1: 20 means lowest price.
0: It's 20.
1: I'm almost called one June, but you know, 20, as I said,
0: oh, wow.
1: Bottom rock bottom price.
0: And then they said we pass so catch your drivers ne say. Omo titi lorry fares because we are suffering.
1: Na
0: the kind of Chinese.
1: Siji man chimpian idea. This is a driver for your so monte so kaka my Siji man. Siji a driver into Siji man drivers. Chin pian idea. Chin ye please. They said yeah, I go to say this is chimpian idea. Pian idea. You mean pian idea. So monte so kaka my.
0: Oh yeah, too much. But that's doctor. Oh, did your friend Dr. China know? What can Chinese it too? Nene so so o micro mo ti China kakra o mo ti. O do wo ka o fie die.
1: Interesting.
0: Yeah. But right. Dr. China ye ntin sim de medi kan ya bisa ene se yenim so ye treasurer.
1: All right.
0: It no e de ntin na fe o pese wo koye general secretary and why now?
1: You may say, me jiri ye pass a jumedi edidi edishemin as national treasurer. Mumpire ball party in penny for Daroma party executive members at Daroma, jumedi and medini ye and so. You say, me bear national treasurer. Na asema do donaka say, hey, party sika di mbuha kunta, politics sika di mbuha kunta, Dr. Chana, you any na yin asani, beto no sani, see, jaw comes to Debbie. 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mobilize from a year membership dues. At that time, I had the treasury initiative. In a whole month, party kakake, yensika yejiji bosumi muno from membership, you need 200 Ghana cedis. We breaking it down on the average, just about 3 cedis a day. And they, and I'm on shesheni, shesheni, and I'm on 20, you trim 30,000 Ghana cedis, that could be a. Not just a osha, and you're my appointment saying, yet the cornerstone of treasury management we nyame adom yetumi aye mana yiye na anya no nko enyoma kan kai bebre ho aye de kan ho a obroni besie na 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We no mu any nyoma and naya sa proposal ye group accident insurance proposal na e ba behwe. Na we party ni a so ye ordinary member ye executive member un hia so be ya de foforo bia ni also ya ni so tia use. If you say car party ni bebo onipa ba ku bia ho for sa policy afimu ni nyaye 147 persons. And a nipa ba ku bia minimum due so be tia ma party ni 24 cedis. 2 cedis a month times 24. Until 24 no, na party ye yimu 147 persons. E di ama insurance company no. Afimu ni nyina asa sanyo man na ya yaken emu bia toa. Oh, you bet you charge you.
0: No, okay.
1: And a party is spending over 22 cities there, yeah, Juma. Now, you don't want to go and say over 90% of Omomoto Obama party, ni say, so, Sanchi say, we are the Juma, but you are this. Not just say, you bet you are can't be free. Where your policy proposals, when they're on board, I'll be puma artificial
0: impediment can say to me go through
1: ni impediment sama na kai since wiem e bi suni business incubation fund me chair se sakasa eye insurance iba ni enye sika pudu a ye hyehye mu ni e benye over 27 million Ghana cedis busumi bia na se busumi bia ye nya 20 million ni echira na ye pone ho 5 million to nchan busumi nsiem bia wo 30 million
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1: 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And Tiafi, I couldn't yana banam the Adena bomb border. But then I may feel say a barber boy in yana, but Brunibes here, artificial impediments. And to me show when I'm in Adena, I'm see Debbie, sir. 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If say that element of hope would have existed, say wo and a win ye be a and now ni moon ye be a win ye be a bacaso, question man say ye be. Enti ti a yadin a no cray a ye jumanti, miss me dear beba, and mamma cotuaba, nature be me dear beba. But we dear could you talk, and ye juma, ye try see ye, nanu yan ye tin one from em say, obia to the noon twist on a shed china or frustrating your mamma dear, me who say AI, because me yan shianu mi san,
0: ne say, oh,
1: I say maybe san, a Miami general secretary, but me say AI.
0: JFK seminar okay.
1: AI miss me dear until some maybe son of a castle ampa ono no castle asem no kumase no me dear me funny say AI
0: but na ye write up and asem na ye video
1: audio na audio num no say ono na church tree and ye stop insurance no if say insurance ni dey ntokwa beba na asem o kan nyina ne say obi any accident was a velugu and no think obey the one who say nipan any accident. Nientia make us a majority say AI and a yen papa and a senior cranny say Nipano only Miss Shia yen yinara. I shall send a chest all four way and phones is saying our ball *920*270# and over quite dashboard and so. Dashboard number 3 claims. And Tino say what you would use now when your claims are. Say be a when you're unquenchiana and once all claims now. Oba na ma wo edo party number ID card na shame na afi ama wo ko wetusu accident to crown ni awanya se eyewo na ba ana se onai ni etwa ana se onamu na abu ana se hospital na wo because of accident na 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be ko straight to insurance for no okay. Now within 48 hours onu sika be two momo
0: is it the case say want to me as antremu ye antre the general secretary omo makana na
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0: audio no ti no uti nda ben
1: me call last week me call your friend is saying asase eno mo bot me hu dream but mu anam de tu kwan me awia anam ibedu
0: oh okay
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0: no say
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1: 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elections no between the two parties MPP ni NDC no even before the first ballot is cast obi a wo around 40% MPP e wo bear 40% of the vote NDC wo bear 40% of the vote party a odi nkunim no eye party 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
0: okay, nti,
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1: you see the question in my opinion should be say obi to me see u kwa individual obi to me see u kwa na say office been a block here as an individual me ni on any day say me general secretary as an individual obi to me a block here me person ade we say me here
0: so why didn't this one go through
1: on any day on to me
0: so why didn't
1: but
0: it go through
1: officer or occupy no a central office with an authority higher than that of the national treasurer and at that office is a central officer around which all other things revolve say no medical chair on say
0: the office no the office is manned by an individual
1: good and tonight is say say individual nankasa on his own to me and stop here dinner.
0: But it is indirectly the office.
1: Of office no
0: exactly,
1: one,
0: so it's the office.
1: To me, at the blocking.
0: Into a blocking or suffer straight to you.
1: Mecha say, and your man, a guahudu mienu. And your ma, constitution, I'm a mequan se menye. And then your ma, me dim and you come ya me feel say, ya de ya, a bear hansen ya me yeno. Na some boa party moonin party money na, me de baye. 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
1: the okay,
0: party ba hwe juma
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0: You see, the question, in my opinion, should be, say, obi to miss you, kwa individual obi to miss you, kwa ya na say, office being a blockade. As an individual, me ni ni on any day, say, me general secretary, as an individual, obi to me a blockade, me person, adia wo se me ye.
1: So why didn't this one go through?
0: On any day on to me.
1: So why didn't it go through?
0: Officer or occupy no, a central office with an authority higher than that of the national treasurer. And at that office is a central officer around which all other things revolve. Say, no medical chair on say.
1: The office, no, man, the office is manned by an individual.
0: Good. And when tonight is say, say individual nankasa on his own to me and stop here dinner.
1: But it is
0: by
1: indirectly the office.
0: Of office no
1: exactly,
0: one,
1: so it's the office.
0: To me, at the blocking.
1: Into a blocking or suffer straight to you.
0: Mecha say, and your man eguahudu mienu. And your ma, constitution, ama me kwa nse menye. And then your ma, me di menu kuhu ya me feel say, ya de ya, ebe enhance ni ya meye no. Na sambua party muni ni party mani nina, me de baye. Ni ya constitution isha me se menye ndio. Want to me see who kind? Want to me you see your office in first? Obey to me a delay in your mother, baby. Beat is a do see the air, your one or no out in a noon to you, pay audio is a no a pity, a beyond is a insurance day. But near a come why a was a banner, a require higher approval. A bit is a do see to ya. You understand? Do see to ya no. Obian him said, do see to ya be conquer, treasure and a bedgy deuce. You understand? Now, no more in your mechanics, I had to say quiet. I had to say, Ufri offense no offer call offense south. Now, chrome you know, quiet kaka kabi dentemo. Now, quiet and your wild animals a woman in Tino. Obia so so befem. And can you soon eat ya Ufri no for south to corner of Ankabia? One day journey now for quiet in Medu. But a numb so be a soon into the coin be as soon them. And charges some conwire, how conwire 1 month journey. No chroma a chrome you know baby bone chin queen dress. A bed then I had to cry so na me copy mo. You copy one I'm catching there. A chroma, Mr. Monswame, me quite

0: I send me to me a child to say, hey, Jata Womsi, Bob, and she won't be to miss me to me. And then I'll be here, miss me here, bulldozer. Mumma with bulldozer, I'm saying, okay, near approve our mouth. 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Me call near honum, and then, and ochina, and then, and ochina, bulldozer, why ya on person, the bemammy. 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And a so, me tissue quayenum. 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
0: 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But he can potentially be 10 times higher than what is coming now. But you being here, sir, can you make us artificial impediments, sir, can you? And you said, I didn't know about party money, dear. Nen, ye. Nipana, why are coincidences? You be in a few hope.
1: Okay.
0: Now, you see,
1: Tessia, no performance as a treasure and a party for Bessie. So, now, sir, when you know the man who be a general secretary now, would you can't cancel by not a TSO party, sir, can you? I couldn't tell you, but oh, no, what is the narrative no? Yenshe, as a treasure, na dear, I'll be true, ye, and a dear, na why ye, I'll be case, a busy da, a ye unprecedented da, Dr. China Bresso, and now de one more treasury, one more finances, and a partner finances, a drew some pen soon.
0: And a medical crack of a branch,
1: yeah, but
0: if I make me sense to you,
1: yeah,
0: not you say, JJ, and do 100 Ghana cities now, tree,
1: into
0: the average, yeah, about 3 cities a day, and they over 30,000 cities a day.
1: Into current financial position, yeah,
0: unprecedented. Of course, you don't expect me some jam account balances,
1: but what men in percentage wise, over 2% saying, I hear a genesis
0: by over 10,000%. 3 cities to 30,000 a day, dear 10,000%. Your mathematics now, I'll be if you. Now, can you know me by over 2 years? I just want to call party of it and they digital offer phone. Now, baby, I'll be out to meet you. To me, and who where we are, we see some echo near the other day. If you financial discipline, Senka Waha and can a new inventions are about home, but any a con kind any new ma abwa ma the fact, sir. Utuesika instantly, you get appreciated, you get recognized. Nini na shenko phone crying. And now you see. Yes, sika mpede de. But then, uye din wo sika honso soa. 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So I had to go round. And it was the first time my treasurer, I done a field officer, going round engaging people. Or church, senye, and for su diye, would you simu niya diya. Sen kam etina office, me treasurer, di me juma ni se me ti office. 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Ho fa so ni kutu
1: in 2022 Justin Samadum FM ya wo ye interview na o ka se wo hwe NPP as a party a bo betumi raise base $60 million
0: 20 million Ghana cedis a month
1: in a year make annually
0: right
1: in a year out of that $60 million a wo ka wo project ye se party no wo sa capacity no sa ho din se bo benya no.
0: I'm happy you said the sack capacity, no, and the capacity, as I have explained to you, and when a sana ye try to mono, the fans have started coming in. But of course, when you are saying, as the time I make a say, 20 million Ghana cedis a month in a year, okay, kaboom, a base as $60 million. It was also with the condition, say, these other proposals should come on board, the business incubation fund, the welfare fund, and all that. But the question you should ask yourself, and say, and I'm on being a Dr. China too, a fast annual my way home. Or can we no call your tidae? And I say, or the new guaponso, and she said, I'm yajuma. The very first day I meeting was in July 2022 after our elections. And you cast Obian Fana Junchremra, Mima Junchamedito Pronso, and I a 10. 10 points. 5 eya kwanya sika no a mesi 20 million e ba ye be yusu no busumi bia no bia nya so mfaso na sa kwan be yusu me kase 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members and persons with disabilities. 5 make I say officers no moti so ankasa no omo aso busumi bi obi anya ni allowance. These were the 5 ways I may propose. Is sika 20 million each month by yenyusu. Now going back to coins can be make I say I was here enhance transparency and accountability nyame cha de e buy den hyehye gwa kwema. Today there is greater transparency and accountability in the party. 2 me can say was here appreciate you bi anya recognizing anya omo this ka kese nko aba enei. It is so. You appreciate the systems of go out come be and himself. Who is he kept by people now? The father, right channel, or appreciation and Kamuda. 3 you can see, I will see a training or more machines. Kasem, so you buy it in Shishaguakum, your training, a regional treasurer and financial secretary, and the constituency treasurers online on several occasions. 4 me can see, I will see a digitized payment. Your money are convenient. A hot and your coffer, short code *920*270#. Now, before that short code, send medical, let's get a 100 Ghana CDs a month. That's 3 CDs a day. But yeah, to me, yeah, my name, you do over 30,000. You're in free 3 cities and call 30,000 overnight. It got to a point here to me about more than you put 10,000 almost 10,000 members, almost 2 years, and me 8,000 Ghana cities a day.
1: Okay.
0: So at that point, the empirical data was Nipa 10,000, 8 years, me 8,000 cities a day, 100,000, but me 80,000. Your target at that point was 1 million. See, you 1 million, you 800,000. Who take half of it? That's 400,000 a day. In a month is 12 million. Then I also added, say, send your baby to me, I hit it out 20 million mark. No, nipa 1 million, you know, more. You commercialize the numbers. It's a 1 million, no, be anonymous. All we had to do was to approach any of the existing water bottling companies. Say, yeah, Awake, Belak, or whichever brand you say, we need some more customers that are. You see, 1 million potential customers, sir. You pass your promo to brand, the momo, and one is a one bottle, be on by my commission of 1 Ghana. You know, more can we, now you acquire 1 million when you catch them, so for who no musia, but more than anon brand way. If we say one umbian party benyan so mfa so a me gidi ye say and ke benya more than half of the 1 million number tie as ye ban is na half of the 1 million is 500,000 each bringing in 1 Ghana cedi
1: okay.
0: Eh 500,000 cedis a day okay kabo ma in a month ye 15 million what dey kwaka 12 million where ye 27 million when any proposals are made to party penny for you in July 2022 now in this year but they two party penny for you treasurer, your dream are so crazy between your scapudo say. Indeed, these are low hanging fruits in Tintempana. Not for timeline, she says, not for brain. Your next meeting, was August 15th. Your koya, I can't remember when I was a agenda for next meeting. I'll go with the question. I'm
1: say, said the page for dear to me say, a yard of papa dear. So I said, Bernie,
0: any more bear saying,
1: oh, my name is my mom.
0: Maybe so.
1: Because maybe you might have other.
0: And you call the person number one, any money number one, two, and three. After some meeting, I'm saying, next meeting is September. Yan so your convention is your free emergency meeting and fashion car. And Tianam says September dear quay emergency di yen to me and kasikasem. October emergency, November emergency, December emergency, January emergency, February, March, April, May, June.
1: Ninina
0: emergency meetings in kwasa administration yan a time ukona ye. Is the only administration in the history of MPP I had the highest number of emergency meetings all because of one approval. So approval by Kobebana Treasurer and any team and your kind of adjustment. It was on the 20th of July, 2023. I mi table ye July 2022 no 2023 ansa na minya approval ana na 1st of August nyame adom chairman intim launch man ye de share ye adwuma e ho ne ye share ye ya adwuma din ye bedu be 8000 cedis a day na 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
1: this nipa ben a
0: anya nipa ya na ne metiti sɛ
1: o ka nipa ben a
0: your friend is saying tape mu so sɛ ono ana o ma ye
1: nipa ben a doctor chana nipa ben a
0: na your friend is saying and then repay this medical bond. Yeah, you're general secretary. I say, on one account, Missy Audio, need there. Missy, see, me person my attack because audio, no, me person me tearful and news on one of the cocks. But per audio, I met audio, and no one should share audio air fly. Most should share name bunny and tear be a water voice now. Over to your confirm, say on one. Or see on one, a share chair, deuce, you know, or my ye die if you say on you, say, or power, and we see a tear deuce. You understand? But if San Adrina would team, na meeting one kasa, meeting our approval we nay ye no fetch ye issue memo say, yes suspended
1: this. Inti, reasons Ben or demand ye for the suspension.
0: 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Ye 20 cities a week cry in ya. 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
0: 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accident insurance for the year is 147 pesos and to me 147 pesos and every 24 anymore party mboka bia and a two me pay who say party my send on besia so my siafa because me do research didn't know I ran a survey of 6,800 Ghanaians omo to abama party at least on two consecutive terms or matu abama party no. Now first question be so on so utu abama party dia ne so we do sika betu do sama party almost obi ase da omuntia na party nkra na say mo musika ne be say second question say what if say by paying your dues you stand to benefit from this group accident insurance 98.14% of them admit is eh say say na tie dia ne dues no betu no matu mo busua for ho na me hu say insurance no it was the potential of getting over 90% of former motor about my party
1: okay.
0: To pay you. Now, my party is your co-elections are you have 4 million new actually. 90% of 4 million, 3 million plus. That's just 1 million target in crime. You are triple no. And I saw
1: the calculation in the own seven me ye be shas, you know. Me bobo be so calculation the obey and kama. On paper, exactly. But
0: you
1: know,
0: you plan on paper before you execute.
1: And
0: the execution is
1: execution. You know, say.
0: When you be one, I say, I coincide. And when you touch my nintin, I was say, Obi or dear coincide by implementation of Sikasembia, you're showing it to you.
1: Mate, Yenti, we
2: are well at me. A poor water, a poor one, a poor people that. How will you check the accident? Lunch of insurance. And then I come to him. Me see and my friend, me go my friend for staff. Say, Mokanche was a man in Basho. Because if you say, I'm a friend of my team. Echi. So the chairman is that I don't be in the building. Oh, me permit you to know me. And say, I have to stand in and make sure the right thing is there.
3: You're right.
2: And to all my person, and I'm smoking, Sadia, and the empty committee, not been for what has been minimum. Sir, committee at here, Manchester, and Bafo, no account. Gary Mapo, Director of Legal, no account. Abno Sassari, Deputy Finance Minister, no account. I'm a diploma, former SIC Life, CEO, no account. And the MP of Wabwa Fasau, a case like man, no account. I won't come by and document me. Sir, that's what you found. I'm quiet. I'm say accident insurance now open and complicated. Now, we're partly pursuing your insurance on your life insurance. God said, a word here will be a word in that way. And you buy it, and I'm the master, my response, my team, and they say, I'm not going to see our cousin, but they're there back, my friend.
3: Why are you here?
2: Sebi, party edema. There are so many ways to try party edema. Oya treasurer. What by Shanty Regis, say Shanty Regis, me baba a fan raising her. You know, business require. Businessman from Mokumasiya, you do not say that with your own. And you know, say that with your fault. ẹtọ ati mi anya obire mi gina sikitu ẹtọ bi o se o ka se na party for sika mi ma na na party for sika is kind of way sabi o ka sa se o se o ba di ju sabi ye wa be mu ẹtọ be bi ko fo fo se party ni bai o mu nya se ni o ge o nya se o ko tie du o ko tie ma ha I have sent me the next now. So I sent me the next one. You put out there for me and you can. Can you send me the next one? Can you send me the position? Me jamu. Why you wearing the shoe? Me niya ba kuswa. It's like that. And the kali niya kuto me ba kansi. I said I sent me the. Even now running meet.
1: Okay.
0: You see, the first point is if this video audio is correct and authentic, then our general secretary is a two-faced person.
1: Hey,
0: now are you a two-faced person? Ah, I can't wait. No, I can't wait. Nipa kreya in one breath. Osi nipa baku phone to me and dream my party, no. But nipa baku phone to me, you should memo say yenge idu situa. Na no dia na yedeni. Who to me the world who to me won't count your chairman won't count your vice chairman and anybody now who do who to me a issue krata say yenja idu situa
1: and I'm say on sir yeah
0: and
1: doc on some memo no me gi the executives no modo so obi an kan hwe council of elders an kasa
0: you sure say maybe so obi an mako mako obi asio oni mu hwe
1: and a decision ben na mu take here on sana mona secretary to you know you see above all of them
0: any problem no part of the problems I am seeking to correct when elected the general secretary of this party she wo hwe constitution ma nyodi enim party ma e national chairman but me dey me hu ni say enture no constitution ba bia but me hu ni say oyɛ the hierarchical chairman or the hierarchical leader of the party but the fan adwuma ni yo padia me fan say the general secretary is the functional leader of the party and I'm say and you may be office, you know, your master office, you know, I a central, you know. A toda, when you be or to no nim ne left from the right, nearby, and say confusion, ye basa, na center, into me hold. That is why I have said and will continue to say, sir, the general secretary is the weakest link in this current administration, urban area. Yeah. If say, you may call, see, this one. Just say, but you want me to ask you.
1: And it's a minimum some more structures our party name, general secretary to an amount or non coordinate any mudia, any to me, a tron crater, a madusa, no, I shall see a munyano, was saying in a mabim. Council of Elders, Anka Sebia Yachini Panason, chairman, a mum, vice chairman, a mum,
0: and some new cranaches and me talk or swab was to grab a film.
1: Debbie, just I mean, what to know?
0: Council of Elders, Mammy to us soon free a year, may they propose on the Koda, every finance committee. Finance committee, a national council committee, a share party Nisika Semin to Yenina. And the National Council and the National Council and decided on fine details. National Council decision behind a map policy approval, policy direction. Now we're leaving it to the respective committees to look at the nitty-gritties normal implemented. National Council map broad policy approval. It was one such approval on the National Council, the ma a finance committee said, you approve some unjiji deuce. Na monfan hyehye be boa ma duce jijie na ato akoso abadada na en collapse ti se na collapse some time ago no en na me did in semi kodan finance committee a ye dit out to me na show monsa in finance 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secretary say National Council di tumi na man yensu ya hwe me approve se bibia yoke mumpa hontuma if you say wonya mpa hontuma treasurer on to mini ni timum fan yejuma. 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And krata na finance committee by a year from the office. I wanna miss that year same thing you could do a januno. Ye see January 2024, and I'm a command extra copies. Extra copies are made a command no. Ye shenu mwabusumi baku mienu miensa and nana mintish intimidia me comedy 10 extra copies that shema motium say. Me kwana ira abna nam dia manza unia and ye. Me kwai also in the insurance and krata na ira abium non de insurance on pneso. And I'm Mr. Debida.
1: Hey, or no, general secretary said on pneso. Intipati ni na
0: pneso. I'm say, oh boy, wait, Baku phone to me decide. Yen jam out to send your dope a trust, I'm a mona, a deuce, a suspended ya, or frustrated ya, juma, ya boy, dinner, or no, I'll bet you tiguyen, your best friend who meeting, your matcham and team frame meeting, or yeni paduno, and my insurance fund by the church, a moo, and more beatin was it, Baku phone calls it down, Prince, and I chaman team say, oh boy. 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
0: 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And I'm saying, Chairman, see, because my head in party, and you're my unity to remain Kyle. Yam party, mo, I feel be a cotua bar, your bomb or damn bob was cano, na DD Sicano, yet the fat treasury, na constituency account biano, yet the Nedia Cotumo, and son, yet the fat treasury acono, and son, yet transfer quay 10 to 15% to all. Send a bay, ye sick and yanara, young fan quay DD operation, now quay now banaches only if you were. I feel way so dear. Against a foot to be a medema ABI NTA, any of this kind of gugu, check bag ni ecolag bag mo, at the cock or insuences mo, and into one gun and point to me and to Antianto. Ye sika ya buanun ya scans with the abua biano papa. Sika ya buanun ya adequate did. So this particular elections
1: okay.
0: Is one of the elections, sir, resources are most readily available for party work. And you to me as a bush.
1: Wouldn't JFK more personal problems and
0: debio?
1: Can occur.
0: There be just a me any pebia. Menu to me, any antoka. Menu where you are,
1: I don't know you'll be getting.
0: Ah, the Sanka Gampo, the Gampo, and you try here, papa. Abra, can you try here?
1: Because I want to know, it is appearing, sir, as you say, I would debay any nana in the best interest of the party. One way or the other, no, or finding a way. Me yen kan say allegedly and I say you bet me I can factual
0: ono ano atu na numu
1: and work say it could be AI
0: well is
1: it what you say it could be AI it no na che say into sha DNT and na sa sabotage no e koso during a win as the treasurer anyway policies are dey buy
0: abuna I do a miss madre ho ma on my own me two na more on three occasions first one me to car from me fie kono kwa mi sunia ni akosumi no ntemi di asemente ho ase bi dozo ye mi ni pa bia no mafomo 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next 2-3 months and you're my perfect I said they are not Diego worse than before. Mm. The second one, many medical two, yeah, your mutual friend Gary in Macum, the Cotu Gary and his own ya, near Cosumia Hammy, and Timia Shane anyway, and a Gary Eco Pium Kumas, no frame, and me far plane. 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
1: at se least o make effort
0: three good times enti no se se me obi a me pa cho kan ye me den kra kra kra
1: na so she wa koma ma won fom no
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1: ana na wa ko ka
0: I don't want to believe say e bia maye bibi na ti ano ye woni pa so ni ne ban
1: ana se bia na wa di nkomo ba bi ama obi aya we say wo the intention say obi ba pray for general secretary wo di hon komo na wate
0: there be because the intention to contest for general secretary nanu ya na eba o
1: na no da ba e ba sign e ba
0: last year ya na ma me show because hwe if there is one person who has been consistent with regards to the position of national treasurer, it's me. Time and I'm here deputy ambassador. Me call 2017.
1: Mm-hmm.
0: 2018, I'm say me resign. Nanka the deputy ambassador post in where they say. Na ma call, na me see me the major dodo de uko fuka ni ye be gate amon ye chow pruse ni atu utimayo de de kuno me see me pe me babe pre national treasurer. Me babe here campaign me the resignation by ye see and jisan kona koye. And now me kung wo hunt na me whole premise me decide yes in beba. Abe sum party.
1: Okay.
0: Ya can't summon come kwae. Na me we me duty turn. Sanka at that time nanko bring me say me moye do more. Because my good ambassador we it in 2022 me ban come some di bre. Kajana secretary na me pa and come some di bre and ame boa. But me by me say there be national treasurer na and a makuhu akadie enti me de babe boa. And indeed me by you know me dim line so pepe. Maybe I'm more proactive. People might not like a proactive person, but I believe senyan say ni baku footrim. Yen yina ni a kambo mi a committee. And this idea buha makuhuna me de ba. Me ba me nkase ye media. Me si yen yina yen yen yen yen en munyam nemfa. And indeed, and one am I, but se adia, ma yen ma bre home ni miti me toda ye free office 2 a.m. Just because ye beke kenyo me si ni, na obi for no reason, e yen yoma bi say na. Media me feel say me nim de but I don't think say every so crown or no so crown I ni trim sa
1: okay nti yesha ahead of the 2024 elections yet it is embebre say e ba no leadership no national executives no unity any montem any idea and come ye di reveal a lot of enioma na che say amongst the executives we can crowd there was this by election nay akwatia by election ana
0: yeah
1: akwatia by election executives you can see say obi kura nim ba bi obi die am make provision craft for ebi mo hotel on beda ensem bebre ne sisi ye wuji the sasa unit na namuni e wo sro ho no ene sisi bi ana se we twa 90 na ke kambo mu na e ma mutumi di sancho no 2024 na
0: me feel say where I dream and to me call Ben Chrome no. There is always a weak link. Unfortunately, yen weak link no. And ko si peripheral, e ko si center, the central office, the office of the general secretary. And a honor weak link in a buyer. In fact, the weakest link here ho. Say honey to me hold ya. The center cannot hold. Bibia and to me and yeah, I to say
1: each one
0: for himself, God for us all. Abra, you see, I served with the administration I did Nana Akufo-Addo Bar Power.
1: Mm-hmm.
0: At that time, I was Director of Finance and Administration. I could see unity. In fact, na sometimes, you know, meetings, omuko meeting, sometimes exchanges, but in the exchanges, you know, the next minute, no more didi boom, no more stray, no more yewe. You agree to disagree.
1: The General Secretary then was?
0: Then was John Boadu.
1: You're John Boadu.
0: You're Fred Blaine and I, acting chair, John Boadu and I, and I was the Director of Finance and Administration. You were a banker, and I,
1: Treasure.
0: You could see that unity. How will it happen, sir? Baba na ibia John Boadu akwa jisi kebi ewa party dimu na ambambe du. John Boadu edie ni mwakwa kasi kasem no. Wabe for treasurer. Miku huwa sime siyo peso mwe iskantimido na mamano. Shena diye chini na fakotu party account. But we iso die. The weakest link has been the office of the GS. Senka Center need to me hold here. And can you remember? I'm not saying say John Bodumu administration they are perfect.
1: Mm.
0: At least the 2026 team now, 2016 team now, the bar, we need power now. I was privileged to be the director of finance and administration at the party headquarters. I was equally privileged to serve as the campaign committee secretary. Team now, campaign team now, didn't know Kufuor Adoba power. I saw how things were. Compared to how things were from 2022 to date, you know, a lot of things could have been done better.
1: Mm.
0: But you see, we are in a regime. Ube tumi ako meeting abna. 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But I didn't cause so sa na e be ye frustrating. Emma obi wa dwen kire next time bi kura no o be person o de be.
1: But obi ka say the crop of leadership na party ni wo na wo amugusu power no. Na se mo ye kawota, na mo ye ahufu a wo be gye tum.
0: Mean to me come more be met me a come me.
1: Now you home for
0: me to me a come me home say upe obia na near day ye can obia on your pushover obi obe canon as it is in the current administration upe south only me noa un to me ni Dr. China Udin Frimo in this current administration upe obia or your principled obi or can straight in yes yen yes ni no yen no wa un to me ni pa me no out of the entire team Dr. China and Kaho. You may be quiet, I am. But it doesn't mean something to me, Kamajuni. And I am not a pushover. Me to me, I show any ma oti hey, na makanya me feel se wo ya enye, na me di nina swana kaho, na me tuvu se nya wo ye enye, wo ye ni se ebebo. At the end of the day, it is your decision to make per the constitution. Wo fa, fine, wo fa, na bon ene ba, ni e blasting ya. Me pa, me Kamajuni.
1: Okay.
0: Me pensua me kamano.
1: Sansen se mwenye nana chema mbute, ehunye, eno kase. Leadership of Modi Party in the co-position in 2024. I was a delegate, a yimun in a free honum. Because who send any man ye from top and a triple ya a kusia si honum. Yahun se contesty current ones, who can be Jeff K. Ekahon, Yabunyamako Fafonsa, Mopesester, Mosimba. Dear mo ye, ye were bra mo boy ye. The loss are modema, Dr. Baumia, in 2024. Would you say you people are deserving? Set party delegates no a better trauma jumano soana.
0: Asama chemambute kan you know, I had to say oh share quiet from afar. Quiet ujine china o sha but hey a dreadye ni branches are you kusupa. What you may say diabako? Hey boom was so many branches. But when you bo ra kwa ni mwa unse debio and you diabako a dreabia one ya esye. And in the air, you would do a breaking wind speed, send a bay and young Kumano and from Manum Bebuo Mungu. You would do a baby a sino and Makwai my sunlight eto young Kumano so no musuni. Sa pepe pen and national leadership, current leadership yet here. You will be an in a Juma edition in Sasa on ye. You will youth organize an a Juma edition in Sasa on ye. You will women organize an a Juma edition in Sasa on ye. Nasara organize a Juma edition in Sasa on ye. Organize a Juma edition in Sasa on ye. You will treasurer a Juma edition in Sasa on ye. You will general secretary a Juma edition in Sasa on ye. First, second, third, vice. No musumo Juma dio mudi and a chairman. To get the narration right, you know, you need to do an individual assessment of Obibiara. Going into 2024 elections, Ejuma Beni Adisha Misa as National Treasurer. Treasurer, how did you say that? Sisi Kani, you bet me abuano, Nesi Kani, baby, I said, was that done or not? Now what ticket? Ebia, a general secretary, Udiane saying, Udia, one hour, who called it a center, who be see to say ye training, who cry an oil director of operations, strategic when Ube Lidi, Uyane saying, a Korea saying, would the city saying, and a national one, sir, city saying, now we emuye, city saying, a kaye, no atike, so when you become one, what ticket, near the mountains soon, a yaya, no atike. A national organizer, also the saying, youth organizer, and to we individual assessment now. We all be say, oh, sir, na adwuma no esin to baaye de collectively nanso so obi bo ne ho modin woni de de share ne nsa obi so de na ebro ne so enu ntin ye ye assessment a ye nhwe ne anya rearrangement 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
1: do people on, accept the blame for that defeat
0: in the spirit of collective responsibility I have always said Chairman Mbute was right in the spirit of collective responsibility na ye mbuta ni say ye be we ne ana e be retain power anka ye tumi 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
0: enye no nko yesi you learn nya esie no e guide ye eno pani bi na ka na asem se you don't expect to use tools for yesterday's job, for today's job, and expect to be in business tomorrow. And your ma, and I say, on ya, ye di addition in sa, sa on shaksuno, en rana, o ma, and your ma shigu yeno. And ne, o di adi krona shen in sa, so on shaksu, ebi echan, and your man kreyen shen na babi shigu. And unti media me say I can see Amikwe is built on a project I call the Wild Project. Me say although Ghana for Woma Party no what they to talk can you hold 2016 and any Akufo-Addo echo campaigner you call you do baby and I slow down can do criminal slow down but no baby share dry not the towel bone and refin who cross over no beja no kukrudu. And any horse, a chairman me say, Odona Bafom, and Unti, I was saying, you bet me, you be a berry store, sir, Odono, I was here, ye. And Unti, I say, Mouse, sir, or Sunko Crocono, or Tepraga, sir, or Sunny Tepraga, a boy be any one, Nipe be any one, a dear be any one, a bet me a sinny crying,
1: okay,
0: or Sunny Bako straight to the Jubilee House. Now, or Sunny Tepraga, send a bear, and some money in Bemutin, you're my security boss, no by. Near the doctor Mamuba, me a sinna pempem, straight to the Jubilee House, and the Wild Project, and I see Chen Yan, sir. Ye be mo osun na ye wild na so osun ni be ye wild na edi kan ejina welfare so party ma welfare w no e ye welfare and I'm saying say emra so say ye be enhance the welfare of party members say na no me kwakan ye say ah we ye wadwen kire enye ni obey general secretary na
1: two person be na odi ye juma
0: say o person we ya kwakofa funds be general secretary nyame cha the funds ma kwakofa me ba be general secretary na ye the welfare nshishe na baso enu ti I'm saying say nyame adom na ye soma me say me be soma as the next general secretary I shall seek the creation of a department of welfare in the new patriotic party na sa welfare na bo party ma ho ba enko ba ne se agye se onim Dr. China ansa no anya bi ana se onim panim
1: ba bia
0: wo bia no abna world ni hia me mame mboso kakra ba bia wo bia no e wo se if you're entitled to a benefit, you will have it. Enko ye whom you know. Ni atosu mi ye I know. The I in the welfare me say, we shall improve upon party communication through proactive model. Mimi proactive model ni say, every executive of a party, a party, a politician, from polling station level to national, obi a politician. And a politician be also see a communicator. Excuse me. Ni akani say, your best sharpening and communication skills.
1: Mm-hmm.
0: Now your training on intimacy under my leadership as the next general secretary. Your best my communication officers. I have to about my resources. No one can say training programs. I'm all the executive from polling station level. You can see your training on the Omar Betina Dome FM. Your training almost send your bayer. We will sing from the same page in Tinipano or Jom and Otomequa. Obi be ton meko no na o de wono eyo gold board sika na ayira no mu obubum no akira no se sika na ayira no e na ama meko no wono aye de
1: Dr. China
0: asu mi ensa ye elno me say ya be leverage research
1: yate.
0: To guide what we do and adino eye discipline ya be ma discipline na ba mapa na esna ka ho no eye security. In all this we shall revive the party security. We shall bring back the invisible forces. Nye make sure say never again will it happen say.
1: Invisible forces so de omo beyede.
0: Never again will it happen say. Ye be kwa kensie na yatena ho na ye de ense guye chi say enko fo tata ye ntimo maji ye. Why na maji ye?
1: Ade emrado pesuti usimra ne siase na. Isi why are you bringing invisible forces so madwuma ne sen?
0: Madwuma say mo security. Money security.
1: Aha.
0: And this is security. Mutu mitu on within Buffalo Force. Mutu mitu on within
1: with only security. We a private company, a private security. But the history we know about invisible forces. Oma jumane saying.
0: Ye pekure ye betu omu jata forces. Ye be mo omu jata forces. E ye din. But what they will do will be within the confines of the laws. Ye nkasi bebu mrazo. Ye ni mra en tiebe di mrazo. But nomenclature there, ye nomenclature. Ye tu din jata forces na e din be hunu hunu asa akra ni ye peno. But that doesn't mean say omo beti omo esi mo ntino mo papa nko fazo omo tututu da bi
1: nti omo ba ye den
0: ye nyom ah na mo secret omo ho ye den
1: enye ye secret invisible forces
0: abuna
1: na make church say the invisible forces we knew e na mo so a ye de sa emra yi e ba ye concerning sa groups yi any langa sa emra bakete and you see abani sa groups ni na
0: so if you are telling invisible force
1: enye invisible forces
0: group.
1: The invisible forces, what were they? What were they?
0: Invisible, how many vigilante group?
1: No, we are there.
0: How many party security?
1: So, where were they in 2024? Where were they in
0: 2024? Me say,
1: Dr. Chena,
0: we shall bring them back.
1: So, where were they?
0: We will bring them back.
1: Meba, they were only a security.
0: Exactly.
1: And normal money, the security of the party. So, where were they in 2024?
0: Obia, omo te die.
1: At the end, omo te die. At the end, omo te die.
0: Abna,
1: it is because this association and groups were disbanded.
0: Debbie,
1: so why do you want to bring them back?
0: Some more. Oko party headquarters. Some more. The invisible forces the guard party security. Only party headquarters. But we are going to make them stronger. That is what I mean by bringing them back. Say your mumu security. Now no me buy no me 2003. Say me unse mu di baby abeka ho. I just some of them go crafton doors kakra. But yeah, but my man tiene a man tia kukudru phone abeka ho. They are party security. You understand? You be more training, proper training. Na ya tromo mrano, send ye be ya, obi mkotu mrano, na mrani nedi. Na ye be protect ye hon ye hon, send ye be ya. Eh, you see, development in freedom, anamebwa. Sani ye kano. Enti ye be developing in freedom. Ye be ma security, niswe developing in freedom. If we say, ye unko by election.
1: Mm-hmm.
0: E ma ye ntra homo bi mesisi ye hon. 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
1: Okay.
0: We are not going to
1: with the confidence
0: back
1: yeah confidence.
0: We are going to revive the party
1: security,
0: and the two are different.
1: Better say confidence. I would like to say, "Yen fan is separate no, ama osa tumi no." Esa wo ye general secretary. Yenim say previously, munya internal challenges any divisions be bri. So what's the war says more crop of executives no anyhow mo handle those divisions no party name from national to regional edekona mo one kasa mo be rate mo hwan he e was sa eye side ho.
0: You see, I can speak for myself,
1: but them we know executives
0: you see
1: ana
0: I can speak of myself in the sense.
1: Why do you keep singing yourself like as a person when you home free?
0: A
1: collective
0: responsibility. I take collective. And
1: when you know, no Ben, I'm a fast to manage divisions in the party.
0: And say you are talking about the ability to bring factions together. You are talking about the ability to resolve issues. You are talking about the ability to make progress with the united front. Maka ni akosu nyina akyro. Maka ni a me feel say eye the weakest link in this
1: administration. Yes, sir. Simu nyina bomu ni adwuma na mo be ma mo percentage sen say e ba no internal conflict ni divisions a. Mutumi e she manage ye. To this point a ye be rate ye ho say.
0: I don't know person oji delegate say adwuma ye. Ejuma ye delegates ejuma o ma ye crowd so mo kwakoye no nyame bua 3 October na o beso o tina aduma FM ha ye o ma juma delegates bu befu o
1: na the delegate not to suru bia
0: you were
1: part of this and you are still part of the executives no
0: enna e kwako make script no on 3rd of October no ma chere se asimasi ejuma e dishe onsa no wanye ni ye kotena fie obenti nya wo ye no aso ni Twaso, say. That is the work of the delegate. Now, I don't focus on fear delegate. I don't fear delegates.
1: I do not
0: fear delegates. I trust them.
1: Of him.
0: I trust the delegates. I trust them because you share internal rebuilding, you see.
1: Mm-hmm.
0: I have consistently been advising them, and they've been taking the advice. Me catch you almost here. About to be the next crop of executive members for the party. Omu number to two party no. Omu first tax ni somba boma Dr. Mahmood Bawumia be the next president.
1: Okay.
0: And to say ye she si kechi ni akoto abama omu omu ntumi nya. That is a failure on the part of yeah party no. On the failure on Dr. Bawumia ye be di Dr. Bawumia hamo. Na ye send di yanka se yon hamo. And unti nu si kanu di obiadi beba. Obiadi skanu ba wia. More exercise, more discerning spirit. Now, more nimpenu for. I'm pampa. I'm going police station for. I'm about to. I'm going electoral area for. I'm about to. Police station for. Ni electoral area for. Kabom. I'm going constituency for. Constituency for. I'm going region for. Say. I do say. Constituency ni region number. Kabom. I'm going the next set of national leaders. And I have absolute trust in them because so far they have exhibited. Discern the spirit of discernment.
1: Okay.
0: They have exhibited maturity. On much less say, Sika, what the beba, ye beje, edi, denso so, and you will see cano, and a betcher, and
1: what qualify for a debate?
0: Yes, I have.
1: I will reason see the end.
0: Me say, and pempen, so are you doing the history of the party? No, going into the elections, you know. There is one particular officer, a year very sensitive and central to the success of the work that we want to do. And you know, this time around, you know, the occupant of the office of General Secretary should be someone who exhibits political maturity. That office holder should be obedient, disciplined. Ah, between the discipline, aba. That office holder should be a firm and decisive person. That office holder should not be an armchair General Secretary. That person should be obedient, obey prioritizing the interests of the party over and above the personal interest.
1: Mm-hmm.
0: Now, oyo obi ote researcher say, no between the researcher here, Juma. Now, above all, no, oyo obi a, obe ma hukwa eno obi adi na adi nchiraba, senye be ye kani nyesi ya, ebe ye adi papa. Now, boy, me otumi a prioritize the welfare of party members. And you know, you can't just go like the business as usual approach. 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
0: me da se me di kanka se me me gidi ye se Dr. Baumia kunim die no will not depend on NDC's current failures, but rather on the party's ability to protect its base. That's the 40-something percent. Mm-hmm. And also attract floating voters. Hey, 50% plus one here. 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That is what we want. Simple and fairly. And unti adibiara ebeya ebema Dr. Mahmoud Baumia enya sa 50% plus one. I am committed to it day, night, afternoon. Na nunti na meka se. Sai shishe wei na ebe ma welfare sensem na konkan no e ye ade ebe boye emi etumi anya sa 50% plus 1
1: okay.
0: Ye be use we know innovative and proactive models to improve upon our communication e ye nyoma ebe boye emi anya 50% plus 1
1: okay.
0: Ma Dr. Mahmoud Baumia ba ye be use research na ye sama discipline abem na ye de security mapa ba party ni mu no wenum nyina ye nyoma ebe boa Dr. Mahmoud Baumia amana weni abe the next president
4: I take his excellency president Mahama Nini Tima and

0: me inside in a brandy. Or better MPP better be the or my way should be him. Miss Animami. As I told Shania Ma, MPPD on my way from 8 years better see on my pansam yebeye nema potosi ke die dream kata kisheni proye na mwata abeti na wate ye pansam to me enche ube wini seketi na ya sadi to me abe semu semu
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1: yeti yo
2: ama menchia ye jina secretary ye wajosen kudia from po ene Dr. Tana Mami Raho, to make us national executive, regional executive, constituency officers, any polling station executive, some you agree for, any of course, some of the good headquarters. Me Raho, like I said, MPP, me Makuma Kreatiato, say your party, regional executive, polling station executive, constituency for what they agree for. Not party, no. Papa was supposed to be the party that's a general secretary. And you know what? Yeah, yes, yeah, but yeah, top approach, top bottom approach, no. National executive could be two. A blank here or two. I could tell radio so could cut a neck decision. Now, we would deal with MPP delegate, Mr. Omar Dream would tell. They would never make mistake to vote for such a person. And this man. And then you have a show I do mess up. All the delegates across the country will disgrace him.
1: Okay.
2: Will put this man to shame.
1: Made us say, Patro, lower radio, no. Lower radio, no. Why?
3: Hey, sorry,
1: why?
3: Aye. You need to pick your wife.
1: Aye, Jumne, Nayanko.
3: You.
1: Okay. You're frozen, Fifi.
3: Michel.
1: Get yourself.
3: I didn't want to make a death row from Korea.
1: Get you.
3: You. And you may. So I'm in charge of the general secretary and the committee in the Krata. And then I'll be on the Yawada on the media.
1: A gentleman, Mr. lower radio, and I ain't talking because of my feedback. Why?
3: I'll say,
1: meet you.
3: Okay. Yeah, the American is agronophom. We only have MP before Agubremra. Now, young Koto, why better to be winning? No, no, we winning. The Kofasa and Sensembi Bibasa are there. Kopatina Kasa Yina Yia, this is a very shame, Yamana. Yankasa Yamuya, when I say Bati Babua, it is a Yamana and Kuyabema, Yatam Fukurenya,
1: and
3: the other Agubremra.
1: Let us say, Mamma Waju.
4: Hello, Mr. Mojo.
1: But you're frozen, Fifi. I'm in any.
4: But you're frozen, I'm in any.
1: Yes, you.
4: But you hope you made any question. Because I say, you see, can I Japan on no, a team deal with one woman, a banishing? It's an anomaly.
1: What's the name, Mr. Hawaii?
4: Your picture in Edino.
1: General Secretary, are you?
4: Yes, yes. Same, and you're honorable, you're frozen. Can Japan?
1: But
4: our party in team, it's an anomaly.
1: Medase, okay. Kule, yen kwa yen fofofro. Be mwajo.
5: Oh, ameni ene sen.
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5: 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Miria, share MPP wongu. Ya, Ushe party member who was a man or catcher, your papa, Dr. China. She said, Trini, ah, what beat is that in here? Not a subway, it's me, I'm selling. Say, ye ba the tea vigilante. She said, oh, ba the tea vigilante. Now, Ghana, one a bear, and Lumumukra, overwhelming majority of Mutuaba, and your baby do my whistle. Who such a gala for the one before? One would sabbe, who ya cono, our position, I would hear. Say, ye ba, there's a woo far waste a missy be, and I want a cockle to a banana cono by ye MPP, General Secretary, and the blacker. A moon took round on with your mawnet and your mawchina, because it's some free papa nano crime ba, and she crying.
1: Ah, may I say, Memoir June.

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0: Me da se, mami, since 1992, top approach to down political party be na ebida. We find this in MPP. 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She NDC ye di free form and e ko so. 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
1: Okay.
0: One party constitution. SS will be served day term. Yeah, or you're disqualified. And I'm holding our political prisoner. And the fact, one more party rules, name Ramosha Mundiso.
1: Okay.
0: Smoke of our form.
1: May that say,
0: Lydia Mano.
1: May that say, Bema will be into us so. Bema Joe.
2: Ozima, now I'm from to say.
1: Yamia Dom, your friend, say everything.
2: Your friend, I'll hug you, Gado, my friend, honorable Yao Patu, Guaman Pesua, so country central. My boy, Basu. Dr. China so mi chiano. Ye party no, ye pen kabo. 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And yet, yeah, you know, you're two abami, we are a bear back home. Now you're four up for 2028. Until next, say, I give brown bra at no more.
1: Okay.
2: Because I give brown bra, new other cemetery, 2028, Ghana for bet, two abano, I'm a MPP.
1: Let us say, Memoir Jew.
3: Hello, Father, good evening.
1: May you, yeah, me and Drum, you're frozen everything.
3: It's one of the time I'm crazy because I see the map of.
1: But your man is my way, it's you.
3: But your matter, many of the people know ARDN decide the same question at the man or on our Becker General Secretary. Say, what's the motive of my pants and she moves when you have a ferry and you know me? I'm all born or say, over the General Secretary. I would be better. I'm not a Monday, so more to share their snow position. I also would this be a bench, and I would see this be a movie. Like maybe, and just you mean, or petty or bad, or mining coy into no more back. And I see coy into almost a gifted Gatna bench, I feel. Only almost your spectators said, and another catcher said, they shouldn't be a spectator, should be citizen. But now, no more, only a citizen, only a spectator, so almost a bench no more share, who is this be a bad, or a bad. This is all across our crowd. What were you? No, ma'am, it's too much. But then there was no matter be our kind. What transit from if you are fresh to headquarters, what transit from them was in a Lucy election? What they had, they tell you, my yeah, then you have some crack who was my crack and come.
1: Let us say, my fat last two callers. Why, my joy?
4: Yeah,
1: but you're frosting off your thing.
4: If I'm Mr. P, I'll just go for it.
1: Get you, Master P.
4: Chairman MP, and now I say AJ. You come off on Kakano, the Bujumapa will need to have enough. Namishan.
1: Okay.
4: The best threat in Pinifua, you have a trouble moment. The best woman I can see ya. Kania, why a pin? I'm said, Dr. Chan, and I'm so no treasure. Can you wire a Kania, Obansu, I did, Python, on the bay? 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
1: Okay. Me family last caller. Me mo aju.
5: Me ni aba me jo so.
1: But you are frosting free fin.
5: Me di an nana was come free fin down so many.
1: Yet you.
5: Me ni aba. Dr. China always mo kasi. papa na me di ne ho ya papa papa papa papa papa se we ya ba ya colleagues ay ya communicators ya customer party no papa we first time o ba ye colleagues or executives e ko sia no ka tie se o nim ko bia company from colleagues ko party papa o ti wani mi me ya customer party from 92 e be sina ya on panyin fu mu e bia nya 80 years 80 plus papa we ka tie se o nim colleagues o nim communicators mpo and no back to now radio station can see so catch her yesterday and any call party office dey wey for now what about the job say we page na secretary
1: and now call party office obi
5: and me call obi me ni aba you obi dey na question na me kan obi
1: ntse be anya whatsapp na work
5: na o kan say mo mbegu ho na wey for na let me kan ho let me kan ho I was only young, be a Juma Yama party. No, no, me and Missy will not be talk. I said, leave one the good one, now for such a say. I was open in the secretary, and some more kind of an amendment that is walking around. Minya by Yasan is you. And Yasan, the Messiah communicator, the poor by Osu Nimia, Lemmy, Yasay, Yeni Rabban, Quayabua, Uncle Treasure Nibima, was who all called for fair advice. Or call Treasure, because Aban Quayabua tells you, Obedi, and you've been a poor Obedi. Party for you, you must say, oh, as you can say, so.
1: But we does say, "Kule yefo biabi wana." Okay. Any aka 4 minutes.
6: Right.
1: Doctor China.
6: You me does say.
1: I no cross college association, but na aso uni mo me no cre.
6: No cre. Na yamo ase osike kase viso oka Jeff can go for no.
1: Ah.
6: Na college me buy okrami to tow phones mo mo. 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College, me to phones my first time Michelle, Sierra College. And any name in a Bimucra that's over me. Now, of course, Obia, oh, your campaign, and mammy opponent, dear. Miss Sassan Cran of a castle, my chair, oh, castle, who's your master of a piano.
1: Okay,
6: and I'm not surprised.
1: Doctor, Doctor, Yira, Canada, Japan, oh, I'm so me, Missa.
6: Oh, sir, or your party. 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
6: Exactly.
1: Hey.
6: You understand? Me say, me come in office, you know. Group a, no, you mi say, na group ube ni yesi omu kwa kofaili.
1: No, mne huayne nam.
6: Media me huni po mne nam.
1: Tu ure muno, huu na ure muno, ne huayne faili.
6: Na mi ko ye Absa Bank. Side on them, you understand?
1: Hey, sir.
6: It's a group of me who have been with the Bissu and Koran Kodana almost a way. Effe, say a boy party dean. But of course, Mimi dear, Mimi, me position ye different. Mimi dear, me feel say, exercise a ye, and ye samambo, and ye suluku, and ye the flamboyance of it.
1: Okay.
6: It is the sanctity of the exercise, filing. And going ahead to do what it is. And to say, I can't say every way there. We base my kwa campaign with we base pay you. Omo tu aba papa. Omo tu aba my and papa. And to make us a we for a buyer. Because we for a buyer, that doesn't mean they are second class citizens. I am talking about what I saw.
1: Okay.
6: Perform in one more. Ain't you know what person twisting is saying idea propaganda? It won't wash. If it's a man can say, as soon as he go by and walk off a wee for one and deal my befile, and man can so be to me say, make one a crowd and yes, you almost support you of your gofiling, or mommy who are moving on, there is often because I know them.
1: Okay.
6: Your cocoa campaign. Ya kwani omu di nkomo ya todu anemo omo ya ni omo wo enkita ho di enti at the end of the day no me be general secretary we still need them
1: Mate.
6: That doesn't mean they are not party people. You get the point.
1: But
6: that doesn't mean they are not party people.
1: Dr.
6: But
1: China,
6: I'm talking about the kind number of people that went there this morning.
1: Mate, ya da se eni ebra wanya jama ya nyumri
6: akabako
1: ya pon
6: vigilante group na o kan
1: na me na me kan so na wona wona o
6: kan. You see, invisible forces in your vigilante group.
1: But your
6: party security.
1: Okay.
6: Just as Momo security, na am not going to say, Momo, the security area, I'm going to go to
1: the
6: But yeah, the end, I'm going to
1: say, your secret is your invisible forces. But as a near brother, you're dear my Dr. Chal Jamna, Dodona, a friend of Dr. China, or campaign 4 and 9, a pre, a say, a mubako, a bebaba, a general secretary. I'm at the new Patriotic Party. And then you're no edin komo no. Now, say Republic Bank join News Habitat Fair no. Koso den. Now, we know we share and she say empenye for the gua kwanso. And then to yena, bibia, ejina ye. It you know, a banner we ye. Now, almost sounds so the bias a shame. It's a besi e fear that meme and dano kwa say 3 days. A year 4th to 6th September 2026. Inti de also yene se. Udu hon ebe shim. Uba hon ma. Ube ba be hunu niye ma bibri. Bibi biya ye fa dan si hon. E fa obambo hon. E CCTV camera se ni bibi ano. Ube nye bi e hon ma. E ye the Republic Bank. Join News Habitat Fair. Na Republic Bank. E na che se. E power. Ama jumadi na baso. Inti de also we are the one for you. E none Republic Bank. Na e dan chen soa. Yeah, what drive EVGH was a drive into a sustainable future. We must attach the virtual security Africa. And what they call one ma, a CCTV cameras, anything security, a your virtual security Africa. Now on sa a committee, Dano Swan, almost a baby shoki, see, kona enya bambos shunku fi honum. 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And you know your dear ba. Shannon so say, your 4th to 6th September 2026. Upe se odo hombe shemubia. Na wafre 0233-233-444. Na charismatic anointing. Was say freedom, the Lord has done it. 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And a Freedom Time Prince partner FTPP one more abomo dia a kambo di jumadia sheso ye pesi wo ye Kenya e wo hum no ene won pai bosun sum no into so bra beka ho bi na juda sumu bi at 12 midnight e de kosi 2 am e wadrum TV Adum FM, Joy Prime, Asempa FM, and Hit FM. 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

0: God, praise God, praise God, praise God. It's here for Nyame Nhyiramo, Ote Yenka, na eye Breaking Yoke Ministry International. 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dedication of that those candles no last Friday night no ema ye start say ye you see candles no echina ye beto aso nto o ba na o de o candle na aba Friday eye mega all night papa be chiche 3 mantles 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
1: You are welcome to Principles of the Kingdom with Prophet Cephas Pegatamaklu, the founder of Breaking Yoke Ministry International.
2: You are the head and not the tail. You will be the leader of your family. Without you, your family will lack.
1: He is a prophet with revealing insights in the Word of God. Today, if you hear his voice, harden not your heart. And now, the Word.
3: Say, I'm a winner.
4: I'm a winner.
3: Say it confidently. Say, I can never fail. I am blessed. And the Spirit of God is upon my life. And I can never fail.
4: And I can fail.
3: Hallelujah. God bless you for coming. Now, if God willing, the Friday ahead of us, we'll be distributing the prophetic mantle. And everybody here must do everything possible and come for the mantle.
4: Now, Obia must hear that word here. Usu be jimu mosake bi.
3: It's going to help you.
4: Ebe bua wankasa.
3: You must not doubt spiritual things.
4: Nesusuma di ebasa na eni mutiniye kura.
3: I've seen thousands of people who doubt spiritual things.
4: Me wuni papa pim bebra. Mudi susuma niyama mutiniye.
3: Hallelujah. Last Friday we dedicated the 7 candles that we'll be using for the 7 weeks ahead of us.
4: Now last Friday, and
3: thousands of people came around.
4: Now,
3: and the candles will be using Friday and Tuesday morning.
4: Now,
3: Friday night, we dedicated the candles. The 7 weeks ahead of us, we'll use the candle Friday and Tuesday morning. There are darkness that has covered destinies. So the people, they are not being seen. Darkness has covered families. And we have to drive them away. In Genesis chapter 1 verse number 3, God said, let there be light, and there was light. And the light drove away darkness from the creations of God. Darkness has covered many businesses. And so when they work, they can't see the glory of God. So we use the candle to drive away all those darknesses. Those darkness has covered many destiny helpers. And so you meet them, but you don't know that they are your destiny helpers.
4: And
3: we are going to pray effectively. Hallelujah.
4: Praise God.
3: So we use half of the candle. And we are going to finish the candle Tuesday. So Tuesday ahead of us, we are going to end the first week.
4: Into Tuesday, the first week.
3: So it's going to remain the 6 weeks ahead of us.
4: Into the 6 weeks ahead of us.
3: Praise the Lord. In Micah 7:8. It carry a deeper revelation.
4: Now, it is some kind of power.
3: It showed that people are sitting in darkness.
4: Or
3: say, do not rejoice over me, my enemies. When I fall, I will arise again. When I sit in darkness, the Lord will be a light to me. It means that when you fall, it is

0: are four, mm-hmm. and they are sitting in darkness, and they need this light. The candle light represents God's power. So let there be light, and there was light. And so Tuesday, the remaining candle will be used. Hallelujah.
1: Praise God.
0: The remaining candle will be used. We used half last Friday. And the half of them will be used on Tuesday morning. And I want to encourage all of you who are taking part in this direction. Those who have come Friday night, you must do well to come Tuesday morning also. Because you walk in the day, but the darkness in the day you can't see. That is why you work in the day, but people are not seeing you. Darkness has covered you in the day. And so we light the candle Friday night and Tuesday morning. And God is going to favor you. That is a short announcement. And do well and come with your candle. The candles have been dedicated already. The seven candles has been dedicated already. So now when you are coming, you no more come with seven.
1: It is all bound for seven, maybe.
0: You come with only one. God bless you. The Friday ahead of us also, I'll be giving you three powerful mantles. And this is how you use the three mantles. One, you are going to write all the demonic problems on your foundation. And also suspects. And also the fetish priests and the fetish priestess in your house. You write them in the mantle. And I'm going to show you how to burn it. Then the second mantle, you are going to put it on your head and pray in the morning before you go out. And when you are going to bed, you put the mantle on your head and pray before you go to bed. Then the last mantle, you use to bath in the morning and evening. That means you are no more going to use your towel. This is going to be the mantle you will use for 3 weeks, 21 days. Morning and evening. Because in the realm of the spirit, they call people in their shrines. You call your spirit. And they will sprinkle some water on your spirit. Whilst you are sleeping, they are sprinkling things on your name. Your name must appear in demonic altars. And they are sprinkling things on your name. Just to defile your name.
1: Now,
0: people will not even want to hear your name. And so from tomorrow, Monday, we are starting fasting and prayer. And you are using the Joshua chapter 3, verse number 5.
1: Yeah, the Joshua chapter 3, verse 5.
0: To prepare yourself for the mantle. Praise the Lord.
1: Amen.
0: Are you here, somebody? So the fasting is 6 to 12.
1: And you fast on 6 a.m. to 12 p.m.
0: If you can do it up to 3 o'clock, it's fine.
1: You went to 3 o'clock. So so dear, eh?
0: And those who can do it 6 to 6, it's fine.
1: Most of us went 6 to 6. I'm not so yeah.
0: Preparing your spirit before the mantle. And the mantle is ready. So we have over 10,000 of them.
1: It's here over 10,000.
0: And everybody is going to have three. As I said, do well and come with a family member, at least three of them.
1: Our
0: sister, no brother.
1: You can come along with your auntie or your brother and sister.
0: The reason is very simple.
1: Nah, but I didn't know.
0: The book of Acts 19,
1: mm-hmm.
0: verse number 11,
1: verse 11,
0: and to the verse number 12. Yeah. The Amplify was so beautiful. Mm. But I wish like today we take the New King James Version.
1: And then my New King James Version, no?
0: It's so beautiful and so nice. Hallelujah. Are you here, somebody? Say, I'm a winner. Say it louder. Let me have the 11 first. So every man of God, God have a way of using him. So now God work unusual miracles by the hand of Apostle Paul. Then verse number 12. The reason why I say come with your family member. Verse number 12. So that even handkerchiefs or aprons were brought from his body to the sick. So the prophet, all the mantles touched the prophet. So it made the prophet put his hand on it. So all the mantle has contact with the body of the man of God. And power enter all the handkerchief. Praise the Lord.
1: Hallelujah.
0: And were brought from his body to the sick. And the diseases left them. And the evil spirit went out of them. So as you put the mantle on your head, and you pray in the evening before you go to bed, any evil spirit come into your dream, they will disappear by fire. And when you are going to work, and you put the mantle on your head and pray, and the demon that goes ahead of you
1: and
0: destroy your things, the power in it will drive them away. Praise the Lord. Have it in mind, it is the mantle that dismantled the battle. It is the mantle that dismantled the battle of the enemy. It dismantled the battles of the enemy. So when you have the mantle of your prophet, you must make sure you use it well. Why the mantle? Hallelujah. And I'm going to explain some deeper things to you. Elijah mantle was a fire mantle.
1: Elijah mantle.
0: In 2 Kings chapter 2, verse number 8. The Amplified Version. Hallelujah.
1: Amen.
0: And I'm going to show you how Elisha get hold of that mantle. The Bible said, and Elijah took his mantle, coat, like a dress, and roll it up and strike River Jordan.
1: Now what's in the bone Jordan?
0: And they were divided this way and that.
1: Now
0: so that the two of them cross over on the dry ground.
1: Now one minute,
0: he didn't pray.
1: At the cloth that he was wearing,
0: fire, no.
1: He just took it out.
0: Was my sweat away with him?
1: My sweat has entered into it.
0: And was my sweat away with him?
1: The anointing on me also the same.
0: Into River Jordan.
1: So Jordan,
0: hear my voice.
1: Listen to me.
0: This the oil inside my coat.
1: Where you say I coat him?
0: I command you to divide into two.
1: My sweat said, tell me you.
0: See, this is Old Testament.
1: We are Pam Dada.
0: And I also spoke about the New Testament. Are you here, somebody?
1: Yeah.
0: So Apostle Paul, in the New Testament, it happened.
1: No, could I be see here?
0: In the days of Elijah, it also happened.
1: And be see here?
0: So both the Old Testament and the New Testament, they all confirm it.
1: It's a Pam Dada and a Pam Fofonia editum.
0: Now, before you receive this mantle, you must serve under the prophet. After this announcement, we'll see what will happen. Praise the Lord. Hallelujah. In 1 Kings chapter number 19 to 21, that is where I will show you something beautiful. How Elisha received the mantle. Give me the NIV of this one.
1: NIV.
0: How Elisha. We have the mantle to service. Now, the people who are serving the Lord, when this mantle fall on them, miracle will take place in their life. And I see it as an opportunity. They are all God's servants. All those who are serving the King of Kings, they deserve this mantle. So Elijah went from there and found Elisha, son of Shaphat. He was plowing with 12 yoke of horses. 12. One man. A hard-working man. He was not a lazy man. The mantle is not given to lazy people. Lazy people have a way of excuse, everyday excuse. But watch what happened. It's beautiful. And he himself was driving the 12 pair. He was driving the 12 of them together.
1: 12 now, boom, now, three.
0: How can this be?
1: Upon the thing.
0: 12 horsing together.
1: Mm.
0: And the man was using the 12 to plow a land together. It's not his ordinary. Elijah went up to him and drew his cloak around him.
1: Mm.
0: He put his mantle on him. Verse number 20-21. Elisha then left his horses and ran after Elijah. Let me kiss my father and mother and say goodbye to them. Let me go. You put your mantle on me for me to serve you. Let me go and kiss my mother and my father and say goodbye to them. He said, and then I will come with you. Go back. Elijah replied, what have I done to you? Go ahead, verse 21. I love the verse 21. So Elisha left him and went back. He took his yoke of horses and slaughtered them. And he killed all of them for party. He burned the plowing equipment to cook the meat and give it to the people. And they asked, then he set out to follow Elijah and became a servant. He destroyed everything he's using for the famine. It means the man loved the mantle of Elijah more than the work he was doing. Praise the Lord. So he started serving Elijah. He was following him. Go and fetch water.
1: You
0: will fetch water. Go and prepare the temple for service. He has left his business and he has become a servant.
1: We were
0: just sending him. And he was going. And he was coming. 2 Kings chapter number 2, verse 11 to 13 to 14. The New King James Version. Praise the Lord.
1: Hallelujah.
0: Now let's see how this man was able to receive the mantle. You must serve for many years. You must believe in Christ. You must love Jesus. And for you to receive that power of miracle. And so whilst they were in the service, and the time has come for God to take Elijah away. He has served all his life. So he needs evidence of his service. So now this is Elijah and Elisha.
1: Where are Elijah and Elisha?
0: So now they are walking and they are talking. And I was there with them. Hallelujah. Today is the day that God will take me away. Then he said, I know.
1: So we
0: in praise the Lord.
1: Hallelujah.
0: So if you watch the closeness, they walk and talk. That is how a servant and a father is. As they were talking, the Bible said in verse 11, then it happened. Then what Elijah told Elisha,

0: fire and separated the two of them, and Elijah went up by a whirlwind into heaven. Move it. Oko heaven. And say something that happened that I love so much. Mm-hmm. And I want to open your eyes about it. No. Say amen.
1: Amen.
0: And Elijah saw it. And he cried out, my father, the chariot of Israel and its horsemen. So he saw him no more. And he took hold of his own cloth and tore them into two pieces. Now what is the one he torn into pieces was the cloth of servant. Now you have to put on the cloth of a master.
1: It was so funny word, you know.
0: Praise the Lord. Say, I'm a winner.
1: I'm a winner.
0: Give me the amplifier from this version. Okay, this one is okay. So the New King James, okay. He also took up the mantle of Elijah.
1: No, fire Elijah, no swan.
0: He took the Elijah mantle that had fallen from him and stood by the bank of the Jordan. Oh, mantle is good, la. Mantle is good. Hallelujah. In the New Testament, it drive away demons. The mantle of the man of God. In the New Testament, it drive away demons. Hallelujah.
1: Amen.
0: In the New Testament, it bring healing to the sick. In the Old Testament, it perform miracle by dividing River Jordan. Who need this mantle? Hallelujah. Verses number 14. After he got hold of it, then he took the mantle of Elijah that

0: for the
1: Let your be a miracle.
0: And since it is so.

0: And Elisha crossed over. There are things you must know when the mountain comes. Number one, the mountain carries the anointing of your man of God.
1: Hello?
0: In the New Testament, I read to you the book of Acts 19,
1: sure.
0: Verse 11 and 12. But see the ERV version. The mountain carries the anointing of your man of God.
1: He prayed over the mountain. Anointed upon him. It has entered into the mantle.
0: I see God. Look at this. Some people carry away handkerchief and clothes that Apostle Paul had used. So the ERV version said he has used it.
1: Just say what they are assembling.
0: That's why. So Friday we are going to carry away handkerchiefs, face towel, and cloth that Apostle Paul has used, and put them on those who were sick. And the sick people were healed. An evil spirit left them. This will be a pen said, program will over miss
1: you. Ask somebody, will you miss this program?
0: It's time to deal with some family witches. The mantle of your man of God drives away evil spirit.
1: Amen.
0: Your man assignment said only with you know.
1: Any spirit that gives an assignment to follow you.
0: I said, follow me no more.
1: Follow me no more.
0: So when you put the mantle on your head,
1: what do you want to say?
0: I said, God of my spiritual father.
1: Look at the message and go
0: for better.
1: If you
0: by the power of this mantle,
1: any
0: demon assigned to follow me. Friday. I say something will happen Friday. Hallelujah.
1: Amen.
0: Say I am a winner.
1: I am a winner.
0: Number three, the mantle of power helps you to destroy demonic problems in your life.
1: I said
0: it's called the mantle of what? Power. Because I am a winner. Maybe so, and you to me, Anna. Praise the Lord.
1: Amen.
0: The mantle of power helps you to destroy demonic problems in your life. Point number four. The mantle makes you to function like your father. Hey. Prophet Bega Benny.
1: This is a child of Prophet Bega.
0: A bon pious fellow, Papa.
1: He prayed like his father.
0: He talked like his father.
1: Okay, let's see it,
0: he walked like his father.
1: Okay,
0: he prayed like his father.
1: Okay, let's see it,
0: when the prophet gives you mantle, in the realm of the spirit, how demons see your father? The same way they see you.
1: Said the Adam and Uwe Janus,
0: point number five. It gives you favor to shine. Praise the Lord.
1: Mm-hmm.
0: It gives you what?
1: Favor to shine.
0: It gives you what?
1: Favor to shine.
0: Now, after Elisha received the mantle, he never knew he would shine like that. In 2 Kings chapter 3, verse number 11, the NIV.
1: NIV.
0: After the mantle came upon him, praise the Lord.
1: Hallelujah.
0: It was a whole king that was looking for him. A whole king. The Bible said, but Jehoshaphat asked, is there no prophet of the Lord here? After Elijah has left, through whom we may inquire of the Lord? An officer of the king of Israel answered,
1: Elisha,
0: the son of Shaphat, is here. He used to pour water on the hand of Elijah. And Elijah mantle has come on him. Let's go to him. Serve that man. And they believe that when someone serve a great prophet, the oil of the great prophet is on the person. This is the time where we are going to have overflow of testimony. Hey, this week, mantle no, anopa, mi bomba yegusu, area,

0: beautiful. What number says, the mantle gives you the spirit of God to serve God well. So the Bible said, and Elijah put the mantle on Elisha.
1: To Elisha, so.
0: And the spirit to serve came upon him.
1: So.
0: He went to kiss the father and the mother. And after finishing, he left everything and followed the man of God. Praise the Lord.
1: Hallelujah.
0: Are you here, somebody?
1: Yes.
0: Are you here, somebody?
1: Yes.
0: You serve God well this time. This time. This time you'll be crazy to serve God. And as you are serving him, the anointing in this house will fall on you. Number 7, it destroys demonic curses in your destiny.
1: Somebody curse you.
0: Curse
1: you will never prosper.
0: Praise the Lord.
1: Hallelujah.
0: What do you for a mantle?
1: The prophet mantle, and he has prayed over it, and power is entered in the morning. You put it on your head. Any curses that destroy works, as I'm going out,
0: blessings will follow me. The God of my father, let this day be a blessing day. You come back home counting plenty money. Praise the Lord. No, me be a doubt so. Say your mommy let it too so. Oh papa let it too so. Confu bin and do me wo. But you for a nye bin a curse wo. Hey, that curse cannot stand the mantle of God.
1: Amen.
0: Even a whole river Jordan was split into two.
1: Jordan, come
0: here. Any curse on your destiny.
1: Professor.
0: They are about to leave your life. Oh Jesus. Say I'm a winner.
1: I am a winner.
0: Hallelujah.
1: Amen.
0: The point number 8. It also gives you the power of financial breakthrough. Praise the Lord. Now, Elijah, the power of the mantle open doors for you.
1: Now, it's
0: going to open doors. As you put the mantle on your head, you go to bed. Some of you, when you go to bed in the morning, you take your phone. A door has opened.
1: Now,
0: some of you, you wake up in the morning, your phone will be ringing.
1: No phone.
0: When you pick the phone,
1: phone pick it up.
0: A travel door has opened for
1: you.
0: The last one. Praise the Lord. Hallelujah. The mantle gives you new direction in life. When you put the mantle on your head in the morning, after prayer, you will decide to go to Tema. But at once by force, you will do U-turn.
1: Obey your U-turn
0: into Accra. And before you come back from Accra, testimony has entered your life. Oh Jesus, oh Jesus, oh

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the God of Pagan. 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This morning, I'm very much grateful unto God for what He has started in my life. 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Last year, December 24th, Papa Year program, that is the prophetic night. 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
1: Na me shrao. 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Well yeah, simple thing, ashes. 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And then ushebre as a son. 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Then I want so catch roll.
0: Papa, na me catch. 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
1: Amen.
0: But mo di anse u du humbe tu mi, na onyamibe ya ukefu. Amen.
1: Wa wuse mi ye ma Jesus. Let's take another testimony.
2: Breaking yoke. The God of Prophet Pega. This morning, I stand here to give my testimony. But I have a lot of testimonies since the first day I stepped my foot in this big auditorium. And for me, every day when I wake up, it's a testimony. During the night of prophecy, last month, the first week, when the prophet was ministering, he located me and he said, somebody broke about 3 eggs in front of my gate. And then the prophet prayed for me and asked me, when I get to the house, I should just pray, walk around my gate and pray fervently. In fact, I did that. I prayed. So I didn't want to sleep, so I kept myself awake. I didn't sleep throughout that morning. So when it's about our 6 o'clock, I decided to go in front of the gate to see if something will manifest. Then in front of my gate, I saw a lot of swarms of flies. These greenhouse flies, a lot of them gathered at one point. But I was still observing things, because I noticed
1: as they gathered, they died or they are alive.
2: They are alive. And during that week of that prophecy, one of my daughters, whom I've been sowing seed for continually, got a very powerful job. And that was that morning, she'll be going to start the work that particular morning. So when she drove her car, I tried to observe. Immediately, she came out of the gate. Then I saw this, a lot of the swarms of flies. They followed the car. Then I asked her to stop. And I asked her.
1: So they were waiting for her?
2: Exactly.
1: Yeah? Do you hear you?
2: Yeah.
1: Once na po brino.
2: A lot.
1: Abana me hun say, no bibi kosun tino, odufia, the gate no hono. On anti no mom pay wo ho fervently. Ano o pom pay ne sa. 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

0: enti obom pa yana no ho se once na po bi no o ma boa o mo ho e she one corner owo gate ho o she ya na se eh na den so ni ti na o sha de no ti ne baba ko ato ne car brand new car it o move car na na o ko no o ho se e mo ne nyina no o mo tu na o mo di car ne chi once na po bi no o mo tu fi gate ho e di car ne chi ti ibi wo ya se am I being kind to say the baby we are saying? Go ahead.
1: So I stopped her and she came back to the house and then she took another car, joined a colleague to the workplace.
0: It means that particular day was a day of accident. Go ahead.
1: Prophet, may God bless God of beggar. This is my child that had a powerful job. Even the interview was done in Great UK, the United Kingdom. She was here, but the interview was done for hundreds of people.
0: Night of prophecy. Confirm the prophecy you receive about your daughter. Confirm that prophecy.
1: Yes. You said you saw that one of my daughters has bought a car. A brand new car, and the enemies are after her. And Papa, to your amazement, I say, for this job is just by the grace of God of beggar. Because for
0: confirmation of what? Prophecies. Celebrate the power of prophecy. So now your child is enjoying.
1: Yes, please, Papa.
0: The plot has been destroyed.
1: Amen.
0: Hallelujah.
1: Amen. Papa, once again, I thank God of Prophet Gregor for whatever he's doing for me and my family. I stand on this great altar and I'm very, very grateful for her to get that job. If not because the God of Prophet Gregor is backing the family, I don't think she would have gotten that particular job. The God of Prophet Gregor is a real God and is a true God from above. Because what I was going through before I came to Breaking Yoke, it was very, very serious. I have tried and tried, but on authority, the first day I keep on saying, when I stepped in this auditorium, I sat near that particular pillar. The prophet was working and he just touched me. He touched me and something big left me. And since then, I have never moved to anywhere. I have been here. And the man of God on this altar, I confidently said once again that he's a man of God. And he has been giving a lot of prophecies. I was even shocked for the last prophecy for my daughter because I have seen the manifestation real. What happened, it is not a common thing. So wherever you are, those people in my area, wherever you are, please move, come, and you will experience God on this altar.
0: Next testimony.
2: Breaking yoke. Fire. Fire. Fire. The God of Pega. Prophet Pega is my spiritual father.
0: Give your testimony.
2: I am here to testify about the prophecy God gave Papa to give me. And it was one Sunday when I was approaching the altar of God. And the prophet of God located me. And he said unto me, he saw traveling in my destiny. And then he saw a traveling conversation going on my cell phone. So my mind immediately went to the UK army I applied to. But then God's plans are different. So fast forward. This year, I decided to go to the university so that my educational background would be strong enough to apply for more schools. So I was there, and then I was going to attend a program with my friends in the university. And then I looked at my phone and I saw congratulations. And it was a school I had applied to in Finland. Yes. Yes. And it was a course in nursing, bachelor's degree in nursing. Now, the school fees, I was wondering how I was going to cover up for it because I only have my mom. But then the heart of the king is in the hands of God. So as prophet has prayed for me, whatever is there for me will come to pass. So
0: bounce my prayer. The faith in the prayer of your prophet. Go ahead.
2: Yes. So my dad, he never really gave me attention. But then as I started coming to church, things have been better. And then he paid the school fees, to my surprise, because the deadline was almost over for the discount one. But then he paid for me, and I was really surprised because it was about 7,000 euros. And my admission wasn't scholarship. So after getting the school fees and all of that, I was now looking for how also fend for the bank statement. But God being so good, and through the prayers of my prophet, every day, sacrifices in and out, my dad stood up again. And then he gave me 9,000 euros for my bank statement. And now, the next step was going to the embassy. We were still in church, praying, giving sacrifices under the prophet of God. And then we came to see the prophet himself. After I had a dream that I should send him my document so that he would pray on it for me. So I went to him and I told him that the word of God has come to pass, and I'm still in the process of the manifestation of the prophecy. And then he prayed on the document for me. After he prayed on it for me, we went to Nigeria so I can do my submission. I did it, and within that same week, by the time we came back from Nigeria, God of Pega has manifested the thing I applied for, the approval. And by the grace of God, I have my residence permit. Yes. I have my
3: God. Praise God. Praise God. Praise God. Praise God. Emrininti. Aha. NADBC. What's a testimony, sir? El Koso. Aha. Senia Nyame. SSM Crawford Brabo. And a businesswoman with me. E took wine. El Ko. 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But your for numbers we na free for direction 0243 374821 0243 374821 and as a 0242 203547 0242 203547 Yem papa nso ayekrado obefa o calls it was 0243 218023 0243 218023 Nyaminsha munya bye.

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4: Hallelujah. May God richly bless you and favor you and give you grace and give you laughter. Yada wanyako passes wanyami shauna onkauna isuye. Yada nyami ase apostle pega. 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Nyami shauna mini agabra. Chancellor, God bless you and favor you. May God cause His face to shine upon you wherever you are. Be blessed and be favored. And Yanko Ponshra at Dream FM, all the preachers, Joe Swanson, Yanko Ponshra, bless you. All the preachers, they preach here. May favor and the grace of God fall upon them and favor them in different ways in Jesus' name. Father, I pray when you're a bonfire yesterday, Lord, I give you the glory and I give you the praise. I thank you for divine power and divine grace. Lord, I thank you for grace. I bless your holy name in the name of Jesus. Spirit of God, do things no man can do except you alone. Put me aside, speak through me. Let your people be blessed. In Jesus' name I pray. Amen.
2: Amen.
4: Utie, destroying the destroyer. Hallelujah.
2: Amen.
4: Who is the destroyer? Our popular scripture. Open it and read it. I believe very strongly that everything that you are going through, there is a somebody somewhere is the one has vowed to waste you. But I pray in the name of Jesus Christ, that enemy today's activities will end today in the name of Jesus.
2: Amen.
4: That thing that you are going through is ending today in the name of Jesus.
2: Amen.
4: I don't know the things you are going through and the things you are being through, but one thing I know, every enemy agenda, every demonic plans has been thwarted in the name of Jesus. Read it quickly. Let's go.
5: 1 John chapter 3, verses number 8.
4: Beautiful.
5: He that committed sin is of the devil.
4: Bible said, or ye born in or ye born some. The one committed the sin is the devil. Or ye born in or ye born some.
5: For the devil sinners from the
4: beginning. And the Bible said, the devil sinners from the beginning. Born some a ye bonifiti ashasieno.
5: For this purpose,
4: Bible says, for this purpose,
5: the Son of God
4: was manifested
5: that He might destroy,
4: so that He must destroy
5: the works of the devil.
4: The works of the devil. Hallelujah.
2: To
4: the one recipient is, devil is there to make you to commit sin. She will destroy you. She will make disaster to happen to you. Oh, Jaria. Troubles that you are going through, that you think that there is no solution. Timmy, born some year born from Ashasiano. Hallelujah. Born some year born if it is Ashasiano. Because I want to cast your family with Makaya by the grace of God and Bishop. Hallelujah.
2: Amen.
4: I declare that everything that you are going through, may God bring you deliverance.
2: Amen.
4: Bible said the devil sinned from the beginning. Was it for this purpose? Oh, the reason yeah, pastors here, but ready to swear your bought testimony since here. Person just say, dear born summer senon when you be tiny. Hallelujah.
2: Amen.
4: Sometimes you think say there's no solution in your life. But I saw tears said in the adibia bone smile you are brabon when you may pay the bit. May never quite swear my more could tear testimony one or two be no aba. Sometimes people and kofo go through many things. We need the entity won't go through that. Then you know, I say, obon some na ye bonifiti ashasi, and I say, oni pebiara inyasumbi. And you need the answer, or say, no ma. And the book of John, chapter 10, verse 10, any ma what he has said, the thief didn't come to do anything, she come to steal and kill and destroy. And after she steal you, she'll kill you.
3: And after he has killed, he should make sure that he destroy everything. And that scripture, sometimes people are not understanding it. That scripture, when somebody riawa, in what way? He come here, rob your health, your finances, your job. After she finish it, she will kill you. That's the reason. Anytime somebody is about to be destroyed, the first thing happened to the person, will be losing the finances. Nisika sembe basa. Nisika sembe ye basa. Everything about him. And sometimes I start to say, yes, sir. And you start have excuses. If your pastor called, come to church and pray. Man of God, Master, it's better for you to walk. Sister, otherwise the next thing is death. After she has killed you, she will destroy your children. She will destroy the thing that she will left behind it. That's the work of the devil. The devil makes sure that or attack your health, or she will attack your finances. She will attack something that will draw all your money from you. The moment that thing will happen to you, you will start to have excuses. Sister, you have too much excuses. Every day you listen to radio. Now, some people ask the question, why people are dying, that why the world is going like this? And I'm saying social media is the one that is the problem. Because before everyone will go and pray, now some of you who in sales saw them, you are sitting in the house in Minilor of Fair. Cow is chasing you. Where part the people are working about toward you are sleeping? Uba Sudan Krama chase you. Whereby people they kill dogs, they are sleeping. Look at you, sister, brother. Until when that thing will stop, and could see that bed aside in the bejai. A man has to sell to an amount. What if you don't want to suffer from? So for me, Tima, so they are born in Menai Mensa. Until when that thing will stop, that's the question. And could see that bed aside in the bejai. And could see that way. And could see that way. Mempire Bonamade said, and he said, we be tweeted the anamo no more in Yabro no bompire. No soon young coupon do a jabro. No yamidi fahu diabro. No yamidi deliverance abro. No young coupon say more do not be dowso. No yamidi ye dini deliverance abound chain. Our yes to Christo Timo. I ran in shall be a utimia. Menusu and Yajipa. But hear me. To anamo. A yakravish in Kwanaya, sorry. More dia say. Yeah, we're ready to say, we're young, quite here. And you come to see, our God is our one God. You know, me know, to me, Jinny Pankwan, you know, me know, Sandy Payariano, say, you know, me know, me come from the mount. And to be a be office, say, you Bible believing church, I will be a you can go there. If you are solid, not dosodo, social media, solid, not dosodo. This man of God is on social media, maybe I'll make up. But my question is, the devil sinned from the beginning. And this purpose, the Son of God was manifested so that he can destroy the ways of the devil. The devil, the devil's work. Sister, what if your brother? And now he makes excuses. When he's carried a fucker, but a journey be a work in Raudibi. A journey be a Yokogale joint, watch a joint, all the kinky joints. You know everywhere. When you come on, but then you come on, pong. To an amount, you are wasting your life. The devil is wasting you, but you are the one, you are giving the room to the devil to waste you. To an amount, there's a way out. There is a way out. There is a way out. Oh, sometimes you think the devil have the power to destroy you completely. No, no, no. If obitman nantifri by blame, obisi me yejimanye. When yejimanye, of course, when yejimanye because you don't pray. Sometimes I pray for a gentleman. Or see his own mother can't say, Akwasi, why baby can't, why the bunny? Or see what he has taken things to Five Star House more than four times, five times. But yeah, already you're in front of Jumano. Or no, mommy, yeah, a heifer, voter region. One of them, or Gadan Kofu, but near the abat, no, but near Jumaye. The party of power, but no, near Jumaye. Until you have encounter of God. No, until you, or free voter region turn by. And I'm doing ministration, and the Holy Spirit opened my eyes. She took me to his hometown. And I found out that level 300, they took his certificate from him. Was sitting my mess, why your bonnie confess? Sister, what if you see what you school with a first degree? Master, Obukuta master's umuswati. Obukuta doctrine, umuso, Obia chata, umu di echo. To an amount of vampire, pray. And my mom, many how I suffer, go to school and you waste. Pray. And yes, I'm born with destiny's own. You didn't come to this earth to suffer. Sometimes some of that is your mind. Oh, I came to this earth to suffer. It's not your portion. Today, I crush every suffering from your life.
6: Amen.
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3: Just take the step of faith and come to Calvary Central, the house of prayer. Prayer. A channel per 8:30, a channel per 8:30. To sister, tell me, what you trying to make us show you love faith, brother? What are you? Oh, what you mean? Echa kwanku e ya humachi. What you mean? Echa kwanku asole. Enko bom paye. Ena utiwo. What you mean? Echa kwanku pe ma, ema, ene mema. Baby, you need to this one. Here, you be holding my phone home. And so I go free lazy diako. Tell me, a time has come to you. You must sacrifice. What do you sacrifice for ema ye? Because what is it for we and my friend will share about bugger for you? May God bring good deliverance today.
6: Amen.
3: May the hand of God rest upon you.
6: Amen.
3: Just take the step of faith and come and pray and or enter any church and pray. Prophet Dak said, he cannot cause you a saint to enter the church. Church here in charge. You can go to church and pray. You don't charge in a church. This is the house of God. Every church belongs to God. So you can go to church and pray. Go and pray. I know some people has come to church. They don't have anything. One lady, your friend Mary. No acrimony. She came, she confessed, and she accepts Christ. And I changed his name to Mary. Onanti from Hefa. Maybe Pastor Fasal Solway. What is the name? Of Anko Asofa, that area watching water. This lady and who born home, people don't respect her. No, he's able to marry, he's able to get job, he's able to build a house, he's able to have children. Yen yan coupon or yen sentient yan coupon or change in normal. May God change you today. May grace find you today. Let it be a divine turning point in your life. Let it be a divine turning point in your life. May bomb pie a mountain away yesterday. Say to an amount of black eye vision sanctuary, the house of prayer. Mammy say, oh, to be bomb pie, when you must change your destiny. So to be cassette in your mean, you the revival of a bro. So to be cassette, oh, you may be a piano. Mammy, you may be a person, you be a bad Jimmy. Then you may be a two 2 Chronicles 20:20. Was it you and Yankupo didn't was betting team? Nature soft when a deal food. Ne massing us, only can you miss him? Eddie, now be ye. Believe the Lord your God and you prosper. And believe his prophet also. Kaboro Zidibre. May God establish you today. May prosperity be your portion. May grace be your portion. May the laughter be your portion. I declare favor. I declare laughter. I declare joy. Whatever the enemy is keeping you, I release you now. I release you now. I release you now. Anywhere the enemy has put his hand on you, be released. Be set free. In the name of Jesus. Didn't you meet me here? My God can do all things. How the Paul put it was, I can do all things. He didn't leave Christ. Was it through Christ who strengthens me? Receive the strength of God.
6: I receive it.
3: Receive the strength of God.
6: I receive it.
3: I can do all things through Christ who strengthens me. Receive strength. Receive strength. Receive strength. Receive strength. Receive strength. In the name of Jesus.
6: Amen.
3: I can do all things through Christ who strengthens me. Receive the strength of God.
6: I receive it.
3: May the strength of God be your portion.
6: Amen.
3: May the strength of God be your portion.
6: Amen.
3: May God connect you.
6: Amen.
3: May the hand of God rest on you.
6: Amen.
3: Receive grace.
6: Receive
3: uncommon laughter.
6: Receive
3: joy.
6: Receive
3: may the joy of the Lord be your strength.
6: Amen.
3: May the heavens begin to be open.
6: Amen.
3: May the suffering God pour you out a blessing.
6: Amen.
3: May joy be your portion.
6: Amen.
3: Be blessed.
6: Amen.
3: Be blessed.
6: Amen.
3: Be blessed.
6: Amen.
3: Why you are suffering? You are suffering because you choose to suffer. Because you don't pray. You choose to suffer. You are the one you have decided to go through suffering. Nobody has done anything. Sometimes people decide to blame devil. Listen to me. Wasting your life to put blame with somebody. Wasting your life to put blame with your father, your mother, your uncle, your brother, your husband, your wife. Sister, you're a failure. You cannot change anything, brother. Do something for your life. Do something for your life. Find something to do for your life. Don't say, oh, this is because of I'm coming from this family. Because I'm coming from this family. There will be a turning point. There will be a change always. May God bring a change to you.
7: Amen.
3: May grace find you today.
7: Amen.
3: May uncommon laughter, may the joy of the Lord be your strength.
7: Amen.
3: May grace find you. May the laughter
7: Amen.
3: Find you. May joy be your portion.
7: Amen.
3: The devil sinned from the beginning. Sister Timmy. Oh, if you read the book of Mark, there's a woman has been in the sanctuary 80 years. He cannot stretch himself. What? Ni mubu. He declared. Said in life, ni mami. We life he declared. He said, "Udi You're unjobless.
7: Jesus.
3: You are begging, sister. That is your name. But if you meet Jesus, if you meet Jesus, just go to auditorium and pray. The hand of God will be with you. The core certain ministration, angelic ministration. Read it.
5: Luke 13 verse 11.
3: Beautiful.
5: And behold.
3: Behold.
5: There was a woman.
3: There's a woman.
5: Which had a spirit of infirmity.
3: The spirit of what? Infirmity.
5: 18 years.
3: 18 years. The spirit of infirmity. 18 years. 18 years. How old are you? 20 years, 25 years, 30 years. You are still living with your mother's house.
7: Jesus.
3: Which means, one month you are lucky. You are in the one place. He has lived with that spirit 18 years. Sister Timmy, I remember I prayed for somebody who have a malaria 2 years. 2 years. I pray for people that doctors have told them they don't have cure. And go use the prayer to heal them. Mommy, there's something that is going on in this world. Only God can do it. Not the pastor. Only God. Not the prophet. Only God. Not the bishop, but only God. But God will use men of God. The question you must ask yourself, these people, how many of them came and see me? She came and meet God. They didn't come to me so that I can charge them. No. They come to pray to God. If you go to church, go and pray to God. Go and pray to God.
7: Yes.
3: If tomorrow morning, 8:30, you know, tell me, come there and come and pray to God. Don't come and talk to man. By the grace of God, God is using me to solve problems. By the grace of God. Sister, tell me, oh, the enemy can waste you and massacre you and destroy you. I pray for you.
7: Jesus.
3: May God bring good deliverance today.
7: Amen.
3: Listen to this testimony. And so that you can lift your faith. Let's go to it and listen to this one. I'll come back and continue this message.
8: Na me dey say that ke see man ya me. 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Mi enyame aya ma me me ni ni say obi ampo nya me beye bia na mi nim say. So wetu you dey see ya dia. Na me beye ama na bro so.
9: E won go down sanga say use your was you.
8: My worry 19 years ni. Ma no ma do e wo wiya si nya me ni ma do amen no me ye. Minimo hospital men ko ye. Yet me sure do any be mama kwampa. Me to half for me to turn the aka no. 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Ki Thursday me ba ni ye ni patet for. 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Not Mr. Pacha, yes, I am, or so minion. no kwasa mo ka asem ne kire me no menti me antu me nan na mi jira da bi na mi jira ho na mi yi me fo na mi fo mi ku na mi ka che me se asama da ta na ka che me 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
10: je o je o je
11: there's a living testimony here. There's a living testimony here. This lady, I don't know how I should summarize for her. I should let her say it herself. She came to the all night. She heard that daddy is doing 10 days all night. And her husband was at Kolibu. Her husband was suffering from...
12: He has stroke and kidney failure.
11: Stroke and kidney failure. She cannot move her jaw. She cannot open her mouth. She cannot open her mouth. That is the extent to which the sickness is. And she was lying on the hospital bed. She cannot do anything. And she came to the all night. And daddy prayed over.
12: He prayed over coconut water.
11: Coconut water. Normal coconut water that you have in your house. And daddy do what?
12: He prayed over the coconut water and said, I should go and give it to him to drink. And they don't drink coconut water.
11: Okay.
12: So I gave it to him and I believe it. And the next day he was able to eat and swallow.
11: He was able to open his mouth and eat. I'm sure, let me speak to you. Maybe won't you ask it? Maybe won't you ask it? Kubesho, where on earth can coconut water make somebody who cannot open his mouth? And out of, you give the person coconut water, now that person can open his mouth and eat. Where on earth? Normal coconut water. Give a better clap offering unto Jesus. And the lady said, with the type of sickness, the man is not allowed to drink coconut water. So she forced her way and give her the coconut water. That is not the end. After now, she can open her mouth and eat. What happened with the calendar?
12: The first time, that was Monday, he collapsed. He had a seizure. So when he had a seizure in the morning, I remember that I had a calendar. So I forced the calendar on him. It wasn't that's why it's torn. I put it around his neck. This is blood. As soon as I did it, after 5 minutes, he woke up and I rushed him to the hospital.
11: Wow. Madam, say it again. Maybe they are not hearing.
12: I said it was 5:30 something. I woken up. That day I was going to send my daughter to school for our day. And he finished talking. I cleaned him and I put him in a chair. So I was going to the kitchen to just check whether his food was ready. So my first son started shouting, mommy, come, daddy's dying. When I went, he was shaking, he was stiff. I couldn't remember anything. So my son said, calendar. And I said, go and bring a calendar in the car wardrobe. So when he brought it, I put it to him, but it fell down. Then I forced it on his neck. Then blood started coming from his mouth because he was having seizure. After that, he just woke up and I talked to him, are you fine? His eye was on. He said, okay. I said, then let me get a car. So the workers in the house started running to help me to get a car. When we reached the hospital, after 30 minutes, he was okay. Then he died.
11: Wow! Wow! Wow! Wow! Wow! Wow! Wow! Wow! Wow! That's a calendar.
12: And this is the first calendar, but the second calendar I put under him at the hospital at Kolibu. When they don't want to give it to me.
11: The doctors and nurses don't want to give it to you. Look at this testimony. Look at this testimony. Look at this testimony.
12: I think there's somebody on the bed, so I think they told me that, why can't I leave it for them?
11: If it was able to hit somebody, then leave it for another person. For another person. For another person. For another person. Give a better clap offering unto Jesus. Yes, Daddy.
13: The woman said it on when? She said that The doctors are planning to put what?
12: Tube. The day I went, it was when they told me the way he's not eating and the nurses don't want to mind, they'll rather put tube in his nose. And I say, oh, every time he collapses, the sickness come, he go in coma for 3 days. That one I knew. So I said, no, it's not
13: 3 days, but immediately or calendar, immediately he's always 3 days in coma. But and that time through the calendar, you just wake up.
12: So when I went, I said, okay, the nurses, they don't like those things, the calendars and those. When you see it, they'll throw it away. So I waited in the night. They know me. I've been in Kolebu for almost 2 years because my husband go for dialysis. So when I went, I asked one of them that, can you please do me a favor? She said, don't worry, what do you want to do? I said, I want to place something under my husband, but please monitor so that nobody will trust. So don't worry, go and do it. So when I left, I hide it, and I lift him. I move it from under the main bed and put it directly to his skin. Then I left. I said, I'm going, I know it will do something. So when I went, I prayed and I slept. The next day when I come in, he has opened his mouth wide. I said,
14: hallelujah. You're not talking for Jesus. May God take the glory.
13: To the extent, there's a man in there walking, eating.
12: Yeah, he died. I was shocked. Because when I went there first, before I came here, I said, I wish my husband would walk like the man. But when I went the morning, he has died.
13: By now, you are discharged your husband?
12: Yes, he's in the house now.
15: Give a better clap of
14: enjoy his husband now.
12: Yes.
14: He's enjoying. Lift hands and shall God take all the glory.
12: God take all the
15: glory. I will give the lady opportunity to say more thing.
12: I want to say that nobody paid me to come and stand here. Or nobody tell me that I should come and trick you people to me myself. I think I'm dreaming. Because yes, I knew that my husband would never get up. Because he was dying. I'm talking about real death, not joke. I've never done this. This is my first time standing in public like this. He was dying. Because he has risen from the dead. He was dead. I know. I've been credible for almost 2 years. I know when people are dying. I know it. Thank you.
16: Pastor, last 2 weeks, Tuesday, and I may buy her say. And see, me buy, no, that the I Juma now say would be no for left, you know, a year and a year. Into a friend, let me say, any pack a cra, any beginner has say. And our man, I saw from a bomb, pie and my. In fact, I didn't know me, yeah, serious. But yeah, on and off. It's Friday, yeah, by all night. Yeah, by and daddy, mommy, direction. And I'm a quiet, yeah. Oh, yeah, mommy, oh, hi, I'm poor. Me coffee, me runny, yeah, me demi baggy, see one, I didn't come. Me runny, yeah, 6 to 6, my year week. It's me runny rain, pain, so a day, oh, my year free, in your apple.
15: Wow. Wow.
16: It's me that I'm here to see a power when you are your mommy. Amen.
15: And to choose the Uber and another my word of knowledge. So be the new for left. Ayania.
16: Not
15: start the new year with Sadano.
16: Nayemi.
15: And our daddy, a bomb pie mao. And I see the Roma direction.
16: Friday, I'm about all night. No Roma direction.
15: And this is Yano Pace, no, and Babium.
16: Me patrol day.
15: For how long day?
16: Friday, no, up to now.
15: Up to now, more than 1 week now.
13: Yanko.
17: It is since then, that on me kwejuma about night, no. I did actually me kwejuma. Before I saw me corona, I started running. Into me kwe nyana, me freedom, besides, it is on us, Ogusoko, Ogusoko. Into me, Beth, you bear 1 more now. Prophet Ma, the man about Kufrem, besides, say. My wife wants to say, "No, Monsieur, on number two, no, on running, sir, no catch him say beko." But since the running way, in fact, we no call, no say, no intimi share any, say be na any me too, no intimi because ni ane free ni mobile na very bad.
13: Wow. Black toilet.
17: But na say na oye fast internet ni ane konsha den didi.
13: And so number tuntum pifi.
17: Number tuntum the pifi ni mo.
15: Like the cancerous cells.
17: Since then, no pain sending in on TBO.
15: Wow.
17: The radius.
15: 1.7.
14: Who's selling in our 1.7. The Aliye Biara Bonsama Tamano, Osunyame and Frashen out with
15: him.
18: When you had them bitch, I had enemies dancing. 2 weeks ago, number her. Mabena, Mpai Bumana, Daddy from Bijne Nim Hadi.
14: Who's name day, Ben?
18: Who is Friday, all night? Not Daddy from, it's never Bijne Nim Hano. On who's some baby woman who are catch him? Then I'm personally nigh in the court.
19: Thou sayest the Lord. Thou sayest the Lord.
3: Any marriage they are breaking already in the spiritual realm, they go make the marriage work. Right now, as I'm speaking to her in the spiritual realm, who said there's a confession in marital home? Physically, you have confession in your marriage. Are you sure?
18: Yes, please.
3: Confession?
18: Yes, please.
3: Is it serious or a light one?
18: When it started, it was light, but later on, I even went with my daughter to Cape Coast. That's my auntie's place.
3: That is separation.
18: Yes, please. So I came back recently.
3: Yes, sir.
18: Yes, we are not really happy with each other.
19: Thou sayest the Lord. Thou sayest the Lord.
18: Now, okay, some the minimum kunwo issues. Meji to no yampa because be 2 weeks before my ba had them all night, you know. Meaning issue you am call Cape Coast, me and see what me 4 days. And so later on, my son so my ba no hope him. In see, oh yeah, them no daddy catch him the muko fia, bibia be you okay. Them done a smoke of fear ne Sunday. No catch up them why be a mon fine channel. Nay and sound so and sense the mason a yet to
19: Thou sayest the Lord. Thou sayest the Lord.
3: And you came here, you are not discussing anything with anybody here.
18: No.
3: What about me?
18: No,
3: are you sure? You love your husband? You love him?
18: Yes.
3: Today, the man will beg after the whole night.
15: Oracle.
3: The man will beg after the whole night.
15: Oracle.
19: Thou sayest the Lord. Thou sayest the Lord.
18: Amen.
14: And so, when you don't say that,
18: it'll be my first time.
14: Oh, first time. God will give you more testimonies.
18: Amen.
14: I say, God will give you more testimonies.
18: Amen. Me buy a me bobo empire no. Nyanko pon ebe we ni ma uhu issues no. Ena nyanko pon eye mame.
14: Message to our area by the grace of God. Clap for Jesus. Now let's train our people how to pray, not how to go and see pastors. Let's train our people. Let's do what? I say, let's train the children of God how to pray.
18: So be shamia. Make her train to say, Umba Christ Vision Sanctuary. Now, Umba Hanyan Kupon, Eye, Ijuma Wahasi. You hear me, so be my own pie, but I had him. Take all the glory.
20: Father, take all the glory. Father, take all the glory. Testimony is now telling you. We say, Father, take all the glory. So, do a feeding now to Adome from away. Hey, Christ Vision Sanctuary International. The Bishop Prophet Louis Makaya. Opiti no catcher say here chira no pa empire bo kesi ebe koso e wa sorry fi hono mo te bibia wo bia wuti adom fm around this hour no here chira no pa 8:30 we are all meeting at the church auditorium at Timota Christian Village Janshen te bibia wo bia na chira no pa 8:30 from Winneba Kaswa Malam Gbawe Dan Suman so to mu Santa Maria phone nyina Yenina chana pa ye shia ewa la pass. 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Make sure that you make your way to the church auditorium, and then God will change your life, God will change your destiny, God will transform your life. 8:30 na esomo no ahyase from Nsawam media 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going to be your story no ends ti na sama me kanu because ends sa me patches oba you are going home with a testimony obi ora sorry fi onmo bia e the testimonies eko fi so make sure that you are listening to us right now no make sure say yeah channel pa uno ebusia phone nyina eba sorry fi onmo na ya bom abom pa na yakopo ends sa oda bre nti destiny one thing for sure minimum no obi o ras odo 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
1: ya me so bi bia na onye obi akase we ye turning point a ye abrabon se saya Nyame Adma Tuesday bia Onyame nam ye papa Bishop Luis Makaya so. Now the one thing I know is anybody have encounter with the prophet, the word of the prophet, it will push your life. It will also make your dream will come to pass.
20: Yes, Lord.
1: I listen to me. Eti obi wani su adi hunu. Na opese bam. You must have encounter with it. Our father, Bishop Luis Makaya.
20: Yes, Lord.
1: Because the Bible says, when Ezekiel 37 verse 4, Ebra Ezekiel ne in Genesia, dry bone a wunyankwa. It's anybody you want the resurrection from every area of your life, you must have encounter. To meet our father, Bishop Luis Makaya.
20: Yes,
1: you see, that he was preaching. Okay, I said, Mr. Abrantia, now I'm a man, you know what I'm buying. What's why I'm born? And to the word, it's all about the position. But you need a word.
20: You need a word.
1: The spoken word to transformation, to transform your life.
20: From a prophet.
1: The word of the prophet. The word of the prophet. And you're all teaming into me, sir. And you'll be a war. Na de bia asai. Wo hear brabo mu so be push no no. And wo dey for your den. Obi tie me e kada no so.
0: E ka.
1: Obi tie me here e kada no so. Say e kada so when we have encounter with the prophet. Ebi see second King chapter 4 verse number 7. Bible say obana akunafo na na oni odifo esia in Elisha esia in Bible say by the word of the prophet was me ku awoja me ka ba oni odifo esia did you otie me e ka bi da so e ka titi uto waye nto by the word of the prophet
0: the word of the prophet
1: and what I wanted to know your case you don't need wo case ni nya teacher asem
21: debi
1: case na una unya teacher asem
21: debi debi debi
1: wono mana wonnem mu no is not about your qualification about your beauty
21: debi
1: awon fe wo osofo
0: yeah
1: oko school awie but things are not working
21: at all
1: and you must meet your prophet
0: you must
1: to change your destiny
0: yes
1: you see the manners work what you are seeing now
21: at all
1: and you must meet your prophet
0: you must
1: to change your destiny
0: yes

0: say, by the word of the prophet, the manifestation will come.
1: Oh, yes.
0: You see, Bible says, one day, Naaman, but by the word of your deep for the law proceeded. It's Obibia Otimino, and you two must try a turning point.
1: Prophet,
0: a turning point, you will be an issue. You only teach an issue. You know, deep for Sia,
1: the bishop.
0: So, you deep for Sia, a Brabos Sayaba. So, you deep for Sia, the Enquiro, by the word of the prophet,
1: by the way,
0: the answer of Brabo, the answer of the Pedium, every spiritual leprosy. O so adie manya yie. Wo ye bibi anya yie. 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Ba enam se ya se watali fi. Na eno ma bi wonsa spiritual leprosy tino. Wo do di fo sia by the word of the prophet who will give you a direction.
1: Oh yes.
0: Elisha did not pray. But enam so wo di fo to chese go and dip yourself in the river. By the word.
1: By the word.
0: By the direction of the prophet. Naaman was begin to heal.
1: My God.
0: One day, one boy be Obama, they didn't know he be a enye yi. Yeah, or fifth city, after boys, I can't walk and see me that me. Now, my bia enfa. Now, daddy, say na banga problem he etie. Wasu kwa yomani ni benku. Tio, so no defosia. Do no defosia.
1: I go.
0: The defo can a bem kwasi asem wini so. Because okasegwa de bi aso to me yede ebem. E transform me. E transform me.
1: Boy,
0: as a boy ni ni benku da. But that boy ni di benku no mi aga sam yeso from anyantum. Ada boy ni di benku no mu se, wo no defosia. The okano na kwanchre ye adwuma. The okasan. Elisha say, "Mumbe mi new bow." A Maria a defo, a brown papa Elijah Konohuye, or so would him say, oh, papa, on your main fan of quarters, only a defo, but now only Elijah and share double portion. Yakas always owe you defo, which you'll be a why you do man attack? Yes, so Christ Vision Central, the house of prayer,
2: yes,
0: the
2: house of prayer.
0: I'm also
1: Christ Vision Central,
0: a turning point,
1: a china anopa, or the for baby out, Timmy can be a two name America. To Nemum Rica, we and Yafe on Debia Utiye. Ubitia and Debia say, Papa. No, tia, no, a fan number, no. Of fan number, no, no, a friend. So for me, yam pie. So for me, yam pie. Oh, mom pie, mammy. Mammy. Babo say, Naman, o to anamo.
3: To anamo.
1: Till. Naman, no, no, yen you. No, yes, Kenny.
0: Where's Kenny?
1: Or Sasu D or minus
0: one. Sasu D or minus one.
1: But Babo say, Embra, a catcher and say, code D for you, and where then? O tu anamon.
0: Tudo atoni
1: o di fo betena radio so emfa. O di o di fo betena radio so a di oni man se o be frɛ o frɛ o so. Mi yampa e bo. Mi yampa e. 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O be tu anamon di a o nyankopɔ de ne sabe de.
0: Be ka
1: be ka. Be bia wo bia wo timi nka bia. Eya Christ Vision Sanctuary International. The Bethel Cathedral at Chimota Christian Village Junction. 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
0: wo se consult a prophet as
1: consult a prophet a wo se ya meka se koyehwe odifo a waye de wo se minim ni awunam na minim ebusu a ofri mu wa wutie mi ofie den pa woni se fie ofri me what tini. Now, so what's your idea? What's your acquiring? What's your idea? So, yes, I go Hosea 12:13. Your idea, I bet your idea of Bible, but I dear a crabby. Yeah, a chocolate Hong Kong. Ebby Abaka said, soft with ye, and I know what do, and I all kick an insane. You heard Teddy a Bible necker. The book of Hosea, chapter 12. Bible said, not Israel for one more question. 430 years.
0: Yes.
1: Affliction. Or how am I new?

0: disappointment.
1: Omo nam atete mu ni oha mu 430 years. Till 400 and good 30 years. 430 years. The Bible say when they had an encounter with a prophet, no. Look at what happened. Kai. So for.
2: Hosea chapter 12 verse 13.
1: Hosea 12 13 and one no.
2: By a prophet.
1: See, I say by a prophet.
2: The Lord brought Israel out of Egypt.
1: The Lord God brought Israel out of Egypt.
2: And by a prophet.
1: And by a prophet
2: was he preserved.
1: Then he preserved them. Oje di obenya oje o.
3: Yes Lord.
1: Awari ni obe wari o. Ejuma ni di obenya o. Na so obetimi aya ko si awiye dia. Ni e Bible ne kanu no. I say by a prophet.
3: By a prophet.
1: Who person who tina sini chedi mukodi chine cha.
3: By a prophet.
1: Who here di for wabra boom.
3: By a prophet.
1: By a prophet too. I say by a prophet. Onya kupon di wofri enkwasu.
0: That means enya odi fwa enka obano.
1: My God.
0: Enka kafwa be fanako.
1: My Jesus.
0: Na kaya meneno.
1: Odi fwa ne man.
0: By the word of the prophet.
1: By the word of the prophet.
0: By the word of the prophet.
1: By the word.
0: Anama Ezekiel who said. The time wa edai.
1: Emenasu.
0: Oba be wu.
1: My God.
0: Odi fwa ne koko kachezo. O time wa edai.
1: Asu.
0: Yen samansiye.
1: Yes.
0: Anama ne di pan. Asu.
1: My God.
0: Eto buwa ye be kun. Obuwa ye ye tol.
1: Jesus.
0: Obuwa na ye kye uche fri.
1: Jesus.
0: By the word of the revelation of the prophet.
1: Masu kata.
0: Anabe mu wa wu say. Sa time ye osu obo mpaye.
1: My God.
0: The Bible say Ezekiel. I catch you, no. I catch you, you know. I'm all done in who had the album pie.
1: I'm
0: going to say, Matthew soon, and can what you want with
1: woo,
0: it will be your tongue. Oh, what was a seer, your tongue?
1: My God,
0: your number car,
1: Jesus,
0: or Bobby Woo,
1: Jesus,
0: your shout was only bringing
1: debut,
0: but the memo in the say. I don't know one web ya or by head or by chintu or by or some yam to send you or be a difference. I come in 3 days or some yam to say 3 days ago. I hear an anger day now. Was go to chintu after that. My mini suit to say abofra.
1: Olubo bit ye chintu na kan and one tears ye. Now chintu na ye kano a ye prayer city complex.
3: Prayer city.
1: Christ Vision Sanctuary a ye nyankopon nam ye papa so yo defo makaya. 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Demo pio do which be jane. 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Baby, I will be baby, a bomb, baby, a quay with Upe baby, a cochen, ya mien, man, ya coupon, was a honoma. Obey me when he acha, a Christ Vision Sanctuary, a ye prayer camp, Kessia pa, prayer city complex, a am in Sawem Road, Chintu, Dobro, Chintu, a ho, and a war. Say, I know Cassezo. Na a china no pay, prophetic turning point.
3: It's none of pa.
1: Baby, I will be a china no pa,
3: it's none of pa.
1: 8:30 co,
3: 8:30
1: sharp. Sanya otimi ji leaf
3: o adwuma mu no
1: e wa adwuma mu no ji prayer leaf
3: ji prayer leaf
1: abra me enka mu me ampae
2: yes
3: di oji prayer leaf e tna ama ya bom abompae wo asori fio no na me ton safro se bebi bia wo bia no yenyina ya tna pa asia e wa asori fio no the Bethphila Cathedral obeko gogo map no so beta pe Christ Vision Center on the Google map o isu yango Uba and I say boat to so Christ Vision Sanctuary on the app. Maybe Bia will be on the map or the app will direct you straight to the church auditorium. A Yango and I say Uba. Type it Christ Vision Sanctuary on the app. Maybe Bia will be on map on Edward will rush or if you're on number now friend year 0246 232224. Offering a midi forces here. Number near 0246 232224. 0246232224. Baby bia wo bia no ye nyina ye mbohwi ye nhia acha na pa 830 e wa asorofio no the Betfela Cathedral obi bia no aba asorofio mo and the person has gone back the same da in see da and wa wuti mi no no won so so the same thing wo ra asorofio mo are going home with a testimony obi bia wo ra asorofio no e de echo fi with a testimony to make sure say wa wuti any around this particular hour no make sure that you honor this invitation that we are giving to you Achimota Christian Village Junction Oko Gogo Map no so better pe Christ Vision Central on the Gogo Map Usi Yango Uba Anase Boat Tswa Christ Vision Central on the app. Baby Bia Obiano Yenina Yin share awa sort of fionomo a channel pa 839 someone asha se number near 0246232224 0246232224 Prof.
0: Yeah, I'm sure now on your case here, where a crime is a try, Abrabons and Sire, a chamber say, and do a deep for my messiah, a rare, a dame. Oh, be on it, on your me both fush, on your me deep fush, be an abraboy a day as a sign. That is why I perceive a catcher, so maybe it will be an insia or crime is a try, a car, and a dowso, a yare, and a dowso. On your coupon, my father, Bishop Louis Makaya. Now, I did be a dowso be an opportunity. Atro echina. Nani obonye for adie bi a waje. E free wabra boswaye de ako. That is why ye ton sa afro se. 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I be kache wa se. So wab. 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Ye mompaye. 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Ye mompaye. Now I believe strong is say. The day when we depend on you, you are not a different encounter. No, uncut the same.
1: Debbie.
0: On your day, uncut the same.
1: At all.
0: Are you listening to me?
1: Yes.
0: Bible says, Elisha, a day of mine, not a free enquasum. By the word of the Bible says, as Bible says, a bombire, my own, we say, Bob was something to me. I mean, I'm a pretty good to me. I didn't eat you, a car. Rejection and cause who are brabble. Yourselves will be who is Zuzo be one by the word of the prophet. No one said over Bompaye. Way a china anopa, a china anopa. Oh, ba, but more than answers a wife from choir. Oh, friend 0246
3: 23
0: sorry 22 24. Mm. Tell friend numbers is here now. Bishop no Bompaye is here 0246 23 23 24 24 0246 0246 23 23 22 24 24 Fre Ebebo Mpaya Mau Mpaya direction to the church premises. I believe say to an amona bra what?
3: Yes, Lord.
0: To an amona bra be bien when you're on a doctor condemn you, yes, no man emfa. Yes, Uber drone quanina, Unumo drone quanina, yes, so cravish is a joy. Miss Mamma, would you to an amona bra? Sika JBN, Udia Bomadian and bra. Now you say, Unamino D for Makaya so. Bibles are by one a cast, a minimum D for Wilbukro. Sanka, maybe me raqua, and can a quarter. Your old team need to an amoa bar, and can disappointment a few so.
3: The
0: Sanka die so born and get to a chow. Me say, what that one and get to a chow, or two are the Ian to get to a day, a chap. Now, Miss Sow, where a crime is sanctuary, a Christian village, or so for an air about a mere directions. Na we bia wo bia no bo modin aso we fre number no wo fre number de sia odifo no wo bo mpae number ne 0246 23 22 24
3: yes lord
0: 0246 23 22 24 aso fre na ne ma direction bo modin aso oni onyamedi fo be sia na me be say your life never be the same aso fo
3: oni nyamedi fo enhia eye kire no pa e wa sorry fio no mo Christ Vision Sanctuary International, the Betfela Cathedral. Ene anopa we ra Tuesday mu anopa we nyina yembohwi old roads leads to Achimota Christian Village Junction. I know one thing for sure that nobody has been in the presence of God and a person has gone back the same. Your story will never going to be the same. So wherever you are, you listen to Adom FM around this hour. No, ene anopa we nyina yenhia nyamedi for my very own father, the prophet. Prophet Louis Makaya, I was sorry for you, 8:30. Now, as someone asha say, hey, no power into friend, I'm ready for friend, direction. No, now, man, 0246 23 22 24 And I know power in share our Betfiller Cathedral with Prophet Louis Makaya. Will denim Amayabo Empire. And to make sure, say, we are all coming to the church auditorium this morning, and then we are all going to pray in Amayabo Empire so that God will change our destiny. Open any information about the church.